0: It's Tresor alongside Msaki with Sondela. Metro FM is where you want to be. We are officially into the last hour of the Midnight Affair on a Tuesday morning. Happy Tuesday. Oh man, good to have you in the show. Good morning. You just woke up? What a way to start your day. Oh, you've chosen the best. The mighty Metro. I'm going to give you more time so that you can just defrost. Because later on, I'd love for us to get into what we do every single Tuesday in the last hour of the Midnight Affair. We call it hashtag who this. Very simple. I give you facts about an artist, and you need to take those facts as clues and then guess the name of the artist. And if you get it right, which I hope you will, then what I'll do, I'll play you your favorite song by that artist. It's that simple. Last week was not too difficult for you, yeah? It wasn't. I don't think it was, because many of you were able to guess the name of the artist. So this week we're also going to keep it simple, nothing hectic. He is one of my favorite producers. I have always been a fan since the first time I heard him play live at the previous station that I used to work for. And I've been a fan ever since. That's all I'm going to give you. Well, and more after this.
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0: believe it or not, that's all you need. Someone that you know, when you are around them, you're feeling safe. It's Cardi B alongside Kehlani with Safe ahead of that one. Ty Dolla $ign with the Motion. Well, definitely in motion. It's Metro FM. It's where you want to be. Good morning. Let me take a quick break and I come back. Let me give you those clues. And then I'm going to need you to do what you do best and guess the name of the artist.
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0: All right, here are your clues. Facts about this artist. His last name is Mahlangu. He is from a small cultural village of Thembalethu in KwaNdebele, a region of Mpumalanga. He's a self-taught producer and DJ. Should I just leave it there? Maybe let me just leave it there. Self-taught producer and DJ. His last name is Mahlangu. He is from the small village of Thembalethu in KwaNdebele region of Mpumalanga. He's also a very, very good friend of the Midnight Affair. Who this? 060-552-7303. Do you think you have an idea? First name that comes to mind? Yeah, that's him.

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Zanda Zakuza. Teaming up with Mega Drums and Pilela Wen. Oh! Who this? That's where we're at right now. We do it every single Tuesday. Just before we wrap things up and hand you over to the one and only Mpumi Mlambo, who's ready to take care of you from 3 a.m. till 5 a.m. Here are the facts. Take these facts and guess the name of the artist for me. His last name is Mahlangu. He is a self-taught producer and DJ. He's from Thembalethu in KwaNdebele region of Mpumalanga. He's worked with the likes of Msaki. He's worked with Amifaku. Has he worked with Msaki? No, I'm lying. He's worked with Amifaku. He's worked with Malumzon Dex. He is currently an international DJ and producer. I gave you a clue earlier on. One of my favorites. One of my favorite producers and DJ. Very, very good friend of the Midnight Affair when he's in South Africa. Who this? 060-552-7303.

0: Saka Mama. Shout out to Venom and Shishiliza for this masterpiece. Also got Masterpiece as well as Yams on this one. Questa also pulling through. EQ, big collab. 22-3 Metro FM is where you want to be. Who it is? His last name is Mahlangu. He's from a small village out in KwaNdebele region of Mpumalanga. That village is called Thembalethu. Good friends with the late Afro Brothers Click as well as Ghana Mohammed. Yes, Mohammed. Self-taught DJ and producer. Let me give you another clue. His first name is Patrick. That's his first name. 060-552-7303. Sharp Metro FM. The name of the artist is K.O. This is Neo Silepe Wahashabangu, all the way out in Duduza. No, Neo, it's not K.O. Try again, my brother. It's definitely not K.O. Piwo out in Kugombo City, Atisapta. Yo, Andy lost. Indy lost. Good morning, Sapta. I think you're talking about Cairo. Is that Cairo by any chance? I don't know. We reveal the answer after this.
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1: 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Ukanga ni.
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4: Dabba. Currently my favorite tune, Mihlali the Guy, Donkey Boy, Cairo, Mr. Taylor, Sinom Sol, as well as Gonke. It's called Wolo. Doing amazing stuff on the Metro FM Top 30 Chart Show. Doing amazing stuff on the streets as well. Big, big song. Definitely taking us to the weekend on a Tuesday. Can you imagine? We're not ready. It's Metro FM. It's where you want to be. Let's wrap things up and wrap up the show so that Mpumi Mlambo can do what she does best between 3 and 5 a.m. Very simple. I just needed you to guess the name of the artist this morning. His first name is Patrick. His last name is... You know who I'm talking about, right? You know who I'm talking about. He is from a small village out in, it's called Thembalethu, KwaNdebele region in Mpumalanga. His last name is Mahlangu, self-taught DJ and producer. Who this?
5: Ah, yes, Abta. Ah, this is simple, man.
4: Okay.
5: Very simple. Ah, Skapsa the small. Yeah, I think the artist you're looking for is Skapsa the slow, Skapsa the small. Smugata from Poisons. Tango.
4: Thank you, Muketwa. But nope, it is not Kabza the Small, Muketwa.
6: Money, money, money, money. Sapta, this is Pichol Sandana beating Brasma Voloka. I think you're referring to Cairo. Cairo, my brother. This is Pichol Sandana beating Brasma Voloka.
4: Pito, thank you so much, my brother. Are you sure it's Cairo? Morning, Sapta. Infinite, yeah. It's decent Cairo. It's decent Cairo. Also got Lomo. Yes. Almost mentioned another name. Lomo says, Cairo by any chance? Is it Cairo? Well, there's one way to find out. And we find out after this.
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11: 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Hey, you're speaking to Lufuno from Alex. That's euphonic. I'm just guessing. I don't have a proof, but euphonic.
4: Nope, it's not euphonic. There's only a few people that got this one right. If you said it is Cairo, you are spot on.
12: Hallelujah!
4: Yep, it is the one and only Cairo, the incredible producer from Mpumalanga. Congratulations to you. You definitely know who this. I'm sure you remember him from this song.

Yep, this is one of the songs that really, really put Cairo on the map. And then after that, he just released banger after banger. Teaming up with Pixie Elo, this one is called Entabe.

this is the song that really opened things up internationally for him. I was right when I said he worked with Msaki. You know, so he worked with Msaki on this one. It's called Chemtrails. Ladies and gentlemen, the one and only Cairo. Oh, we just had to show him all the love that he deserves. Mpumalanga, thank you for this talent. Patrick Dumisani Mahlangu, a.k.a. Cairo. Just like that, we've come to the end of the Midnight Affair on a Tuesday morning. We're back again on a Wednesday morning. Happy Tuesday. Have an amazing, amazing day. Have a productive one. Maspinda Sidibane Kako right here on Metro FM. From myself, sub to the A-class DJ. Good morning. Obrigado. Remember to always keep it A-class. Bye-bye.

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1: I want to call you Pastor, but right now I want to call you my brother. 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
2: You know, we have a mind, we live in a body. It doesn't matter who you are. If you want to function at optimum, if you're not going to take care of this one engine
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2: 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You know, your biggest breakthrough could come at 60.
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2: 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Are you going to be too tired to do what you need to do? You
1: know? I thought he was not going to preach.
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0: Still discovering. Still championing. 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
0: 4 decades later, the world has changed. 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

0: morning on a Tuesday. Swae Lee, French Montana, Wish You Well. Before that, Usma Money and Rick Ross, Dangerous 2 on the Mighty Metro. This is the Hustler's Fix. My name is Mpumi Mlambo. Msakazi wakho mthanda kakhulu. I'm with you all the way till 5 o'clock this morning. 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

0: That number is 060-552-7303. Let me give it to you once again, 060-552-7303. Yesterday, we had a couple of voice notes that I could not play because they were not audible. So please close down your windows if you can. And yeah, just try and make it as audible as possible. Don't play the music in the background. It really is kind of disturbing. It just makes it difficult for me to hear you. And it sucks when I have to stop your voice notes.
1: Good morning, Msakazi.
0: Good morning.
1: And the SMA, Smile the Poet. Nothing much more. I'm enjoying the Hustle Fix. You're playing the good music. Salute.
0: Thank you.
2: Good morning.
0: Good morning, Malube.
2: Good
0: job. Good, how are you?
2: I'm scared, Mshana. Hayi hayi siyabonga sofikile ikholoko sisayibambile la eThekwini sayibambile sabagadini malume uSibulo.
0: Oh thank you Skado.
3: Good morning Mpumi, how are you?
0: Good morning Dr. John.
3: Yeah, I know we can talk a little monate man. My twin sister na kungetetse from Botswana.
0: Yes.
3: Good morning, the listeners. Good morning.
0: Good morning. Thank you so much.
3: Tuesday.
0: Welcome back, Dr. John. I'm glad that you enjoyed your time with your family. From Bots, here's Gabza Desmol and Msaki with Kusela. 26 minutes after 3. Happy Tuesday.

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0: I think people were a little bit bummed that Something Soweto was not at Scorpion King's live. I really, really think that they need to find a way to squash their differences, because he's had such a major contribution in the movement. It would have been lovely to see him. He's an incredible performer, incredible artist. It's always so unfortunate when artists fall out. Mass Music, Lord Wheezy, two-star quality, DJ Maparisa and Something Soweto. Amalanga Wafani at 39 minutes after 3 o'clock. In just a bit, I'll take your voice notes. Good morning.
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0: Good morning, 42 minutes after 3 o'clock. Metro FM is where you want to be. At the top of my mind today has to still be the 9 murders that took place in Kempton Park the past couple of weeks. That's at the top of my mind. But what is the most outstanding thought in my mind is the fact that this entire conversation turned into gender politics. So instead of focusing on the actual murders that are taking place and trying to find the truth and what the root cause is and how we can find ourselves in a place where we're safe as a country as a whole, I'm seeing so many people pointing fingers at each other and like, woman, this is a woman issue. No, this is a man issue. No, it's the man's fault. No, it's the woman's fault. How is that helping any of us? Like, it's not. It really isn't. It is not helping us in any way. But what I do wonder is, how did we turn it into a gender politics issue? How did we get there? Like, how did we really get there? What is it that made us get there? Because maybe I'll have a better understanding of why this is now just a gender issue instead of just actually a South African issue, because this is a South African issue. If, God forbid, I get murdered tomorrow, this is going to affect my uncles, it's going to affect my aunts, it's going to affect my mom, it's going to affect my son, who's male, it's going to affect everybody in my family. Because I do not live in isolation. In actual fact, I'll use my uncle as a practical example who got murdered a long time ago. I was quite young, but, you know, that affected my grandmother, it affected my aunt, it affected everybody in the family. So I don't know how we got here, but I'm seeing so many just vile messages towards each other. It's not helping us in any kind of way. But here's an update on, this is an update in connection to the murder of the Dawn Park victim, Mujabulile Ntimba. So the man who was taken in for questioning has been released. Ntimba is the 9th woman to be found dead in a string of killings that sent a shockwave through communities across the East Rand. Fortunate Masilela and Tsakani Nesta Msitini made their first appearance in Boksburg, and this is at the Boksburg Magistrate Court yesterday. They face charges of premeditated murder and defeating the ends of justice. These are women, so it's a big deal because these are women, and I've seen a lot of men saying, yeah, what do the feminists have to say about this now, because these are women, these are not men, and also come out to say, yeah, what do the purple profile people are saying? I think it doesn't matter. It's, you know, it happened. It happened, and it's unfortunate that this case happened. But at the same time, I get why you feel like that, because maybe you feel like men are always to blame. I get it. I'll respect that. So they face a Schedule 6 offense that the accused will have to provide the court with exceptional circumstances that they should be released on bail. So Ntimba's body was discovered by someone who was passing by in an open area. This is in Villa Lisa on the 17th of September. That's just yesterday, not so long ago. And she had been severely assaulted. Her throat was also slit. This is graphic information. I apologize, but it's quite sad. So in court on Monday, the magistrate ruled that only audio recordings of the court proceedings would be permitted, so no photographs or footage of the accused or presiding officers should be allowed. Family members of the accused were seen handing them newspapers to cover their faces after the ruling. What is your take? What is your take about just how people have reacted to what's the story and making it about gender instead of the actual issue at hand? I'd like to know what you think. 060-552-7303. Good morning. You can let me know also what's on your mind this morning. Metro FM is where you are.
1: Morning, Sis Pumi. Hopefully, Uwase Skaro. I'd like to say happy birthday to Metro FM and a very good morning to my brother Ujabulani Enoch. I just wanna say to him, I appreciate everything he has done for me.
2: Good morning. I hope you are good
0: Good
2: and you had a lovely weekend. Happy Tuesday. I had a nice one. I went out for lunch with my mom, and in
0: Nice.
2: the car while we're driving to the place, we were listening to the radio. I'm telling my mom about you. Mom's like, oh, you listen to the radio? You see, yeah, boss, you see. My mom was so proud.
0: Yes,
2: Oh
0: that's true.
2: my God, yes, mom. So I'm Tata Siras Munch. It was a very nice day.
0: Yes.
2: And then now she's sharing things that they talk about because she's a Jersey FM lady. Now she's sharing things that they talk about at her station. Now
0: Interesting.
2: meling kipo uvolwam gutsi
0: Please, please,
2: mina
0: please
2: las
0: go tell her,
2: Mangamjala about
0: please.
2: the nice meals. No, Nendaba. Oh my God.
3: Morning,
2: Good
3: it's Kado
2: morning.
3: speaker is in house, legend of the listener. Welcome. Congratulations to Sundowns, my day Sundowns. I have a Maluma with football, like South Africa. I Sundowns have a Maluma football. Congratulations to them. We'll come back. Thank you for me.
0: Thank you. Hi, Skado. Good morning.
4: My sister in the
0: ¿Qué tengo, Kai?
4: push up on her. And I get a fetaka salute. Get a
0: How do
4: fetaka
0: people call
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0: Zeo?
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0: Everybody lives around where there's
4: Get a shout out
0: chickens.
4: to my mom, Naira,
0: Except
4: 50
0: me.
4: years, my one.
0: Oh, wow, incredible.
4: Yeah, I really enjoyed it. Thank you, Skado.
0: Thank you,
4: Ngiyayiva
0: Skado.
4: ngoku.
0: Uyayiva ke ngoku. Uyayiva ke ngoku la nkukhu.
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10: I think you have to understand Abafowethu. I mean, when the news broke out, it became less about looking for the killers out there. It became more about GBV and men and you understand.
0: Mm-hmm.
10: So this whole thing was never fair on men to begin
0: mm-hmm.
10: with. So it does feel like a gotcha moment for most people, which is unfortunate because a person died here. But I think going forward as a country, there's a way we should deal with things. Deal with the criminal. not the color of their skin, not their gender. Look for the criminal, deal with the criminal. Ngiyabonga.
0: Thank you so much. Thank you so much. This made me think of AKA DJ Waras, Senzo, Meiwa, you know, Tibbs, Show Love, who were also murdered. They are men, right? So there are many other cases of men being killed and many cases of women, of course, being killed, children being raped. I really think it's a crime issue that we've got in South Africa. I really, really think it's a crime issue that we've got and that we should be protecting each other against the criminals.

0: It's Malou Vector with Lerato on Metro FM at exactly 4 a.m. I hope you're good and you're in good spirit. Thank you so much for keeping those voice notes coming on 060-552-7303. May his soul continue to rest in peace. Let's see what you have to say this morning. What's on your mind? Let's see. Let's go over here.
1: To the most gorgeous woman in the continent, how are you, my hot
0: good
1: coffee?
0: Morning.
1: How are you, my superstar?
0: I'm good. How are you?
1: Good morning, my queen. Hope you're good. Now, just standing in register, I just want to say hi to your listeners and
0: Thank you.
1: To you. And happy Tuesday. On this Tuesday, obviously, I choose you.
0: Aww,
1: have a lovely day,
0: Bumi. So
1: love you, love you, love you, Lord, from Godfather.
0: Thank you, Godfather. On this Tuesday, he chooses me. Good morning. Here's Zinga and KO with Lead the Way. It's Metro FM.

0: A very good morning to you, Lo-Fi, La Cabra, Dolphin, and Rush Hour, DJ Slick, Mesh Beats. So many people on the song. I guess that's why it's so brilliant. It's La Pisa on Metro FM.
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0: Good morning. Thank you for keeping me company on 060-552-7303. That's where you and I connect. Any suggestions for Ndata John this morning, let me know.

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0: 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Ke re le nna ke a registera.
1: Thank you.
0: Ke registerile.
1: Thank you, Scott. Ke registerile. Good morning. I love your energy this morning.
2: Pumi. Speaker is in house. Pumza. And the song selection.
1: Yeah.
2: Let's play Troy Sims. Troy Sims, Coming to my life. Troy Sims, coming to my life.
1: Coming to my life.
2: And the rest of those who know the song, including your aunt, you say used to love all of my songs. She will dance wherever she is.
1: Yeah.
2: It's Coming to My Life
1: okay.
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3: Skado. Kibuila, Peker, man. Motaring, man. I think South Africa, the decision is a separate Gomrao. I think it's on a little bit of to the result, it's a degree and so I think if maybe like a change some certain rules or Melao aiming if you got over very strict, very harsh, like. I think it's half what this thing yahore motokono hobolaiwa just like that.
1: With no consequences.
3: If you can be strict, kamelao emeng, some melao e change.
1: I hear you.
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4: Good morning, Skado.
1: Good morning,
4: family. This is Education with Takanye in Dalmas. I'm present.
1: Thank you so much. Good morning. Let's get back into the music.
4: Tango.
1: It's AKA Key Dominant with Company. Let's look for Coming to My Life as the first suggestion, and let's see what else you are suggesting for Dr. John this morning. It's Metro.

0: Ed and Eris Dahl with Two Sugar. Before that, aka Key Dominant Company 19 After 4. Metro FM is where you want to be. In just a bit, we will hear what are some of your suggestions from Tata John on 060-552-7303. Or you could just let me in on what's on your mind. More music coming up that I've got lined up for you all the way till 5. Good morning.
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0: Good morning, Metro FM is where you want to be. Let's hear what you have to say this morning. I already got one suggestion locked in, so it is Wututin.
3: Morning, Jersey number 9.
0: Good morning.
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0: wakhe. Oh no, ngiyazi, ngiyazi. 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I think that's the song. Yeah. Okay.
4: Morning, Pumi. Morning, everyone. This Good is Justice Ndabini here out in Kumula, Israel. For song selection, I would like to suggest Spokes Age, and the song is called Wipe Her Tears. With this song, I also want to dedicate to all the families of those 9 ladies that were murdered. I wish they can find solace in the song in terms of their tears being wiped by
0: song.
4: All South Africans who feel their pain at this moment.
0: Could you suggest another one? I can't find the song, unfortunately, and I think that's a great suggestion that we play something. It'll comfort the families and the people, especially the people around the Eastern. I can imagine how nervous they are, hey?
5: Sawubona ntombi yakwaMlambo. 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
0: The Whispers.
5: Yeah, The Whispers ingoma ithi The beat goes on. 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
0: Bye. Thank you so much. Let me try to find that song. In the meantime, here is music from Coco SA. I never thought. I've actually locked in two songs already, so I won't be taking any suggestions for now, unless if you want to send through for tomorrow, which you know by now that my memory is literally non-existent. So you're going to have to remind me tomorrow. So maybe hold on to it, okay? And then you remind me tomorrow. But let me find The Beat Goes On and see if I can't squeeze in The Beat Goes On as the third song this morning. It's Coco SA with I Never Thought.

0: Artwork Sounds this morning with Coco SA, Russell Zuma, Bengingazi on Metro FM. Before that, George Leslie, Earl W. Green would blow my mind. In just a bit, we'll get into Ntate John's suggestions and take some of your voice notes. Good morning. It's Tuesday.
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0: Good morning. I'm also live on TikTok. I'm about to wrap it up, though, in the next coming 15 minutes. I'm being called a scrollalitis. Somebody's like, you're my scrollalitis for TikTok. This is crazy. Let's get back into Ntate John's music. So some of the suggestions coming through this morning is Dumela Sasezola, Mbongeni Ngema. I can't even keep a straight face because you guys are just so hilarious. If you're not calling me Mpumalanga or Auntie, I'm scrollalitis.
6: Morning, something. Bunza. Morning, Hase Fix Family. Happy Tuesday, everybody. It's Cabo in Israel Springs. I'm just marking the register. Have a blessed day, Feather.
0: Thank you so much. We are going to start over here. We're going to start over here with speaker suggestions. It's Choice Sims, Come Into My Life. In just a bit, we'll give you the second suggestion that pulled through this morning. Metro FM is where you want to be. This is for Ntate John.

0: romantic one coming through this morning from Ntate John. This is Joyce Sims with Come Into My Life. It is Speaky Ricky. Ooh, wee suggestion. Always coming through with some dope ones over there. Shout out to you.
1: For me, Joyce Sims, Come Into My Life.
0: Thank you. I'm so glad you like it.
2: Good morning.
0: Good morning.
2: Good morning.
0: Good morning.
2: Good morning.
0: Good morning. Uyayiva ke ngoku.
2: Ay, sivukile, sivukile, sivukile. Good morning.
0: Good morning, Sister D. Let's get back into the second suggestion. It's Mbongeni Ngema, Stimela Sasezola. Ah, ngiyithanda ke lengo. Hey, Carlton Center. Hey. Come over, baby. I get that a lingo. Shout out to you guys for these

0: Let's take some of your voice notes and hear what you think about this selection this morning. I think my favorite part of the song is the part where he says, "Wang tint anga kukumala njenge self-raising." Yeah, no. Shout out to Ntate Mbongeni. Shout out to him.
1: I will put this song, Iskaro. Well, tomorrow, but you are not.
2: Morning, Scaro, AJ in Cape Town, just marking the register, guys. How are you, family? This is another game we have given by God. Let's use it to our advantage.
3: Morning, Devo. Sis Vukile. Khosi wale khosi from Cape Town. Aziya mama, ithambula mina se Kentucky. 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Siso panda madoda.
0: Self-raising.
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0: I can't stop laughing because of the lyrics on Babumbongeni Ngema's Stimulus Sisula. Ah! Oh my goodness. I can't stop laughing. I can't. Because I'm just thinking about it. I'm like, what was his thought process when he wrote Wangbambanga Kukumala Jing? Self-raising flower, you know what I mean? Stop some samalate. Welcome to over, baby. No, he was on a mission, like, he was insane for these lyrics. I don't want to lie. It's time for me to be out of your radio. Let me squeeze in one or two more voice notes and then be out. But it's been fantastic. Oh, you guys make my mornings. I don't want to lie. I love my job, I really do. Oh.

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2: Let me go. It's been fantastic. I love you lots. I will catch you again tomorrow. Oh, I'm out at what do you call it? At Kailamishi Sonyama this Friday. So please pull up. I've got my album launch tour. This is the second launch that we're having. We started out Gordy Soul Fang last week. Now we are at Kailamishi Sonyama this Friday alongside Naked DJ, Sfazo RT, Fifla, Fistas Maxwell. It's going to be a great time. And you'll get to hear some of the music from my latest album, okay? Good morning. Here's Busim Hlongo. Another suggestion from Tate John. Have yourself a fantastic Tuesday. I love you lots.

0: South Africa changed. And so did we. The sound got louder. The beats got bolder. The artists got bigger. The culture got richer. And through it all, Metro FM kept its finger on the pulse.
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0: Because being South Africa's number one urban radio station isn't just about being heard. It's about knowing what's next.
2: What's up, man? I was, hey.
0: Knowing the sound.
2: What's up, man?
0: Before it becomes the sound. Knowing the artist. Before everybody knows the name. Knowing the moment before it becomes history. For 40 years, we've been moving with you and moving the culture forward. 40 years of Metro FM. 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
3: Word of the day this morning. We're looking at Philippians 4, verse 19. And my God will meet all your needs according to the riches of his glory in Christ Jesus. And my God will meet all your needs. First thing, he's got to be your God. It's got to be personal. It's got to be an intentional, preserved relationship. It can't be a pop in and pop out. Only when I need you, when I feel like I don't need you, I'm living without you. It's a consciousness of a present Father, right? Then the second thing I want you to note, we'll meet all your needs, right? I know you've maybe believed that he's forgotten you, maybe that, you know, he doesn't love you quite as much as he loves the rest, but God will meet all of our needs.
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this other one in way. And redeem it. Lord, you are well. It will be great.

Cannot get over the song. Every time I hear it, it reminds me of the little me, you know, growing up in a household where my mom would just wake up in the morning and go, "You deserve the best." It's coming through from Gillette and Fugang. That one is a Sweet Jesus medley. I want to encourage you to have the song on your playlist somewhere. I gave you a classic coming through from Uncle Ron with "Let Everything That Has Breath Praise the Lord." A very good morning to you, family. It's exactly 10 minutes after the hour. Exactly 10 minutes after the hour, 5 o'clock, right here on the mighty Metro FM. Thank you so much for choosing to be with us this morning. We do not take it lightly. You could have been anywhere listening to anything, but here you are. You've decided to clock in this morning, right? On Command Your Day. The Bible says, "Have you commanded your morning?" And our hope is that by the time we say goodbye, we can boldly look at heaven and say, "Yes. Yes, yes, yes, yes, we have commanded our morning." What does that look like? It looks like coming to the Lord with a heart of gratitude. It looks like recognizing a brand new day. It looks like being truthful and vulnerable enough to say, "Hey, man, things may not be at its best. Oh, but we are mercied. Oh, but we are loved. Oh, but we are taken care of," that the Lord is with us at all times, in all situations. So that's a reminder for you this morning. We've got word of the day just after

0: 9:32. Remember that we are a bit of a series this week. I'm excited about it. We're looking at 1 Samuel chapter 24. Our topic this week is how to deal with enemies. We picked up a couple of gems yesterday, and we're going to continue on our quest even today. And then, of course, just after 5:20, it's that time for you to send me that voice note. Speaking of it, send it right now, 060-552-7303. And let me know what song and message is in your heart this morning. And who knows? We could be pressing play to that selection. My dear friends, the ones I love, welcome to Command Your Day.
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0: It's probably one of my favorite collaborations. It's Jesus Collective with Kaya Mutetwa. It's Kuyenzeka. It's the name of the song. 14 minutes after the hour, 5 o'clock. When we come back, it's going to be time for Lift My Spirit.

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9: Yes, Mama.
8: Yeah, Hallelujah Nkateko by Joyous Celebration.
9: Mm-hmm.
8: This song reminds me every day that every day it's a blessing to me, and I'm grateful that... His grace is sufficient and he covers me and my family and my loved ones every single day. So I am forever grateful to be alive, to be awakened and to be present. I just want to continuously invite him to go before me.
9: That's good.
8: It's a brand new day.
9: Yeah.
8: And, everything is under his control. Our Heavenly Father is a graceful Father.
9: That's right.
8: He's a merciful Father.
9: That's good.
8: And I am loved.
9: Sure.
8: And wishing you a fantastic day. Hallelujah Nkateko by Joyous Celebration. Thank you.
9: Thank you, Matabello.
10: Oh. Hallelujah.
9: Permission for you to take the volume all the way.

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1: I want to call you Pastor, but right now I'm going to call you my brother. Come
2: here. Yeah, we're here.
1: Yes, sir.
2: Thank you for having me.
1: You look good, man.
2: Love in the place to be.
1: Yeah. I always talk about your skin.
2: Oh, wow.
1: How many liters of water are you drinking?
2: Can I tell you the truth?
3: Yeah.
2: I think it's a not drinking thing. I kid you not.
1: You also work out.
2: Yeah. I mean, look, training is what keeps me going. We are for a spirit.
1: Yes.
2: You know? We have a mind. We live in a body. It doesn't matter who you are. If you want to function at optimum, if you're not going to take care of this one engine
1: come
2: that
1: on,
2: you got,
1: come on,
2: it's not going to happen. You know, your biggest breakthrough could come at 60. And what do you do then? Are you going to be too tired to do what you need to do? You
1: know? I thought he was not going to preach.
4: Touchdown.
0: It's the touchdown. 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

0: That's a declaration there coming through from Juanita Bainum right on the Mighty Metro FM. It's 35 minutes after the hour, 5 o'clock. Ahead of this one, I gave you Ntokozo Mbambo with Magabongwe. And of course, we had our selection coming through from our listener this morning, Matapelo. I can't remember where Matapelo said she's from. Hi, Matapelo. Otswakai. And she gave us Hallelujah Nkatego coming through from Joyous Celebration. Family, we are so excited over the past couple of days, and we continue today, actually, with what we believe is an interesting conversation that we're having. We've started a series. Gave a bit of context yesterday, and we're going to move into it even today. Shout out to everybody on TikTok who's watching. We appreciate that you can be here. These are my co-hosts. They're helping me do my thing this morning. We started a series of how to handle or how to deal with enemies, and I really want us to take time to kind of unpack it throughout the week. I don't want to rush over this one. I don't want to give you one part of scripture and then you hold on to it, but I really want us to understand what God's word says. And we're doing this from one chapter, right? This is an interaction between David and Saul. It's happening in 1 Samuel chapter 24. 1 Samuel chapter 24. We're going to go verse by verse. Yesterday we did the first couple of verses, and we're going to do some again today. Just context again, one, and a reminder to you. Maybe you're not listening yesterday. Maybe you don't know what it is we're talking about. But it's this tension between David and Saul. Saul is overtaken by envy, jealousy, and he is coming to the realization that God is raising up a king and that he is no longer going to hold that spot for much longer. And we defined what an enemy is yesterday. We said it's not just speaking to your haters and the people that don't like you, that family member, that aunt, that uncle. It's not just speaking to the person in your workspace that gives you a hard time. No, enemies are anything that stands against what God has predestined for you. So an enemy could be a thinking, an enemy could be an institution. An enemy could be a system of life that speaks against or speaks contrary to what God has predestined or wants for you. An enemy, sometimes it's yourself. It's the way you think about yourself. It's the limitations that you've placed that God hasn't put on you. So I don't want you, when we think or when we speak of an enemy, to think of that person that doesn't like you. It goes way beyond that. And I really do want you to identify in this week, what are some of the enemies in my life? The enemies of progress, the enemies of dedication, the enemies of concentration, the enemies of full speed into the things that God has called me. And hopefully the Lord teaches us how to deal. Yesterday's lesson, quick recap. We said, one, your enemy is not as powerful as they think they are. Saul is a king. He's got 3,000 men with him, yet he still needs a toilet break. Your enemy can quickly be humanized by God, that they are all subject to God's authority. The second thing that we wanted to see yesterday was that even though David's people around him said to him that this was a set time by God, we know that it wasn't true. What was the lesson? Be careful not to take counsel from everybody else and not listen to God's instruction. This brings us to today. All right. We're still looking at 1 Samuel chapter 24. Here are the verses that I want us to look at. Verse 4, the B part. It says, so David, after his friends and his people said to him, this is your opportunity that God has given you, because he's listening to what they're saying. This is what the Bible says. So David crept and cut off a piece of Saul's robe. Verse 5 is very important. But then David's conscience began bothering him because he had cut Saul's robe. Verses 6, he said to his men, the Lord forbids that I should do this to my Lord the king. I shouldn't attack the Lord's anointed one, for the Lord himself has chosen him. Verse 7, so David restrained the men and did not let them kill Saul. What am I saying this morning? That as much as he had hype men around him, as much as he felt justified in the moment, because really Saul was coming for him, he had every right to kill him. After cutting a piece of his robe, the Bible says his conscience started to kick in, and he was bothered at the fact that he had touched what God was dealing with. Let me put it like this for you and I. Many times when we step outside of God's will, when we creep around the corner to do it our way, you know, you come creeping in to do it your way and God, and that's not God's way. Oftentimes we get rebuke. See, God doesn't want us to have a moment of victory where we are in our enemy's face going, yeah, I told you I was going to. No, God wants to show his glory and he wants to display his might. This is the reality. As much as David was justified to kill Saul, he wasn't instructed to give Saul. This is a lesson for you and I. Oftentimes, we use our emotions and the justifications of the things that have happened to us as a reason for us to move, even when God hasn't said we should move. I love that immediately when David sees himself, he doesn't only stop himself, but he stops his men. He says, God forbids for us to kill Saul. He himself will handle it. What are you giving over to God to handle? I know you want to plan the revenge, but give it to God. I know you want to show them this week in the office, but give it to God. I know your spouse has rubbed you up the wrong way and you want him to feel it. Give it to God. David is teaching us a very important lesson that even though we feel justified to do something, if God has not instructed it, my friend, you and I are much rather on the better side of doing it God's way. I hope that helps you. If you're dealing with an enemy this morning, ask God how to deal with it, not your emotions. That's our word of the day as we continue our series of how to handle the enemies we face.
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0: 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Let me leave it here. I wanted to simmer it in a little bit. It's coming through from the Gospel Goes classic. Ollie's on the vocals for this one. In just a little bit, we're going to link up with The Breakfast Show and find out what you can expect this morning. But again, a beautiful reminder. Sit with that word a little bit. When have I ever made decisions that were outside of God's instruction? Because I felt like it, because my emotions were high. And many of us can be truthful this morning to say, a little bit later, we often become like David. We realize that my conscience doesn't sit right. I want you to really milk with it. And then we definitely want to spend some time in prayer around the word that we have heard. Yeah.

0: There's just something about when the crowd sings along, because we all not just know the song, but understand the beauty of it, that we have a good friend in God. Morning, Baba.
1: Good morning.
0: How are you?
2: Oh, it's a Tuesday.
0: It is a Tuesday.
2: We woke up.
0: And we're here.
2: We chose ourselves. And we chose life, and we're chosen.
0: And we are chosen. We've chosen life, and here we are.
2: Here we are.
0: There's no turning back.
2: I love the fit.
0: Really?
2: It's so cool. It's effortless.
0: Really?
2: Yeah, well, you're naturally cool. You know, you just pull things off like that. Woo, you're out here with that Jesus level.
0: I want that Jesus cool tip. Woo. You know what I mean? With the dreepy.
2: Come on.
0: You know, dollaring the coolness.
2: Pearly gates arrival.
0: Huh? You know? Golden streets. Angel singing. I really hope it is that cool, though. I really do. That's my hope that heaven's going to be that cool. One thing that is always cool is the breakfast show. What can we expect this morning?
2: Yo, good evening, Mdasa. Good evening. Just last night, we went to bed. I don't know if you saw the story. A senior cop that's arrested for sexual grooming and rape. Which reminds us yet again, if the cops are the ones that are being arrested for such, who is there to protect us and our children? It's definitely one of the big stories this morning. We'll touch on it. Also, a video around a businessman who had to remind the ladies that he's wealthy.
0: And that scary he will put
2: video.
0: Bullets.
2: Yeah, scary video. We'll touch on that story. We'll give you an update on that one. And it will bring us to the chat. Does having money, power, and influence make some people feel like they can get away with absolute nonsense and disrespect? We'll unpack that story more in the first hour. Tech Savvy coming up. All of that and more between 6 and 9.
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It's Sizz. It's our Jim Jam this morning. He can do it. Thank you so much for hanging out with us. Thank you for the love of the socials. Remember, you can head over to www.metrofm.co.za, get a podcast of the Word of the Day if you missed it. If you want to catch up on yesterday, catch up on last week, it's all there for you. Have a beautiful day. Oh.

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2: Good morning, Metro FM team. Good morning, everybody. This is Londera, and I'm checking in from South Korea. I cannot explain how happy I am that I got a chance to tune in today. Like, hearing your voices, oh, it makes me so happy. Like, I miss home so much. And it sucks that I haven't been able to tune in for such a long time. And today I got a chance, and I'm so happy. You guys are amazing, and I miss you. Oh! Keep on doing the great work. Thank you. Thank you for a great show.
1: 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You should
3: 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DJ Sebi to go B. It's 6 a.m., baby. 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Batata mule.
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3: In the news at 6 o'clock, high-ranking police officials in court today, and the White House launches Trump TV.
4: Infantino makes a U-turn and says he's open to talks over FIFA reform, and F1 commission agrees to shorter races from 2027. More details at 6:30.
3: A high-ranking police official is expected to appear in the Randburg Magistrate Court in Johannesburg today. The Commission's Recommendations Task Team arrested the Lieutenant General yesterday. The police official is facing charges related to sexual offences after allegedly grooming a 16-year-old girl between July and August. National Police spokesperson Nathalinda Mate.
5: Police officers are entrusted with protecting women and children. They cannot themselves be implicated in conduct that undermines this responsibility. As the country continues to confront the scourge of gender-based violence and femicide, there can be no room for anyone within the police service who is alleged to abuse their position or violate the rights of women and children.
3: Businessman Lawrence Mudzinganyama will appear in court on Thursday next week. He is facing an intimidation charge after he allegedly threatened two women after they reportedly rejected his romantic advances at a restaurant in Sandton, Johannesburg. Deputy National Police Commissioner Dibulo Musigidi.
6: And confirm that Lawrence handed himself over to Randburg Police, and he was arrested and subsequently released on a warning to appear before the court on the 1st of October 2026. The reason for this is because we are still hard at work to conduct further investigation.
3: A KZN crime intelligence team is working to arrest those responsible for an attack at the Inanda Network Comprehensive School, High School rather. Security guard Fano Zulu was shot dead during a robbery at the school on Friday night after armed suspects overpowered four security guards. The police's Brad Sibia.
7: Our crime intelligence is on the ground. They are gathering information. They do have something that are working on, although it hasn't been confirmed as yet, but they are working on something. Hopefully, before it's too late, we will get to the jigs of the story and get those who are responsible.
3: The White House has launched its own online TV channel called Trump TV amid an escalating row with major American news networks. The BBC's Craig McKenzie.
8: The White House is taking its message directly to viewers with the launch of Trump TV, described as the essential station to stay informed. It comes just hours after major US television networks suspended pooled coverage in protest at the Trump administration's decision to bar CNN, MS Now and Politico from the White House.
3: In the financial indicators, the US dollar is trading at 16 rand 24 cents. Pound sterling is worth 21 rand 69 cents. The euro costs 18 rand 63 cents. And the Australian dollar is at 11 rand 55 cents. On the commodities market, platinum is trading at $1,793. Gold is at $4,347 per ounce. While Brent crude oil is at $101.08 a barrel. In your weather for this morning, If you're waking up in Pretoria, you're waking up to 14 degrees, expected to reach highs of 26 degrees. Johannesburg, 11 and 24. Mbombela, 16 and 22. Polokwane, 14 and 24. Mahikeng, 13 and 26. Bloemfontein, 13 and 25. Kimberley, 15 and 26. Cape Town, 19 and 32. George, 15. Peak at 32. Gqeberha, 15 and 24. Kokompo City, 16 and 22. Durban, 20 and 24. Richards Bay, 19 and 25. And Pietermaritzburg, 16 and 22. A quick recap of the top story this hour. A high-ranking police official is expected to appear in the Randburg Magistrates Court in Johannesburg today. For Metro FM News, I'm Zandile Hopa. 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
1: All right, this is a nice cock-a-doodle-do for everybody now. You must just wake up and listen to Sabi, Candace, and whoever else is listening to that station. They call it Metro FM. We don't care what it is, but we know it's our radio in South Africa. 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

0: that's how we get the show started on a Tuesday morning. Top of the morning to you wherever you are. Thank you very much for choosing us yet again. On the 22nd of September, 3 days to go before payday. If you're getting paid month end, still got a long way to go. Close friends of the show.
1: Hey, this is Bassi. Good morning.
0: It's a beautiful song, man. Congratulations to her. So she posted herself with a brand new car. She bought herself something brand new. Nice. She's also a teacher, by the way. She confirmed it when she came to the show.
2: Yes. She is a teacher. So cute.
0: Brand new music on Mighty Metro. Shout out one time to Rianse for coming through, doing what she does best between 5 and 6. We're officially in the building. Breakfast is sorted. The name is DJ Sab, the best in ever. That's who I am, in case you're listening for the first time. Got an absolutely amazing team. And as a collective, we come together. We serve you breakfast. We call it Best Mornings. Candice.
2: Goeiemorgen, man. So happy Tuesday, ke?
0: All right, ke, son.
2: I'm okay. Bada is nie krag by die huis nie.
0: Yeah.
2: That is... translates from Afrikaans to dad, there's no electricity at home.
3: Oh, who didn't buy electricity?
2: I wish it was that issue. But yeah, electricity has been off since Sunday. But I don't smell yet, do I?
0: No. But why would you smell? That would mean no water.
2: Owen, why? Owen says he caught a whiff of me. What part of me?
3: Keep on saying, girl. No, I believe that because there's quite a few areas in Johannesburg without power.
0: Yes.
3: For November can't come soon enough. Anyway, good morning, everybody. Good morning, South Africa. Can't wait. I hate this time of the year, this international break, 2 weeks without like local football. I think I'm also going to go on an international break.
0: Oh.
3: I might as well.
2: Okay, you deserve it.
0: Yeah, you deserve it.
3: Thank you.
0: But today's your last day, ne? Before you kick off your short term break.
3: I'm going to take a short international break, and then I'll be back next week Monday.
0: Oh, man. You know what, Oza? I think you deserve a round of applause. You deserve this break, bro. Thank you. You have been working back to back. I don't know for how long.
2: Bro.
0: Yeah. You know? No. Please wake up at 9.
3: No, I can't. I have to go training. Oh. The sun will be out, the legs will be out too. Don't worry.
0: Zanzibar, you good?
4: Good morning, guys. I'm good.
0: Ah, oh, man. You woke up on the right side. Everything good so far?
4: Yes.
0: Lovely. You good, Va?
5: I'm good. Good morning to the team in studio as well as to our listeners. Happy Tuesday.
0: Happy Tuesday, Kesana. Talking about Eskom, make sure that you check your schedule because I know that most parts in Gauteng tomorrow, especially being a Wednesday, electricity is just going to be a problem. So just ensure that you check with your schedule. Like Candace said, waking up this morning, Gubi Mdase. Also on the menu, we'll take a look at what's making news. There's a businessman who felt like he's super rich that he could disrespect people. So we'll definitely touch on that. Also, it's a Tech Tuesday, so we'll find out what's making news in and across the world of technology on Tech Savvy. That comes through in the last hour of the show. It's 15 after 6. Welcome to the best side of the morning. Something's in
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7: 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I don't think you guys understand what that song does to me whenever it enters. And I'm like, oh, it's on. I'm going to have a very nice drive with you guys.
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Honey, good morning, besties. Gloria here from Protea Glen. I hope you guys are doing okay. Happy Tuesday. 3 days to go. Let's push, guys. Love

0: It's a beautiful day, guys. It's just beautiful. Let's enjoy our Tuesday. We are almost there. We are almost there. Enjoy the rest of your day. Love you. Bye.
1: I love the energy. We're almost there. You're 3 days away before the weekend. Top of the morning to you. Let's take a look at what's making news. This name has been all over the news, talking about this rich guy that decided to threaten women. Have you guys ever been disrespected or threatened by a rich person for any reason at any point?
2: Nothing I can think of right now. Yeah.
1: A friend of mine once parked at the wrong spot. We were gigging a car, see. He was playing the role as my road manager. So I had to go to the gig because we were running late. And then he parked where he was not supposed to park, apparently, because that spot is reserved for a certain guy, Ekasi, that is well respected. And this guy came straight up to him. It's like, bazokhalagin, which means that they will cry at your family for doing things you're not supposed to do.
2: Dang, just for that
1: parking. But just for parking. Because now he has to make plans to find parking, and that's an inconvenience for him. It was scary. Yeah. The approach, the manner, and he was so calm about it. You know? So calm about it.
3: Yeah.
1: It was crazy. It was scary. It was a shiver. It was a cold. It's that thing where your spine goes.
2: I'm sure you guys are just like, sorry, sir. Sorry, sir.
1: Uh-huh. I've never played so quick in my life. We played. I left. I don't even think we took the rider that day.
3: Yeah.
1: Sure. Yeah. We're like, aye. Keep the rider. Keep the rider.
3: It's that sense of entitlement that they have. And because they have money, they have power.
1: Yes.
3: I mean, listen, guy, we're all the same people.
1: Not to them. We're not the same.
3: No, we're not the same, unfortunately.
1: For them, they generally feel like their air is different, their section and how they move in society because of money.
3: So it happened to us once in a very small town in Swellendam, down in the Western Cape. We were down there for a race and we had booked multiple rooms. And the one guy accidentally put his bags in front of the wrong door, thinking it was his room. Didn't this rich person come out and lambaste us from another level because he felt we were encroaching on his space. I said, sir, this was a mistake. It turned nasty.
1: Yeah.
3: To a point it became racist.
1: Yeah.
3: Because that entitlement came out in him and the power that he thought he had. We said, listen, you can keep your hotel. And we all just thought, where's the owner? We're getting out of here.
1: Yeah.
3: We called the race organizers, told them about it, and they took action against this whole hotel because they felt this is not called for.
1: Yeah.
3: But yeah, some people throw their weight around just because they got money. But I always say, money can't buy class.
1: Oh, that is true. That is true. Listen, the reason why I'm asking the team about this is probably a story you're aware of, a video that went viral this week that's landed a Santon businessman in serious trouble and sparked a conversation around the country. A conversation that clearly needed to be had. It's a footage circulating online that appears to show Lawrence, that's his name, threatening a group of women at a restaurant called Vlamo in Santon, allegedly after they rejected his advances. In the video, he reportedly boasted about his wealth and influence would protect him. We can't even play the audio on radio. That's how crazy that video is. The consequences haven't stopped there. You know, Morale Infrastructure Group has removed him as executive chairman and ended its association with him entirely. Also, where he resided, talking about staying city properties, they've also apparently terminated his residential lease.
2: All right, Lawrence has since issued a public apology calling his behavior unacceptable and promises to seek professional guidance and complete this conflict management course. But the question the internet's asking many South Africans is, was it genuine remorse or was it damage control that only arrived after he was arrested? An apology is a start, I guess, but accountability, behavior change, and actually repairing harm, that's what credibility looks like. And right now, the court of public opinion is watching closely, Mensa.
1: We throw it back at you like we normally do. Our number is 060-552-7303. Maybe the story was triggering because maybe it evoked a certain experience for you. Does having money, power, influence make some people believe there are different rules for them? Have you ever been insulted or disrespected by a rich person? Without mentioning names, what do they do? Good morning.

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2: 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We've got your back. Best Mornings Traffic Update.
3: Morning, JFS team. This is from Vangeli. Ngiyakwethu lapha ke buti on the Buccleuch interchange going north and one north. That's very off-ramp type of thing from the entry going into N1. Bumper to bumper, crazy traffic. The best thing to do is to take the M1 exit, M1 South, go around Woodmead Drive, and then go back to M1 North, and then join the N1. Dango Puti.
4: Dango, plagiarism, because that's where I was going to start. So thank you so much for that voice note. It's a vehicle that's on fire right at the Buccleuch interchange, N1 heading north. So get on to the Mike 1 if you want to save yourself some time. Please drive with care. There are delays as well on the N3 heading north. Just mild bottlenecks. Nothing beyond 10-minute long delays, but delays nonetheless. Staying in Midrand, queuing traffic on the R55 across Crowthorne, Blue Hills and Kyalami. Tulisa Park's got an incident. It's a collision on the R59 northbound, right at South Rand Road. Delays begin at the Reading interchange. It's then some slow moving traffic in the nation's capital due to roadworks. Over 20-minute long delays, N1 South. These delays stretch as far back as Dier de Bort. This is going to be going past Montana Park, as well as East Lynn. So please do drive with care, heading towards Sefako Makgato Drive, which is also queuing. This is going to be at Moloto Road. That intersection quite busy already. We go to the only province with a surname, stationary vehicle on the N3 to Durban. This is right at the Umlaas Road interchange. In the city of Cape Town, it's Biden Powell Drive, passing through Strandfontein, getting out of Khayelitsha, as well as Enkhuvini. As you head west, Philippi also quite slow, R300, as you get onto Jacaranda, while the N2 is already at peak. So if you've got a flight to catch from New Rest, is where the delays begin, going past Matruisfontein, Buntehevel, until you get to Athlone. Back with you in about 18 minutes time. Vangeli Nzuza, Metro FM Traffic.
5: Hey Sabi, can you cheer me up? I'm stuck in traffic and I need something to lighten my mood. This is Michelle Musalakai.
6: 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Time crossing these state lines. 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

grapevine. Funny thing about your problems, they ain't mine. 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

0: She's a local talent representing South Africa and Africa on a global stage. Grammys to her name. Oh, so many awards, man. Talking about Tyler, linking up with Future. Game time on the mighty Metro.
1: This is Best Moments.
0: Uncle Loz is going to be coming through. All Things Sports is checking in the next 3 minutes from now. Zanzibar, I'll let you know whether you need to carry a jacket with you, because it has been nippy and rainy in some parts of the country. But going back to what we're looking into this morning, there's a viral video allegedly showing a businessman by the name of Lawrence Munzinganyama. Threatening a group of women at a Santon restaurant that has sparked a widespread outrage. Even the police say he handed himself over. He was arrested for intimidation and released on a warning to appear in court on the 1st of October. He since then apologized, as Candace telling you, told you, calling his behavior unacceptable. But the fallout has continued with the Muriel Infrastructure Group removing him from his leadership position, while Stay in City Properties, where he resided, has also supposedly terminated his lease.
2: Right, the bigger conversation now is about apologies after public consequence. Are they genuine remorse or simply just damage control? Hence, this morning we're asking you, does having money, power or influence make some people believe that there are different rules for them? And also, have you ever been insulted or disrespected by them rich folk without mentioning their names, because they're going to sue you? What did they do? Let's hear that.
3: This is Best Mornings.
4: Good morning, Sabi and the team.
0: Hello.
4: I was driving a small car and at the mall, and then this guy bumped into me. He's driving this big expensive cars, and he bumped into me and he said, he didn't even say sorry, he just said, just be glad you're not the one who bumped me.
0: Wow.
4: Don't worry, I'll fix that car and I'll buy you two more. I'm like, oh, wow. Okay. Same. Thank you guys, bye.
5: Morning Sebi, morning Owen, morning Zanzibar, morning Candice, morning Va. Sebi,
0: yes, sir.
5: People that have got money, they've got this tendency that everything revolves around them. I once had an issue, you see chicken feet, the one that they buy there. And then I bought those chicken feet, so much, and so we're just making, because we're just having adult beverages. This guy found us eating those things. He just came here, you should have bought hot wings. And I was like, my man, don't let your money get over you. Don't you dare. And then that guy was bored the whole day.
6: Good morning, besties. For me, it's not necessarily a rich person. I am a teacher. So we had an event where we invited influential people to come and speak at our school. So a few actors and actresses came through for the school. And I was so disgusted by one of the guys. He's actually a producer. He seems like a nice guy, but he was talking about how he can sleep with all of the teachers there at the school, and how sexy the teachers look. He was just using very inappropriate language, and I could hear him because he was walking behind us. I was extremely disgusted by that.
0: Shame, man. Sometimes I feel sorry for teachers. There are some parents, they'd say some of the meanest things to some of the teachers, because they feel like since their children can afford to come to that school, they have the privilege to say some of the craziest things. And hopefully we'll get one teacher to share their experience. 060-552-7303. In the next 29 minutes, it'll be 7 o'clock. 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
8: In the headlines, the Johannesburg Magistrates Court is today expected to rule in alleged political fixer Brown Mokgosi's fourth bail application, and a High Court ranking police official is expected to appear in the Randburg Magistrates Court in Johannesburg today. Let's have a look at your weather for this morning. If you're waking up in Pretoria, you're waking up to 14 degrees, expected to reach highs of 26 degrees. Johannesburg 11 and 24, Mbombela 16 and 22, Polokwane 14 and 24, Mahikeng 13 and 26, Bloemfontein 13, Peking at 25, Kimberley 15 and 26, Cape Town 19 and 32, George 15 and 32, Gqeberha 15, Peking at 24, Gqeberha City 16 and 22, Durban 20 and 24, Richards Bay 19 and 25, and Pietermaritzburg 16, Peking at 22. 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
10: It's a very good morning. Welcome to the Sports Desk. And we begin with FIFA President Gianni Infantino, who's hit the brakes hard and made that awkward U-turn, wanting an independent review of the organization's decision-making after his controversial investment plan received a firm red card. Well, the proposal to sell a 20% stake in FIFA's commercial rights was withdrawn following opposition and boycott threats. Infantino says the review would clarify who calls the shots on major projects while improving transparency and accountability. The timing is intriguing, with the FIFA boss seeking re-election in Rabat next March. Now, according to SABCSport.com, Bafana coach Peter Masamani says Lebogang Mabwe will remain in camp despite suffering an ankle injury during Kaizer Chiefs league match against Golden Arrows. The midfielder has undergone a scan, with Masamani hopeful he can recover during the three-match window. Bafana begin their AFCON qualifying campaign against Guinea. That will take place at Orlando Stadium this coming Saturday. Elsewhere, the South African under-20 men's national team are just 1 point away from a semi-final spot in the CAF under-20 men's Africa Cup of Nations CASAFA qualifiers after defeating a stubborn Angola 2-0 at the ABB Stadium in Matola, Mozambique yesterday. Amajita have scored 5 goals in 2 fixtures and are yet to concede. Angola lies second with 3 points and take on Lesotho in the final group stage match. Only the group winners, along with the second best finisher, will proceed to the last 4 stage, with the finalists booking their tickets to the under-20 AFCON in Ghana next year. Now to rugby news. In double World Cup winner Stephen Kitsoff has urged World Rugby to rethink the break foot scrum law. The law requires hookers to keep 1 foot forward during the engagement, but Kitsoff says it forces players into a very uncomfortable position and weakens their technique, with other leading rugby figures also warning of injury risks. Pressure grows ahead for another review. And lastly, motorsport news. Formula One Grand Prix will become slightly shorter as of 2027, with the FIA introducing the standard race, or reducing the standard race distance, from 305 to 290 kilometers. That means 2 or 3 fewer laps, although the 2-hour racing limit remains. The current 3-hour window includes stoppages, will be replaced by a fixed finishing time for disrupted races. Organizers will also have greater freedom to extend practice sessions when interruptions eat into track time. Now we've got our sports opinion question this Tuesday morning. Many sporting codes are introducing shorter, more impactful matches or events or races to suit TV audiences. Take, for example, T20 cricket, rugby sevens, fast five, netball, sprint races in F1 and MotoGP. I can name so many more. Are you in favor of these events? And which sporting events do you think should introduce shorter matches or races? That's our question this morning. Well, send us your thoughts to our WhatsApp line with a voice note, which is 060-552-7303, and we'll play those out at 7:30. I'm Owen Honey for Metro FM Sport.
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7: 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Yeah. It's where you want to be.
0: Oh, can't wait to find out which kid is going to be the best kid this morning. If you'd like your kid to be pushed up in the list, how about you send us a voice note right now on 060-552-7303. Let's move our attention to the world of celebrities. What's making news, Candice?
2: Right, so Cindy Crawford's son, Presley Gerber, has sadly passed away. Stick around for deets on this one.
0: Oh, that is so crazy. Condolences. Do you know who she apparently vibed with in 1995?
2: Please tell me.
0: Shaq.
2: Ooh.
0: Yeah. Apparently.
2: I love it for her. Nice roster.
0: Huh? Apparently she likes her trees tall. Rick Ross, McMeal on this one. It's called Shaq and Kobe. 23 to go before 7 on Metro.

0: Yo, what's going on? It's Boy Black. It's from Yama, the man, the hottest, the greatest. You're now tuned into the best mornings with DJ Savvy and Candace. 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
2: Supermodel Cindy Crawford's son, Presley Gerber, has sadly passed away. Presley, who was a model just like his mama, was found unresponsive at a luxury rehab center in California. First responders suspect it was an OD. He was only 27. Princess Diana's brother, Charles Spencer, is currently on a press run for his soon-to-be-released memoir, and he's running his mouth, baby. In a recent interview, Charles said Diana had a violent streak and would often throw hands when she felt threatened. He recalled how she slapped their father when he announced he'd be marrying their stepmom, and then later pushed their stepmom down a flight of stairs. Batong, Lady Di, girl. Lionel Richie fans, y'all can now breathe a deep, long sigh of relief. Your man's is gonna be just fine after several health scares these past few months and a 3-day stint in hospital. Lionel was spotted looking fit and healthy at a Beverly Hills house party. Nochal, turns out he was just a little dehydrated. Drink your electrolytes, mainster.
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7: 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Thank you, Naked DJ. We appreciate you, South Africa.
1: 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Stuck in traffic? 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
8: Very good morning. We go to the city of Durban. There's a collision in Berea. This one is on Cleaver and King Dinizulu Road. That intersection is going to be quite busy for a while, so please drive with ease. Also anticipate peak time delays in the greater Ethekwini municipality. This is going to be on the M7 Solomon Mahlangu Drive, N3, as well as the N11. That's also just outside of Durban. Expect pressure as well. A stationary vehicle on the N3. This is heading to Pietermaritzburg after the Shongweni interchange, affecting one lane as well as the flow of traffic. It's then going to be peak time delays staying in Durban. This is getting out of KwaMashu, Umlazi, Phoenix, Ottawa, Blackburn, Umhlanga, not too bad at this point in time. Always the last really to see the peak time delays there, but La Lucia is already starting to see some delays, so please expect those. Pinetown already at peak on the M7 as well as the M1 and the M34. We go to Midrand, where that vehicle is still on fire, still causing delays, and still onlookers causing traffic to slow down as well, so please remain focused on your route. That's what usually causes secondhand incidents after one has already occurred, when there's distracted driving. So N3 North affected, N1 South also starting to be affected, but the N1 North, that's where that incident is at the Buckley Interchange, starting to queue all the way from Rivonia Road. If you are pressed for time, get off at Rivonia. you could use Witkopen Road or even Rivonia Road, depending on where you're going or where you're coming from. And also seeing that incident neutralized now in Tulisa Park on the R59 northbound at South Rand Road, but there are still delays getting out of Lanesia, Eldorado Park, as well as Deep Kloof, Pimville also quite slow, and Protea Glen via the N12 as you head towards Mashand. Back with you in the second hour of Best Mornings, Mvangeli Nzuza, Metro FM Traffic.
9: Tuesday, guys. This is Peter Wala Santawana based in Plasma Voloka. 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
3: Top of the morning to you. It's a Tuesday morning. You are locked in to Best Mornings of the Mighty Metro. We're still going to get into Best Archives. What could have happened on this day being the 22nd of September? We'll turn the history books and find out. But wrapping up Best News this morning, take a look at one of the big stories we're looking into. It's around a viral video allegedly showing a businessman by the name of Lawrence Munzi Nganyama threatening a woman at a Sandton restaurant. It sparked major, major public backlash, with the police saying that he's handed over himself, arrested for intimidation and released on a warning to appear in court on the 1st of October.
2: Lawrence has since apologized and admitted that his behavior was unacceptable, but the consequences have gone beyond just the apology, with Muriel Infrastructure Group removing him from his leadership position and Stain City Properties ending his lease. Does having money, power, influence make some people believe that they are above the law, above, you know, basic respect? And have you ever been insulted or disrespected by them rich folk? What happened? Let's hear out.
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11: Morning, besties. Lost that AKM Sotual Sandawana Oliven. I don't think this guy is genuine. His apology is not genuine, and his apology is not even directed to the ladies that he assaulted. You can just see that this is just a PR stunt. There is nothing from the heart there. He's just trying to save his business and his face. So let him dance to the music that he tuned on. Cheers.
12: Best morning team.
2: Hola.
12: I'm a teacher. I'm driving with my kids.
2: Thank you,
12: and
2: sir.
12: I can relate to what you were saying about teachers being called names.
3: Yeah.
12: We've been undermined in front of the kids. We've been called names, derogatory names in front of the kids.
2: Sure.
12: And the sad thing is that these kids must come the next day and then they must look at you as a teacher and you still have to teach them, whereas their parents are belittling you and calling you all insults, man. It's quite sad, but still love our job. Thanks.
3: That's true, man. Some parents can be unnecessary.
13: Best mornings. Come to the rural areas, man. You'll see how, you know, these people with money treat other people, you know. You know, you carry a cooler bag for them the whole day. They'll tell people that they give you the clothes that they are wearing, you know, they are from them. You know, in the rural areas around Moleji area, man, it's a problem. These people who have money, you know, I don't know, man, you know. Ish.
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2: Hola.
14: I'll stay anonymous. I work at a hotel. I'm head of a department.
2: Ooh.
14: But before I got this position, I can tell you right now, rich people are nasty when it comes to hotels. And if we can dish out the things that happens, they become very, very nasty. Cheers, have a great day.
3: Thank you very much for always trusting us and sharing your stories with us. We'll park it right there. I think also you should apologize on video.
2: Yeah.
3: Should apologize on video. And make him do some community service. And then, yeah.

0: It's a new mommy in town. Her name is Shekinah. 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
0: So I want you to think of yourself in an episode of Survivor, right?
1: Ooh.
0: But the difference this time around is that you're all alone. You don't have anyone with you.
1: Oh, fantastic.
3: That means I've won then.
1: Facts.
0: How resourceful are you? Could you survive being stranded on an island?
1: 100%. I trust myself and I back myself. On an island, I would thrive. I love the ocean.
3: Hold up. What resources do we have?
1: You get a stick and you use it as fishing.
3: You need a knife at least, you know.
0: None. You have to
1: make
0: plans.
1: Didn't you go to Voortrekker?
0: You'll have to find a shark.
1: I want to know
3: what resources I have before I can decide if I'm going to be on this island or not.
1: I can make a fire with a magnifying glass.
3: I've at least got a loincloth.
0: It's just you and your six pack, bro.
3: I reckon I'd survive. But really? First thing I'd need to do is find shelter, then water source, then some sharpening tools so we can stop burning stuff. And how are you going to light your fire?
1: Do you use a magnifying glass?
3: Yeah. Did you have that resource to start with?
1: I have
3: with?
1: My shades on me.
3: No.
1: And I can use that as a way to like funnel
3: only
1: then
3: the flesh, girl. There's nothing else.
0: You did how they did it back in the day, like you, with a stick. You go,
3: where are you going to get that stick that you can
0: on an island.
1: We're on an island. Fantastic.
3: Now it's a perfectly rounded stick with a point and you got lint all of a sudden.
0: That's what the plan gemaakt. There's rocks over there.
3: See.
0: You take the rocks, you...
3: No, there's no rocks. How do you...
0: You in an island.
3: These rocks are not just... Some light rocks.
0: What's the plan gemaakt? You take different rocks, you see which one sparks fire.
3: Yo, by that time you're dead. No lights.
0: You know? I guess it's sushi until I find fire.
3: You know, I'm going to catch the sushi. You must make a net or have some kind of line. See, I'm thinking of these things.
0: Don't overthink it.
3: No, you have to.
0: Find yourself on the island first. And then we will see how it turns out.
3: If you drop me off in Mauritius, I'll survive.
0: Zanzibar, how resourceful are you?
4: I don't know how resourceful I am. I'd have to be in that situation to figure out how resourceful I am. But to keep myself alive, probably I would. But mentally, I'd be suffering.
3: No weeds.
4: I will not walk out of that island.
3: No makeup, conditioner, no makeup, no lip gloss.
4: Yeah, I definitely talk
3: no
4: to myself.
3: Lashes.
4: I have an imaginary friend. Yeah, I won't be okay when I leave that island.
0: Mva, are you surviving? How resourceful are you?
5: Are they animals first? Yeah, wild 100%. Animals. Oh my god.
0: Yeah, there's fish.
5: I'm good.
1: Snakes. Yes.
3: And sharks in the ocean, so you can't swim away.
5: Look, I'm better off on land. I love cheetahs. Here's what I'd do. I'd go to where the cheetahs live because usually they
3: hang. You're on an island. Where the cheetahs come from now?
5: I don't know. They
3: what kind of cheetahs?
5: How did I land on this island? Maybe they're with me. I don't know. But whatever animals are there, I'm just going to befriend the animals. I think that's better.
3: Okay.
1: Cute.
5: Follow the animals, especially the prime ones who hunt. Then maybe they'll do the hunting for you.
1: And you can drink blood. If you really want to survive.
3: Whose blood?
1: To hydrate. You can drink
5: blood
1: of an animal.
0: Yeah. Or bending.
1: Just don't drink ocean water ever. Ever, guys. Take that from me. Don't ever drink ocean water.
0: You gotta boil it.
5: Yeah. They boil it.
3: Are you boiling those water if you can't make a fire, boss?
0: Means and ways to make the fire. Then you boil the ocean water.
5: In what?
0: And then you'll take the salt. You'll extract the salt out of the water eventually once you've found fire. Then you're able to season up all the fish and all the animals you can find.
1: Beautiful.
4: Can I tell you something? Yeah? Candace was already considering booking herself into a hotel for a couple of hours without electricity. She thinks she's going to survive.
0: So just to set you free, some of the common animals you'd find on an island, you'll find some seabirds, you'll find a couple of birds, you'll find a tortoise or two, some iguanas, some bats, some small rodents and foxes.
3: Heard what happened with the bats last time there.
0: So this
3: one
1: caused an entire pandemic.
0: So when it comes to food, I think you'll be sorted until they find you.
3: I want to see you catching these animals.
1: Yes.
3: Tortoise might catch them. I don't know how you're going to de-shell a tortoise.
0: I would.
5: He's Zulu, man.
1: Sammy's so bougie.
5: Don't slaughter anything.
1: He would
5: tortoise.
1: Just look at the animals.
0: Guys,
1: like,
0: before this, it wasn't like this. We're out here eating birds.
3: No.
0: You know, you've never had a bird?
3: No, I've killed a chicken before.
0: No,
3: not
0: a bird. Have you had a bird?
1: A pigeon.
3: No, I've never had a pigeon.
0: Oh, I'm fine. I went accept
3: it. Because it seems like a waste of meat. It's like so little
0: That's
3: meat
0: the whole
3: on there.
0: Point.
3: You're eating bones more than meat.
0: It's nice, actually, if you season it well.
5: And then you'll speak pigeon.
0: Yeah. I like this one now. 060-552-7303. How resourceful are you? Could you survive being stranded on an island? The reason why we asked you this question, the year was 2004. Probably that's the year you were born. The hit TV series Lost premiered the show. It's about survivors of a commercial plane crash who are stranded on a very mysterious, magical island in the South Pacific. If you didn't know, well, let's just say now you could.
2: 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We don't play games. We wrote the game.
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2: 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It's where you want to be. Who's the best kid this morning? Who's the best kid this morning?
0: Who's the best kid this morning? Tuesday is all the way to Friday. We love hanging out to the kids. Who we got, Candace?
1: Hello, sweet Alakata. How are you doing?
7: Hello.
1: Hello, baby cakes. How are you? I'm lovely. I can't hear you. Can you please put the phone to your ear?
7: Okay.
1: Thank you, baby cakes. You're so cute. How old are you, darling?
7: 7.
1: Okay, I still can't hear you, my baby. Are you speaking into the mouthpiece?
7: Yes.
1: No, you're not, darling. I can't hear you. Oh, you're using an Android. That's the only reason I can't hear you right now.
7: Hello.
1: Azai! There we go, my leafy. I'm so glad to hear your cute voice. How old are you, sweetie?
7: 7 years old.
1: Woohoo! And your name is Kalakata. Kalakata.
7: No.
1: Yes?
7: Kwenga Kata.
1: Oh.
7: Kwenga
1: Kata. Kwenza Kata.
7: Kwenga.
0: Kwenga.
1: Kwenga.
0: Kwenga. Kwenga. It's a beautiful name.
1: Gotcha.
3: What's your nickname?
7: Excuse me?
3: What's your nickname?
7: Bununu.
0: Bununu.
1: Oh, you're so cute, my baby. All right. Which school do you go to, love?
7: Rhonda Boys Junior School.
1: Oh, Rhonda Bosch in Cape Town.
7: Rhonda Boys.
1: Oh, Rhonda Bosch. Okay, yeah. Where's that?
7: Yes. Weinberg Boys.
3: Weinberg Boys.
1: Oh. Still in Cape Town.
3: Yes, it's still in Cape Town. I'll see you in a few hours. I'm coming down, okay?
1: Uncle Oza's coming to visit that part of town.
3: Is it good weather today?
7: Kind of.
3: Okay, so I'll wear my shorts then. Thanks.
1: Azay. All right, sweetie.
7: I'm not to create Uncle Sebi's voice.
1: Oh, go.
0: Go for it.
7: Let's say now you grew.
0: That's what's up, son.
1: Hey, King. All right. Let me ask you. I'm going to ask you a question. You get to tell us a joke. Uncle Owen will rap with a funny dad joke. You ready, sweetie?
7: Yes.
1: Okay. So I want to know from you, sweetie, if you were in charge of like preparing dinner tonight at your house, right? What would you make?
7: Chicken and fries.
1: Ooh, solid combo.
3: Yeah. Crumb chicken and fries.
1: Do you have anything on your mind? Do you have a quick joke to share? Anything?
7: Question.
1: Go. Yeah. Yes.
7: Can you please come to my school and can I travel with the best team?
1: Oh, you know what? Our producer's going to jot down your school's name. No promises. Who knows? We might see you in the Big 27. Is that a deal, Cooks?
7: Yes.
1: All right. Uncle Oza, take us home.
3: A quick dad joke. Did you guys know that some people still don't know what a wool is?
5: Oh.
3: I mean, come on. It's like a dead giveaway.
0: Get out of here.
5: Dead giveaway.
0: Dead giveaway.
1: Uncle Oza, Hall of Famer. Hall of Famer, definitely. Did you enjoy that joke, sweetie?
7: Yes.
1: Out of 10 stars, how many stars are you throwing Uncle Owen's way, my love?
7: 60,000,000,000.
3: Yay! I love Cape Town.
1: Well, listen, you have been nothing but fabulous. Have a lovely day. Before we let you go, would you like to say hi to Cooks?
7: My auntie, my grandma, and my mom, and my brother, and everyone in the whole wide world.
1: Love you, my darling.
7: And everyone that's listening.
1: Oh, you're such a sweetie. Hugs and kisses. Mwah, mwah, mwah. Love you. Bye.
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4: And the news this hour, ruling expected on Mokgosi's fourth bail application and high-ranking police official in court today.
3: In our sports opinion question, many sporting codes are introducing shorter, more impactful matches or races to suit TV audiences. Are you in favour of these events and which sporting events do you think should introduce shorter matches or races? Let us know by sending us a voice note to 060-552-7303.
4: The Johannesburg Magistrates Court is today expected to rule in alleged political fixer Brown Mokgosi's fourth bail application. He is facing five charges, including unlawful possession of firearm, perjury, and defeating the ends of justice linked to allegations of a staged attempt assassination. Kavumabaso reports.
8: During previous proceedings, the defense argued that verified addresses in Johannesburg and Mahikeng constituted new facts in support of Mokgosi's bail application. His lawyers maintained that there is no legal requirement for an accused person to own property in order to qualify for bail. The state disputed this, saying the Johannesburg address was already known during previous applications.
4: A high-ranking police official is expected to appear in the Randburg Magistrates Court in Johannesburg today. The Commission's Recommendations Task Team arrested the Lieutenant General yesterday. The police official is facing charges related to sexual offences after allegedly grooming a 16-year-old girl between July and August. National Police spokesperson Nathlenda Mate.
9: Police officers are entrusted with protecting women and children. They cannot themselves be implicated in conduct that undermines this responsibility. As the country continues to confront the scourge of gender-based violence and femicide, there can be no room for anyone within the police service who is alleged to abuse their position or violate the rights of women and children.
4: Businessman Lawrence Mudzinganyama will appear in court on Thursday next week. He is facing an intimidation charge after he allegedly threatened two women after they reportedly rejected his romantic advances at a restaurant in Sandton, Johannesburg. Deputy National Police Commissioner Dibulo Musigiri.
10: And confirm that Lawrence handed himself over to Randburg Police and he was arrested and subsequently released on a warning to appear before the court on the 1st of October 2026. The reason for this is because we are still hard at work to conduct further investigation.
4: World leaders will later today gather at the UN for a General Assembly debate. Secretary General Antonio Guterres will make his final opening address before leaving office at the end of the year. Sean Bryce Peace reports.
11: Nearly 130 heads of state and government are expected in New York for 6 days of speeches and intensive diplomacy. Antonio Guterres will use his final general debate as UN chief to urge countries to defend international law and revive cooperation at a time when the organization faces political paralysis and severe financial pressure. Brazil traditionally speaks first, followed by the United States.
4: And the financial indicators, the US dollar is trading at R16.24, pound sterling is worth R21.69, the euro costs R18.63, and the Australian dollar is at R11.55. On the commodities market, platinum is trading at $1,793, gold is at $4,347 per ounce, while Brent crude oil is at $101.08 a barrel. In your weather for this morning, if you're waking up in Pretoria, you're waking up to 14 degrees, expected to reach highs of 26 degrees. Johannesburg 11 and 24, Mbombela 16 and 22, Polokwane 14 and 24, Mahikeng 13 and 26, Bloemfontein 13 and 25, Kimberley 15 and 26, Cape Town 19 and 32, George 15 and 32, Gqeberha 15 peaking at 24, Kokopo City 16 and 22, Durban 20 and 24, Richards Bay 19 and 25, and Pietermaritzburg 16 peaking at 22. A quick recap of the top story this hour. A high-ranking police official is expected to appear in the Randburg Magistrates Court in Johannesburg today. For Metro FM News, I'm Zandile Hopa.
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3: 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I just wanted to say, I saw Zanzibar on my mom's phone. 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

when I seen pastor sinning. 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
5: 13 minutes after 7 o'clock, early on Best Archives. In case you're just tuning in, that's where we learn what could have happened on this day in history. We asked you a very simple question. How resourceful are you? Could you survive being stranded on an island?
6: Right. On this day in 2004, the hit series Lost premiered. The show is about the survivors of a commercial plane crash who were stranded on this island. And the show is also famous for having the worst show ending in television history. Let's hear it.
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9: 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This is Zinhle from Alberton.
5: Hey,
9: listen, I am Zanzibar. Zanzibar is me. Like, I would probably do everything and anything to survive in that situation. However, my mental state, guys, I am not sure, because I am not the girl. Like, I am not the girl. I would suffer in that situation. I need my lip gloss, like basic stuff.
6: Cute.
9: Thank you, best team. Nice show as always.
7: Best morning.
10: Good morning, guys. Good morning.
6: Hola.
10: So, in terms of surviving in an island,
5: yeah.
10: Mina njengendoda endebele yabo umuntu owawelako.
5: Yeah.
10: I was able to survive for 2 months esigangeni. 7 days yoke sihleli esigangeni. So I don't think it will be hard for me to survive at an island. It will be just a walk in a park.
6: Okay.
10: As long as I got something to use. Actually, as long as there is a bush there, everything is cool.
5: Also, when you're on an island, just so much protein. All these ants, collectively, they make a nice meal.
11: Good morning, besties. Yo, I'm listening to you, besties, and I'm thinking, what would I do with myself? But you know what? I think the first thing, I will pretend I'm on prayer, on fasting. So I will be Rabba Shakataya on the island just to pass time and see how long I can last. Until I'm found, until God send me help. Give Mama sit down, can't go with bank.
7: Best mornings.
12: Sebi.
5: Hey.
12: No ways. No ways. I don't think I would survive in an island with nothing. Because
5: yeah.
12: I think it's the promise that I made to myself after working underground for almost 10 years. Plani salapana, you smell a spony plani, and it's dark, and all of that, you know. And I made a promise to myself, but you know what? I would pay anything for convenience.
5: Mm.
12: So I think I'd end up paying people there. Would say, aning like telenumli lo lab, hey, aning zami lab. It's Tongo Mukwena, Bronco Spray.
7: Best mornings.
5: Tongoes, thank you. Yeah, I get you had paid for convenience. Here you are, you're on a cruise ship. But unfortunately, a Titanic moment happens, touch wood. And then you are able to hold on to something and you survive. Like how Rose did, because she was selfish, she didn't let Jack jump on. And then you find yourself on an island until they find you.

0: It's the one and only DJ Kanyane, the legend, linking up with Krista and Sinom Solo, Emma Kaya, right here on Best Mornings, the Mighty Metro. Getting closer and closer to the spiritual alignment coming up in the next 20 minutes, actually. If you like what Zanzibar, to press play on any gospel tune you'd like to hear this morning. It doesn't have to be a gospel tune, actually. A tune that will just fill you up this morning. Slide in the DMs. It is at Zandile Hopper. So the other day, after the show, we have what we call post-meetings. We talk about the show and we talk about what we're going to be doing tomorrow and we explore what worked and what didn't work. Oza throws a question our way around a B.O.B. That's why we got a nice setup right now in the background where we're all chilling by the braai. What's happening?
1: So you invite all your chommies to come over for a lekker braai on Heritage Day.
0: Come on.
1: And you say, bring your own meat, bring your own drinks.
0: Yes.
1: And everybody rocks up. And we're having a liquor all time.
0: It's nice.
1: Yeah. We're frying. Can you hear people chatting? We're going to have a little douche in the pool just a bit later on. And the time comes for everybody to pack up because now we have to go home eventually.
0: Yeah.
1: Are you allowed to leave with some of the products, some of the stuff that you brought along with you to the B.O.B.? I mean,
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1: Why is this? 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
6: Stuck in traffic? We've got your back. Best morning's traffic update.
7: A very good morning once more. We begin in Gauteng and we'll stay here for quite a bit. One incident, a vehicle that caught fire at the Baclew interchange on the N1 North has brought the centerpiece really of Gauteng travel to its knees. That's the Baclew interchange, N1 North. It's crawling all the way from Roodepoort. 14th Avenue is where those delays begin. So get off the tarmac, avoid it if you can at all costs. Avoid the N1 North as well as the N3. N3 queuing from the R25 Modern Fantine Road. So that's just before Gelulis. So alternative routes, these are going to be your new friends today. Winnie Mandela Drive, Bram Fisher Drive, Christian de Wet Road, Northumberland Avenue, as well as the M1 North and the R21 North. This is in the Kuruleni. You can also go via Zierfontein Road. So that's going to be taking you towards Klorkop. So please expect heavy delays as there is an incident just outside the home of Mamelodi Sundowns, bumper to bumper collision that happens when a safe following distance was not kept. So please keep a safe following distance and do not speed. The speed limit is not a target. Kempton Park collision on the R21 South just before the OR Tambo interchange, meaning that if you've got a flight to catch at OR Tambo International Airport, you must allow for extra travel time passing through Rhodesfield, staying in the City of Peace. Peak time delays in Olifantsfontein, Tembisa, Clayville, Norcam Park, as well as Birchley in Tulisa Park. Seems that incident has gone back to causing heavy delays after it appeared to have neutralized R59 northbound right at South Rand Road, causing delays from the Reading interchange. Gqeberha queuing traffic, Eytenhage Road southbound across New Brighton and Thrandale, Bridgehaven, Framsby, Valma, all seeing peak time delays. So is Gqeberha Central, so please do expect those delays. While in the city of Durban, it's peak pressure. This is at the N2 both directions because of those long-term road works taking place at the EB Clute interchange. So please budget extra time there. Pinetown, there's heavy pressure in Marion Hill Industrial Park. While the N2 North has got an incident, it's in Avoca Hills, just north of Newlands East. Happened just after Queen Nandi Drive, causing heavy delays while the Gwamashu Highway is crawling southbound to the N2. Back with you in the final hour of Best Mornings. Mvangeli Ndzuza, Metro FM Traffic.
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8: Heritage Day is coming. It's going to be a public holiday. Probably you're planning on having a braai, and you might tell a few mates of yours who are going to be pulling up that, listen, it's a BOB, so bring your own beverages, bring your own meat, bring your yeladanga.
9: Bring and braai, a social gathering where the host provides the fire. Yes. You also the coals,
8: hopefully
9: the venue.
8: You produce the fire.
9: The guests bring their own meats, drinks, sometimes a salad on the side, you know. But then there's rules, there's unwritten rules of the braai. Respect the braai master.
10: 100%. 100%. Yes. I don't want to hear you chirping from the side. Shush.
9: Yeah. And then no meat meddling, because my meat is not the same as your meat.
8: Exactly.
9: No?
8: Yeah.
9: No.
8: Yes.
9: Yeah.
10: And I have a friend who's Muslim, so he only eats halal. Yeah,
9: he gets his own braai and he must stand there in the
10: and
9: corner.
10: And he's always like, Candace, wait. Wait.
9: Yeah. Okay. And then the braai master must be hydrated all the time. Yes. Make sure he's hydrated.
8: Yeah. That means I can use your beverages to hydrate myself from the braai master.
9: Yeah. Okay. I don't like this other unwritten rule. Eat your own. Because we all eat together.
10: Yeah, we can eat together.
9: Yeah. We bring it all. And then you never arrive hungry. Because the food takes a while. But when you leave everything else behind, you go back empty-handed, because now the host keeps everything. He's already provided everything. You're not
10: madness.
9: Allowed to take your own stuff.
11: Hey, that's
9: madness. Only your bag that you brought, maybe, and the container. Because you know how expensive those containers are. Everything else you leave behind.
10: Complete insanity. I'm sorry. You do not leave anything behind.
8: Yeah.
10: Sorry.
8: The beverages that I consume.
9: No.
8: They quite...
9: No.
8: So I'm not leaving those
9: behind.
8: You
9: leave that with a host.
10: Also, my friend's on Ozempic. My friend doesn't need all of that food.
8: Yeah.
10: Split the food. Run me my meal. What do you mean?
8: See, with food, I won't argue. I'll leave the food, right?
9: Uh-huh.
8: But with the bottles, no.
12: 100% Auza. I brought it. I'm taking it with me when I leave.
8: Come on. No.
12: Yeah, if you want me to leave empty-handed, provide everything. Then I won't have to leave with anything of yours.
10: Exactly, King.
12: Why feel offended? You said I must bring my own booze, bring
8: it's
12: my
8: mine.
12: Own shenanigans and all. Bring my own sweetheart. Yeah. And then I must leave my sweetheart next.
13: Mr. Owarani, Ata Ugza. The answer to your question is lunch bar, obvious. Most you bought it. So you can go with it. It's yours.
8: It's mine. Now you're going to be doing groceries through us. Oh, wow.
14: Morning, besties. So on the BOB situation, I think it would only be fair for people to maybe let's share the stuff equally, like... Yeah, let's all benefit from it. Like, we all sort of, like, paid money to buy stuff and bring, share the meat and whatnot. Yeah, and then obviously you can take your own drinks then back home. But not one person should benefit. Yeah, that's my 2 cents. Be gang your midrand.
10: There's no way the host is keeping the meat. My friend even called me. I went to this really cool braai just like 2-3 weeks ago.
9: Uh-huh.
8: Yeah.
10: And my mate called me Gabo Friday, the Friday afterwards, on some, yo, Candace had to throw meat away.
8: You
10: should have taken more.
8: Yeah. Imagine.
10: Don't play in my face like that. I even take my snacks. If I bought chips, you know the mascarpone thing from the Big W that you told me about?
9: That's the best
10: I went
9: ever.
10: To my friend's house with that and the crackers. I didn't even throw the container away after you decanted, because I knew I'm leaving with the mascarpone.
8: Come on.
10: Or whatever's left of the mascarpone.
9: No, I reckon you can... what you should do, etiquette, is ask the host, okay, what can I take home with me in those containers I brought?
8: Yeah.
9: And then divide it up, maybe.
8: You know, also another problem, right? There are people who don't bring anything. That's the thing about sharing, right? To some of these BOBs.
9: Uh-huh.
8: There are people who just bring sparkling water because they're on a
10: Zambic. And their personalities.
8: They don't even bring cold, but next thing they're on my brr. But the point is, what I'm trying to say is, the whole sharing also, not all your friends are my friends, right?
10: Mm.
8: So some of your friends might not want to eat what I'm eating because when I get it, they want the stuff from the W Stoke Pell.
10: Yes.
8: So now they're going to be judging my meats. But chiki, it starts with one cut and how I marinated my meat. Now you're deep in my meats. That time you didn't bring anything.
9: Yeah. Or your friends pitch up with a +5.
10: I'm exactly.
8: Like,
9: exactly. I only invited you.
15: Why
9: now you come +5.
15: Why are you braaiing without braai essentials? Why in Johannesburg ni braai aning enandos or braai? You guys are always asking people to bring things, but you the one that wants to braai.
10: Also, can I just add, same rules apply at my house. If I'm inviting you for a braai, you can leave with what you came with.
8: Yes.
10: I'm not going to hoard the grozar.
15: Yes.
10: Ow. So I'm not expecting anything from you that, you know,
9: we should
10: you
9: have
10: can't
9: eaten
10: expect
9: that.
10: From
9: we
10: me.
9: We should feast it there and then.
10: Half of us are injecting ourselves with the highest dosage of Ozempic, my boy. No one's eating.
8: So now when everyone is leaving, I'm going to be like, hey, hey, hey, open your cooler box.
9: Yeah.
8: Check. Leave, check, leave, check, leave, check. Leave, leave. Why are you leaving with that thing? Leave.
9: That's mine.
15: You're telling people you want to do a bra. You're also telling them to bring something. You're also telling them to leave what they brought.
10: Hey, rules
8: the man. You know what? The man, let me pray. Let me pray when I'm just wrong. I'm going to decide on this one. If you're going to be hosting a bra, actually, like, actually have the stuff.
15: Yes.
8: Have the stuff to host a bra.
15: That way people don't have to leave with your stuff.
8: How? Exactly. Now you're mad because when you had no meat in the fridge. Now you're mad that I'm leaving with my meat.
15: My meat.
9: Hosting's expensive, brother.
8: Yeah?
9: Hosting
8: then
9: is
8: why
9: very
8: host
9: expensive.
8: If it's expensive for you?
9: No, you were just applying
7: host
9: the
7: poor. Sometimes you must host the poor.
15: You shouldn't price like a stock fell. People must bring things at you.
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15: In the headlines, Gauteng police have arrested 10 suspects and recovered 9 firearms following a shootout in Cleveland, east of Johannesburg. And a high-ranking police official is expected to appear in the Randburg Magistrates Court in Johannesburg today. Let's have a look at your weather for this morning. If you're waking up in Pretoria, you're waking up to 14 degrees, expected to reach highs of 26 degrees. Johannesburg, 11 and 24. Mbombela, 16 and 22. Polokwane, 14 and 24. Mahikeng, 13 and 26. Bloemfontein, 13 and 25. Kimberley, 15 and 26. Cape Town, 19, peaking at 32. George, 15 and 32. Kabega, 15 and 24. Kokomba City, 16 and 22. Durban, 20 and 24. Richards Bay, 19 and 25. And Pietermaritzburg, 16, peaking at 22. Details at 8 o'clock.
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8: Shout out to Mel from the Midday Link Up. 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
9: All I can tell you is that the SOP for the Heritage Day bra is going to be a mess. Ish. Good luck. Time for our SOQ, though. Sports opinion question. So many sporting codes are introducing shorter, more impactful matches or races, events, just to suit their TV audiences, and people's attention spans have somehow dropped. So, you know, take for example, T20 cricket. 3 hours, it's all done. Rugby sevens, quick, fast five, netball, sprint races in Formula One and MotoGP. I mean, there's so many of these sporting events. It's just trying to compact everything. Live golf even. Shotgun, let's go. We get it over and done with. So we're asking you this morning in our SOQ, are you in favor of these sporting events? And maybe which sporting events do you think should be introducing shorter matches or races? Well, let's go listen to the voice notes.
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16: Morning, guys. The Oza. This is for your SOQ. Listen, I'm not really in favor of short format sports. It takes away from the main sport. For instance, Fast Five. That thing is not their ball. And then now with the sprint races in Formula One, it's just going to bring all the unwanted attention. We're about to have Formula One experts. And yes, I'm a gatekeeper. I'm an F1 gatekeeper. Watch me.
12: The Oza, Uncle Owen, SOQ of the morning. Eva Factor, I love MotoGP races, but they are just too long.
9: Never 28
12: races. I'm going to say I've got 40 plus laps, and I am already bored by then. So definitely I'd like to see that much more shorter. Away, but for you too, lovely day. Mosala Mpumalanga, to my sweetheart.
9: Yeah, I've got to disagree with the MotoGP. It's short, impactful racing, and the racing is so close. So many accidents, so many things can happen in that 28 laps. But they do have sprint events, which is shorter formats the day before in most of the GP race, MotoGP races. Formula One is also doing that. And now they're deciding to make race day shorter as well by a few kilometers, 15 kilometers shorter. Now, the reason they're going to make Formula One races shorter is because they're going to introduce new engine regulations again next year. I think they're going to go... It was 50-50 split between the hybrid and the electrical engine and the ICE engines and the hybrid, the battery engine. They're going to go back to the 60-40 format. And because engineers are complaining, now we have to redesign the covers on our cars, change this, change that. They said, okay, easiest thing to do is reduce the engine tank. And because the tank is going to be smaller, it means the race has to be shorter. Well, this could Formula One can't make up their minds right now, and it could affect us all in the future. Anyway, Kimi Antonelli still en route and staying on course to become the youngest F1 world champion at the age of 20. Should he get there, he's got a handsome lead going into the next Formula One Grand Prix this coming weekend. Thank you very much for the voice notes you sent. We'll do this again tomorrow, but Marena Matupi will be doing it with you. I'm Owen Honey for Metro FM Sport.
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18: 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Oh, I hope this VN gets to Metro FM. But if you go to Quintandan, you must be careful. Because you might think you go to Mundo Wako, Nobel Heritage Day, and we are charged. Oh, be careful, be tuna. Be careful. Otherwise, you may never get grand. You may never get none. Dango, maringi the best.
8: So it's just a reminder that he's putting out there. You think your person is posting up images in their heritage attire, but in actual fact, they're getting married.
9: Oh.
8: So just be vakar.
9: You?
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20: Motorists could face another significant fuel price increase in October, with current data pointing to petrol and diesel hikes of more than 2 rand per litre. These remain projections, however, with the official judgment only confirmed once the full review period is complete. Mineral and Petroleum Resources Minister Gwedamandashe says there are no immediate plans to reduce fuel taxes or introduce new relief measures. Meanwhile, the Transnet Rail Infrastructure Manager has reportedly asked National Treasury for 26 billion rand to rehabilitate South Africa's aging freight rail network. The funding would be used to address damage caused by years of underinvestment, theft and vandalism. Transnet says it cannot finance all the necessary repairs from its own balance sheet, despite recently reporting improved freight volumes and its first annual profit in 4 years. For Best Biz News on Best Mornings, I'm Sandy Lahopa.
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8: The National Call-Up Quiz is coming up. Are you backing up your promise this morning? If the answer is yes, we've got these five questions that should be a breeze for you. 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If you want to play because you've been playing, you know, in your own space, in the car, or however you commute to work, or wherever you go in the morning, how about you put your hand up this morning and give it a shot? 060-552-7303.
6: Let's go! I am Optimus Prime. Wake up. 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
6: All right, you can bring your place forward. 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So if you just tune in, welcome to the party. Zanzibar chooses the music, and every now and then she's kind enough to allow you to jump into the vault and choose what we get to play. 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
6: You know what I've come to realize? Tuesday spiritual alignments don't do so well when it comes to the numbers because people just do not like accountability. And you might be like, Savvy, what you mean? Because Tuesday spiritual alignments about who you see in the mirror. It's about you. It's working on you to fix you to become the best version of you. And this morning, there's no difference. Today, I still bring the spear your way and you get to work it on yourself so you can fix yourself. The problem basically sometimes is that it's not everyone around you that's the problem. It's your old habits. It's your old habits that will be the death of your dreams. And I'll break it down to you. Sometimes the biggest obstacle standing between you and the life you want isn't the person who hurt you. The opportunity you miss or the circumstances around you. It's you and your old habits. You knew you're supposed to be there at 8. You knew you were supposed to submit this thing by, but I carry your personality is built around, last minute. It's your old habits. Sometimes it's that old habit you keep carrying into a new season. How are you bringing your winter habits into spring? How are you bringing all these other habits that you're supposed to let go when we're about to get into the new season of your life? You can change the environment best. You can change your friends. You can change your job and blame everyone around you. But if you keep bringing the very same patterns with you, you keep finding yourself in the very same place. So it's not your environment. Gwen, these are the habits you need to win over. Procrastination, at some point, prayer can't help you. Self-doubt, the negative thinking, the excuses, the need for approval, the fear of starting. Whatever it is, you have to be honest enough to confront it. No one is perfect. We all have these small, bad, old habits that we just can't seem to get over. Because you cannot heal, grow, or build differently while protecting the very habits that keep holding you back. All I'm saying is take responsibility, bestie. Take responsibility without beating yourself up. You are not your old pattern. That's the truth. You can learn new ways of thinking, responding, and moving. Not everyone is your past. Not everyone is your ex. Stop looking everywhere else for the reason your life isn't changing. Look within. Fix what you can and give yourself permission to become different. I'm not being harsh, but I'm just saying, hear me out. Hear me out, Mister. Some of these things, I feel like you can't whisper them. I've got to say it in the loudest of volume so it can sink finally. Sometimes a breakthrough isn't about changing the world around you. It's about finally changing what you've been carrying within you. The reason why some things are not changing is because you are not making that change. It's all on you. What are you going to choose this morning, bestie? Are you traveling the same way you've been traveling to be at the same place you've been for the longest of time? Hey, man, it's your choice. Good morning. Have a great day.

0: Every single morning we come through to work on each other and uplift each other and to inspire one another. Hence, we got a spiritual alignment, just something to whisper to you, to let you know that today has the potential to be that day and to work on us, to speak the truth to us. Some of these things are...
1: I'll change. Simply because we are Foster. But you know what? It's fine. I heard you. Like, you're talking to me. I'm going to change my habits. It's really savvy.
2: 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Savvy, yes. Thank you so much for mentioning the seasons. Like right now, it's spring and people are wearing boots. How are you bringing your winter season to your spring season? So that's very critical. Understand which season you're in and align. Thank you.
3: Best mornings.
0: Do the work. You'll never stop working on yourself. Always work on yourself because the point is to become the best version of yourself. All right? Another one's coming through tomorrow. It's going to be a feel-good Wednesday. So tomorrow's spiritual alignment is not going to be as blunt as it was today. So thank you very much, Zanzibar.
3: It's a pleasure.
0: When we come back, it is the National Call-Up Quiz. 9 to go before 8. Hopefully you're not running late.
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6: This political party advertisement was paid for by the political party concerned. 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
8: Some of these things
1: I've savvy. As in, don't be here in Joburg, currently driving to work, but I want to say the spiritual alignment, Sana. If you want to come and speak to me, speak to me direct. Don't cut through the corners. Because Sana, oh, Sana, that is directed to me.
8: Are you traveling the same way you've been traveling to be at the same place you've been for the longest of time? Amen. It's your choice.
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0: All right, time for the biggest quiz on morning radio. It is the National Call-Up Quiz. Two contestants going head-to-head. We won yesterday, Candace.
3: Yes, you and Landile. Very good morning to you, champ. How's that?
10: I'm good. How are you guys?
3: Fantastic. Thank you, Scott. Alex is joining you in the ring this morning. You and I are teaming up. Where are you calling us from this morning, Alex?
10: Yes, good morning. How are you?
3: Fantastic. Which province are you calling us from, King?
10: Fantastic.
0: Oh, Rusty Tasty.
3: No, he said fantastic.
0: Oh, okay. You're not representing the Northwest or Rustenburg? Where are you from?
10: No, I'm representing Joburg.
11: GP, Gauteng province. Thank you. Thanks, Alex.
0: Gauteng.
11: Appreciate it.
0: All right, maybe it's just me. I'm chuffed. I'm going to be out in Rustenburg this coming weekend. All right, cool. Let's go into the National Call-Up Quiz. We've cooked up 5 questions. You're going to answer them in 30 seconds. Uncle Oz is going to tally everything up. Candace, you playing with...
3: Alex.
0: What are we singing in more time? Let's play.
3: A restaurant bill of $480 is divided equally among four people. How much must each pay?
10: Repeat that one again.
3: Which popular sitcom features the character Sheldon Cooper?
0: What?
3: Which river flows through the city of London?
10: Oh, my line is bad. I can't even hear it.
3: Uh-huh. Shame. Butter chicken originated in which country?
0: Where? You couldn't even hear butter chicken, Lani.
12: Where?
11: Yeah, butter chicken is from India. The river that flows through the city of London is the River Thames. The Big Bang Theories, the show that features Sheldon Cooper.
0: Shout out to Shale.
11: Yeah. And if you spend 480 Rand in a restaurant and four of you are eating at the table, man, you divide it up by four and each one of them will pay 120 Rand.
0: Not if you would Lawrence.
3: Oh, it's Sabby. If you're with Sabby, Sabby pays the whole bill. Great.
0: Lawrence, don't do that, man.
11: You'd be lucky to come out with your life.
0: All right, cool. Are you ready?
13: Yeah, I'm ready.
0: My brother, all you need is just one. Just one. That's the MMMS. All right, cool. A restaurant bill of 640 is divided equally among four people. How much must each person pay?
13: That's one. Okay, next.
0: Sitcoms. Which popular sitcom features the characters Phil and Claire Dunphy?
13: No, pass.
0: Which city flows through the city of Paris?
11: River.
0: River.
13: Which river flows?
0: Which river flows through the city of Paris?
13: Would it be the Nile River?
0: I don't know. Dum Sum, a selection of small dishes. Time's up. It's a tie.
11: Yeah. Sammy didn't waste time. Let me just give some of the answers. The Nile doesn't flow through the city of Paris.
0: Paris, bro.
11: Paris. Paris.
0: Nile.
11: Yeah, it's the River Seine. Modern Family falls. That has the characters Phil and Claire Dunphy. Mm-hmm. And if you have a restaurant bill of 640 Rand divided by four people, it is 160 Rand each. Yeah. We got two eggies. Two zeros. We come down to a title decider. Never did I think we'll get to a title decider after two eggies. Anyway, here we go. Shout your name out first if you know the answer to the answer that I'm going to, the question that I'm going to ask you. Shit, I can't even get it right now. I'm getting an egg of my own.
0: Let me just check something. Alex, can you hear Owen?
10: Yes, I can hear you.
11: Okay, you heard Savvy. You didn't hear me. Anyway, here we go. Question. Shout your name out. Remember, if you know the answer. Which river, here we go again, runs through Rome?
0: Which river runs through Rome?
11: 5, 4, 3.
3: Someone is having a fat chat in the background.
11: 1. Ah! Your time is up. Both of you disqualified. And it's the Tiber River. Tiber River that flows through Rome. Thank you very much, gentlemen. Landile, Alex, your time is up.
3: Thanks, you guys were fab. And Alex, don't worry. It's okay to get null. Don't stress. These were tough ones.
0: The only time it's fine to get nils when you're digging someone's number. Don't sleep on this one. Your 6-9 plug for traffic. Just having so much fun. Culture and conversation. Let's begin, you guys. Every weekday on Best Mornings.
14: Good morning. Money, money, money, money, money, money, besties. Money, Sammy. Morning, Candy. Morning, oh, Weezy. Morning, Ba. Out the Queen of Queen. Morning, Zanzibar. San Bonani, Tumela, Kuya More, Likai, Nja.
15: Tobela. 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
2: In the news this hour, 10 suspects arrested following shootout with Gauteng police, and officials probe Presley Gerber's death as a suspected overdose.
3: In his sporting headlines, Amajita see off Angola to go top of Group B in the CASAFA under 20 AFCON qualifiers, and Joshua Fury set for Cardiff showdown. I'll have more details at 8:30.
2: Gauteng police have arrested 10 suspects and recovered 9 firearms following a shootout in Cleveland, east of Johannesburg. They say the suspects opened fire on officers during a pursuit yesterday. The police's Tinswalo Sibeko.
4: It is reported that police members were conducting patrols in the area when they noticed a suspicious Hyundai H100 fitted with blue lights and a siren. When the vehicle eventually stopped, 3 suspects allegedly jumped out and opened fire at the police. A shootout ensued between the police and the suspects. 2 suspects fled the scene on foot, while the 3rd suspect was fatally shot.
2: The Johannesburg Magistrates Court is today expected to rule in alleged political fixer Brown Mokgotsi's 4th bail application. He is facing 5 charges, including the unlawful possession of a firearm, perjury, and defeating the ends of justice linked to allegations of a staged attempted assassination. Mokgotsi has been in custody since May. And Higher Education and Training Minister Buti Manamela says his department will intervene in addressing students' accommodation challenges. He says they include some institutions' allocation of student accommodation at rates exceeding the prescribed cap. Manamela says he's concerned about the issue.
5: The NSFAS board has presented to me proposals in terms of how this should be handled for the 2027 academic year. I must emphasize that some of the institutions have basically been malicious in the way in which they've treated the students by allocating accommodation places that exceeds the cap. So there's generally been an abuse.
2: DA leader Jordan Hill Lewis says his party will restore stability to the Nelson Mandela Bay Metro in the Eastern Cape if its mayor candidate were elected in the local government elections. He was speaking at a DA election campaign rally in Gqeberha yesterday.
6: This is an amazing city. It has major tourism potential and business potential and jobs potential. These strengths have not disappeared just because you have a bad government. They've just been hidden for too long.
2: U.S. officials are investigating the death of Presley Gerber, the son of supermodel Cindy Crawford, as a suspected overdose. The 27-year-old model died at a rehab facility on Sunday. In recent years, Gerber had spoken out openly rather about his mental health challenges and drug use. In the financial indicators, the US dollar is trading at 16 rand 25 cents. Pound sterling is worth 21 rand 73 cents. The euro costs 18 rand 65 cents. And the Australian dollar is at 11 rand 57 cents. On the commodities market, platinum is trading at $1,782. Gold is at $4,331 per ounce, while Brent crude oil is at $101.76 a barrel. In your weather for this morning, if you're waking up in Pretoria, you're waking up to 14 degrees, expected to reach highs of 26 degrees. Johannesburg 11 and 24, Mbombela 16 and 22, Polokwane 14 and 24, Mahikeng 13 and 26, Bloemfontein 13 and 25, Kimberley 15 and 26, Cape Town 19 and 32, George 15 and 32, Gqeberha 15 and 24, Gugongpo City 16, Peking at 22, Durban 20 and 24, Richards Bay 19 and 25, and Pietermaritzburg 16, Peking at 22. A quick recap of the top story this hour. Gauteng police have arrested 10 suspects and recovered 9 firearms following a shootout in Cleveland, east of Johannesburg. For Metro FM News, I'm Zandi Lahopa.
0: SABC News, independent and impartial. birthday isn't about looking back. But this birthday is about looking around at you.
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8: 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Like, we're all looking forward to it. It's a holy day. It's decor.
0: The fan who sang along.
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0: And the generations who grew up with us. 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We turned 40 together this September. 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
11: Hi, bestie. 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

0: Mael Riva, in Paris, Mael Riva. 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
3: Hey.
2: Sebi, that guy who's playing with you. I mean, if you just need 1 point, you just relax, calculate on the first question, and just get it right and win. Live to see another day, Yawaba. Jackson here from Bresmawoloka. Thank you.
3: Best morning.
1: And that's the thing. Whenever you're playing in your own space, you feel like you know the answer. Yeah. Wait until you get onto the circle. Get into the ring. Nyatjela, what pumps the blood? This is not me making jokes. Someone said toes or knees. I'll never forget. Now we found the Nile River in Paris. 8 minutes after 8, it is a Tuesday. We choose great music always. Good morning.

0: It's one of our very own, talking about the mother, LKG. She's on your radio in the next 4 hours, 12 to 3, right here on the Mighty Metro. This is one of her tunes, LKG with Mahu Uzetu, Sammy K, MSA, Lacole RSA. It's called Tando Yini. 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
4: Slam bam into it. It's a Tuesday affair around this time of the morning, 14 after 8. We take a look at what's making news in and across the world of technology. Usually he's out in Cape Town or somewhere enjoying his green mamba because he's a traveler like that. Talking about Brandon Peterson, he joins us this morning. Good morning, bro.
5: Good morning. And actually, I did bring my passport because, you know, the Europe or South Africa, you may just need it to get to Joburg.
4: Yeah, knowing you, you could be connecting via Joburg, going somewhere else.
5: Huh? Not yet.
4: Not yet.
5: Next month.
6: I would love to see how many stamps you have.
5: So I got my current passport about 2 years ago.
6: Uh-huh.
5: I need to get a new one and I need to get a maxi one because it's full.
6: And that's how you flex.
4: Wow.
6: That is a flex.
5: Home Affairs hates to see me coming. They really do.
4: I got so many pages on my passport right now. Might as well start making drawings on these other pages. Mentally start stamping them. Like, you know, I'm thinking of you just giving. Do you get a stamp if I go to Lesotho? Can you stamp?
6: Yes, absolutely.
4: Let me go to Lesotho after Bloemfontein. I'm actually close. All right, cool. Let's tap into the world of technology. Let's talk about the story. The FPB moving towards using artificial intelligence to monitor, flag, classify content across streaming platforms and social media.
5: Yeah, I mean, it's weird how everyone is moving to implementing AI into pretty much everything that they do. And this one I found very interesting because the Film and Publication Board this is part of an ongoing transformation, so it's not something that they're necessarily going to implement this year. You know, this is part of the 3 to 5 year plan. But essentially what they want to do is use AI to, I suppose you can think of it as like a sort of first step to help moderate content, to make sure, you know, that things that aren't on TV or aren't on social are actually appearing on there, because, you know, people are getting very brazen online with some of the stuff that they post. You just go into X and you're like, guys, this is not for public consumption. But this is what they want to do, is sort of build AI in so that it can help almost sort of standardize, you know, how they approach regulation and stuff. Because, you know, if I look at something, I could say, oh, this is not appropriate. Candice could be like, oh, maybe it's not that bad. Sabi is like, ugh, you know, under certain circumstances, maybe yes, maybe no. You know, so we've all got different perspectives. So this is something looking at helping to sort of standardize that process and move on from there. But I think there's a lot of questions that, you know, you've got to ask, because let's say, you know, it's violence, for example, but it's in a documentary showing, you know, something that's historically accurate. Does that then get flagged or not? You know, so I think there's a lot of questions that need to be asked about the oversight, about the sort of human intervention, what counts, what doesn't count. And it's not just films or series or things. Remember, this is now social media, it's streaming platforms. You know, all of that is going to fall under the sort of purview for the Film and Publication Board. And the FPB was actually saying that in this 2024 to 2025 financial year, it actually analyzed 218,582 online images and video, with 18,945 confirmed as harmful. Now imagine that when you incorporate things like TikTok, X, Instagram, Facebook, other streaming platforms, you know, it becomes very difficult.
6: It also turns out almost every major smart TV brand is using built-in tracking technology to scan and log every single pixel we're watching. Even if it's plugged into like a gaming console or a decoder.
5: You know, I always like to say to people, if you can't figure out what the product is, then you are the product. And this is very much one of those things, because if you look at technology over the decades and you look at how things have gotten so much more expensive, TVs are one of the few where the prices actually decrease for what you're getting over the years.
6: That's true, bro.
5: It really is. I mean, now everyone can pretty much afford a 4K TV
6: because
5: they're so, you know, affordable and cheap compared to what they were when they first started. But then that also shows you, you know, this is in every house, so why wouldn't, you know, companies want to be able to collect data, because these are now advertising platforms. So there's something called ACR. That's on all different TVs. It's automatic content recognition. Sometimes it has a different name on different TVs depending on the manufacturer. But essentially what it does is any signal that comes into the TV, so you plug in, you know, something via an HDMI, think of it as almost like Shazam for your TV. So it can detect, oh, this is what you're watching, what you're playing, whatever. And it can sort of log that information, because obviously the ultimate you know, sort of purpose of these things is going to be advertising. So whether you're plugging in like a TV box, like your Apple TV or PlayStation or, you know, whatever it is, your phone, it doesn't matter. It can actually detect all of that and be like, oh, this person is watching this, that, and that. So eventually down the line, as you see, you know, these streaming services say, oh, we're implementing ads. You know, now they know how to target you because they know what you're watching and engaging with.
4: That is so crazy, man. That's why I'm not going to lie. Every time I get to the crib and I have to leave the kids to watch some TV, I'm not leaving them with YouTube. Because they got the remote, so they can watch whatever. So I leave them with channels that I can trust. But there's one channel I can't mention. Some of those cartoons, the jokes are for us.
6: Yeah, they're very risque.
4: Yeah.
6: Yeah, I know which one you're talking about.
4: I'm like, what did you say, Patrick? Whoa! We'll continue with all things tech. Just squeezing a tune and Val will come through with all things traffic. It's Lil Durk with Janae Ageko. I'm stuck.

0: Conchita Man is back outside, Candice. Little Dirk.
1: Oh, yes, he is. Yes. My man's free. My man's walk free. He beat the allegations. Gang, gang, we up.
2: You love yourself the rappers, ne?
1: Love me a good old toxic felon.
0: Get yourself a guy who goes to church. Get yourself a good guy.
1: Listen, if you did time, you please appear on my timeline. Please.
2: There was a day Gator's like, oh, the Ginsas are so cute.
1: Love the crazy Ginsa thing, yo.
0: The amount of ladies that agreed with you on WhatsApp, like, yeah, Candice.
1: Let me tell you something, guys. No one is gonna love you like a Ginsa. A Pretoria Ginsa.
0: As a violinist.
1: Yo,
0: Ginsa from where?
1: Yo.
2: Gangsta love. Gangsta. I just
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2: Stuck in traffic? We've got your back. Best Mornings Traffic Update.
3: A very good morning with your final traffic update. We begin in Acacia Park, where there's an incident on the N1 inbound. It's right at the M7 Jase Gerald Drive interchange, causing pressure all the way from Avondale. Cape Town East has got stop and go traffic. This is at the usual hotspots in Strand, Somerset West, Fergrove Rural, as well as the N2, just getting out of that part, leaving Khayelitsha and the likes. Biden Powell Drive hugely improved at this point in time, though there is still a bit of pressure as you head towards Strand Fontain Road. The R300 is also a hot mess on the N1 outbound, so please also expect delays on Marine Drive, M5, as well as the M3 heading north. Look out for a collision. This is in Durban on the N3 South, just before St. James Avenue, Umhlanga. This is the M4, Leo Boyd Highway, Ruth First Highway, seeing queuing traffic as you head towards the northern parts of Durban, going past there until you get to Umhlanga Ridge. In Limpopo, we've got a collision in Polokwane at the intersection of the N1 and the R101, causing delays, huge delays from all approaches, so please anticipate those. In the province of the Rising Sun, we've got mild pressure in both directions. This is at the Nkomazi Toll Plazas on the N4 carriageway. It's then the R44, seeing bumper to bumper traffic southbound as you head towards Drum Rock. Samora Machel Drive is no different, and this is in Bombela Central as you head west. And then in Marlborough, we end off in Gauteng. Incident on Marlborough Drive underneath the M1 highway bridge. It's brought the M1 off ramps to a standstill, a complete standstill, southbound, especially coming from Centurion. This is, of course, made worse by that incident that we had earlier on. From as early as 6 a.m. this morning, a vehicle that caught fire at the Baclue interchange on the N1 North. You're still experiencing heavy delays from Roodepoort, 14th Avenue, going past Beyers Naudé Drive, Malibonga Drive, Winnie Mandela, Rivonia Road, Baclue interchange until you get to Allendale Road off-ramp in the opposite direction, N1 South. Delay stretches far back as Olifants Fontein, going past New Road, Allendale, past that incident, while the N3 North, heavy delays all the way from Germiston. This is at the M2. So going past Gelulis and Edenville Road is going to be a pressure test. Avoid those routes. Get onto the R21. Get onto Zierfontein Road, Bramfisher, Winnie Mandela, Witkoppen, Christian de Wet, or even Northumberland Avenue. You spot for choice when it comes to alternative routes. Please drive with ease. 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Mvangeli Nzuza for Metro FM Traffic. Shui Nyamale.
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0: 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Shout out.
1: Still hanging out with our resident tech guru, Brendan Peterson, is in the house for Tech Savvy. Let's talk about content creators, right, and monetizing their platforms in South Africa. So globally, there's a new solution to help with that, and TikTok has been rolling it out. It's called TikTok One. I don't buy into it because we want our TikTok platforms monetized like the Americanos. Okay, they go viral. They have 100,000, and it doesn't even take much. 100,000 views on their silly little videos, and Oaks are quitting their jobs, my babes. She moving into a mansion in Beverly Hills.
2: You did that accent very well. I'm a little
1: Thank
2: bit
1: you.
2: Concerned.
1: Gracias.
2: Very valley girl over there. We won't say anything
1: sure
2: further.
1: Sure thing.
2: That.
1: Sure thing.
2: You know that question about monetization has come up so many times. In fact, yesterday, in the shuttle from the airport with a whole bunch of journalists, this was the same conversation that we had. You know, this conversation's been had with TikTok. You know, I think there's a lot of complexities around just sort of implementing something, because I think one of the things is, if we look at the creator economy in South Africa, as much as we've got a fair amount of content creators, how many actually have the sort of big followings with that big engagement? So, you know, I think...
1: there are many. Nadia Chafta,
2: but
1: some
2: it's
1: of
2: all
1: our
2: the
1: celebrities.
2: Names we already know, you know, and it's like, if you look at that versus, say, like a US market, how do we scale compared to that? So, I'm not speaking obviously on behalf of TikTok, just from like a tech perspective. If you're a company and you have to build out that kind of platform for a market that is significantly smaller than the US or different parts of Europe, is it viable for them as a company to put all of that investment in if they don't know that it's actually going to benefit the company? And I think that's where something like TikTok One is very interesting. Because, like, watching Savvy doing, you know, the live stuff, you know, from the studio, you know, that's the sort of thing that could effectively make sense there, because while it hasn't been announced locally yet.
0: Oh, you're onto something? Share.
2: Stay tuned to my TikTok later today and we will have a conversation. It's an interesting platform because one of the things, you know, I think content creators will say is, you can build a following, that's one thing. But monetizing it, you know, finding those partnerships, finding the brands that want to work with you is challenging at times.
1: Fair enough. Fair
2: and this
1: enough.
2: Is what TikTok One is about, you know. So once you're on the platform, TikTok One is in your region. I think you've got to be like 18 plus. They don't explicitly say you have to have at least 1,000 followers, but I mean, that would make sense. Then, you know, what the platform does is essentially you're registering, you know, I'm this content creator, so what I do, these are my niches, my markets, and then brands can approach you and, you know, they can put out, oh, brand X is looking for, you know, someone for campaign, blah, blah, blah, blah, blah. You can apply, the brand can reach out to you, you know, TikTok can connect you with brands as well. So it's almost doing the job of like a big management agency instead of you now having to go outside and find someone to help you find this work. And that I find very interesting, especially for a platform of that size. And I think that speaks to some of the monetization, you know, that you were talking about earlier, but I don't think it addresses the full issue. But it's nice to see, you know, TikTok actually looking at these things and, you know, sort of bringing them to different parts of the world. Now, as I say, we've got some news. I've got some news later today about this in South Africa. So stick to my TikTok. Thank you.
0: Mm-hmm.
1: Oh, okay.
2: And we'll have some more insight on that.
1: Oh, they're going to run us checks, finally. Oh, thanks God. They call us the poor, you know, the poor Africans, but they never give us money.
0: Yeah, must give the coins, must give the money.
2: Listen here, this conversation, Candace, I've had so many times.
1: I've clocked solid views on some of my videos. And I mean, nearly 10 grand. I'm not even asking for much. You
3: just
1: know?
3: 10
1: grand. 10 grand per 100,000 views.
2: Is that?
1: There's not. No, I'm saying if we're going to start, since y'all just crying, y'all don't have money. Run me 10 grand per 100,000 views. That's it.
0: Yeah, you must put it in your meetings if you have access to the TikTok people that Candace wants the money.
2: You know, I do actually. Candace will speak afterwards.
1: Thank you.
0: Okay, you see.
1: Gracias.
0: Sometimes all you need is to know the people. Then they go talk to the other people. And then it comes down. So we don't have people like Lauren saying we're poor. If you want to connect with you, how do I get in touch with you, bro?
2: Well, today is the day, like you said, to follow me on TikTok. So, yes, there, Brendan, on TikTok. Otherwise, reframe.co is the website. Tech Reframe is the social. And then we can't forget LinkedIn. So, Brendan Peterson on LinkedIn.
0: Amazing stuff. 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Which news are coming your way, top of the hour? I guess let's find out.
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3: In the headlines, the Nulani multi-million rand fraud case is expected to be back in the Bloemfontein Magistrates Court in the Free State today. And Gauteng police have arrested 10 suspects and recovered 9 firearms following a shootout in Cleveland, east of Johannesburg. Let's have a look at your weather for this morning. If you're waking up in Pretoria, you're waking up to 14 degrees, expected to reach highs of 26 degrees. Johannesburg, 11 and 24. Mbombela, 16 and 22. Polokwane, 14 and 24. Mahikeng, 13 and 26. Bloemfontein, 13 and 25. Kimberley, 15 and 26. Cape Town, 19 and 32. George, 15 and 32. Gqeberha, 15 and 24. Kokopo City, 16 and 22. Durban, 20 and 24, Richards Bay, 19, peaking at 25, and Pietermaritzburg, 16, peaking at 22. Details coming up in the news at 9 o'clock with Gobeli Dilokwe.
5: Hi, Metro FM. My name is Apiwe Sundane, and I am 6 years old. I just wanted to say, I saw Zanzibar on my mom's phone. I wanted to just tell you that Zanzibar is very cute.
6: Let's start off with cricket news. And Australia have strengthened their bowling attack for the three ODI series against the Proteas, with captain Pat Cummins and Mitchell Starc returning after sitting out the 3-0 series win in Zimbabwe. All-rounder Jack Edwards could make his ODI debut and provides cover for Cameron Green, who's nursing a shoulder injury. Billy Stanlake returns home for scans on a side strain, while Spencer Johnson has also been released. The series begins in Durban this coming Thursday and will start at 10 o'clock in the morning. On to football matters, and Spain coach Luis de la Fuente has signed a 6-year contract extension, keeping him in charge until 2032. The deal covers the next two European Championships and the 2030 World Cup, which Spain will co-host along with Portugal and Morocco. The 65-year-old spent a decade working with Spain's youth structures before taking charge of the senior side. Spanish Football Federation President Rafael Luzan says the long-term deal is a fitting reward for the most successful coach in the national team's history. According to SABCSport.com, Bafana Bafana coach Pitso Mosamane says Lebogang Mabwe will remain in camp despite suffering an ankle injury during Kaizer Chiefs league match against Golden Arrows at the weekend. The midfielder has undergone a scan, and Mosamane is hopeful he can recover during the 3-match window. Bafana begin their AFCON qualifying campaign against Guinea at Orlando Stadium on Saturday afternoon. Elsewhere, the South African under-20 men's national team are just 1 point away from a semi-final spot in the CAF under-20 men's Africa Cup of Nations COSAFA qualifiers after defeating a stubborn Angola 2-0 at the ABB Stadium in Matola, Mozambique yesterday. Amachita have scored 5 goals in 2 fixtures and are yet to concede. Angola lies second in the group with 3 points and take on Lesotho in their final group stage match. Only the group winners, along with the second best finisher, will proceed to the last 4 stage, with the finalists booking their ticket to the under-20 AFCON in Ghana next year. Rugby double World Cup winner Stephen Kitsoff has urged World Cup to rethink the break foot scrum law. The rule requires hookers to keep 1 foot forward during engagement, but Kitsoff says it forces players into an uncomfortable position and weakens their technique, with other leading rugby figures also warning of injury risks. Pressure is growing for another review on this rule. And lastly, in boxing news, the long-awaited heavyweight clash between Tyson Fury and Anthony Joshua is expected to land at Cardiff's Principality Stadium on Friday the 11th of December. Final details are still being negotiated, but Cardiff has emerged as the front runner, with an official announcement due this week. The bout marks another twist in the saga. A Madison Square Garden date in New York was nearly sealed, but Joshua and promoter Eddie Hearn stood firm on staging the fight in Britain. If confirmed, it will be one of the biggest events in British boxing this century, with Wales National Stadium to host the history-making event. I'm Owen Honey for Metro FM Sport.
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0: Top of the morning to you. It's the 22nd of September. For you and I, it's probably just another day. But for you, it might be a very special day because you might be celebrating your birthday. It could be an anniversary. Whatever you're celebrating, let us know so we can shout out your name live on the radio. The number's 060-552-7303. Came across a post yesterday, being the 21st of September out in the US of A. And for them, said today is the, yesterday for them was the last day of summer.
1: Yes. Yes.
0: And I commented, I was like, oh, last one for you, day one for us. and it hit me. So in South Africa, we usually just celebrate the idea that spring starts on the 1st of September. But in astronomical spring officially starts today.
1: Lekker.
0: Yeah. Equinox vibrations. So it is officially spring, which means it's officially summer. In South Africa, we got no time. Spring is summer, summer is spring.
1: Yonke, zonke, bonke.
0: We've entered the season of the bars officially. September, October, November, December. After work, we meet at the

0: tell me it's summer without saying it's summer. Ah, Mavusana, what a song. This one I always played whenever this time of the year kicks in. Making up with Mischief. Mischief was one of those fine rappers that came out of Zimbabwe. Like, Zimbabwe's actually given us some great rappers that we've got to experience here in South Africa. He was one of them. Summertime on Best Mornings in the Mighty Metro. If you're celebrating a birthday, 060-552-7303. That's the line to use. Do you think we can fit in kissing this morning, Candice?
1: No.
0: What?
1: Oh, we can we?
2: Yes, we can.
1: Hey, me, I've already knocked off at this time. Watch out talking. No, I'm joking. Yes, we totally can, man. Let's work, Candice.
0: Yeah.
1: Work for your check. I'll work.
0: Let's try and sneak it in. We're getting a lot of messages. People saying, yo, Sab, what happened to your sing? So today it's all things DJ Zintle. If you think you know Zintle's catalog, hit us up right now on 060-552-7303.

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4: 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Candace is on your list.
5: We've got influencer Sophie Rain. You'll know her because, like, she's a virgin, and so she's essentially, air quotes, taking offers, right? And it's up in the millions. Like, people have offered her like $15 million for her virginity. She's turning 24.
6: Wow.
5: So, yeah, it's her birthday. HBD. Yes, can't call her a baddie. She ain't a baddie because she ain't popped a cherry.
4: Who celebrates their birthday also?
6: A lot of Candace's other people, not just the influencers. Bucky's Buerta. He celebrates his birthday today. He turns 47.
5: Damn.
6: Yeah, Bucky's the enforcer. And then your favorite auntie, Afrikaans singer, Patricia Lewis.
5: Oh, Betty!
6: Oh. Yeah, I won't give her age away. And then Glomla Dandala, he also celebrates his birthday today, 52 Ooh. Today. And wow. One of our colleagues, anybody guess, 34 today, Muesli.
5: Happy birthday. Happy birthday, Leafster. We love you. You're so cool. You're an icon living.
4: Shout out to Muesli, man. She's 34. I thought she's like 31 or something. Still looking young. Who you got there, Zanzibar?
7: A man who caused tension between Kim and Courtney.
4: What?
6: Who's this?
5: Oh, yes. I had Andrea Bocelli at my wedding.
7: I got married in Italy. What did you do?
5: You do. You got married in Italy. I had Andrea Bocelli at my wedding. What do you do? You had Andrea Bocelli at your wedding.
6: Who do you have, Sabby?
4: I didn't have no Andrea Bocelli, you know what I mean? I know that some stations are going to be hitting you with triple plays of Andrea Bocelli. If you're excited about that, welcome to the 50s, I guess.
6: 60s.
4: I'm sure you think Dana's got a nice tribute today. It's like celebrating the life of Andrea Bocelli. Sweet, sweet, all right, cool. Let's swing the attention your way. Who's celebrating their birthday?
8: This morning. Morning, besties. Today it's my son's birthday. He's turning 15. Happy birthday, Rabbit, to my boy. Mommy loves you a lot.
7: This morning.
9: Good morning, guys. 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Hello. Good morning, Candace.
5: Hola.
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11: 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Happy birthday, Beyonce!
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12: Hello, best team! Hello, best team! It's my daughter's birthday today. Motel, my daughter is turning 10, my firstborn. The girl that made me a father. Happy birthday, my princess. Daddy loves you. Happy birthday.
4: Oh man, beautiful stuff. Since our very own is celebrating a birthday, it makes sense that she sings you happy birthday. Muesli!
13: Happy birthday, you're a go-getter. Last year is gone and today you're doing better. I said you're a go-getter. Happy birthday, baby, you're a go-getter. Happy birthday, my baby, we love you.
4: Happy birthday one time to Mosley. Kupuga liapo. Nanzoga. Zulu Queens, no feza. This one is called Distance, called Love Metro FM. Come tell us now. It's a game we play right here with Best Mornings. What we do, so Kalilingo Masi Bombe. And then we're also Kula Elaine Elandilayo. Think you can tell with us? Hit us up right now. Go what's up? Xiao Zhan, what's up? 076. Oh, you number Yamble on guitar. 060-552-7303. It wouldn't be a Vinak link if I'm not talking on top of the lyrics. Talk on top of the lyrics because I can. All right, Uncle Oza.
6: Play the song, please.
4: Why, Uncle Oza? Ngikalingoma? But ngikalingoma?
6: Stop it.
4: Okay, ntsaibuyisa. But it'd be nice. Next time you must do it in Afrikaans. It's Heritage Month, guys. Let's talk our languages. All right, Zulu Queens, it's all yours.

0: Maskandi khona la kwi radio no it's metro ngingakhohlwa njalo ngolesine khona la kwi metro umthinte you know touch that's his Zulu name
1: umthinte
0: yeah umthinte
1: oh what does that mean
0: umthinte touch
1: to touch oh umthinte
0: yeah
1: oh umthinte bafazi umthinte
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1: No, Sebi, you're too good at it. No, no, no. You can move to the other station. We'll forgive you. We understand.
0: All right, guys, don't give Metro ideas. It's nice.
1: Mm-hmm,
0: yeah.
1: Mm-hmm. You're not moving anywhere.
0: Yeah,
1: because that means I'm jobless if you're moving. So, no, King, please.
10: You're saying only on Best Mornings.
11: Hey, you can stay up.
4: Stay up.
0: Don't worry, Candace. We're going to be rocking until.
1: Ala, ala.
0: Till the wheels fall off, mama. All right, cool. Let's get into your sing. Wow, we haven't played this game in a while. We'll play a tune. Tune will stop in any random moment. All you got to do is sing the next line of the song. Who are we playing with, Candice?
1: We've got Bonolo on the line. A very good morning to you, Bonolo. How's that?
12: Good morning.
1: How are you, Miss Scott? We've got a competitor on the line, but I don't know the person's name. It's not saved. Hello, Anonymous. How are you? Bonolo, what's your other person? What's your name? I don't think that person is really present and accounted for at this moment.
0: Okay, cool. So should we just play? Hey, Bonolo, who would you like to play with? You got Ozai? It's his last day.
13: Unavailable.
1: Play with me.
0: Candace.
13: Candace is ready.
0: Yeah. All right, cool. Bonolo is playing with Candace. Such an easy game in case you're tuning in for the very first time. We haven't played it in a while. We'll play a song. Song will stop at any random moment. All you got to do is sing the next line of the tune. If you don't know the answer, just try and not say anything because it will cost you a point. You guys ready?
1: Mm-hmm.
12: All
0: right, cool. Zanzibar is the VAR. You still remember this game, Zan, didn't you?
1: Yes.
0: Okay. Let's play.
12: Bonolo.
1: Hello.
12: You ain't getting girl Zina. Scarasawa is Zina.
0: Just
12: so bad. Wabulu waka is Zina.
0: Even Morav is like, and then. Scarasawa is Zina. Just to. Is it the one Zanzibar?
1: What did she say in the beginning?
0: Hey,
1: Skarata was senior.
14: No, she, you what?
1: No, no, no, I don't know.
13: I don't know.
14: Yeah, I didn't hear what she said in the beginning. If,
13: but I'll
14: sure
13: be kind enough to give it the point.
0: You're going to give it? Oh, yeah. Zandile?
14: Let's do it.
13: Yeah. Okay. Thanks.
1: Nice one, Bonolo.
14: I guess.
0: Bonolo gets it. Round two.
13: Yo, the whole crowd's taken. Which one of y'all would
0: I be taking to the level of done? Zaka.
1: Candace.
13: There we go. Easy.
1: Period. Don't play with me.
11: One all it is.
0: One all it is.
11: Uh-huh.
0: Hey, Breezy. You see, the thing here, I think the last one is not the one, Breezy. So
14: what did you guys say? It's a Zintle compilation.
15: That's the thing. I'm waiting for Mlilo.
14: Yeah.
15: You know what I mean? I'm waiting for My Name Is.
11: It's.
15: And Baba Yilwa. Baba Yilwa. Yo, I love that song so much.
0: Okay, cool. Let me do this. It's a mashup. We haven't done Here Sing in a while.
11: Oh, okay.
0: Here's another one. Oh, no, that's the here part.
11: Oh.
0: You know what? We'll do it again tomorrow. Yeah, Breezy. Bonolo, you'll be back tomorrow, ne?
14: You've won.
15: Love you, all Bonolo, right. But you win. W in the chat. Okay. W in the chat.
12: Bye.
14: W in the chat.
0: Yeah. Yeah, we can expect. Hey, Kuto, you can take the machine. It's your time now. Yeah. Kuto's up next, 9 or 12. Lunch with Verb. LKG. Can't forget Mel. And it's time to drive you home with Ood Love 306. Bye-bye.
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1: Top stories at 9. 10 suspects arrested following shootout with Gauteng police and ruling expected on Mokgosi's fourth bail application. Good morning. I am Kopedi Dilokwe. The Newlane multi-million rand fraud case is expected to be back in the Bloemfontein Magistrates Court in the Free State today. This follows the NPA's re-enrollment of the case, which involves fraud totaling 24.9 million rand. Ismail Mudiba reports.
2: This matter involves Gupta associate Iqbal Sharma, former head of the Department of Free State Department of Rural Development Peter Tabete, former Provincial Agriculture Department Chief Financial Officer Sipati Dlamini, Sharma's brother-in-law and representative of Nulani, Dinesh Patel, Islandside Director Ronika Raghavan, and entities of Nulani Investment and Islandside. All the accused are expected in court for the disclosure of the docket.
1: Gauteng police have arrested 10 suspects and recovered 9 firearms following a shootout in Cleveland, east of Johannesburg. They say the suspects opened fire on officers during a pursuit yesterday. Here's the police assistant, Swalo Sebeko.
3: It is reported that police members were conducting patrols in the area when they noticed a suspicious Hyundai H100 fitted with blue lights and a siren. When the vehicle eventually stopped, 3 suspects allegedly jumped out and opened fire at the police. A shootout ensued between the police and the suspects. 2 suspects fled the scene on foot, while the 3rd suspect was fatally shot.
1: The City of Cape Town's Fire and Rescue Service says gale force winds have damaged 50 structures and several homes in Duffelsig Mitchell's Plain on the Cape Flats. One woman has been treated for shock. Fire and Rescue Service spokesperson Jermaine Carroll, sir.
4: Upon arrival, crews found that several houses had sustained damage, with roofs having blown off. At this stage, it is estimated that approximately 50 structures in and around Manskin Street have been affected, with most of the damage relating to the roofs having blown off. Emergency personnel remain on scene to monitor the situation.
1: The Canadian province British Columbia is suing one of the world's biggest artificial intelligence companies, OpenAI. The legal action is over the company's failure to report violent activity on ChatGPT to the police. The BBC's Thomas Bicker.
5: The lawsuit relates to a mass school shooting in the small town of Tumbler Ridge last February. The shooter, 18-year-old Jesse van Rutselaar, made threats on the platform before going on to shoot 6 children and 2 adults. British Columbia's Attorney General, Nikki Sharma, says OpenAI had refused to share van Rutselaar's chatbot history with authorities before the shooting. She added that the families and survivors deserved answers and accountability.
1: Now for a recap of our top story this hour. The Nulane multi-million rand fraud case is expected to be back in the Bloemfontein Magistrates Court in the Free State today. It's just gone 4 minutes after 9. Welcome and breakaway with Kutso Teledi.
0: SABC News. Independent and impartial. South Africa changed. And so did we. The sound got louder. The beats got bolder. The artists got bigger. The culture got richer. And through it all, Metro FM kept its finger on the pulse.
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0: 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It's about knowing what's next.
7: What's up, man? I went, hey.
0: Knowing the sound.
7: What's up, man? Yeah.
0: Before it becomes the sound. 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Before everybody knows the name. Knowing the moment. Before it becomes history. For 40 years, we've been moving with you and moving the culture forward. 40 years of Metro FM. 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
8: 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We're there, right? Good morning to you and yours. Welcome to Breakaway. I'm here to serve you all the way to 12. Right, John, Metro FM, it's where you want to be.
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9: Sandy Bonani.
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8: 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The Naked DJ Sumizi. We got the whole team. 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Good morning, Anonymous. 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
8: And myself, Kutso Teledi, your lady. Now you and I, we get to break away, that's all. Metro FM, it's where you want to be. We good.
11: Yes.
0: This is where you want to be.

Islilo Sotando, Manana Tando Zide. Opening up our show nice and smooth. Because after 9, what? It's calm o'clock, right? We cruise nicely. It's 7 minutes after 9 o'clock. A very good morning to you. If anything, I pray you grab that good part of the morning and you run. DJ Sabi, Candace. Of course, thank you so much, Owen Honey, Zandile Harper, Mr. Mva. Shwe, they're back again tomorrow, 6 a.m. all the way to 9. 9 to 12, you and I break away. Afsheni. Tuesday, 22nd of September. Today before work, before family, loved ones start asking things from you. I want to ask you, when last did you choose you? Not when everything is done.

0: And we've got morning that is filled with conversations that just might make you think differently. I'm talking our random internet search coming up. Anonymous is back to ask a man. And in our final hour, we take care of you in our self-care corner. Tuesday is here, so are you, and that's a good place to start. I see you marking your presence. Thank you so much. You know I love to acknowledge you at Kutso Teledi across all social media platforms. But of course, this is you and I. But before you and I go anywhere else, your breakaway reminder, please take care of what's in front of you. Make room for what makes you feel alive. You deserve to experience today without the weight of a day that hasn't even arrived. You deserve to experience today without the weight of tomorrow. Let's break away and welcome to our show.
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0: It's a big day today. We're launching something very, very, very important. And I can't wait for you to join us already. Roll call. I'm seeing you. Daughter of God, Sis Bonnie. Tabby Joy, you are here. Kingsley, thank you very much. Miss President, I see you. Kitumetsi. Bridgie Rams, you are 100% right. Saying plus today, they are educating us on weight loss. Indeed, I love that you listen carefully. Breakaway King, you in? I see you. Thank you very much. Sandile Mlunga joining us this morning. Sonkosi, are we ready to break away? Let's do it. Berita. Enjoy.

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It's Metro FM, the soundtrack to your day. Keep it locked for nonstop entertainment with the coolest presenters and top-notch music. 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It's where you want to be.

0: Headed that one, Berita Namhlanje, 20 minutes after 9 o'clock. Good morning, good morning, good morning. Are you well? How are things at the office? How's that presentation going? That meeting, are we good to go? Yes, we are. Let's break away into it. Let's enter our first hour. It's going to be a little bit different, but you'll understand why. There's a conversation I really want us to have this morning, starting in this hour. And I think for far too long, we've made weight a conversation about what somebody is or isn't doing without asking what else could be going on. Now, today, coming up on Breakaway, we're having an important conversation about something that affects many South Africans, and that's obesity. We grew up believing that weight simply comes down to willpower, but obesity is a complex chronic condition influenced by a number of factors, and that's including genetics, environment, and hormones. Now, what does that mean for people caught in the try and fail cycle? What does it mean? Please do come and join the conversation and let's unpack together in this hour. But also in the meantime, visit breakfreeobesity.co.za to learn more or speak to your healthcare professional. But our random internet search session that we're having this morning, you've tried the diet, you've tried the gym, you've told yourself, this time I'm serious. And maybe it worked for a while, but somehow you find yourself back at where? The beginning. My breaker, help me out here. When it comes to weight loss, have you ever felt stuck in that try and fail cycle? You've tried to lose weight, seen some results, only to gain it back again. What has that journey really been like for you? Send me that voice note.
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1: Are you ready for you and I to have our conversation this morning? 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When it comes to weight loss, have you ever felt stuck in this try and fail cycle? You know, you tried to lose weight, seen some results, only to gain it back and find yourself starting all over again and again and again. My word. What has that journey really been like for you? I'm really keen to find out. And you only find out that you're not alone. Really, you're not. Send me that voice note right now while I give you the breakaway playlist. 060-552-7303. Our session is officially on.
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1: Headlines at 9:30. National Police spokesperson Athlenda Mathe has described the case of a high-ranking police official as sensitive. And the Nulane multi-million rand fraud case is expected to be back in the Bloemfontein Magistrates Court in the Free State today. Details at 10.
0: SABC News, independent and impartial. It don't matter if it's Kwaito. It doesn't matter

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0: I'm gonna jump on and might as well use this as my bed music. Aaron Taylor. He didn't just sing this one. By the way, it's called Blue. He wrote and produced it himself. He also handled the vocals, keyboards, and drumming program. Yes, I know all things drumming program. Released in 2016 on his Still Life project. Another one came through. Lizzie Birchie, Flaws and All. She says, in a world of situationships, she wrote Flaws and All for real love, being fully seen with your flaws and all. Head of that, Tia Gordon, with Love. And you're all fetching me for this one. Please fetch Manana, not me. Please fetch Manana. I'm seeing here Newo out in Cape Town saying, oh my goodness, Auntie Kutso, what are you doing? Manana kickstarted off our breakaway playlist with Our Broken Hearts Mend. It isn't just a song title, my friend. It closes Manana's 2024 debut album. Just a reminder that whatever we go through healing too. Go through it. Mend your broken heart. I'm done. Breakaway playlist. Ooh. Yeah, no, you can start your day now. You can start your kind regards, noted and acknowledge. You can do all of that. But one thing I don't want you to do is miss the conversation we're about to have after this. Good morning, South Africa. Good morning.
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5: I am choosing my partner. My best friend or my bestie or my friend. Whatever that we have shared, the secrets, the flaws, the love, it does not matter anymore. I'm choosing my partner because this is one person that I need to be committed to. This is one person that I need to spend the rest of my life with. So there is no way that I'm going to choose my friend. And if my friend finds himself in a relationship, he needs to understand that now I am no longer his go-to guy. There's no way that we need to overthink it. I am going for my partner.
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6: The Self-Care Corner with Kucho Teledi, brought to you by Aspen. It's time to break free from blame.
7: Oh, yes, it is time. Now, you've just heard Self-Care Corner mentioned. And yes, I know we're not in our Self-Care Corner just yet, but today we're starting that conversation a little earlier, right here in our first hour. Because over the coming next weeks that we're having this the session of our breakaway every single Monday to Friday from 11 to 12, we're going to have conversations that are going to be part of our Self-Care Corner. And there's a conversation I really want you and I to have this morning. Yes, let's start with something we hear a lot when it comes to weight. I've tried everything. Why isn't working? For many South Africans, the conversation around weight has often been reduced to willpower, to discipline, or making better choices, right? But medical experts are calling for a different conversation, one that recognizes obesity as a complex chronic disease influenced by many factors beyond what we see on the surface. And joining us today is specialist physician and endocrinologist, Dr. Jocelyn Hillig, to help us better understand obesity and why removing blame and stigma is so important. Doctor, welcome, welcome, welcome, and thank you for joining us on Breakaway. Are you well?
8: Good morning, Kucho. Yes, thank you so much for having me and for giving me the opportunity to speak to you this morning.
7: Dr. Jocelyn, many people still believe obesity is simply the result of poor lifestyle choices or even a lack of willpower. From a medical perspective, what is obesity and why is it recognized as a chronic disease?
8: So it's an interesting question, and it's quite a difficult one to answer at this point in time, because sort of the definition of obesity is currently in a state of flux. But what we do know that it is a chronic disease, and it has been recognized as such for a couple of decades already. And at its core, obesity is a disease of excess adiposity, so that's excess fat, that causes a complication in physical health and well-being. So it's not only about the amount of excess fat that a person is carrying, it's also where this fat is sitting. So we know that fat that sits around the central part of a person's body is perhaps more dangerous to us than fat that sits in other places, like, for example, the hips and the thighs. Mm. And not only is it about the amount and the distribution of body fat, it's also about what that excess fat is doing. So is it causing a problem, number one, with your metabolic health, like your blood pressure, your cholesterol, and your blood sugar? Is it causing a problem with your mechanical health? For example, does it make it difficult for someone to walk up a flight of stairs, or do they perhaps have something like sleep apnea? And then finally, are there mental health issues associated with carrying excess adiposity? So at its core, obesity is a disease of excess adiposity that causes a problem with physical health and well-being.
7: All right.
8: And it's a complex disease, as you said.
7: Absolutely.
8: And you've mentioned some of the factors that contribute. So there's a large genetic basis for a lot of obesity. We know that there are significant environmental and biological influences as well. And then there's certain lifestyle things that may contribute to varying degrees in some patients.
7: Doc, I did ask the listeners to join in on our conversation, my breakers,
8: sure.
7: our breakers. and simply ask, and I say simply because... Look, it's like we mentioning, it's complex. But when it comes to weight loss, I'm asking you, my breaker, have you ever felt stuck in that try and fail cycle? You've tried to lose the weight, seen some results, only to gain it back and finding yourself starting over again and again. What has that journey really been like for you? Doc, I want you to take a listen to this voice note.
0: Sure.
7: Morning.

嗯，嗯。

0: 嗨。
1: 嗯。

0: Thank you very much for sending through your voice notes. There are many coming through, Dr. Jocelyn.
1: I'm sure.
0: But that's exactly it. Many of us are frustrated.
1: Yeah.
0: I'm eating differently. Yeah. I'm exercising. I'm trying. Why am I still struggling to lose the weight or keep it off?
1: Yeah.
0: Now, Doc, what does the science tell us about how the body responds to weight loss?
1: So, you know, this is a question that I answer in almost every consultation sort of that I have with patients when they come to me to speak about their weight. So I think just in general, it's important for listeners to understand that most diets or most lifestyle interventions, so that means any kind of sort of caloric restriction and sort of an increase in physical activity in general leads to quite minimal weight loss. So most people will lose on about 3 to 5% of their body weight, but there are some dietary sort of, you know, programs that can lead to a significant loss of weight. And you might know some people that have been on a diet and have lost a lot of weight. So that is possible. But what makes it difficult for most people to lose a substantial amount of weight, and more importantly here, is to keep that weight off. So that comes down to our biology. So I always explain it to my patients by telling them that we are not designed as human beings to lose energy. We are designed to conserve and store and hold on to energy. So when we start trying to calorie restrict, there are certain things that start happening in the body to try and get us back to the weight that we were at before. And these are what we call compensatory mechanisms to caloric restriction. So what happens in our biology is that after a period of calorie restriction, our appetite starts to increase after a period of time. And this is due to an increase in our hunger hormones and a reduction in our satiety hormones.
0: Doc, I'm going to stop you right there.
1: Of fullness.
0: We are going to come back. I just need to make sure I sort this out. We come back and continue our conversation. Doc, thank you so much. Specialist, physician, and endocrinologist Dr. Jocelyn Hillig, here to help us understand obesity and why removing blame and stigma is so important. Don't go anywhere. We're coming back.
2: It feels like the tattoo artist just inked your fiancé's name on your neck. Now he's standing over you saying, "Ooh." Your heart beats faster and you start to sweat as you look in the mirror and read, "Timothy." The H is missing. Also missing is actual Timothy. No, not missing. Outside the window. Attached to some woman by the lips. And now you're crying. But then you see the tattoo guy's name badge says Timothy with the H missing. And you see his face with a sorry your fiancé's a loser look. And you realize he's actually quite cute. And you have his name on your neck. And then you're like, ooh, ooh. Yeah. That's what it's like to feel the fire with a Rock My Soul 3. 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Chicken licking, soul food.

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0: 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Hey, you never know what you might find.
1: We've gotten so used to power cuts, dry taps, and potholes. Our basic service is just too much to ask for. That's why in this election, I'm voting for the Democratic Alliance to get our town working for all.
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4: 6 minutes until we hit the top of the hour. It's Breakaway with Kutso Teledi right on Metro FM. It's where you want to be, the sound of us. For many South Africans, the conversation around weight loss, or just weight as well, has often been reduced to willpower, discipline, and making better choices. But medical experts are calling for a different conversation. One that recognizes obesity as a complex chronic disease influenced by many factors beyond what we see on the surface. Helping us with this conversation, a specialist physician and endocrinologist, her name is Dr. Jocelyn Hilling, to help us better understand obesity and why removing blame and stigma is so important. Doc, thank you so much for your patience. I appreciate it. I want us to talk about when somebody keeps struggling. It can very quickly become, this is my fault. You know, what does that blame and stigma do to a person? And how do we change that conversation and better support people living with obesity?
5: Yeah, so I think just to sort of quickly pick up from where we left off. So weight loss and maintaining that weight loss is really hard for people because the body is not geared towards doing so. So when we try and lose weight, what happens is that we become hungrier, we're less satisfied, and our energy expenditure, so how many kilocalories we're actually losing per day, goes down. And this is why people regain weight after a dietary intervention in most cases. And a lot of weight bias, stigma, and discrimination is rooted in the fact that most people think that controlling your weight is entirely under your own voluntary control. So weight bias and stigma are really important concepts in terms of people accessing healthcare and how they're treated in healthcare. And just quickly for your listeners, what weight bias means are the negative weight-related attitudes, beliefs, assumptions, and judgments that society holds about people living in larger bodies. And then weight stigma is actually acting on these social stereotypes. So, for example, in healthcare, it's thinking that patients maybe won't be compliant with their treatment because they have obesity. And we know that weight bias and stigma have far-reaching sort of consequences for patient behavior. We know that it may lead to eating disorders. And we know that people living in larger bodies may not be able to access the healthcare and be treated equally as someone who lives in an average size body. So these have far-reaching implications for patients, not only in society, but also in accessing healthcare.
4: You know, Doc, I know there's so much you and I can break down, but this is just the beginning of a conversation that we're going
5: absolutely.
4: To be having.
5: Yes, absolutely.
4: But for the person listening who is thinking, that's me, you're talking about me, guys, I've tried, lost weight, recognized it, and started again. I see somebody here saying, I think at a certain age it becomes harder. But what should their next step be towards getting the right support?
5: So ideally your next step would be going to a doctor who is comfortable managing obesity. So not all doctors are necessarily comfortable with assessing obesity and prescribing therapy that may be required for some patients. So your first step is to find a doctor. If it's not your local primary doctor, is to find someone else who is well versed in managing people living with this disease. And it's ideally finding a doctor that manages patients with without bias, without stigma, and without discrimination. And that's not necessarily easy to find. We know that a lot of doctors, unfortunately, may discriminate against people living in larger bodies. So it's important to find the right doctor, but starting with your primary care doctor is probably not a bad place to start for most people.
4: Absolutely. Dr. Jocelyn Hillig, thank you so much for sharing your insight with us today. Truly it's appreciate you.
5: It's a pleasure, Kuta.
4: Thank you so much. If today's conversation resonated with you, please do remember you're not alone. 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
9: Top stories at 10. Police speak ahead of high-ranking officials' court appearance and calls for Israel to allow more supplies into Gaza. Good morning. I am Khopedi Dilokwe. National Police spokesperson Athlenda Mate has described the case of a high-ranking police official as sensitive. She was speaking outside the Randburg Magistrates Court in Johannesburg, where Lieutenant General is expected to appear on charges related to sexual offences. Sasha Naidu reports.
10: The senior officer was arrested at a Santon restaurant by the CRTT just after 5 p.m. on Monday. Acting National Police Commissioner Lieutenant General Puleng Dimpane has strongly condemned the alleged conduct, particularly in the context of the country's ongoing fight against gender-based violence and femicide.
9: The Nulani multi-million rand fraud case is expected to be back in the Bloemfontein Magistrates Court in the Free State today. This follows the NPA's re-enrollment of the case, which involves fraud totaling 24.9 million rand. Ismail Modiba has more.
11: This matter involves Gupta associate Iqbal Sharma, former head of the Department of Free State Department of Rural Development Peter Tabete, former Provincial Agriculture Department Chief Financial Officer Sipati Dlamini, Sharma's brother-in-law and representative of Nulani, Dinesh Patel, Islandside Director Ronika Raghavan, and entities of Nulani Investment and Islandside. All the accused are expected in court for the disclosure of the docket.
9: Lobby group AfriForum has sought to explain why it's decided to pursue prosecution against ANC Secretary-General Fikile Mbalula. It says it comes after it reviewed a lack of evidence in the docket of Bergview College principal Jaco Pieterse. Mbalula is accused of criminal injury over false allegations that Pieterse sexually assaulted a child. AfriForum's private prosecution unit spokesperson Barry Bateman.
12: The argument was it was entirely irrational to make a decision based on a docket where there is absolutely no evidence. We think it is absolutely clear. It's a straightforward case. Mr. Mbalula got up on a public platform, was following an ANC-NEC conference, and he made these comments about Mr. Jaco Pieterse. He was really bad about it, referring to him as an animal, as a cannibal, as this person that's been rapist, that's been protected by AfriForum.
9: The head of the UN's Agency for Palestinian Refugees has called for Israel to be more flexible in allowing equipment and supplies into Gaza. The head of UNRWA, Christian Saunders, says almost all the people in the territory are living in dire conditions.
13: You have over 90% of the population living in tents or in half-destroyed buildings. You have complete destruction of the infrastructure, so you have 40,000 cubic meters of raw sewage draining into the Eastern Mediterranean every day. Difficulty getting in medicines and other healthcare equipment. The danger is it's becoming normalized, and we need to prevent that.
9: Recap of our top story this hour. National Police spokesperson Athlenda Mate has described the case of a high-ranking police official as sensitive. It is 3 minutes after 10. I'll be back with your headlines at 10:30.
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It's Stroke opening up our second hour. It's Ask a Man, the biggest hour on radio, your favorite part of the show. Come on over, it's time. You've got everything you need, huh? Meetings on hold, D&D is up, no one is disturbing you. Your coffee, your water, your tea, your juice, perhaps maybe even your brunch. You're ready to dig in while you listen to Anonymous. But first things first, we need Anonymous. Anonymous, good morning. Hi. Hey, Anonymous, are you good? Are you good? Are you good? I need you to come this side. I need your phone in your hand. I need you to either, you have this number already. You've just been holding back on pressing dial, but today you're gonna call. I can feel it in my bones. It's you. 086-000-2160. I'll break it down. 086-000-2160. That's the number you're dialing up, Anonymous, to ask a man. Bo Ivy4 and Jeremiah coming here with Stroke. Amen. Yes, it's about that physical chemistry that they're talking about on the song, that sexual desire, knowing exactly how you want to be touched by somebody. Maybe you long the touch of your partner. It's been a while. You just don't understand why. What advice do you need? The touch. You miss your partner.

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4: 23 minutes after 10 o'clock, morning to you. We hope that you are well. Thank you so much for taking the time to join us on Ask a Man, especially joining Anonymous. The Naked DJ, Somizi Dea here. We are ready to ask a man. Let's get into it. I hope, gentlemen, you are well today, better than yesterday. That's all I'm asking.
5: Absolutely.
4: There we go. There we go.
5: And you?
6: What was wrong with us yesterday?
5: No.
4: Just
5: what's
4: in
5: wrong?
4: General.
5: It's better.
4: Yes.
5: Doesn't mean if it's better, the other part was wrong.
4: So Mizi gets it.
5: Okay. All right?
4: Doesn't have to
5: like
4: be that
5: today,
4: deep.
5: You are good. Mm. Tomorrow, you're going to be best.
6: Gooder.
4: There
6: okay.
4: we go. Ooh.
5: Goodest.
4: All right. Anonymous, how are you?
7: I'm well, thank you. And how's yourself, guys?
4: Because you well, we are well too. Thank you for asking. Anonymous, I'm going to read you the house rules and then we'll hear what question you'd like to ask the gents in the studio. Respect is the foundation of our conversation. Please maintain respectful language. Refrain from any swearing or use of profanities. Our responsibility is to protect your identity, and your responsibility, Anonymous, is to extend the same courtesy to protect the identity of the people, the person you'll be speaking about. Anonymous, do you agree?
7: Yes, I agree.
4: All right. Talk to us. What's happening?
7: Is it possible if maybe I can try as much to add my home language, because the English is not really my home language?
5: Of course it's not.
7: I'm Xhosa.
5: But of course it's not your home language. It's none of our home languages. So it's fine. But you speak Xhosa.
6: Yes. Right.
5: I came China. Spangene.
7: All right. Ngihlangene nalenkazana. I think you want
5: Make it.
6: No, but
5: awuhlangani ngesiXhosa ba. Uyadibana.
7: Okay.
5: Udibana nalenkazana.
7: Okay. So we met like 1 year ago. I believe when we first met, everything was okay. Then we started to date Satanana, and then the problems started, I think, last year at around October. She got a job in Joburg. Then she moved to Johannesburg. Within a week or within 2 weeks, Elfumene umsebenzi khona. Then she started telling me that they need her to have a car. Umsebenzi lapho ebekafumene khona umsebenzi. So
6: okay.
7: I was like, okay, how about I assist you so that I can just finance a car, because as far as I know, ibe umsebenzi wakho oqala, yabo.
6: Yeah.
7: Then abese sithi ke yena kum, it's not a good choice because mna naye siyathandana. I'm a boyfriend, she's a girlfriend.
6: So she didn't allow you to finance the car because you are just a boyfriend. Wow. Okay.
7: Yes. So abese sithi ke uzothetha nomama akhe ukuthi amthengele imoto. Then after 3 days, she did get back to me. Wazongixelela okokubana umama wakhe akazomthengela imoto. So the offer still stands to me, yabo.
6: Okay.
7: So I was like, okay, cool. No, we can go for it. But I was like, now that I'm going to take a car for you, I need to know everything that is happening in your life. I mean, finances and everything.
6: Okay.
7: So she said to me, she is not comfortable to share the finances with me. So I was like, how can you not be comfortable because I'm about to take a car for you? Mm. And hence you are saying you are not comfortable with sharing your finances with me. So, yeah, we had Leo, Ngabano, Mnanai, up until I went and proceeded the Mandai finance, Imoto. She looked for a car, wife, man, and I agree. Quit dealership and I finance mode, yeah, approve. Now that because of Fanagut India and Yolanda, Imo, then we started to shop with the insurance and everything. Then, since I'm in Durban and she's in Joburg, and also Agagazi, I drive it too much, the insurance. So, ndizame ugu rezina nai, angafuni ugu visisana nam. Up until I decided to call her sister and be like, Bona bra, we have Kalela or sister Kokutindi Mitangele imo.
6: Anonymous, please just hold on. Just clarify something. When you agreed to finance the car for her, does that mean just for her to get approval and then she pays the installments every month, including the insurance? Because when you say, because I bought her the car, now it feels as if the car is a gift. You get what I mean?
7: Oh.
6: So let's clarify certain things. Yeah.
7: All right. So I went to a dealership because why check a motor online? Why told obviously system and I'm in the if you want the best and the test driver. I did. And then obviously man proceed. I apply ela. Yeah, approve.
6: Okay.
7: Yeah. Then guys approve leg and assign a young kid to the finance department. Mind you, babe communicator na esomna. Why figure come select on kalela is also okay. Kutwa kutinge gati these and this and this. Class and this year kona sales person African kalela taino. I've spoken with the lady. Ute we can proceed with it. So and I sign.
6: Okay.
7: Then now that we are shopping for insurance, and I'm a quotation. 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So I got advice from one of the sales person osebenza kwi insurance. He was like, bro, I know you love your woman and but the decision that you are about to make is a hard one because lo muntu akakazi a drive and one mistake will be an entitled to go to ukhokhe yonke into yabo. So ndabese ndifikelwa ngumqondo ozothi kumina ake ndizame ukufowunela usisi wakhe ndizomxelela yabo.
4: Anonymous, I'm going to ask you to hold it right there, ne? 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
7: Okay.
4: Thank you very much, Papa. Yes, Khobedi Dinogwe, top us 10.
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8: 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Police have highlighted the importance of entrusting its officers with protecting women and children. And six men have been arrested following a fatal stabbing incident outside a tavern in Postmasburg in the Northern Cape. Details at 11.
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4: It definitely is where you want to be. The sound of us. Anonymous is on the line. He met a lady last year and says everything was fine between the both of them until she found a job in another province. A couple of months into this, the relationship, she found this job, right, and moved to another province. Her new job required her to have a car. He offered to finance this car on her behalf, something she refused but eventually agreed. He asked her to share her financial status as a condition for him to finance a car. But for her, she, of course, refused. However, he ended up getting the car for her. Anonymous, we on the same page?
7: Yes, as I to proceed. So I called your sister to tell her so that she can put it into some senses into her sister, you know. So ndamxelela usisiwakho ukuthi usisiwakho ndimthengele imoto. So usisiwakhe was like, where is the car? So I said it is still on the dealership. So she was like, do not buy a car for her. I know that you love my sister, and I know the fact that if you were into his shoes right now, she was not gonna do that for you. What you and a man ngamthengele imoto mandi cancel. So wabese ngixelela usisi wakhe ukuthi umama wakhe bekazomthengela imoto. Kwacaba usister wakhe is very demanding, you know. So wabese ngixelela ukuthi mani ngamthengela imoto. So wamphelela ke umsebenzi kanjalo within that month. So what she did xa ngabathele ndimxelela ukuthi I'm no longer gonna buy a car for you. One blocker go Instagram, yo. One blocker on Facebook, was she go WhatsApp. So ndambuza ke mnobana, since you decided to block me, why you didn't just block me even on WhatsApp? Because I could see what you send useless when. Yabo. So like kwa vele nje kwa munye kwasawo, yabo. Up until she came back to Joburg, but even though this isn't getting right, you know. So wabuya sangabikho right sahlala. I think after 2 months we did meet, but kwase kungasekho right. And mind you, we process while I was buying the car. I was not okay because a lot was happening while she was in Joburg, but she couldn't pay attention to me, yabo. So okay, fast forward kwaqhubekeka, then she got another interview in Cape Town. I assisted here with one of my sisters who's staying in Cape Town. But I'm accommodated in interview. So for that week, elokushana esiyabo, ndandinaye engine, but nothing was happening because I think ndingasekho right ngale ndlela bana, we couldn't even be intimate nanaye, yabo. I wasn't looking at her the way I used to look at her. So right now, what I did is discovered kuyo yonke le situation. I just feel like ukuthi she never loved me, or I never gave her a chance to love me because of indlela endiyena khula ngayo, and also how I was open to yena. So she saw ukuthi maybe I am desperate for love, because instead of ukuthi ndimnikeze opportunity to love me, I decided to shower her with some gifts and with some money. I was there for her in every way, every step. So I feel like I was the one who was keeping the relationship going. So right now I'm in a position where I do love her so much and I do miss her, but since we haven't been talking since April this year up until today, I'm in a better space. I'm at peace. I can eat, I can sleep at night, ngisebenza kakuhle emsebenzini, andisenaso ilentuka i-stress, but I still miss her. So I don't know ukuthi is it worth it ukuthi ngibuyelane naye or what. I don't know.
4: Where's the car, and Anonymous?
7: No, I did not take the car, and I cancel imoto.
5: I can't tell him what. Okay.
7: Yeah.
5: All right. And since April, May, June, July, August, September, 5 months. Were you dating or seeing other people or snacking?
7: I'm not gonna lie. Decided to find myself ndabuyela ejimini ndajima ndazifumana and ndafokasa kum.
4: Yes.
7: Because I lost myself. I'm not gonna lie.
5: That's good. I'm proud of you. So you haven't interacted with anyone intimately?
7: No.
5: Not even one night nyana.
7: I didn't, my guy.
5: Oh my guy, listen. They don't make them like you anymore.
4: Yeah, no.
5: They don't make them like you. You are one of the three people that are doing that right now in this world.
6: Wow.
7: Why you know?
5: The three, there's only three guys that are like, two guys that are like him. So he's the third one.
6: So, wow. So
5: yes. Mm.
6: So you didn't even see nothing at the gym?
5: Naked 10X.
6: There's certain lies.
7: I just feel like everything, it just starts from your mind. Because I think I was just not ready, and I did not have a capacity to accommodate like anyone into my space.
5: I am proud
7: of you. I did try to... I did meet a lady in Dazamakumshela, one lady, but I was like... I need to protect her from me. I need to protect myself from her, and just find myself, you know. Because honestly, I don't really regret what I met her damn time. But I just feel like Gucci, she kinda used me, you know, because
5: she saw that's correct.
7: I was just desperate for
5: hold on, Anonymous. We got that part. Yeah,
6: no,
5: got that
6: which part?
5: Yoguti.
6: She never used him.
5: No, wait.
6: He showered her with the gift.
5: Yes, wait.
7: Yes, yeah.
5: Yes,
7: I did.
5: Wait. Mm. I always say, Anonymous, and I will say it again. I don't mind saying it again. Yoguti, be careful when you meet someone. Mm. Be careful how you treat that relationship, because you might blur the lines of somebody falling in love with your hand than your heart. Mm. Okay. So this is the case right now. You did not give her the opportunity. But I still say, if the person, Anonymous, is into you and truly loves you, no amount of hand can distract them from truly loving you. I'm telling you, if I am into you and you are showering me with gifts and love, but I still love you, you will not get confused that I love you back.
6: Yeah, but
5: do you understand?
6: Because sometimes ka
5: ka udibana no nomatriquentry.
6: Ubani?
5: Nomatriquentry.
6: Okay.
5: Ujezebel.
6: Oh.
5: You will have those problems. But I am proud of you. So am I correct if I say you were celibate since since April? Unless you were dealing with the hand that feeds
4: The love says it all.
6: Yeah.
5: Anonymous, it's the question for you. I understand. Were you celibate, Anonymous, for the past 5 months, or you've been drive-throughing yourself?
7: Then it's night.
5: Ah, putuam. Listen, I could never be proud, more proud. Anonymous, that nigga haka.
6: So he was rhyming. Wasn't celibate.
5: Yes.
6: He used to.
5: He's the master
6: of
4: the bait.
5: Yes. Anonymous, Anonymous. Are you holding the phone with your hand?
7: Yes.
5: The same hand. Naked, please focus. Anonymous, I want you, when you finish here, give yourself a hug. Eva?
7: Mm-hmm.
5: You should be very proud of yourself, Anonymous, because in this situation, most people bleed on people that didn't cut them. In this situation, most people want to revenge on other people, want to get over the hurt and everything else. But you, Anonymous, even when you had the opportunity to move on, did not, because you're protecting that person from yourself. Anonymous, those words are very important.
6: Yeah.
5: You were protecting somebody else from yourself because
6: from
5: you knew
6: which
5: you were not ready. If you stop, just ufrugufaga zanikete uzongdina.
6: No, because I'm inspired by Anonymous. I love Anonymous.
5: I'm telling you to interject.
6: Okay.
5: I
6: thought maybe
5: Tula. Utulile. Good. Anonymous, there's pain now, putuam. Don't change. But also, do not get yourself to that place for the same person that brought you back to the place that you are at right now. Should I say that again, Yandiva?
7: Yes, Ndiyabo.
5: Undivilba nditingi timna. Do not work on your healing for you to go back to the same person that broke you. Yandiva, you are working on your healing so that when you meet the next person, you meet them wholeheartedly. And you know, Uti, you deserve the love that you give. Eva, that chapter, Ivalegile putuam. Close it, end it. Ever? Asbuya. Naked. uzaba nawe ngokeva sakuthi phanya phanya kwi kweloxesha.
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4: It's 43 minutes after 10 o'clock. Anonymous?
7: Yes, I'm here.
4: Thank you very much. Naked.
6: I disagree with Somizi when he says you mustn't change. Anonymous, you've got to change. You've got to change. You've got to be more streetwise. You've got to learn to play the game. Because if one played you, a lot more can play you. Right? There's nothing wrong with being soft, but you are just a little bit too... You show too much of your hand in this game. Right? And...
7: Yeah, you are right.
6: Yeah. And this needs to stop. There needs to be a thing where... Remember, in relationships, it must always be 50-50. And you never have to bend over backwards all the time for other people. Otherwise, if you bend over backwards, you know what's going to happen.
7: Okay.
6: Nah? You will be taken
7: advantage
6: of. So, Anonymous...
7: Yes, I'm here.
6: Also, this financial thing, just off the cuff, and you wanting to be the savior, it must also stop. It might not necessarily stop, but just take it easy, my brother. Right? There's also something that you said, Uguti, should I take her back? And trust me, it doesn't even seem like she wants you back as much as you want her. So the question of should I take her back?
5: So you agree with me, ne? With a mustn't.
6: No, he mustn't. Like because nguomfuna yo, I doubt ukuthi uyakufuna. Phela ungaphe Gauteng manje. Phela e Gauteng. Eish. Anonymous.
5: Use Gauteng.
6: No, she's here.
7: Yeah.
5: Ubani ugirl.
6: Yeah, ugirl. Remember she got her job here.
5: Apa Gauteng.
6: Apa chom. How you in some music? Yes, this is where. Yeah, so Anonymous, she's living her best life. She's living her new life. Wena, I'm glad Uguti, you've gone back to the gym. You've built that self confidence. You look good in the mirror, ne?
7: Yes.
6: Are you benching your own body weight?
7: Yes, I am.
6: Are you doing squats? Yeah, and you're feeling confident. My brother, you've changed yourself for your next relationship. Okay.
7: Yes.
6: You have made yourself a better person for your next relationship. You've learned those lessons that you learned for your next relationship. Yo, I mean, imagine, bro. Kisho patala ma insurance na ma installment. Where's moto? And who knows Uguti, who is going to be driving that car here in Joburg? Pela, gents ngaphe Jose abadlali and abayidlalisi. So you've dodged a bullet. Do not go back there at all. Don't even think about it. You've healed from her. Move forward. Because if you go back, don't relapse, my brother. She was just a drug to you, and drugs are bad. Do not relapse. Keep on moving forward, okay?
7: Yes, never.
6: How often does she phone you? Does she text you at all?
7: She gets a talk and
6: Listen,
7: Yes.
6: Does she phone you? Does she text you? Answer, yes or no. Who makes the first move?
7: No.
6: Yeah, bo? So why are you
7: I'm
6: even...
7: The one who makes it.
6: Exactly. Why are you thinking about her? She's not thinking about you. There's nothing there, Anonymous. She's long gone. She's happy where she is. You need to start finding happiness in yourself. And I'm just glad you've started loving yourself. Just don't relapse. If you can block, just block her and never think about her again. And Durban. You know when we went there for the Metro FM Music Awards, Durban has...
4: Come back, naked. Come back. Focus.
6: Yo, Durban. Yeah, so Anonymous is over right, okay?
7: Yes, never, but...
6: You don't sound convinced. No. Did he? So
5: let me close it. Nigga. Don't interfere.
7: I will be fine.
5: Anonymous, Mamela, putuam. The fun we proud nga however. Angi chukumbula ngithi we proud ngawe. Well done, yes, my brother. Ngalinto yenzile. Qhubeka for the next person ever.
7: Okay.
5: Yeah. In the meantime, it's in your hands. You've got the whole world in his hands. He's got the whole world in his hands. Eva Puti?
7: Yes, Ndiyabonga.
5: Okay, Putam. We need more men like you.
4: Honestly.
5: Thank you.
7: Thanks, man.
5: All right. Zaglung.
4: Thank you so much, Anonymous.
5: South
4: Africa.
5: Ring of the Betty.
4: Now he broke it down.
5: Yeah.

0: Bongo. 7 minutes until we hit the top of the hour. We've got 7 minutes to advise anonymous. Let's take your calls, but also play your voice notes. Let me start with a voice note over here. 060-552-7303.
1: Hey, anonymous, you dodged the bullet, my man. You dodged the bullet. If the own sister advised you not to buy that girl a car, I should have followed advice about run. That sister, I wanted to say run, and then so she said, "Don't buy a car." Yeah, bon. That girl get clever. Get clever too much. So you need to run, my brother. If you feel lonely, you need to get something, my brother. You need to start dating again. Yeah, bon. You need to start dating. Go out on dates. Find someone that's closer to your beliefs and your types, Gilabon. Otherwise, my brother, you dodged a bullet. Don't go back there, because you won't dodge the next one. And rule number one of Ask a Man Anonymous, love yourself.
0: Tell him.
1: Love yourself, my brother. So, believe, man.
2: When Anonymous, grand, you're missing stress, ne? You're missing stress, bruh. You spend almost 5 months without stress, so what? I am, guys, come on, this can't be my life. Can I just get a little bit of stress? Ah, come on, my guy. How can you miss stress? And naked is right, my guy. You really need to change your, to up your game a little. You don't have to change it, but up it a little. You can't allow yourself to be somebody else's, like a bait baseball. Come on, my guy. KG here.
3: Yo, Ask a Man, Tim. This guy, he is such a wonderful guy.
0: Yeah.
3: I wish there are guys like him in South Africa, especially now with what's happening in our country. May God bless him and give him a good woman in future. But I'm so proud of him, and he must continue being himself, loving himself more, put himself first. Wow, I'm speechless. Like, honestly, I'm speechless. He's a good man.
4: You want a free
3: one of the kind.
0: Naked.
5: Oh, yeah, go to Ola. Ola. Yeah, no, go watch. Mariah, go watch. Anonymous, don't worry. Winter is gone. You are in summer.
0: Come on.
5: Anonza, yosh, my guy. Everything good or long. Don't know where it's going, Sam. Hey, Dango, how's it going? So easy. The naked mapuna puna. Peace, wow. Dangi.
0: Love your energy. Gentlemen, let's wrap it up.
4: Sometimes it may look gotole, you know?
6: To do what? To be able to achieve what?
4: No, you have to go through rock bottom.
6: Not all the time.
4: What bottom?
6: Not all the time.
0: Guys, focus.
4: What must you do, guy? Okay?
6: No, you can avoid. Hey, now we. Not everybody has to go through rock bottom. We went through the bottom so that our generation coming after us can avoid going through the bottom. It's not easy being in the bottom.
4: Okay,
6: you wouldn't know, you've never been. Have you, naked?
0: Confirm or
4: no
0: deny.
4: I've never, but so, I get you.
6: So your life has just been smooth.
4: Yeah,
6: you've just been on top.
4: So the ones that come after you, Uti, what
6: don't
4: about
6: have
4: them
6: to be at the bottom? You understand?
4: Yeah
6: we bottomed so that they can just top.
0: Can we wrap it? Please?
4: Yeah, guys, as if I need to.
0: I

0: It's Division, Take It Slow. Metro FM, it's where you want to be. Naked DJ needs to confirm or deny. I'll find out and I'll tell you what he said.
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2: Top stories at 11. Charges officially withdrawn against Masemola and Houthi's call to stop attacks in Yemen and Saudi Arabia. Good morning. I am Khopedi Dilokwe. The Pretoria Magistrates Court has officially withdrawn all charges against suspended National Police Commissioner Fani Masemola in the SAPS Medicare 24 Tshwane District tender. This was after the NPA ordered the withdrawal of all charges, saying there was no prospect of a successful prosecution. Masemola was speaking outside court.
3: It has been tough, a very painful road, very tough. And of course, yeah, I had to go through, unfortunately. Well, one managed, but I don't wish anyone to go through this very same route.
2: Police have highlighted the importance of entrusting its officers with protecting women and children. This as one of its own is set to appear in the Randburg Magistrates Court in Johannesburg today on charges related to sexual offences. National Police spokesperson Athlenda Mate.
4: You will all recall that the president has declared GBVF as a national disaster. So as the SAPS, we have pumped all our resources in ensuring that we heighten and we enhance and improve our response to gender-based violence and femicide.
2: Six men have been arrested following a fatal stabbing incident outside a tavern in Postmasburg in the Northern Cape. Two men were killed and one wounded in yesterday's incident, the police's Sherelle Ellis.
5: It is alleged that two groups were involved in an altercation that escalated. Police are investigating cases of murder and attempted murder.
2: The G7 group of leading industrialized nations has called for the Houthis to immediately stop their attacks in Yemen and Saudi Arabia. The joint statement comes after Britain said it would provide military support to Saudi Arabia in its war with the Houthis. The BBC's Frank Gardner.
6: As military support goes, Britain's offer of a single Voyager refueling aircraft is at the lighter end of the spectrum. Saudi Arabia is struggling to fend off attacks by Yemen's Houthis, who seem to have an inexhaustible supply of drones and missiles. British officials have said this offer is, as they put it, time-limited, perhaps for just a few weeks. But Yemen has been at war, on and off, since 2014.
2: Recap of our top story this hour. The Pretoria Magistrates Court has officially withdrawn all charges against suspended National Police Commissioner Fani Masemola in the SAPS Medicare 24 Tshwane District tender. It's 11:03. I'll be back with your headlines at 11:30.
1: 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They say life begins at 40. Oh well, say no more. Turning 40! Because Metro FM just turned 40. Some birthdays are about getting older. This one is about getting louder. Because after 40 years, Metro FM isn't slowing down. We're turning up. Turning up the music. Turning up the culture. Turning up the energy. Turning up the memories. And turning up the future. You're the only reason I'm 80. Because 40 years ago, the sound started, and it never stopped.
7: Oh, what a beautiful song. What a beautiful song.
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My girl Elaine. You should watch her perform this live. She shuts it down. Come on. Elaine, Major League DJs, Mpo Wave, Atmos Black, One More Dance. Metro FM, The Sound of Us. One More Dance arrived as part of her 2024 debut album, Stone Cold Heart. But I'm asking for one more dance, please. 8 minutes after 11 o'clock. Thank you so much, Anonymous, for calling in to ask a man. We really, really appreciate you. To Somizi, the Naked DJ, back again tomorrow. And we meet again from 10 to 11. But let's continue. Let's get into our third and final hour. It's our self-care corner. We're here now. When last did you check your cholesterol? And if I asked you what your cholesterol numbers are right now, would you know? Would you know? Okay. Here's what makes this conversation we're about to have so important, my breaker. You can feel perfectly fine and still have high cholesterol. There may be no obvious warning signs telling you something is wrong, and yet high cholesterol can increase your risk of heart disease and stroke. So this morning we're talking about something that can sound very medical and make it make sense. That's what we're doing, making this conversation make sense. What actually is cholesterol? What do those numbers mean?

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6: 19 minutes after 11 o'clock. Welcome. Our third and final hour. Still to come, we've got the midday link up coming through with the team. LKG Lerato Kanyaho, our mother. Proverb Mal. Of course, a touchdown coming through. Tebow Touch, Loot Love and the team. But right now, we get into our self-care corner. Hope you won. You can feel perfectly fine and still have high cholesterol. And that's exactly why this conversation matters this morning. So when last did you check yourself? And if I asked you what your cholesterol numbers are right now, would you know? This morning in our self-care corner, we are making cholesterol make sense. What it is, what those numbers actually mean, and what we can do better to protect our heart health. Let's break down cholesterol with Dr. Sandile Gumbi. Good morning, Doc. How are you?
7: Good morning, Kutu. I'm doing well, and how are you doing?
6: Ah, man, it's spring. We have entered, and we are trying our best to be okay. But cholesterol is the order of the day. Doc, let's start with the basics. When we talk about cholesterol, what exactly is it? Why does our body actually need it? And when does it become a problem?
7: So thank you so much for that question. And I think that most of the time, you know, the word cholesterol is used as an umbrella term. Mm-hmm. But basically, you're looking at a few things. You're looking at what we call lipids. And lipids in the body play different vital roles. First of all, you have what we actually call cholesterol itself. And that basically helps us with the production of the reproductive hormones. Right, so they're going to be responsible for your growth. If you're now 16, where people start to go into the teenage years, and then they start acting up, and then you can see, okay, this is a young woman, or this is a young male. So that's your cholesterol. And then we have what we call triglycerides. So your triglycerides are basically what your muscles use for energy. Mm. Because it's then broken down into fatty acids. So your heart muscle actually uses about 60 to 80% of your triglycerides. And then we have what we call LDL cholesterol, and then we have what we call HDL cholesterol. Mm-hmm. And then LDL cholesterol is what is considered to be the bad cholesterol, and that's the transporter of cholesterol from your liver into your bloodstream. And then the HDL is what actually carries the leftover cholesterol back into the liver to be broken down. So that's the image of what we call cholesterol.
6: I love the fact that you also went down to the HDL and LDL and helping us understand the difference. Which numbers should we actually be paying attention to then?
7: So you want to look at all of the numbers. And I think the problem has been most of the time that we solely focus on the LDL, which is your bad cholesterol. So it has to be less than 3 millimolars per liter. So if it's more than that, then it's an issue. But you also want to look at the transporter, taking it out of your bloodstream. Mm-hmm. Because if you have more cholesterol in your bloodstream, then it can cause what we call plaques. So those are clots. And then those clots can cause or lead up to what we call atherosclerosis, which is the stiffening of the blood vessels. And then that can cause cardiovascular problems, which is basically your heart problems.
6: Hmm. Okay, this is the part that I think might surprise, well, it surprised me, might surprise people. Can you look healthy, exercise regularly, eat relatively well, I guess, and still have high cholesterol? Also, how much of our risk can actually be inherited?
7: So I think that's a beautiful question. And most of the time, there's this misconception that lean people will normally think that, or skinny people will think that, you know, when they see someone that's clinically obese to be the one that's at higher risk of having cardiovascular issues, which can be to some extent true. But the having a bit of fat around your arms or around your legs is not a determiner that a person actually has high cholesterol. But if you're eating high carbohydrates, right, but you don't gain weight, you're eating high saturated fat foods, and you're not gaining weight, you actually can turn out to be a person that has high cholesterol levels. And we're basically looking at visceral fat, the fat surrounding your internal organs. We're not concerned about your what we call subcutaneous fat. So that's where the misconception comes in most of the time for most people.
6: Okay. Doc, please, can we give ourselves a bit of a break here? I want us to have this conversation together. You're listening right now. We are unpacking cholesterol. Joining us on the line is Dr. Sandile Gumbi. Do you know your cholesterol numbers? Number one. And if cholesterol is something you're already managing, what has that journey looked like for you? Perhaps maybe you have a question for Dr. Sandile Gumbi. Please do send it through. Your free consultation is waiting for you. That number to send it through, a voice note, or perhaps even a text, it's perfectly fine. I'll read it for you. 060-552-7303. Let's talk. But for now, let's go to that hotel. Which one, you let me know. But I'll see you at the hotel. KO, let's go.

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1: Headlines at 11:30. Alleged political fixer Mokgosi Brown has been denied bail in his fourth application by the Johannesburg Magistrates Court. And the Pretoria Magistrates Court has officially withdrawn all charges against suspended National Police Commissioner Fani Masemola in the SAPS Medicare 2420 district tender. Details at 12.
0: SABC News, independent and impartial. Don't touch that dial.
2: I said what I said.
0: 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Mind, body, soul. The self-care corner on Metro FM.
3: It's where you want to be. The sound of us. Self-care corner, we're unpacking cholesterol. I'm asking you, do you know your cholesterol numbers? I'm seeing many numbers on our WhatsApp line. Thank you for sharing. And if cholesterol is something you are already managing, what has that journey looked like for you? Let's talk. Somebody's listening to this conversation and doesn't understand the impact it is creating for your life. Because things had to change, but how? How was your journey? Send us your voice note, 060-552-7303, Breaking Down Cholesterol with Dr. Sandile Kumbi. Doc, thank you so much for waiting on the line. Before we take a listen to many voice notes, also questions coming through for you, if high cholesterol often has no obvious signs, when should we start getting tested? This is the big one. When should we get tested? And how often should we be checking our numbers, Doc?
4: I think that's a beautiful question because before that you asked if there's a genetic component to it, right? And that determines when a person should be testing for it. So an example, if there is a genetic component to it, so let me answer that first. So you'll see or you'll find that in some families, or according to studies, for South African blacks, there's a 1 to 500 ratio, meaning that within every 500 people, one is going to have cholesterol, right? So we call that the familial hypercholesterolemia. And then for the white Afrikaners in South Africa, the ratio is even smaller, whereby we have 1 to 75 people. So every 1 in 75 people will actually have high cholesterol. And then when you're looking at the Indian community, you're finding a 1 to 100. So depending on which ethnicity you find yourself in, then it means that you're most likely to have high cholesterol. And because of that, it means that you would have to test regularly. So if there's a family history of cholesterol or heart condition, you want to be testing between the ages of 9 going upwards. If there's no family history of heart condition, you can start testing in your 20s. But if all of a sudden now, let's say that you do have insulin resistance or diabetes, then you need to be testing your cholesterol annually every single year, because we know that metabolic conditions or insulin resistance or diabetes is one of the driving markers for high cholesterol.
3: Uh-huh. Now, Dr. Sandile, we've got a comment coming through here saying, hey, Kutso and Doc, 2 years back, a certain doctor wanted to put me on cholesterol treatment simply because I was overweight, or I am overweight. I had high blood pressure and I was taking blood pressure medication. Was I wrong to reject taking cholesterol treatment without being tested? They go on to say, I have no signs of cholesterol. It's only blood pressure that I struggle with. This is Reggie. Doc, any advice there?
4: I think that it goes back to, you know, the conversation we just had now. The fact that, yes, you might not have had cholesterol, but if the doctor sees high blood pressure, they look at your visceral fat, like abdominal fat, and they're most likely to suspect that you might have insulin resistance. And with those three, you're most likely to have high cholesterol, even though you haven't tested. But then it, you should test, because the doctor is supposed to be following empirical evidence. It's supposed to be following your blood work to make sure that they are prescribing for you something that you actually need. Because we know also with statins is that it can reduce your coenzyme 10, which can cause heart problems on its own.
3: All right, Doc, let's bring in some comments coming through this morning. You send it through your voice notes to 060-552-7303.
5: Hey, Kutskut and the doctor.
3: Hi.
5: I'm on cholesterol meds. It's been a year. And when I was diagnosed, I was going through a lot. So I was under a lot of stress. I was diagnosed with the high cholesterol and hypertension. But now I'm on the meds. They're all fine. Controllable. So I just want to know, is it cholesterol reversible? Can I stop taking the meds, carrying on with eating well and exercising? Thank you. Good.
3: Thank you very much, Doc.
4: I would say that you know, it depends on a patient-to-patient cases. A good example of this is with my own mother and father. She was diagnosed with cholesterol a long time ago, but she's no longer on cholesterol medication. So it depends on also the comorbidities that people have. Remember, diabetes as well as hypercholesterolemia or high cholesterol are more non-communicable conditions. So they are lifestyle-based conditions. If you're able to change your lifestyle, the possibilities of you stepping off medication or reducing medications is highly likely. But this is something that has to be communicated with your GP as well as your functional medicine doctor working together with you as a patient. But at the end of the day, it is your sole responsibility as the patient to make that final decision.
3: Oh, man, thank you so much, Doc. I think in closing from my side, once you know your numbers, what are the realistic everyday changes that, again, I think we should reiterate makes a difference when it comes to what we eat, how we move, smoking, alcohol, etc.?
4: I'll say that, you know, the Heart Foundation has made remarkable changes when it comes to trying to engage the community and knowing what to eat. Whenever you go to your store, there's going to be a hat mark that read a hat with a fork and a butter knife. Look for that symbol on your food packaging. Or you can go to their website, which is theheartfoundation.co.za. They actually have a list of all the foods that are heart-friendly that will protect your heart and make sure that you're not part of the stats for people that are actually experiencing stroke and heart conditions. And also reduce smoking, because smoking is actually not good. It causes problems, inflammation with your blood vessels, and then that can cause you to actually have plaques and then atherosclerosis. And also it's a high risk for lung cancer.
3: Sure. Thank you so much, Dr. Sandy Legumbi, joining us this morning, breaking down cholesterol with us this morning in our self-care corner. Doc, truly appreciate you said the heartfoundation.co.za, correct?
4: Yes.
3: Thank you so much, Doc. If there's somebody that would like to touch base with you, perhaps maybe find out more information, consult with you, where can we go?
4: You can send me a message or a call at 067-156-5502. It's 067-156-5502. Dr. Sandy Legumbi.
3: Thank you so much. Dr. Sandy Legumbi, 067 156-5502, and also asking you kindly, please head on over to theheartfoundation.co.za. Our self-care corner, done.
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3: And right after our self-care corner, you know what we do, right? We say it, yeah, we throw it back. My fave, we're going to test your lungs. We're going to test your high note. This should be a high note war one day, huh? It's Gabriel. Let's go.

0: Yala Tuxin, Zingumalo Sykes coming through with Mali. Metro FM, it's where you want to be. 48 minutes after 11 o'clock. Maybe you missed out on our first hour. We launched something amazing. We're back for round two. Why? Because we love you.
1: The Self-Care Corner with Kuzo Teledi, brought to you by Aspen. It's time to break free from blame.
0: It really is time for you to break free from blame. Today, we're starting a conversation once again. A little earlier, we spoke about everything that you need to know when it comes to breaking free from obesity. And this is how our self-care corner is going to start sounding like. Today, we started a conversation and now we bring it to the last and final hour so you know exactly how self-care corner is going to sound like. We're going to start where we hear a lot when it comes to weight. I've tried everything. Why isn't it working? And for many South Africans, the conversation around weight has often been reduced to willpower, discipline, or making better choices. But medical experts are calling for a different conversation, one that recognizes obesity as a complex chronic disease. It also talks about influenced by many factors beyond what we see on the surface. And to you engaging on socials, quoting every conversation and every part that we had in our first hour, we bring it back to the last and final hour. I want us to wrap up Breakaway knowing exactly where we stand with this conversation. Back joining us on the line, specialist physician and endocrinologist Dr. Jocelyn Hillig to help us better understand obesity once again and why removing blame and stigma is important. Doctor, I love you, and I'm so grateful that we get to do this again. And this is especially for somebody joining us right now before we say goodbye. Sure. Doc, let us start again. When does weight stop being simply a number on a scale and become something we need to understand medically?
2: So, you know, I think that's a really good question. And you know, that really teaches us that we need to look beyond sort of only using BMI or body mass index to assess someone's health, because BMI really just tells us how big someone is. But it doesn't tell us anything about how much fat that person is carrying, where that fat is sitting. So is it around the tummy or is it sitting somewhere else? And finally, what that fat is actually doing. So just looking at someone and just seeing sort of what size they are is really not enough for us to make any kind of assessment of their health and well-being. And it's really important that doctors dig a little bit deeper and assess exactly sort of how much fat there is, what it's doing to that person, and is it actually creating a problem?
0: Absolutely. But Doc, we also need to touch on, why can just eat less and move more be such a misleading response when we're talking about obesity?
2: So I think the first thing to remember, and as we pointed out this morning, obesity is a disease. So giving that kind of sort of lifestyle advice and targeting a behavior for most people is not really effective treatment for the vast majority of people who need sort of really good control of their obesity. So as I sort of mentioned this morning, as human beings, we're not designed to lose energy. We're designed to conserve and hold on to energy. So when we start calorie restricting, our bodies start fighting back. So what that means is that when we go on a diet, for example, we actually become hungrier and we end up burning less fuel. So those are really, really strong mechanisms to try and get us back to the weight that we started at. And that's why people find it really difficult to stick to a diet and more importantly, to keep their weight loss off once they've done a dietary intervention.
0: You know, Doc, earlier on we did ask our breakers, when it comes to weight loss, have you ever felt stuck in the try and fail cycle? We had so many voice notes, and I'm glad that we're back again to be able to play out more of them. So let's take a listen to a few of those voice notes that came through this morning joining us in our conversation. Sure. Take a listen.
3: Oh, crop top Teledi, why are you so personal? Good morning.
0: Morning.
3: I am at the point where I am 6 kilos to my ideal weight. And I feel like I've been standing still in this current weight forever, even though realistically speaking, it's been about a week that I actually got on the scale and realized that I'm almost by my target weight and I can start bulking up because I'm in the process of bulking up and building more muscle.
0: Nice.
3: This water mass is just not going anywhere. And I've tried everything and I almost gave up. But you know what? I looked at it and I'm like, in 2 weeks' time, these 6 kilos will be done because of the effort and consistency that I've been putting in.
0: Come on.
3: But wowee, girl. Hey. But thank you for reminding us that we mustn't give up.
0: I love that.
4: To be honest, for a while, I used to judge people for gaining weight. Then I tried eating healthy myself, you know, only to find that a piece of broccoli costs about 39 rand, and it lasts me about 2 days. Then a packet of chips is about 10 rand. Like gaining weight is so easy because healthy food is so expensive, and unhealthy food is just made so available and so affordable, which is unfortunate.
0: If you're joining us right now, we are having a conversation. It's about you heading on over to breakfreeobesity.co.za and joining us on the line, a specialist physician and endocrinologist, Dr. Jocelyn Hillig, to help us better understand obesity and why removing blame and stigma is so important. Doc, before we wrap up with our conversation, is there anything that you'd like to say to the two voice notes we just played?
2: Well, I think your two listeners sort of really brought up very important points that I hear commonly in my conversations with patients. And the first one was the concept of the plateau, which we all know is a really frustrating part of the weight management journey. It's an absolutely expected and so-called normal part of losing weight, but it is really frustrating for people. And the second thing is the food environment. So your second listener brought up the concept of highly refined, very palatable, delicious food that is cheap. And, you know, this is important when we look at contributors to obesity, that the food environment, which really sort of gets people to buy delicious, cheap, sort of highly calorific but nutrient low food, is a really important role player in sort of why we are facing the so-called pandemic of obesity that we are in 2026. So the food environment has a lot to answer for as well.
0: Doc, I'm going to leave it here with this one question. Everyone listening, we're about to have some lunch now. Yes, we've had brunch, but lunch, we go in. I want us to talk about, before we comment on somebody's body, their food choices, their weight, what do you wish, personally, Doc, every one of us understood about the experience of living with obesity?
2: So obesity, sort of bias and stigma, is still one of the last acceptable forms of bias and stigma in society. And it's completely acceptable in many communities for people to comment on the weight of family members and friends. And really, that's not acceptable. It's time that we realize that obesity is a disease. It's not a matter of willpower. Weight is not under voluntary control. And there are really incredible treatment options that exist for patients where necessary. So I'd encourage sort of, you know, your listeners to seek help with accredited healthcare provider if they want to discuss management of their weight. And really, for the rest of society, it's time that we start looking at this as the disease that it is and not as a matter of willpower.
0: Come on, Dr. Jocelyn Hillig. Thank you so much yet again. You are incredible.
2: It's a pleasure.
0: Truly appreciate you. Not only myself, not only the team, not only Metro FM, but you listening right now. Thank you for sharing your insights with us today. We really appreciate it. But if today's conversation, again, resonated with you, I'm seeing more and more comments. Bridgie Rams on the socials. I love how you are, you know, joining the conversation. Let's talk. 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And thank you for just engaging. Let's talk more about this soon.
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0: It's time for us to say goodbye. Thank you so much, my breaker, for being incredible on Standby, the Midday Link Up from us. Let's do it again tomorrow. Same time, 9 o'clock sharp. It is you and I. We call it Calm O'Clock After 9. Loko babuti sakurofamana manba jele kurofamana kutso teledi. Given Baloyi, the naked DJ, Sumizi, and Hopedi Dilonga. You, the star of the show. I from Benin. God bless you. I love you.

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1: It is 12 o'clock in your news this afternoon. A raid at the Security Regulatory Authority and Brian Mokgosi denied bail again. Good afternoon. The SIU is conducting a search and seizure operation at the Private Security Industry Regulatory Authority's head office in Centurion. This relates to a 130 million rand contract in which 7,071 people had to be trained across all provinces, but only a small number got the training. The SIU says it's looking for documents that could shed light onto their investigation. Alleged political fixer Brian Mokgosi has been denied bail in his fourth application by the Johannesburg Magistrates Court. The court found that the addresses presented by Mokgosi were not new facts, as they had already been considered in his previous bail applications. The court also found that Mokgosi poses a flight risk, citing allegations of a possible escape, and ruled that it would not be in the interest of justice to release him on bail. The Pretoria Magistrates Court has officially withdrawn all charges against suspended National Police Commissioner Fani Masemola in the SAPS Medicare 24 Tshwane District tender. This after the NPA ordered the withdrawal of all charges, saying there was no prospect of a successful prosecution. Masemola was speaking outside court.
2: It has been tough, a very painful road, very tough, and of course, I had to go through, unfortunately. Well, one managed, but I don't wish anyone to go through this very same route.
1: Residents of Tafelsug in Mitchell's Plain on the Cape Flats are counting their losses after strong winds destroyed the roofs of their homes in the early hours of this morning. The City of Cape Town says 50 structures have been affected. Resident Shahim Samson.
3: Because of the part that was ripped off of the garage, it landed onto the roof and the front part in the lounge. There's holes there. There's holes near the section of the bedroom, and at the back bedrooms as well got damaged because of the debris that fell on there.
1: And finally, the Trump administration has defended U.S. President Donald Trump's decision to ban three media outlets from the White House. CNN, MS Now, and Politico have launched a legal challenge claiming the ban violated the United States' constitutionally protected rights to a free press. Speaking in New York, Trump insisted that access to the White House was a privilege, not a right.
4: If you look at CNN, it's fake news. If you look at MS Now, I don't even know what MS Now is. I guess it's the MSNBC, but it's just biased news. And I think that these outlets have an obligation to be fair. And if they're fake news, I really think I have an obligation not to let fake news. They're very bad for the country, very bad for national security. So I have that obligation. So we'll see how it works out.
1: Your top story again this afternoon. The SIU is conducting a search and seizure operation at the Private Security Industry Regulatory Authority's head office in Centurion. 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
0: 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This celebration isn't really about 40 years on the clock.
5: Let's begin. You guys, you are who you think you are.
0: It's about 40 years of you.
6: For you.
0: You who turned us up on the way to work.
6: For you.
0: You who danced in the lounge when nobody else was watching. You who called in. You who sang along. You who discovered your favorite artist. Right here. You who grew up with us and brought the next generation along. You didn't just listen to Metro FM. You became a part of the story. So when we say 40 years, we're really saying 40 years of us, 40 years of you, 40 years of the sound we created together. Metro FM, the sound of us, is where you want to be.

0: Miss Gideon on this one on the Mighty Metro FM. It's where you want to be on this beautiful Tuesday. It's Tuesday, Tuesday. What are you choosing? 12:08. A big thank you to Kuto for holding it down. As always, standard procedure, my sister. And you do it. Yeah, you do it so well. And she's back again tomorrow between 9 and 12 with all your Ask a Man drama, etc., etc. It's a Tuesday, Tuesday. And of course, we choose food. Don't we?
1: Yes, we do.
0: Yes,
1: we do.
0: I can't hear myself. What's happening? Why can't I hear myself? Yeah, I know. Okay. Well, I'll depend on you guys. I'll rely on you guys for now. How's it? Happy Tuesday, family.
2: What's happening, Mother of the Nation? The station, the congregation, and the multi-nominations. What's happening, Melton, Mother of the Vacation?
0: Hey!
3: Oh, I'll take that.
0: And we still haven't gone on vacation. Not even a...
2: Not together.
0: Guys, geez, tomorrow I'm going back. I mean, next month I'm going back, so you guys will come with.
1: Oh, going back where?
0: To your club mates.
1: Oh, the spot I was at. Oh, hello. Very nice. Very, very nice.
0: You going back next month or in the next 2 months?
1: Let's do it.

0: So there are really some good guys out there, generally. As I was walking in, this gentleman is like, oh, can I please ask you something? I'm like, oh, yeah, sure. I'm just running a bit late. Can I please? And he said, can I please tie your shoes?
1: Oh, okay.
0: How cute was that?
1: Okay.
2: That's very nice.
0: Yes. I thought it was just so nice and so pleasant because I just rushed out of the car, as always, and didn't tie my boots.
1: Oh. So chivalrous.
0: Yeah.
1: Respect. Oh. Thank you, brother, for, you know, shining the light.
0: Right.
1: Reminding us all that there are still good people out there.
0: It was such a dope moment.
1: We need it.
0: He's actually with Ubuhle. Ubuhle
3: Bendalo.
0: Bendalo, yes. Bendalo. Yeah.
1: Oh,
0: yeah.
1: Very, very
0: one of her band members. And I thought it was just so cute. Thank you, gentlemen, by the way.
1: Nice.
0: I couldn't even get your name. Listen, fantastic show lined up. It's a Tuesday, which means we talk all things food. I cannot wait to grab a bite with Disofeng in the final hour of the show. Can't wait.
1: Yeah, it's going to be fun. Can't wait.
0: Good afternoon. Welcome to the Midday Link Up.
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1: You keep withdrawing. I think we'll both win with some time apart. Just for a year.
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0: It's Dan Liwonga with Asika Lavante. You and I, and the weather is alarming, eh? Asika Lavante all the way till 3 o'clock.
1: So much.
2: Does that mean what so I think it means?
0: Yeah, let's go gallivanting.
2: Yes. Okay.
1: It does.
0: All right. Yeah, in a good way.
2: Okay.
0: Well, I think that's what he's talking about. Unless if you mean something else, like a Scalavante. But I'm thinking like drop top, you know, on the highway, something pretty.
2: Let's just go see what's out there. It's gallivant.
0: Rooftop vibes. Some good classic house music.
1: Come on.
0: Or like private piano.
1: Such a nice picture, man.
0: Do you know what I'm saying?
1: Yes.
0: Yeah. So that's what Daluonga is talking about, Asika Lavante.
1: And isn't Metro FM celebrating the birthday this weekend at an actual party?
0: Yes, yeah. So can we
1: gallivant there?
0: Yes. Kailami Chusanyama. We are doing that. We're doing the
1: Thank you.
0: Can't wait to gallivant with our listeners. Coming up next, we laugh a bit. Yeah.
1: We do indeed.
3: 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It's a laugh a day on the Midday Link Up.
4: Read the Bible a lot. Found out, right? I'm reading the Bible. Found out Jesus had a little brother. Anybody know his name? James. That's right. When I read that, I was like, wow, Jesus, your big brother? How much pressure was that? How many times did he have to hear, why come you can't be more like Jesus, James? Because you know, everybody probably thought that James could do the same thing Jesus could do, but he couldn't. He was just James. He wasn't James Christ. Remember the wedding banquet? Jesus turned water into wine. Everybody was amazed. It was delicious. It was the best at the banquet. But they don't tell you about the next banquet. Jesus left early. They started running out of wine. Everybody looked at James. Hey, man, last time this happened, your brother made some wine, dude. You just gonna stand there with your sandals on? You're not gonna make no wine?
3: Just start your day with a good laugh. It's a laugh a day on the Midday Link Up.
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1: In your news this afternoon, the SIU is conducting a search and seizure operation at the Private Security Industry Regulatory Authority's head office in Centurion. A Northwest businessman and self-proclaimed political fixer, Brown Mokgotsi, has been denied bail in his fourth application. 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

You have to understand, if love is a career, you take the job and its demands. The doubts and the uncertainty are all a part of staff. If you a child of God like me, then I suggest you take his hand. Let him pull us out these waters back to land. I'm not the type to stick around when this good and disappear when this bad. I tell you we gon' win this

0: Rihanna on the Midday Link Up. This one is called All Right. 12:39. It's time for Mind Your Business. We give you 20 seconds to punt your business. It's that simple. All you have to do is just call us live on 086-000-2160 or send us a voice note. Please do make sure that you time yourself. They have to be 20 seconds long. Your voice note has to be 20 seconds long because T-Deep is in the building, and what he does, he just, cuts you abruptly while you're like, my number is 07. Have a nice night.
1: No, it's not.
0: No, it's not. So please time yourself.
2: Yeah.
0: And it could be for any business, any business.
3: Absolutely. So maybe you do stuff that's around the home. Maybe you're a plumber, electrician. Maybe you remove rubble. Maybe you clean outhouses, do deep cleaning of sofas. Maybe you make curtains, hang curtains. Maybe you clean windows. Anything and everything. We want to hear from you. If you're a small business, you've got 20 seconds, as Lerato says. Mm. And there's so many other things you could do too.
2: True that.
0: You know, guys, yesterday I was on TikTok, and there's a lady that I bumped into. I hope I took a screenshot of her.
2: I mean, you sent us like 30 comedy clips, so you were definitely on TikTok. Go on.
0: Do you have a problem?
2: No. I was very grateful, but
0: I'm
2: also
0: giving everyone
2: like,
0: content for the next 6 months.
2: Oh, she got time. Yeah, go on.
0: I knew you were going to say something. But listen, there is a lady. Oh, I forgot her name. But basically, it's two ladies, elderly ladies, and I'm assuming they're from Soweto, and they sell pre-loved items.
2: Oh, yes.
0: Like shoes. But, you know, for me, it was so heartwarming to see, you know, women that are our mother's age still going out there and hustling.
2: Yes.
1: Okay.
0: For sure. I just forgot their names, and it's two ladies, so they go on a TikTok live every day, and they've got like pre-loved shoes, they've got pre-loved stockings. Please, anybody, if you know their names, please send me a DM, because I'd love to give them a shout out. Why are you looking at the ceiling? Because I said stockings.
2: Yes, that feels like an item that shouldn't be repurposed.
0: Yeah, but it's not like stockings. It's stockings that
2: aren't
0: different.
2: Some items too intimate, too personal.
0: No, not stockings. No, not really. Also, how do you wear your stockings, Verb? How? You first
3: only
0: wear
3: once.
0: Your undie. Yeah. You only wear your stockings only once.
2: I'm educated right now. I didn't
0: know.
2: I thought they were included in there.
0: No, I'm sure
2: they've any been... undergarment, including like things like
0: stockings and bras. Yeah, stockings are even bras.
2: Even bras.
0: Yeah,
2: even
0: you've got pre-owned bras.
2: Yeah.
0: Go to Dunuza.
2: I
0: need to take you to Dunuza. I go there quite often.
2: Yeah, I just want to hear from another guy, for instance. Would you rock pre-used boxes?
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0: Yes, Verbi, you were saying about pre-loved items.
2: No, I was honestly just trying to understand. I thought it is restricted to a particular set of items. I didn't realize, you know, it goes as far as even stockings and things.
0: Yeah, so before you put on your stockings, you wear your bakhaza, you wear your tzopna, and then your stockings. It's never the other way around. Oh, it should not be.
2: I honestly don't know.
0: You learn something.
2: It's not even the how you wear it. I just thought it was an intimate product. It's almost like a vest. I keep trying to find the, you know, comparison to a guy's garment. For me, it's almost like even a vest that feels too personal of an item.
0: But trust me, there's people who can't afford, and maybe it's great quality.
2: Yeah.
0: So they'll buy even pre-loved boxes. I'm sure you make sure that you sanitize, you wash them properly,
2: for sure,
0: and make sure that they're clean, etc. So yeah, pre-loved is quite big.
2: No, pre-loved is, you know, I support it. I get it.
0: Yeah. Like, I mean, now there's pre-loved locks, isn't there?
2: Like dreadlocks.
0: Yeah, like Mel Kinsella locks.
3: Like key and lock. What?
0: No, you like your dreadlocks. Like
3: no, you would know. You could never know. I don't think you should sell your locks.
0: In town, they actually do.
3: I don't think
0: dreadlocks. Yeah, you cut them and they sell them for a certain price.
3: Wow.
2: To do what with, by the way?
0: No, it maybe perhaps you want locks, but you want them long already, and they just attach, and they grow.
3: Else.
0: Yeah, so then they intertwine, right? Them, if that's the correct English to use, and then they grow together with your hair. And
3: I believe you. I'm just saying no. I don't think you.
0: I mean, you make sure that you treat the locks first.
3: No, hair carries energy, so
0: that's also true.
2: And DNA.
3: No.
2: Like if you get caught up in something.
3: Also that.
2: You know, like we found her DNA.
3: At the scene.
2: See what I'm saying?
0: Yeah, but it's a thing.
2: Then an innocent bystander is now, you get what I'm saying?
0: There's a thing.
2: A bold, listen, innocent bystander.
0: Just imagine. Listen, somewhere in Joburg, actually, apparently there was a trend where people would come and cut your dreads.
3: Yes,
0: like while walking around there. Yeah.
3: Yes, that's true.
0: So what are they doing with the dreads? Selling them.
3: True.
0: It's a thing. But
3: crazy.
0: That's not what we're promoting. No,
3: no.
0: That's where we draw the line. 060-552-7303. Mind your business. 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

0: 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Zengqeba, hi SAPTA. Hi SAPTA, hi Zololami. Still to come, I see you've got Chris Brown on standby. Nongqebo, Zikot Mthunzi, Telumoya. By the way, in case you just tuned in, it's LKG, Proverb, and Melanie Bala. Enjoy the ride, family. As always. And also coming up on the flip side of this, what's in the lunchbox? For now, opening up the phone lines for all entrepreneurs out there. It could be anything. Maybe you have a pre-loved a store. Maybe you have a shuttle service store. Maybe you have a bakery. Maybe you have, a security company. You've got an events company. Sound Hire. This weekend was a big weekend for Scorpion Kings, and they had the best sound ever. What is it? Or maybe you just started out as a management. You want to manage artists. That's a business.
1: That's absolutely
0: exactly. Graphic designer. You're an MC. The wedding season is just around the corner. You're a designer. You focus on brides. You're a makeup artist. You're a hairstylist. We give you 20 seconds once a week. Please use this opportunity. Don't say we're not about you. We are about you. Always been about you. So call us right now.
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1: Good day, good day, team.
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1: It's Eddie here from the Perfect Painter here in Pretoria. I specialize in painting and I travel across Gauteng. So my number is 076-088-3373. Thanks.
0: Thank you. Mara, Eddie, you're going to have to add some va-va-voom to your voice note. Come on, man. Convince us. Entice us. Come on. Am I wrong, fam?
5: No, Shame. He sounded nervous to me. I think that's what it is. He sounded nervous to me.
0: Yeah, like, you know, Mfana, I want to use you. But now you're like, I'm not really sure. But, you know, you want some pain? Maybe I might just have it. Yeah. Please, if you want to, use my services. No, guys. These are people. Yeah. We must be able to give them advice.
6: True story. True.
0: You know, honestly speaking.
6: Positive feedback.
0: Exactly.
6: Agreed.
0: 060-552-7303. Eddie, send another one, my guy.
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7: It is 1 o'clock in your news this afternoon. The SIU conducts a raid at the Security Regulatory Authority, and Brian Mokgosi denied bail for the fourth time. Good afternoon. The SIU is conducting a search and seizure operation at the Private Security Industry Regulatory Authority's head office in Centurion. This relates to a 130 million rand contract in which 7,071 people had to be trained across all provinces, but only a small number received the training. SIU spokesperson Selby Makoto says they're looking for documents that could shed light into their investigation.
8: There is a proclamation that we did receive sometime around June to look into the various allegations of irregularities, maladministration, malfeasance at PCR relating to the contracts. There are three main contracts valued at around 130 million rands that were paid contrary to any other applicable or any other legislative framework.
7: And in some news just in, police say four people linked to alleged underworld figure Vusumuzi Cat Matlala have been arrested on allegations of fraud. We'll have more details in our next bulletin. A raid is being conducted at a steel manufacturing company in Alberton, Ekurhuleni. Deputy Minister of Employment and Labour, Jomo Sibiya, says they received a tip-off that the company employs more than 200 illegal immigrants. Sibiya revealed that most of the employees they were targeting were told not to come to work today.
9: We are in this big steel company owned by a Chinese national. We are here to check whether they are complying with labor laws, all the immigration laws, all the bylaws. Because we are trying to enforce all our laws to make sure that everybody understands that we are not a banana republic. We found that quite a number of illegal foreign immigrants were told yesterday not to come today. We are not going to end here. We are going to come back.
7: Northwest businessman and self-proclaimed political fixer Brian Mokgosi has been denied bail in his fourth application. The Johannesburg Magistrates Court found that the addresses presented by Mokgosi did not constitute new facts as they had already been considered in his previous bail applications. Presiding Magistrate Annelies Klapi also found that Mokgosi remains a flight risk.
10: I'm of the view that the applicant is attempting to remedy the shortcomings of his previous bail application due to his inconsistent addresses. Therefore, it is not in the interest of justice that he be released on bail.
7: And finally, the lawyer of a Venezuelan man shot and wounded by a U.S. immigration agent in Texas says her client has been held at an immigration detention facility and is not receiving adequate medical care. Wilbur Rafael Garces Perez was reportedly making a food delivery on Sunday when his vehicle was rammed by an ICE agent and he was shot. His lawyer, Kate Lincoln Goldfinch, describes the conditions of his detention.
11: We did not find him until 10 o'clock this morning.
5: at which point we spoke to him and we learned that at 4 o'clock, he still had a bullet lodged in his back and they didn't take the bullet out and they didn't give him pain medication and they transferred him to ICE to a processing center where he spent the night without a bed.
7: Your top story again this afternoon, the SIU is conducting a search and seizure operation at the Private Security Industry Regulatory Authority's head office in Centurion. For Metro FM News, I'm Melanie Bala.
6: 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And we're still moving.
11: Yay!
6: Still discovering. Still championing. Still breaking new sounds. Still celebrating.
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13: 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This day is getting worse.
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15: I'm a piano.
6: 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But the connection? Still undeniable.
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6: Happy 40th birthday.
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6: 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Here's to everything we've been and everything we're about to become. 40 years of Metro FM. The sound of us. It's where you want to be. Welcome to the Slow Lounge.
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6: Where we slow things down a bit. With LKG and Proverb.

0: 1909, the midday link up, nice and easy. It's time for us to unpack what's in the lunchbox, family.
1: It is something very interesting today. Mm-hmm. So we're talking about money.
0: Oh.
1: So apparently, talking about money was considered taboo for a long time.
0: Yeah.
1: But apparently now, for many people, that's changing. So in 2026, sure, the Bank of America survey found that 27% of Gen Z respondents said they discussed their salary or income with friends, compared to 20% of millennials and 12% of Gen X, and just 3% of baby boomers, which is where we fall, right?
0: Yeah. Mm.

0: General or your salary? Because I definitely don't just.
1: How much money you make? Because, you know, if you don't make money exclusively from a salary. Correct, but like, just the freedom of discussing your money.
0: Okay, so here at work,
1: yeah,
0: or, you know, any television work I do, I don't discuss it openly.
1: Okay.
0: But I feel like indirectly, because of what we do, we MC, we DJ, we do all these things. Our rates are, which is also salary, are exposed. Mm. I mean, they're out there for everyone to see.
1: Yeah. So you're saying you are happy to discuss?
0: No, because I don't discuss my salaries.
1: The follow-up question was,
0: a radio and SABC.
1: Can you tell us?
0: No, never. I'd rather die.
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3: All right, so Mel, I was right. I'm definitely not Gen S.
4: Oh, my bad, my bad.
3: Thank you.
4: You're a Gen Y, apparently.
3: I'm Gen Y.
5: So I think maybe give us the whole table.
3: Yeah, yeah.
5: Because then it'll speak to, do you agree with the stats in how free you are to speak about these things?
3: Yeah,
4: right. Okay. So the baby boomers are the people born between 1946 and 1964. Mm-hmm. Gen X is 1965 to 1980.
5: Yeah.
4: Millennials / Gen Yers are 1981 to 1996. Mm. Gen Z, 97 to 2012. Gen Alpha, 2010s to mid-2020s, and then the betas are the ones who were born last week.
5: Seven minutes ago.
3: Yeah, no, wait, Mel, Gen Ys are?
4: 1981
3: to 1996. Oh, so I'm Gen Y.
5: Yeah.
4: / millennial.
3: But you are Gen Y.
5: Gen Y,
3: Y too.
5: Myself. Correct.
3: Yeah.
5: Correct.
3: Yeah. Okay.
5: So
3: sorry,
5: then,
3: Mel.
5: by that table, then.
3: Yeah.
5: It says that 27% of Gen Zs discuss their incomes as compared to 20% of millennials, which is us, which is honestly surprisingly high percentage in my mind.
3: Sure.
5: And then 12% Gen X and 3%. So in other words, the older, the less
4: They speak about these things. And that completely tracks, I think, because it was something you just never did. Mm-hmm. And I think it's a hard habit to unlearn if you've been doing it your whole life.
3: Mm.
4: And now people are saying, how much did you make? How much did you make in your business last year? Whatever. You're like, whoa.
3: I
4: think it's just a habit because it was considered tacky to talk about money.
5: Sure. And you feel like that's maybe turning slowly and this is indicative of the turn?
4: Like I said, I think it's hard to unlearn those habits, but I think the younger generation have no issue with it. I think they realize we must talk about it because how will I know if I'm being paid?
5: Yes.
3: I was about to say in that context, I think the younger ones are a bit more open to create awareness around things that they're doing, specifically jobs.
4: Mm-hmm.
3: Do you understand? To say, don't be exploited. This is what you

0: need to be earning, or maybe this is what I'm earning, is it enough? Or to inspire other people, you know, other younger people to say, okay, now I'm in aviation, I'm a pilot, this is how I'm earning between this and this amount, just to create awareness.
1: I definitely firstly agree that it's a young man's game, but yeah. Also, the context isn't always necessarily in those kind of formal situations. Yeah. I've been in social environments where I'll hear somebody volunteer disinformation. And it's almost like there's a pause to say, and you? And you're like, no, we're not playing this game.
0: Yeah. It's like when people ask me, like, how much, just randomly, you know, like you're saying, when you were just having drinks with people, and you'll have a stranger ask you, so how much do you charge for a gig? I'm always uncomfortable.
1: Yeah.
0: Because I don't know if it's too little or if it's a lot.
1: But tell me, do you then, even if you don't commit to like an amount, right? Do you give some kind of indication, whether it's like a nerhola shabu? You get what I mean? Which is like, no, we earn fine.
0: Sometimes you do. And or also it depends on how it's tough the person, going there. It's tough. No, it's tough.
1: You get what I mean?
0: It depends on how the person is also asking you, because there are other people who will be very, you can tell they're very undermining. And let me tell you, sometimes, you know, when you're surrounded by very, corporate people, they'll ask you like, so how much do you earn? And I'll say, oh, well, what do you make in a month? I'm making an hour.
1: Hey!
0: Only to those that are mean.
1: Right. Yeah.
0: Do you understand? Because we do get a lot of people that don't understand how the industry works, and it doesn't always work like that for everybody. But just to flex nyara there to say uskanyata.
1: Yeah.
0: But generally, no.
1: And the fact that it's used as a unit of determining how much respect.
0: Exactly.
1: To give. That's also like an issue for me. Yeah. So context definitely matters.
0: Yeah.
1: But now let's just get back to the question for the purposes of conversation. Is how free are you to discuss money? Money matters, how much you earn, or is it still a taboo thing in your sort of environment and circle?
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0: Clear song, Know That You Were Loved, in the midday link up. Such beautiful, soothing music. Now, going back to the stats, right? You said that you find that the older generation don't necessarily speak about how much money they have, etc. Well, with the recent video that's been, you know, trending, atrocious, horrible, where clearly, you know, an elderly man talking about his wealth to young women to somehow intimidate them. So maybe we must just relook those stats there.
1: But I understand the sentiment that you are positioning with this.
0: Yeah.
1: Is to say, it's also like info that's easily weaponizable depending on context. Either belittle, to berate, or to appear superior.
0: You know,
1: that's a thing.
0: Your voice note's coming up next.
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5: LKG. Let's take it from the top. Proverb.
6: Yeah.
5: And Melbala.
7: Talking about job interviews that went horribly wrong.
8: Sure. You know what they did me?
9: Yeah.
8: They asked, where do I see myself in 5 years? And I was like, look, I don't see myself here. I see myself up at the, you know, big companies and all that.
9: Yeah.
8: Then by saying all that, I couldn't find the job.
10: And I have no interview. Yeah. They said, do you have any question, Mr. Tribal? I said to them, okay, guys, do you do the blowing stuff on Mondays?
11: I used to like girls, so I applied on this company, and this girl was on the panel. Guess what? I entered the room and I laughed, and I was like, "Ah, you here?" I lost the job.
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0: Hello,
12: I think discussing money in general is not such a good idea, especially your salary, because some people, let's just say you earn 20K and you don't have kids and just living your life. People somehow calculate, oh, she does this and does this. And it brings a sense of entitlement of every month's end. How could you please borrow me so and so money? And stuff like that. So rather than not know, don't tell them. They don't need to know. Also, it's very private. I feel like anything to do with money is very private.
13: Good day. What the problem, Melody?
1: Good day.
13: When you work in government, everybody knows how much you earn. Immediately when they ask you, what are you doing? They already know, because, you know, you don't negotiate your salary. It comes...
1: It's
13: predetermined when you're on level 1, 2, 3, 4, 5. Yeah, whatever level. So, yeah, it's boring, but there's nothing you can do. Anonymous from Pretoria.
14: Good afternoon, La Family. How are you?
1: Very well, thanks.
14: Beautiful people, the Midday Link Up team, how are we doing today? So, hold more salary. Ay, ay, ay, ay, ay. It's private and confidential. Like that's why I go for a salary advice. You're not paisley. Kore inne for your eyes only and not for everyone else to see. I don't remember in my entire life. It's like a bereka. Kibutisa anyone kore. Even my friends or family members, I never ask them. And I don't expect people to ask me, not even my bestie, how much I earn. So yeah, it's a matter of respect. Why one? All right, Kalarato Kimogone Cherry.
0: Mugone. Hello, baby. Yeah.
1: So I remember my mom asking me once and me feeling some type of way.
0: Oh. Like,
1: No, but it was, you know, the early days where you just kind of start working and you know what I mean?
0: Yeah.
1: And then they hit you with the so. What are you earning over there? And you're like, excuse me.
0: Excuse you.
1: I'm not telling you about my 5.3.
6: Not the woman who birthed me.
1: You know what I mean?
0: No, I get you. But no, also, what if you go out there and speak about your salary, how much you're earning, and you find out that your colleague actually earns triple? What the one? And that time when you're coming in, you're thinking, no, I'm the big dog. You know, I'm hefty. Oh, this is how much I'm earning. And your colleague is like, oh, shame. Is that all you're getting?
1: And not to put our laundry in the streets.
0: Yeah.
1: But in the environment where we work, that kind of thing is very possible. It's not difficult to not find out what somebody earns. So, you know, I'll give context. So, for instance, upstairs, they will send an email to all of us to say today is now the 22nd.
0: Yeah.
1: If like you guys Rose can all prepare your invoices.
0: Yes.
1: And you have to be very careful to not reply all. And again, I'm not singling. I'm just saying, the margin is so easy, you know, to just like ma pa pa send ba ba pa.
0: Yeah.
1: And then we're like, LKG does what?
0: Why do
1: I want the same 3 hours? Do you know what I mean? I know the name of the song too. I'm just making an example.
0: Listen,
1: man.
0: I feel like the entire station gets more paid than me.
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1: In your news this afternoon, police say four people linked to alleged underworld figure Vusumuzi Cat Matlala have been arrested on allegations of fraud. And multiple emergency services have attended to the scene at Morningstar Airfield near Cape Town, where a light aircraft has crashed. I'll bring you details on these and other stories at 2.
0: You're in the Slow Lounge, where the music does the talking. 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

0: I think the song actually has a dance challenge. It's meant to be, it's like waving your hand in the air. I could be wrong, correct me. Our listeners,
1: I get like Panzola energy from it.
0: Yeah. But also, it's the aim is never to sweat with this kind of piano.
1: Really?
0: Do the splits? No.
1: Because I'm getting very sweaty energy from it.
0: No. The aim is never to sweat with this type of piano, especially anything that has to do with Kabza the Small. No, I'll vula maseke. No.
1: So okay. No, listen. I'm completely off.
0: Kabza makes music for you to bob your head, you know. And here he's with Denge Cowboy, DJ Vino, Sika RSA.
1: I'm even on all fours at some point.
0: Oh my gosh, no.
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6: I want to call you Pastor, but right now I want to call you my brother, Kavir.
7: Yeah. Yeah, we're here.
6: Yes, sir.
7: Thank you for having me.
6: You look good, man.
7: Luke Love, in the place to be.
6: Yeah. I always talk about your skin.
7: Oh, wow.
6: How many liters of water you drink a day?
7: Can I tell you the truth?
8: Yeah.
7: I think it's a not drinking thing. I kid you not.
6: You also work out.
7: Yeah. I mean, look, training is what keeps me going. We are for a spirit,
6: yes.
7: You know. We have a mind, we live in a body. It doesn't matter who you are. If you want to function at optimum, if you're not going to take care of this one engine that you got,
6: come on.
7: It's not going to happen. You know, your biggest breakthrough could come at 60. And what do you do then? Are you going to be too tired to do what you need to do? You
6: know? I thought he was not going to preach.
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0: So the question we are asking you this afternoon is, are we becoming more comfortable talking about money, or is your salary still very private? If it is, why? Why is it private? Tell us why, TD. Why is it private?
1: Guys, can I, you know what? Let's lead by example.
8: Right.
1: Let's lead by example.
0: And what? What proverb?
1: Just, you know what I'm saying?
0: What?
8: Share.
1: All right. Tell me if I'm warm. I'm going to throw some numbers.
0: Is this for me
8: on air?
1: Yeah. Yeah.
8: Why don't you do it on air?
1: Because we're, you know what? We're promoting transparency.
0: Okay.
1: Just so that we can all be free and stop being, you know what I mean? Okay. I mean, I was doing my invoices earlier on, and I think Orabs walked behind me. I nearly threw my own laptop in the dustbin. Do you understand?
0: Okay,
1: and dove over it.
0: Start. We'll tell you if you're getting warmer. Yeah. Make it quick.
1: So I'm just like, okay, how far is the comma?
8: How many decimal points?
1: Yeah.
8: Three?
1: Yeah. How many decibels are we talking?
0: Oh, is this me? Why are you asking me?
1: Okay.
0: Let's say bracket. I'm the least paid here at Metro FM, so you shouldn't even start with me.
1: Let's say bracket. Which box are you ticking? Are you ticking that last box? Or
0: TD, just go to voice notes.
13: Hey, hi, TD. OKG. Pro Melbourne. So, guys, let me tell you guys the truth. Firstly, this Angel G here in Abudi Park. Guys, when it comes to salary, it's only Sango.
0: Yeah.
13: You do not share. you don't have. Where's the next? Sangoma, you can't take your friend to your traditional healer. Yeah. That's how confidential it is.
0: Okay.
9: Good day, family. I hope you're all good.
1: Very good. Thank
9: I'd like
1: you.
9: To remain anonymous for this one.
0: Sure.
9: The problem with discussing salary with family and friends is that you raise expectations, especially, I'm talking for us, most black people. You raise expectations. Now, when someone has a problem, everyone looks at you. When there's a problem at home, when it comes to donations, people now, everyone looks at you. Because you get paid more than them, that means when you've got less responsibilities, you have more money.
0: Yeah.
9: With most black people, that's the mentality. So it's very hard to discuss salary with family and friends.
0: Got you. Oh, there we go. Okay. It is hard.
1: But I feel like there are things that announce before you've said anything.
0: Yeah, yeah.
1: Do you get what I'm saying?
0: Yeah.
1: Like if you pull up in a four pipe something, and then, you know what I mean, we're struggling to gazati in the contribution. Obviously, I'm looking at you.
0: T-Dip, how much are you getting paid? Where is he? Come this side.
1: Do you get what I mean? Or you're changing these cars every second week, or your belt has got like a logo on it. I'm saying there are things that announce.
14: There are indicators.
1: Mal.
14: Yes.
1: There are indicators.
0: And speaking of indicators, T-Dip, how much are you making? Come here. Come to the
14: T-Dip wants to mise you.
0: He mustn't mise me. How much are you making, my guy?
15: Enough.
0: My guy.
15: But like I said, I do this pro bono.
14: Are we a charity?
1: Do you know what I love about
0: you don't need the money here.
1: You know what I love about T-Deep? T-Deep is one of the people I know who owns his well-doing.
0: No, of course.
1: Like he's not sorry. You know there are people who are coy and a little embarrassed that you're doing well. Do you know what I mean? On some
0: never.
1: Hey, I saw you were in.
0: Yeah.
1: And then that you know me, sometimes I like to not
0: T-Deep is like, yeah, negilida.
1: No, T-Deep with his chest, and I respect it.
0: T-Deep will be like, yeah, I was in a private jet.
1: You see what I'm saying?
0: We flew from Lanseria to Soweto.
1: So there's a lesson to be learned, guys. Let's all declare. On the count of three, we all scream in a mount.
14: Okay.

0: far as I know.
1: Oh. Then I strobe it.
2: Like, who the hell are you asking me where I'm from? I'm from the Southwick and Township. Where we get down, kid.
1: Don't do that.
2: You like to pause just from where I stop knowing.
1: Okay. I'm from the... Oh, my pen. We'll be back with your last batch of voice notes.
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1: It is 2 o'clock in your news this afternoon. Four alleged fraudsters linked to Kat Matlala arrested in Gauteng and at least six people killed in Japan typhoon. Good afternoon. At least four people linked to alleged underworld kingpin Vusumuzi Kat Matlala have been arrested in a fraud and corruption case. The four are alleged to have acquired various properties across Gauteng utilizing false documents. Police spokesperson Athlenda Mate.
2: The four suspects were arrested this morning across various parts of Gauteng. We can confirm that they will appear before the Pretoria Magistrates Court tomorrow. It relates to a number of charges and cases, which includes that they are alleged to have acquired various properties across Gauteng utilizing fraudulent documents.
1: Multiple emergency services have attended to the scene at Morningstar Airfield near Cape Town, where a light aircraft has crashed. The incident occurred this morning. Lerato Dlalisa is at the scene.
3: The circumstances surrounding the incident remain unclear, and there is no confirmed information on possible injuries or fatalities at this stage. More details are expected as emergency services continue to assess the situation.
1: The SIU is conducting a search and seizure operation at the Private Security Industry Regulatory Authority's head office in Centurion. This relates to a 130 million rand contract in which 7,071 people had to be trained across all provinces, but only a small number received the training. SIU spokesperson Selby Makoto says they're looking for documents that could shed light into their investigation.
4: There is a proclamation that we did receive some time around June to look into the various allegations of irregularities, maladministration, malfeasance at PCR relating to the contracts. There are three main contracts valued at around 130 million rands that were paid contrary to any other applicable or any other legislative framework.
1: A powerful typhoon that swept along Japan's eastern coast has left at least five people dead and several missing. Typhoon Dujuan also brought record rainfall around the capital. The BBC's Kurumi Mori.
5: The skies have cleared here, but the danger hasn't necessarily gone. So that's what authorities are telling residents here to be aware that landslides could still continue. Now, Tokyo faced some heavy rains yesterday, but the brunt of the storm was Chiba Prefecture. It's the prefecture next east to Tokyo. And today we are finally able to see some of what the storm has left behind, and that is a lot of flooding.
1: Your top story again this afternoon. At least four people linked to alleged underworld kingpin Vusumuzi Kat Matlala have been arrested in a fraud and corruption case. For Metro FM News, I'm Melanie Bala.
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6: 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And every time you've turned us up, you've turned the moment into a memory. So, turn it up again. Because this September, we're celebrating the sound that brought us here. Metro FM, 40 years. The sound of us.

It's the final hour of the midday link up dogs in Tukutela Njelik. Oh, Njenji. Njewena. Oh, the Nje. The master. We have such a soft spot for Njelik on the show because he's so talented. Gee, let me let the song play till the end.

0: What a superstar. 1410, the midday link up with the Mighty Metro FM. Speaking of superstars, we are about to have our stars, superstar chefs this afternoon, man. And they are the hosts with the most for our 40th celebration this coming weekend. Kodi Sofe.
1: Please believe it. So joining us is Chef Anthony Morris, head chef at the Sofame Pub and Restaurant out in Soweto. 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
0: Please head over to my Insta story and see what they brought for me today. Yeah, and when you don't eat what I'm about to post, now I do. I just want my followers because I made them last week.
1: Okay. Okay.
0: And they were like, Larizzle, we've got something special for you.
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0: It's so difficult. My life is so difficult. You know, multitasking. It's so nice. Listen, as I mentioned, we do have the folks, Bakodi Sofeng, feeding us today, because we do this every single Tuesday where we grab a bite.
1: We do indeed. And we've got somebody familiar who's been with us before, Chef Anthony Morris, coming to join us once again. Chef, welcome again to Thank the Metro FM. Are you well?
2: I'm good, good. Good to see you guys. Twice in 12 months.
1: No, yeah. That's a good sign, right?
2: Good sign. Must be doing something right.
1: No, indeedy. But just maybe run us through a refresher for somebody who may be interacting with you for the first time.
2: So my name is Chef Anthony Morris. I'm the head chef of the Sofeng Pub and Restaurant.
1: Right.
2: But I also run the Maharishi Institute Kitchen. Mm-hmm. And over there, we cook for 2,500 people every day.
0: Sure.
2: And then obviously at the Sofeng, I'm there and we're serving up great food, great meals. We're looking forward to summer.
1: Mm-hmm. Chef, you've also touched many corners of the globe. Maybe just to speak on that a little bit.
2: So, South Africa, Limpopo Province, Game Farm, Bushveld, Mozambique, and Ireland.
1: Come on.
2: Austria, America, Colorado Springs for a year. So it was,
0: yes.
1: Yeah. Yeah. Listen to that.
3: I mean, so impressive. What do you think out of all those experiences has been kind of the big takeaway from working all these in all these different cultural environments that you kind of apply to the way you cook now?
2: So cooking is a passion, and do what you love, and then obviously being open-minded, but every day is a school day, and staying consistent, because it's the consistency that keeps everyone coming back, and then the memories, because people remember how it made them feel.
1: Right. For sure, yeah. For sure.
0: You know, we are celebrating Heritage Month. Mm. Let's speak about South African braai. What makes our braai so fantastic, so unique, and so unique?
2: So it's the meat, obviously. Mm. We've got the best beef in the world. And then it's the camaraderie, the laughter, the standing around the fire for hours, watching what the amber does to the meat and that whole cooking process. Mm. And how it goes from being raw to done, the smell it creates. Because I tell you, any community you go to, the first thing you're going to smell is the braai, and then you're hungry immediately. So yeah, it's a combination of things.
1: Now, you know, every family, dare I say, every community kind of has their own traditions. Do you know what I'm trying to say? So which of those do you think, one, are unique to us and to you? Which are some of your traditions and, you know, braai preferences that you offer?
2: So for me, wood is a definite.
1: Oh, right.
2: Yeah, wood and charcoal. Mm-hmm. As much as I'm a chef and we use gas, wood and charcoal just elevates the meat. And then obviously you need to have your pap, your garlic bread, your chakalaka, potato salad. Those are standards and they need to be there. And then obviously, what's a braai without meat?
1: No, for sure. Listen, we are in conversation with our very accomplished chef who is feeding us once again from Di Sofeng. But we're also going to talk a little bit later on about not only what he's prepared for us today, but also the collaboration with Metro FM.
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1: In your news this afternoon, at least four people linked to alleged underworld kingpin Vusumuzi Cat Matlala have been arrested in a fraud and corruption case. And at least 11 people have been injured in Western Turkey in a shooting in front of a high school near Izmir. You'll get details on these stories at 3.
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0: Zex Bantwini Sky Wonder with Kezulu. 14:36, the midday link up with the mighty Metro FM. It's where you want to be. As I always say, Sky Wonder, in case you're wondering. The final hour of the midday link up. We've got our chef in studio this afternoon. We know we talk all things food. And we've got Chef Anthony Morris, head chef at De Sofeng Pub and Restaurant in Soweto. And we're having one big bash in Soweto for De Sofeng this coming Sunday. We'll tell you all about it. But now, back to our chef. Chef, please take us through what you made for us this afternoon.
1: So we try to change things up. So we have Heritage Day coming up. Mm-hmm. And, you know, we do Mukhodu Mondays, which we're famous for. And we said, okay, how can we change it up for Heritage Day?
2: For sure.
0: So yeah,
1: we did chicken feet on the grill.
0: Oh.
1: And believe it was delicious. We did chicken feet on the grill, chicken gizzards, our braai platter, cheese inyama, which we're famous for, which has lamb chops, brisket, chakalaka, pap gravy,
0: mm-hmm.
1: Vors, which we make our own homemade vors, we make our own homemade biltong.
0: Oh.
1: Yeah, so we're quite industrious in that way.
0: Sure.
2: You know, I think the chef was paying attention to who was dishing what.
0: Yeah.
2: Because when he mentioned Maotwana, he didn't break eye contact with you one time. And then when he started speaking about the divorce, it came this way.
0: Yes.
2: And then he kept focus. You understand?
0: So
2: you,
0: he's very much aware.
1: I know my clients.
2: No, you know your clients. You know your clients. Now, Chef, you're also big on using South African ingredients. Yes. Which South African ingredient do you feel like doesn't kind of get the kind of love that it should?
1: So we all do it. Yeah. And it's not basically one ingredient, but it's a dish. And it's chakalaka,
2: mm-hmm.
1: right?
2: Mm-hmm.
1: And it's celebrated, we eat it. But I tell you, it belongs on a fine dining plate. So we're busy playing with something that's behind the scenes. And so we've tried it out in making chakalaka puree. So any chef that knows fine dining or...
0: So we're
1: playing with chakalaka and we're doing purees with it.
2: And that's fascinating.
0: So, that's you know,
1: so it's that... Yeah. So someone that might say, I don't eat beans or peppers, you won't know what's in there, but we're playing around with it.
0: What do you think makes South African food stand out?
1: It's the comfort, you know. Mm. South African food is comfort. It's easy. It's flavorful. It's, you know... It's a simple ingredient that gets taken and made wow. So, you know, right now there's a renaissance with African cuisine and how big it is. Braai, you know, everyone comes to South Africa and the first dish they want to try is this braai on a coal. It's the comfort, the memories that it creates.
3: There you go. You were talking, you just said that, you know, a lot of people come to SA and they want to try out a braai. But if it was up to you, what is the... You know, and ahead of Heritage Day with our diversity, what is the one dish you think everyone should try as an introduction to South African food and culture and taste? And if you say Boboti,
1: I won't, because as much as it's the national dish, I don't think it represents us. For me, I would say there's two. It's the braai, obviously, but also African cuisine. Nyama ya nhloko, mukhodu, you know, everyone's doing it, but it's taking something so simple and making it wow. And, you know, for us in the culinary industry, we've seen the lobster that was something that was thrown away and seen as a thrown away thing, and now it's probably priced twice, thrice as much.
2: Sure.
1: And I think we're heading that way with mukhodu and with nyama nhloko. It's going to become a delicacy.
0: Okay.
2: Chef, maybe just remind us of the details, which we shall do in a bit, you know, and I'm talking about that, you know, the housekeeping, so the address, the social media and all that, particularly because we're going to be together again for the Metro FM Love Movement on the 27th.
1: Yeah.
2: So, you know, just for folks who want to attend and want details, but we'll chat about it after these.
1: All right, perfect. So...

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6: 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We're looking forward to it.
7: We can't wait to see you on Sunday, family.
6: Yeah, we can't wait to. It's going to be fun. We're going to do gourmet burrovers rolls. We're doing Eisbein. We're doing the braai. We're running two braai stations. So we're looking forward to it. We're looking forward to celebrating. And then obviously we're looking forward to summer. Summer is in Soweto.
5: Chef, if you're ever in the neighborhood and you have some extra maotwana, please, as you can see,
6: definitely.
5: There's a great demand here on the midday link up. They are very well loved.
6: No, definitely.
7: I didn't realize how much you love these. No, I love.
5: No, I, look, I knew you
7: bread.
5: Love them.
7: Yeah.
5: But honestly,
7: but
5: today
7: also,
5: I realized.
7: Let me teach you something. Collagen.
8: Yeah.
7: Plenty of collagen, friend. Why do you think I look like this?
8: Why do you look like a millennial?
7: Do you know what I'm saying? Exactly.
5: Chef, you know what I'm thinking now.
6: Yeah. Yeah.
5: Instead of, because usually either when something's happening or we're celebrating or whatever, you always do like a bouquet of flowers.
6: Yeah.
5: You see what I'm thinking?
6: A bouquet of chicken feet.
5: Check what I'm saying!
7: Stop it, I like it. Chef, thank you so much for coming through.
6: We can't wait to see
7: you on Sunday.
6: Thank
7: celebrating
6: you
7: 40 years of Metro FM with the Sofeng Pub. Make sure that you get your tickets, make your bookings very soon, like today, in fact.
8: Yes. Yeah.
7: Because tickets are selling out really, really fast. It's going to be one big party.
5: Oh, believe it.

0: time.
1: Guys, one of these days, we actually need to record some of the things that T-Deep does and says off air.
2: Highly entertaining.
3: I worry about that day.
1: We are all fired.
0: You know what I mean?
1: It's not good. It's not good at all. Yeah, the whole team is gone.
3: Yes. With Imidi. Mid-show. You won't make it to mind your business.
1: No. Listen, we had so much fun. As you can tell, let's do this again tomorrow. Big thank you to our chef this afternoon for feeding us. We really appreciate it. And that was Chef Anthony Morris, head chef at the Sofing Pub and Restaurant. And of course, we are celebrating 40 years of Metro FM with the Love Movement this coming Sunday. Go to Sofing. So get your tickets right now. Book your table. If you're more about, you know, like you want a VIP table. And you know, the VIP tables, Dr. Disofing, they are so nice because you know you sit in private, you're not bothered, you have your own waiter allocated, you've got a waiter allocated to you for you. Yeah, it's just nice.
2: And I just want to say that for the record, all of our phones will be off on Saturday and Sunday. So you cannot call us to say
1: that again.
2: Can you make a plan?
1: No.
2: Can you speak to the chef to get, can you something for, no.
1: Yeah. Mm. And rumor has it that at Disofing, they are jamming the network.
2: See?
3: For sure.
1: So you're not going to be able to get hold of us. No.
3: I'm in flight mode now already, to be honest with you.
1: For Sunday.
3: Yeah. I want no problem.
1: All of us, don't call us on Sunday. Don't call us for Kailami Chisanyama.
2: Don't
1: call us for Spring Fiesta. Listen, just don't go buy the tickets, okay?
2: Thank you.
1: And leave us alone. Have a nice life. Hope you win.
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0: We stay connected no matter where you are or where we are. Ooh, yeah. 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SABC News, independent and impartial.
1: It is 3 o'clock in the news this afternoon. 6 Kumkani Mhlontlo municipal workers arrested, and a Turkish school shooting leaves several injured.
2: Ras Yerasmus has made 13 changes to his Springbok starting 15 to face Australia. And England already 2 wickets down in the first ODI against Sri Lanka. Those details, 3:30.
1: 6 senior officials from the Kumkani Mhlontlo local municipality in the Eastern Cape have been arrested by the Hawks. The municipality is said to have suffered a loss of over 2 million rand after the officials allegedly created ghost workers. The suspects are being held at the Hawks offices and will later be sent to Mthatha Central Police Station, where they will be formally charged. At least 4 people linked to alleged underworld kingpin Vusimuzi Cat Matlala have been arrested in a fraud and corruption case. The 4 are alleged to have acquired various properties across Gauteng utilizing false documents. His police spokesperson Atlenda Mate.
3: The 4 suspects were arrested this morning across various parts of Gauteng. We can confirm that they will appear before the Pretoria Magistrates Court tomorrow. It relates to a number of charges and cases, which includes that they are alleged to have acquired various properties across Gauteng utilizing fraudulent documents.
1: In election news, PA leader Gayton McKenzie says his party is ready to take over the Nelson Mandela Metro, but he's open to work with any political party when the need arises. Earlier today, McKenzie announced the party's ward councillors and mayoral candidate for the Metro in Gqeberha in the Eastern Cape. This is ahead of the November local government elections.
4: There's no party that's going to get outright majority. Let's start there. You see, for us, it's not about ego. We work with everyone. All we want power to change lives, power to give jobs, to make sure that we bring the necessary changes. DA has been telling us for how many years they will not work with the ANC. We are all there working together with the ANC. So they mustn't lie to people. So I don't want to lie to the residents of Nelson Mandela Bay.
1: Let's take you further afield now, where at least 11 people have been injured in Western Turkey in a shooting in front of a high school in Turkatlu near Izmir. 2 of those wounded are in critical condition. All are said to be students. The country's justice minister said the attacker is a student from the school and has been identified and detained. Here's the BBC's Ola Gurin with more.
5: CCTV footage captured earlier showed a male figure walking through quiet streets, checking a shotgun, which was clearly visible. Later footage appears to show him running from the scene, gun still in hand. The authorities say the suspect's mother, father and grandfather, who owned the weapon, have all been detained.
1: Our top story this hour, 6 senior officials from the Kumkani Mhlontlo local municipality in the Eastern Cape have been arrested by the Hawks. If you're watching the time, it's 4 minutes after 3 on the clock. For Metro FM News, I'm Lindy Mjali, and this is The Touchdown.
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1: Ladies and gentlemen,
0: it's the
1: touchdown!
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6: Hey, you're listening to the biggest show on radio. It's the Touchdown with your boy, Tebow Touch. And your girl, she's tall, she's gorgeous.
5: You
6: love.
5: You heard me.
6: Don't go anywhere and don't miss a minute.
7: Hey, what about that loot?
8: Loot love in the place to be.
9: Yeah. I always talk about your skin. How many liters of water you drink a day?
8: Can I tell you the truth?
10: Yeah.
8: I think it's a not drinking thing. We are for a spirit, you know. We have a mind, we live in a body.
9: Yeah. That's true.
8: You know, and it doesn't matter who you are. If you want to function at optimum, if you're not going to take care of this one engine
9: that
8: you got, it's not going to happen. You know, your biggest breakthrough could come at 60. And what do you do then? Are you going to be too tired to do what you need to do?
6: Let's go!
11: Go, go.
6: Touch!
11: Utogi chin to chin. Looking a bit mean. Unga tu uzelana. On horseback. You gonna hear him. His rhymes are whack. Looking like he out here. Tole e account. Yes, a jet. Wanna bet. Inja yamu Tebow Touch. Nye accent. Utalalana. He's persistent.
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0: It's a
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12: 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You could have been anywhere in the world.

friend. Know what I'm saying? Outside is back to what it was, you know what I'm saying? Atlanta, tell you about my run, you know what I'm saying? Ask Pluto Bank of 21, you know what I'm saying?

0: Ooh, that's what we did. We ran to Atlanta. Ladies and gentlemen, the Touchdown 326. We ran to the show. We in the building today. It's a good feeling to be here. And I'm telling you now, man, this Tuesday is a special one.
1: It is?
0: It is. Special one. We got some amazing guests joining us on the show. You know that's generic.
1: That is generic. Could be anybody.
0: Yeah.
1: Yeah.
0: What's up, PH the DJ?
2: Yes.
0: How you doing?
2: Gotta sound like you. Wow.

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1: We don't live in one place anymore.
2: We live between worlds.
1: Between the quiet of the day.
2: And the rush that follows. Between you're on mute.
1: And deep exhale.
2: Between leaving.
1: And coming home.
2: Between hitting send.
1: And one more story, Mom.
2: From weekend escapes.
1: To city adventures.
2: This is where life happens.
1: Right here in the middle.
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0: you have the chance. Let's start there. Are you even aware that you have the chance? There's a truck that didn't hit you 2 years ago. There is something that didn't happen in your life 2 weeks ago. To be here in its own is a chance. I don't care. You might not have the bond approved. You might not have that home loan, car finance approved. But to be here on its own is a chance. To be here on a touchdown. Thank you. You know, I went all out, brought my whole hoodie.
1: Yeah.
0: Because the AC was blasting yesterday.
1: Yes.
0: I even had a hat on today.
1: Yes.
0: And now the AC's opposite. Mm-hmm. Or is it me or the show is hot?
1: The show is hot.
0: Good answer.
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What a powerful prayer. What a powerful prayer. Lord, even if it's a small little chance, give it to me, Lord. Give it to me. How many of us are taking the chances we have for granted? This song is such a prayer. Are you grateful for the little chance you have right now? Are you even aware that

0: Back to back, beautiful, like, back to back prayers, literally. Have you spoken to Ami Falcon recently?
1: No.
0: Okay. Mm-mm. You got the hookup. Can you call her?
1: Yeah, definitely can.
0: All right.
1: Let me call my people to call her people.
0: Yeah, man. She's Eastern Cape, right?
1: Yes. I think so.
0: Yeah. Your people are running the scene right now. Ami Faku, Msaki. Help me out. Okay. 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

0: You know, I'm always curious when it comes to certain intersections that we've all known ever since God's creation. They've had the highest influx of traffic, but minimal engineering or, you know, innovation is proposed to reduce the size of traffic we witnessed. Like the certain spots for years and years, they just that way. I.e., if you're in Joburg, every day you always know this particular part has crazy traffic. And I understand that there's been some developments with our road system. We probably got the best road system in Africa. But have you ever been to Langlachter motor?
1: No.
0: For like license renewal or anything?
1: No.
0: All the way from Jumbo, Macro.
1: Oh, yes.
0: It's the worst.
1: That whole Chinatown area.
0: Lindy.
1: It's terrible.
0: It's, and it's, nothing has improved. At all. But you know what was interesting?
1: What?
0: 10 meters away from all of that, there's a nice roadblock. Let's go to news.
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3: Let's get into it. Thanks, Taj. In the news this afternoon, the Agriculture Minister, Willie Okamp, says private institutions will be approached to produce a foot and mouth disease vaccine that is appropriate for the country. And six senior officials from the Kumkani Mhlonhlo local municipality in the Eastern Cape, they've been arrested by the Hawks. Let's tell you why in the news at 4.
0: All right, we're going to go to sports. But guys, have you ever seen those roadblocks? The one that are like just for vibes?
4: Yeah.
0: We're not really after anything. We're just here for vibes. Have you seen those?
1: So we're not stopping you.
0: Yeah.
1: Or we just like, if we feel like.
0: Yeah. We just want to say hi. You know, guys, JMPD are the nicest people. They'll put a roadblock at a place where you know, like, there's no plan B, there's no alternative.
1: Yeah.
0: And they're just there for vibes. And if you are in a hurry, they're going to be like, oh, Ochakhile. You want to go to sports, Maren? Do you want to go to sports now?
4: Like now?
0: Yeah, you want to go now? Wait, let me go get some water. I'll press the button when I get back. I'm coming.
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4: Horacio Erasmus is choosing to flex his depth of rugby talent in the Springboks. He has gone on to make 13 changes just to his starting 15. So the guys that ran out against the All Blacks in Baltimore in the final match of rugby's greatest rivalry series, 13 of them are not there. Just two have managed to keep their place. And the two are Eben Etzebeth and Ethan Hooker. And of course, this now, these changes, he's made them, has Rassie, for the upcoming one-off test match against Australia. It's happening at the Optus Stadium in Perth. That'll be the same stadium where we face Romania in the third pool match of next year's Rugby World Cup, which will be in Australia. So I'll give you the starting 15 from up front. Jan-Hendrik Wessels, Johan Grobbelaar and Zachary Porthen. Eben Etzebeth will partner Franco Mostert in the engine. Paul de Villiers, Ulrich Lowe and Marco van Staden are the loose trio. Herschel Jankies is with Andre Pollard in the halfback pairing. Ethan Hooker on the left wing. Edwolf van der Merwe on the right wing. Andre Esterhazen and Cannon Moody will be the centres, with Apele Lefasi donning the number 15 jumper. Andre Esterhazen is set to become the 68th different captain for the Springboks. He'll be the man that'll be leading the boys on Sunday, the 27th of September. It's also a special day for one Jasper Visser, the eighth man, but he's coming off the bench, right? Because he's going to be notching up his 50th cap for the green and gold, or in the green and gold for the Springboks. That bench actually has got Malcolm Marks, Retsogo Fariswe Oxenche, Wilco Lowe, Luete Jager, Visser, Morne van den Berg, Sasha Feinberg Mgumezulu, and Kewan Horn, the Lions' number 10. He's going to be donning the number 23 jersey and only going to be earning his third cap for the Springboks. It starts at 11:45 in the morning, South African time, on the 27th of September. That's when the Springboks are facing Australia. There is some live cricket currently on the go out in Chesterley Street. That's in England. It is the English facing Sri Lanka in the first one-day international. England looking to continue their dominance over the Sri Lankans, having given them a series whitewash in the T20 campaign. They beat them in the first match of the T20s by 119 runs. Then they beat them by 6 wickets in the second T20. They beat them by 8 wickets in the third T20. Right now, they are halfway through their innings, England. They won the toss and chose to bat first. They're sitting on 149 for the loss of 3 wickets. Tom Banton gone for 10. Ben Duckett, LBW for 32. Joe Root gone for 44. At the crease, it is Captain Harry Brook, 51 not out, and Joss Butler on 6 not out. They still have Will Jacks, Rehan Ahmed, Jamie Overton, Joffre Archer, Gus Atkinson, and Josh Tung still to come and bat. 142 for the loss of 3 is where England are currently sitting. And that is where I lead your Metro FM Sport here on the Touchdown for this hour. I am Morena Mutupi.
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0: That's based on a true story. Angels are watching. And you know, a lot of people that are considering to go into the oil space, good luck. Good luck. All I'm trying to tell you is, like Martin Luther King, I had a dream. One day we would not be crying on a Wednesday when the price of petrol escalates. Because I feel like commuters have been taken for a ride. The Strait of Hormuz is open, but the prices still remain the same. It's a whole lot of macro factors influencing price of petrol, but I'm not interested. What I'm interested in, EV is the way to go. And the more stations we have, the big business you can go into right now, go into the battery business. 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
1: But don't do it with child soldiers.
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2: Speaking of power, oh man, let me tell you this. What I said earlier on is very important. One day, don't despair, my Quantum taxi drivers out there. Do not. I saw that you also went digital. Loot, you know, I never saw it coming because I always thought cash is king.
1: Yeah.
2: But taxis are considering electronic payments.
3: They've already started.
1: 100%, they have. I saw
3: some areas.
1: Yeah.
2: How amazing? I find that incredible.
4: Yeah.
2: So there's no more stopping on the M1 because there's 50 cents missing.
4: Yes.
2: You know what I mean?
1: So there's no one in the front counting.
4: No.
1: I love that for us.
4: But it was good for character building.
1: No.
4: My maths improved because of the counting.
2: That is also true. Yes. Yeah. I actually wanted to be an accountant because of being in the front seat.
4: Look.
1: No, guys. Yeah. Our anxiety increased.
2: No, some of us, our internship was earned. Our first internship was in a taxi.
4: Yeah.
2: We learned a lot in the taxi.
1: Yeah. You learn a lot in the taxi. But I just think, like, when you're from Ekwabega and you're just used to Ukondi, the conductor, and then you come into Joburg, you sit in the wrong place. Also, there's, like, signage.
4: Yeah.
1: It's a lot. It's a bit intense, but I get it.
2: Innovation is good. And this is why we have our guest today, because we're talking about innovation, because it's no longer about who can build the most cars with talk and this and this. No, it's about who can innovate quick. You want to have a microwave in the car? Guess what? Boom, we're going to add it in the car. You want to have foot massaging reclining seats? Boom, today is about who innovate quick. Who is able to pivot? So the big corporates, your Germans who enjoyed the monopoly and they have this bureaucratic environment where things takes months for a decision to be executed. Unfortunately, there's a new kid on the block. That kid comes in, boom. And makes these decisions. And that's, I'm enjoying the competitiveness in the automobile space. But we're going to obviously speak with somebody who knows better than all of us here when it comes to cars. With new players disrupting the sector, expectations are shifting. The rules of the road are being rewritten. And my man, Grant Locke, is joining us to unpack the evolution of automotive industry. What's up, Grant? How you doing?
5: Yeah, thank you so much for having me.
2: I want to know if I said it right. Is it Grant Locke?
5: It is Grant Locke. Thanks
2: thank
5: so much.
2: Thank you. The past 3 years have been interesting with cars. Like post-COVID, cars are becoming machines.
5: Yes, I think cars are changing. In fact, the whole industry is changing in a way that probably hasn't happened since the dawn of cars. We've got things that are changing, such as electrification.
2: Yeah.
5: Cars are becoming computers on wheels. And we're seeing the entire way in which people use cars changing. So I think this is probably one of the most or a paradigm shift in the way that cars are being used and part of people's lives.
2: I mean, if Henry Ford woke up today and we said, this is a car, regardless of whatever brand, he'd be like, what? Because the evolution, like for real, when did the actual pivot happen? Like within the past 10 years, what year was it? Because for me, it's most recent.
5: You know, in many senses, this pivot has been coming for a long time.
2: Okay.
5: You know, people have been trying to, or companies have been developing electric vehicles for 30, 40 years. In fact, even at the dawn of cars in the turn of the century, there were actually electric vehicles running around before there were even mass production ICE engines. So this has been happening for years. I think what the newest trend is that electric vehicles are now becoming more mass adopted than before. So if you look at the latest stats in South Africa at the moment, year to date last year, we sold probably around 3,000 or 4,000 electrified vehicles, plug-in hybrids and electric cars. Year to date 2026, that's up at more than 10,000. Plug-in hybrids alone, I've sold more than 400% increase on last year.
1: Is that an affordability thing? Is it a thing of looking at petrol prices being so high, What else can I do to just kind of save more? Is that what's kind of... Because electric vehicles aren't exactly...
5: No, they're not cheap.
1: Yeah, they're not.
5: And I think fuel prices are driving it, but I also think there are cheaper electric vehicles coming into the market, mm-hmm. and that is driving adoption. There are really good quality electric vehicles coming in at much more affordable price points. And because of the rise in petrol prices, I think people are considering it. Hmm. But it's more than that. I think with electrified vehicles, what tends to happen is that, number one, it's far cheaper to fill up.
1: Yeah.
5: So, you know, I did a quick, you know, calculation. Now, a typical 75-liter fuel tank will cost you 1,700 rand to fill up.
1: Mm-hmm.
5: About equivalent petrol vehicle might cost you 350, 400 rand to fill up.
1: Listen to that.
2: I love it. You know, in real estate, they say it's the buyer's market, when obviously prices are competitive and you can get a good deal. Are we in that space with cars?
5: We're getting there. And I think the thing is, the technology, as more and more players come into the market, and it's happening, you've seen the introduction of many new brands into South Africa, and I think consumers are the ones that win. Because as you get this increased competition in the, in the South African market, you get increased choice and of course pressure on prices to make cars more affordable. So the technology is also maturing as well, and as it matures, it becomes more accessible and more affordable. And I think people also are just finding that they have also a commitment to try and make sure that they affect the environment less,
1: right.
5: And long term, that's what electrified cars will do.
1: Are legacy brands keeping up? Because the challenger brands are coming in at a super fast speed. But are legacy brands, are they moving quick enough? Are they innovating quick enough?
5: Yes. I think the whole, you know, this is the exciting part of the industry at the moment. Look at the changes that are happening. Not only are we changing the entire propulsion system, we are reinventing the car from the inside out.
1: Right.
5: Not only are you changing the propulsion system, but cars are also becoming computers. They're now software-defined vehicles. Legacy brands are also, they're amending their entire production lines, factories, to deal with this. And the new incumbents, the new generation car makers, were there from the start. So this is a really exciting period where both legacy and new generation are competing harder than ever. And as I said before, I think it's the consumers that benefit.
1: Yeah.
2: You know what I like in terms of electricity or the automativeness or the computerized features I like with my car, let me be specific, right? So I enjoyed it when it was winter, you can do seat warmers. Oh, but there's nothing like that cool air going up your
1: back.
2: Yes, like, you know, say you want to release gas, right?
1: Wow.
2: And you open the fan, like, you know, no, I'm serious, guys. Like,
5: yeah.
2: Let's be real.
1: No.
2: Hearing the fan going on you, like when you see that and you're feeling it on you, in your paws, in your thighs, all that air. It's, before you have to suffocate. If I'm in the car with Moran and the windows are closed and he releases gas, we'd have to either open the windows or put the AC on high. Now you can just put a fan on your seats. And this is what most cars are doing. Grant, be honest, cars are going, they're computers.
5: There is so, and that and others, there's so many other things. I mean, one of the things I love about cars these days is most cars, and even the new generation, the more affordable cars, have got automated distances that manage you in traffic. So you just push a button.
2: Right.
5: And then all of a sudden you're driving, and you don't have to worry so much anymore about hitting the car in front of you.
2: Less accidents.
5: Less accidents are happening. And of course, if you're having fewer accidents, then long term your insurance premiums will decrease.
2: So
5: think
2: I
5: about it that way.
2: So a friend of mine, we were playing golf, and he just got this new electric, I'm saying this, please, not cost you from the new electric Volvo. I was like, I need a daily car. He showed me what the car can do. And the price. I want to talk about that.
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0: You already know how to touch down 226. If you thought your phone is the biggest threat in your relationship, if you thought your phone is killing the romance, darling, let's amend disclaimers when we do our vows, okay? We need a portion that says till, because cars are about to be your next obsession. 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
1: Yeah.
0: Going back home.
2: Right.
0: Listening to the touchdown. And you're hearing Grant, who's chilling with us today, telling you all of this. Wouldn't you want to prepare and save for the next generation cars?
1: Yeah.
0: Because this conversation, we're literally telling you what you've seen on TV, Transformers and other movies. Our cars are becoming far more intelligent than your... I don't want to disrespect our helpers.
2: Oh, no.
0: I didn't say it.
2: Don't. But yes.
0: But yes, I said
2: it. Cars are really smart.
0: Cars are becoming super smart than you.
2: They are.
0: Than me.
2: They are.
0: You know how many things I throw away? Because I forgot. Oh, like, can cars do more than... Okay. Gary, Grant, excuse me.
1: Yeah.
0: How do cars become part of our life outside mobility?
1: So, it's actually incredible because now AI is now coming into cars.
0: Cheers, sir.
1: And now you can ask your car to actually look through its own cameras and interpret parking signs for you. You can ask your car to set up in a conversational way to maybe help you set up appointments, send emails. Not in a way where you have to control it with your phone, but it's now using AI that's embedded in the car's own system.
0: Yeah, I can do that.
1: So that's just part of it. The other part of it is now your key is not a physical thing anymore. Your key is actually a key card on your phone. And say, for example, you're in Durban and then all of a sudden your son needs to use the car. You just go on your phone and you share the key card with your son, pops up on his phone as a key card. The car automatically unlocks and drives, and you can revoke it whenever you want.
2: That is going to help so many of us.
1: You see what I mean?
0: Let me tell you, for me, bro, Grant,
1: there's so many more things like that coming.
0: Yeah. Let me tell you what I enjoyed the most, okay? So I have this feature that I discovered a couple of weeks ago. Guys, don't try this at home. Maybe I shouldn't say this on air. Man, let me say it.
2: Yeah.
0: If you're not open a file, like, I mean, charge me, go ahead. So I was driving, I didn't know I have night vision camera.
2: Okay.
0: Meaning, I don't have to have my lights on. Like, I can drive at night, switch off my Batmobile, and it can give me a night vision.
2: Nice.
0: With heat sensors of humans.
2: Yes.
0: Let me tell you this. This is the best part. I can tell how many people are in the next car.
2: No way.
0: In front of me.
2: It's a bit...
0: Yes.
2: Of too much information.
0: That's what I'm saying. No. I love playing with this feature.
2: Yeah.
0: So, lately I'm a night. Let's go to news because this is a crazy feature. Let me show you this feature before we go to news.
2: Yes, please. 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
4: It's just gone 4 o'clock. In the news this afternoon, Agriculture Minister enlists private sector to assist in FMD vaccine production, and 6 Kumkani Mhlontlo municipal workers arrested.
5: Mikel Arteta has extended his contract with Arsenal, and Formula One has made a couple of changes to the races for 2027. Details 4:30.
4: Let's begin with news just in. Suspended Deputy National Police Commissioner Shadrach Sibiya has appeared in the Randburg Magistrates Court this afternoon. The senior police official was arrested yesterday. He's facing charges of raping an 18-year-old woman and sexually grooming a 16-year-old girl. His case has been postponed to next week, Tuesday. The Agriculture Minister, Willie Orkamp, says private institutions will be approached to produce a foot-and-mouth disease vaccine that is appropriate for the country. Currently, the Agriculture Research Council can only produce 20,000 of the vaccines, while approximately 2.5 million vaccines are needed per month. Okump says in an effort to overcome this problem, private manufacturers will be called in to come on board.
6: The ARC's production capacity is not nearly what we require, and therefore we have collectively and unanimously with the ARC board agreed that we will get private institutions to manufacture this vaccine while simultaneously we're going to increase the manufacturing capacity of the ARC.
4: The Hawks in the Eastern Cape have arrested six officials from the Qumbu-based Kumkani Mhlontlo local municipality. They've been arrested for fraud and money laundering relating to the creation of ghost workers, which resulted in the loss of over 2 million rand at the municipality. Hawks spokesperson Ndipiwe Mhlakuvana says the suspects will appear before the Qumbu Magistrates Court tomorrow.
7: These suspects were allegedly involved in a creation of 12 ghost junior positions at the municipality. And then this matter, when we dated back, commenced in 2022 until 2025. Then the matter was reported to us as the Hawks on July 2026.
4: Three people have been shot dead in Kuguletu on the Cape Flats. Police say officers were called to the scene at the KTC informal settlement earlier today, where they discovered the bodies of three victims with multiple gunshot wounds. Police spokesperson Andre Trott says according to preliminary investigations, the deceased may have been involved in an altercation with unknown suspects following an alleged robbery in that area.
8: The circumstances surrounding the shooting, including the motive, are still being investigated. Detectives from the Provincial Serious and Violent Crime Unit are now pursuing the investigation and working to establish what led to the shooting and to identify those responsible.
4: There's finally relief for the family of South African investigative journalist Mika Reddy, who was reportedly detained in Djibouti for several days. His family says Reddy is unharmed and is on his way back to South Africa, while his local fixer, Kuki Mahmoud, has also been released without charge. Butlale Pele reports.
9: The family says Reddy was held by Djiboutian authorities from 1 o'clock in the afternoon on Saturday, the 19th of September, but no official information was provided about his whereabouts or condition until today. The family says Reddy was not in Djibouti to report on the country or its government. They have thanked the South African and UK governments, diplomatic representatives, media and press freedom organizations, as well as his legal representatives, for helping secure his return.
4: Our top story this afternoon, the Agriculture Minister, Willie Okump, says private institutions will be approached to produce a foot and mouth disease vaccine that is appropriate for the country. It's 6 minutes after four on the clock. For Metro FM News, I'm Lindy Mjali, and this is The Touchdown.
3: 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Not 4, not 14. 40. 40. 40. 40 years of putting South Africa's biggest sounds on your speakers. 40. 40 years of discovering what's next. 40 years of celebrating what's now. 40 years of remembering where we've come from.
10: And of course, it's time for Zimbabwe right now.
3: And 40 years of having one of the greatest audiences in the world riding with us. So here's to the big 4-0. Here's to you. Here's to us. And here's to the next chapter. Metro FM, 40 years. The sound of us. It's where you want to be.

0: shout out to the four horse mans, man. Do we still care about the horsepower in cars? What is your what is a sport car today? If an electric car, first of all, what Elon Musk did with Tesla, I think for me he defied a lot. There were the stigma that it's gotta be loud to be fast. No. The Y generation of a Tesla, I found that to be super quick. Then other car makers advanced, actually beat him. They started going that route. So now an electric car can do what a full four pipe, exhaust pipe, you know, sound, all of that. The literally, it's no longer, I don't know what is the definition of a sports car, because this fascination, you can get this in an electric car.
1: And that's the thing, really, is now that you've got the kind of acceleration from electric cars, I guess it asks the question, what is a sports car? Mm-hmm. What does it become? What is a sports car? There'll always be a place in people's hearts for something that is fast and that is nimble. But when a normal electric car can do 0 to 100 in 3.6 seconds, how much faster can you get? Some of the new sports cars can do it in 2.5 seconds.
0: Mm. Don't be shy to say the X30.
1: The Volvo EX30 can do 3.6, but there are lots of cars that can do that kind of speed.
0: The iX3.
1: The BMW iX3 is also really fast. The Mercedes-Benz GLC that's coming, the Audi A6s, all of them, plus the BYD Seal, can do 3.8 seconds. Mm. There are lots of really fast electric cars. And in fact, the new Porsches can do 2.5.
0: When we get back, I'm a student, listen to this conversation, but I only got 350. Does that work?
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5: All right, it's going to be a great... Listen, man, La Parada, you are not ready. This Saturday, that's the jump off. That is fire. It's out in Kyalami. We're speaking cars, Kyalami, race course. Man, can't wait to have the Grand Prix in SA. But hey, listen, I'm young, I'm listening, and I'm probably earning about 12K a month, 15. My banker tells me, look, we can get you car finance for a 350,000 rand car. Yay, I lose my mind. I'm like, yes. But you know what? I need to know, have I entered the league of extraordinary gentlemen that enjoys technology in the car for 350?
6: Yes, you have. And I think this is the key thing, is if you wanted to move into electric vehicles,
5: yeah,
6: your entry point is about 350,000 rand. And it's important to know what 350,000 rand gets you. It gets you a small entry-level electric car. And the important thing about electric cars is your money buys you range. So it buys you the amount of kilometers you can travel on a charge.
5: I see.
6: The important thing in electric cars is you need to think now, in petrol you think in liters. Mm-hmm. In electric cars you think of kilowatt hours, which is effectively the amount of time it takes to discharge 1 kilowatt. So 1 kilowatt hour means I can discharge 1 kilowatt for a full hour. Usually batteries are 35 to 40 kilowatt hours. Mm-hmm. And 30 to 40 kilowatt hours can get you around 300 to 350 kilometers of real world range.
5: Oh, good. So we can go to Polokwane. Fabulous.
6: The other thing, though, is that the charging infrastructure in South Africa is growing so fast.
5: Are you for real with that, though?
6: Yes.
5: Is it true? Can I drive 2,000 kilometers in an electric car in the country and never run out of petrol? I mean,
6: I have driven 7,000 kilometers in an electric car all over South Africa.
5: You did what?
6: Through the Eastern Cape, through KZN, through the Free State. The only place I didn't go was Polokwane. But through the southern part of the country, I drove. And the important thing is I wasn't worried because I had something in my boot where I could use any plug point to charge my car. So I could stop anywhere. Mm. I could plug in my car. And although it takes a long time, I could charge my electric car. And the other thing is that when I fill up my electric car, a 60 kilowatt hour battery will cost me about 350 rand in electricity,
5: right,
6: and 2,000 rand on a 75 liter.
5: Can I ask you a very weird question?
6: Yeah.
5: Can an existing petrol engine be transformed to electric? Let me tell you why. Imagine if we were to approach Santaco and say, lower the price of taxi fare and we're going to electrify all your taxis. Hmm. Or will it need a new engine? Because if taxis were electrified, like certain parts of the world, it'll be cheap for any commuter to move.
6: Yeah, that's a really good question. And I don't know the answer, but in reality, there's actually already a way that lots of vehicles are now coming out as plug-in hybrids, which means you've got the best of both. You've got a large enough battery to do, let's call it between 80 and 150 kilometers on electric only. And then when you run out of gas or run out of electricity, you just switch on to the petrol.
7: Right.
6: And those cars, some of the well-known brands are

0: there can do over 1,000 kilometers on petrol and on electric range.
1: That's fire. Grant Locke, ladies and gentlemen, the encyclopedia of cars. Man, you got so much. And we now went beyond the script. Like, we're asking, because I'm using this moment to say, is it safe? After this conversation, I'm getting myself in a daily electric car. I'm done with this. No, seriously, I'm going in, Lute.
2: Yeah, come join me. Basically,
1: you're already ahead of me. Oh, I see. Grant, what a pleasure talking to you, man. And I know you don't take questions from general public, but what portal should we go to for those who want more details around this? Or do you even answer questions on your social handles?
0: Oh man, I need to get more on social. I think the main thing I'm on is LinkedIn at the moment.
2: Yeah, that's still social.
0: You can get me there on LinkedIn. Happily answer questions.
1: Yeah.
0: And there's so much information out there. It's phenomenal. It's such an interesting space to play.
1: Man.
0: Thanks for having me. I really appreciated your time.
1: Thanks talking to you. You know, so to anybody out there who's probably saying, hey, this conversation was not for me, it is for you. Go and spend it. There's an electric car for you that can alleviate all this headache of non-ending escalation of petrol prices. Hey, spend that money wise and get yourself an

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1: This for the hood.
0: I need that gold bottle when I go out.
1: Get money or they the...
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2: It feels like your phone rings. You look down, your heart starts to beat faster. Cause the last time you saw that name was the morning you ignored it. After the night you put it in your phone. Video call. Hi, Banna. Now you start to sweat. Cause looking at you is you. But the you that you would look like if you were 20 years younger. And younger you says to 20 years older you. Hello, Daddy.
3: Your eyes start to cry. New dead tears. And then, while your mouth is trying to find something to say, he says,
4: Dad,
3: I'm an oil tycoon.
4: You want to come and live with me in Dubai, Habibi?
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1: In the news this afternoon, suspended Deputy National Police Commissioner Shadrack Sibiya has appeared in the Randburg Magistrates Court this afternoon, and his case has been postponed to next week, Tuesday. And the Department of Water Affairs, this is in the Western Cape, says it's closely monitoring dam storage, rainfall, as well as water demand across the province. Let's bring you the details in the news at 5.
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2: Well, Arsenal fans will be happy to know that their Premier League winning manager Mikel Arteta has agreed to an improved new contract with the champions. The Spaniards' current deal is expiring at the end of this particular season, but talks over a new contract had been ongoing for some months now. It is understood that Arteta has reached a final agreement with the Gunners to extend his stay. No confirmation over the length of the contract, but it is said to be taking him into at least a 10th year at the club, having arrived at Arsenal as a coach, of course, because he was a former player in December of 2019. The new contract also is expected to be including a sharp pay increase from his current salary. He's earning £10 million a year with an additional £5 million in bonuses, which of course he got those in full, having led his club to the Premier League title, right? So Mikel Arteta is going to be staying. For what we don't know yet is the length of his contract. Well, Formula One has made a couple of changes. The FIA meeting in London on Monday, there was a committee meeting that had convened on Monday. F1 announcing the maximum race distance. So they've made a couple of changes where race distances is concerned. They'll be reducing them by 15 kilometers. They're going down from 305 kilometers to 290 kilometers. That is for the 2027 season. There's also change to the rules over the timings, which will allow for greater flexibility to complete certain disrupted races. So what they're saying is Grand Prix will remain limited to a maximum of 2 hours of racing. When there are interruptions, rain, accidents, they are introducing what they call a hard stop time, which will be in place from next year. It replaces the current maximum 3 hour duration to finish a particular event. The hard stop time will vary from race to race depending on the local conditions. At night races, for example, there will be more flexibility to allow the race to run later than a daytime race when there is a relatively early sunset. The reduction in race distance being introduced because the ratio of internal combustion to electrical power is now changing as well, from 53 to 47 this year to 58 to 42 next year, before becoming 60-40 in 2028. Now, what it means is that cars will use more fuel, and that becoming a concern when it emerged that some teams wanted to carry their chassis over into next year to save some money. So just a couple of tweaks that the FIA is making to Formula One, its rules, as well as its race limitations and race distances for the 2027 season. Well, that is where I leave your Metro FM Sport here on the Touchdown for this hour. I am Morena Mutupi.
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4: Yeah, very good afternoon with your very first traffic update. This afternoon we begin with this. It's going to be a beautiful day. Yours is to adjust only two things. One, your need for speed, as well as your driving attitude. Remember to be kind, because it really goes a long way. Be kind to pedestrians, cyclists, joggers, the recycling gang, learner drivers, as well as fellow motorists. We begin in Douglasdale. We've got a collision on Douglas Drive. It's causing heavy delays, 30 minutes strong from Leslie Avenue. Please expect peak time delays as well across Witkoppen, Halsdorf, Bryanston, Four Ways, Lone Hill, Rivonia, Edinburgh, as well as the Sandton CBD, Sandton Central, most parts there, that's going to be Sandown and Morningside. So please expect delays at the usual hotspots. It's then Ekuruleni, Dower Glen, seeing a collision on the N3 South. It happened just after Linksfield Road off-ramp. Please expect delays from Frankenwald, Sandton. These are compounded by roadworks on the N3 South, as well as high traffic volumes as we are approaching peak. It's then Centurion, where we've got a collision as well. It's in Doring Kloof on the N1 North, just after Boerter Avenue off-ramp. It's causing only mild to moderate delays, but delays nonetheless, so please remain calm. Staying in the nation's capital, there are peak time delays in Montana Park, Dierdeport, Schere, Silver Lakes, Groen Kloof, Mooi Kloof, as well as Ilofa State, R80, Mabubane Highway. Also seeing some slow-moving traffic, especially heading towards, this is Mamelodi. Expect pressure as well. Solomon Mahlangu Drive queuing as you head towards the northernmost parts. And then some slow-moving traffic in the city of Durban, as you'd expect. It's going to be those long-term roadworks taking place at the EB Clute interchange. So that's going to be eating away your travel time. N3, as well as the N2, both directions. And then in the city of Cape Town, we've got a stationary vehicle on the N1 outbound just after the one stop. They're affecting one lane as well as the flow of traffic. And then look out for congestion induced delays N1 inbound right at the Kuberg interchange. So that's affecting the M5 heading south as you head deep into the city. Next traffic update will be in 35 minutes time. Vangeli Nzuza, Metro FM Traffic.
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0: this as an instrumental on the band music when we're doing the show?
1: Let's ask
0: the manufacturer of the song. Ladies and gentlemen, the manufacturer of the song. Miss, who do we got in the building, Luke?
1: Oh, Anela Zondundabum Tia. Doesn't go by Nay the Bay anymore. She's grown and sexy. Hey, Mom.
2: Hi, Lou. How are you? I'm good. How are you?
1: I'm good, thank you. You look so beautiful.
2: Thank you. No makeup, kanje.
0: Wait, stop it. There's Lindy on the left.
2: Hi, Lindy.
0: There's Morena Mutupi there.
2: Hi, Morena, looking so fly. Okay. Lindy, you look awesome.
0: You don't have to lie.
2: Skin is glowing.
0: Morena don't look fly.
2: Tivo, touch this, you. Wow, clock it.
0: Okay, Lindy.
1: You have to clock her back, touch.
0: I'm mad now. Because she does not mean it.
2: I do. I really do.
0: First of all, it's good to see you.
2: Good to see you too.
0: Lute meant what she said.
2: Shut up.
0: You've evolved.
2: Yes.
0: You're in a different space.
2: Absolutely.
0: And it's great.
2: Yeah.
0: I want to know more about this space because it's coming with new music.
2: It is. It
0: unbelievable.
2: Is. Yeah. Ukula.
0: Yeah.
2: Kokoba.
0: Mm-hmm. Yeah.
2: The new space of my mom, obviously.
0: Congratulations.
2: Thank you.
1: Big girl now.
2: Yeah, I'm making big girl moves.
1: Yes.
2: I dropped the Nay the Bay tag, and now it's Anela Zondo all the way.
0: Mm-hmm. I like that. I like that. Let's drop a bomb for that.
2: Yeah, so there's no AKA Yiminjo.
1: I love
2: you.
0: Wow.
2: Yeah, and that comes with also a different sound. Mm. And it's quite exciting for me.
0: I can imagine.
2: Yeah.
0: When you talk about different sound, because I haven't heard the new guys. Lindy, have you heard Morena?
3: Nope.
0: Luke, have you heard the new sound?
2: No one has heard it.
0: Nobody has heard it.
2: No one has heard it.
0: Stop.
2: A snippet on Instagram, but no one has heard the full thing.
0: Are you serious?
2: Absolutely.
0: Man, so you playing it first right here?
2: Yes, I am.
0: Stop.
2: Yeah.
0: Okay, you are forgiven. You are forgiven. This is not it. No.
2: No, that's not it. That's a pre.
0: Yeah. Blue Poppy on this, right?
2: Yes.

0: Yo.
1: Come on.
0: We go to war, right? We go to war.
1: We go to war.
0: No weapons. Mm-hmm. You can only use lyricist as your weapon.
1: Okay.
0: And you need an atomic bomb. Mm. A nuclear. Mm-hmm. Okay? And you have an option to bring in, you know, certain, whatever I use has to hit target.
1: Okay.
0: Meaning, you gotta deliver. Mm-hmm. I can't gamble with you.
1: Yeah.
0: We're in a war zone. Mm-hmm. I'm bringing an Elizondo, y'all.
1: Period!
0: I'm bringing an Elizondo. Listen, I need to destroy you. Mm. I'm not bringing a knife to a gunfight.
1: Yeah.
0: I'm bringing you, man. I'm telling you.
2: You got the right weapon.
0: Oh, but you do it effortlessly, though.
2: Shut up. Thank you.
0: Hey.
2: Yeah. Ish. Yeah, no.
1: Should I be worried when you say you're changing sound? Does this mean like you're kind of stepping away from hip hop? Or is it like a hip hop infused?
2: It is hip hop infused.
1: Okay.
2: I like to call it an evolution. Mm. So
0: don't
2: still,
0: go Erica Badu on us.
1: If it calls, go that way.
2: It's an evolution, but you know, there will be rap elements, there will still be hip hop elements.
1: Love
2: no
1: that.
2: Matter what happens.
1: Yeah.
2: Yeah.
1: Okay, because I want so much more from you. From you know how I just girl.
2: I got you.
1: You got it.
2: You got it. Don't worry about that.
1: Yeah.
0: And it's like Molly, like you like mercury.
1: Mm-hmm.
2: Okay.
1: Hey, it's gonna go atomic bomb.
0: No, for real.
1: Like, we're in the,
0: you go like nothing stops you.
1: Yeah.
0: You know what I mean? Being a mom is not even a hindrance. Like you keep going.
2: Yes, sir.
0: I'm so happy for you, man.
2: Thank you so much.
0: But I want to play the new song.
2: Yes, let's play the new song.
0: Can we go to it?
2: Yes, it's called Royalty.
0: Yeah?
2: I feel like I've ascended on my throne.
1: You really have.
2: I feel like it's been a many years coming, but now I feel very in place, comfortable, and ready to explore what this new chapter has in store.
1: Ooh.
0: I hope we are not shopping at Baby Gucci.
2: We're not shopping at Baby Gucci? What do you mean?
0: Okay, that's a no. Good.
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0: How would you like us to introduce this song?
2: Dino Zulu.
0: Very well. Better than you.
2: Better than me?
0: Yeah.
2: Kajani.
0: Quebec.
2: Okay. Ngimcela will introduce it.
0: Ngendlela. Ako introduce Zulu. As Aiko. 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
2: 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Igama leculo iRoyalty.
1: Are you doing the intro?
0: I said, akho royalty ngeZulu.
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0: Uyabona ke. Hey. Hi. 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Eish.
4: Is it not Ubukhosin?
0: Nazoge.
1: Imagine.
0: Nazoge.
1: Oh, one that speaks. Imagine.
0: Wey, Nkosi yami.
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0: 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Yes, asica phezulu.
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1: Phezwaba!
0: Hey! Brand new!

0: attention.
1: Yes, sir.
0: Yeah. You got my attention. Yo, seriously, this song has... You want my opinion?
1: Yes, I do.
0: Let's go to news. We're going to go to news. Lindy, you ready?
2: I'm so ready.
0: Because my opinion is 1 minute long. And every 30 second counts here. More than your TV show.
1: Oh.
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2: Let's make it count in the news at 5 this evening. Sibiya makes a brief appearance in court. And the IEC opens special voting applications.
4: Rashid Rasmus has made 13 changes to his Springbok squad to face the Wallabies, and England are 7 wickets down in the first ODI against Sri Lanka. Those details, 5:30.
2: Suspended Deputy National Police Commissioner Shadrack Sibiya has been transferred to the Hosi Mamporo Correctional Facility in Pretoria following his brief appearance in the Randburg Magistrates Court. The senior police official was arrested yesterday and faces charges of raping an 18-year-old woman and allegedly grooming a 16-year-old girl. Sibiya is expected to return to court next Tuesday for a bail hearing. His NPA spokesperson, Kaiser Hanyaho.
5: The state indicated that there was intelligence, that there is a possibility that he might escape in a case where he is put in a police station or at Johannesburg Central Correctional Service. He wasn't allowed to plead because the processes have not started as yet. Therefore, the bail application will start afresh on the 29th in the morning at 9 o'clock.
2: Meanwhile, Eastern Cape Police have confirmed that a 32-year-old police constable remains in custody following his arrest for allegedly raping a 15-year-old girl in Gqeberha. The constable was arrested on Saturday following an investigation into the alleged incident. He appeared in the Gqeberha Magistrates Court yesterday and was remanded in custody. The province's Community Safety MEC spokesperson, Makhaya Komisa.
6: SABS has a responsibility to uphold the law and protect communities, especially vulnerable groups such as women and children. MEC Ngata hopes that the investigation will lead to the successful prosecution of this constable. The MEC further calls on SABS management to take appropriate steps against the alleged constable.
2: The Electoral Commission, IEC, says voters can now apply for early voting in the upcoming local government elections. Voters who cannot make it to the voting station where they're registered on election day can apply to cast their ballot early on the 2nd and the 3rd of November. This is at your voting station. In order to qualify, voters must apply to the IEC by the 12th of October. And the Department of Water Affairs in the Western Cape says it's closely monitoring dam storage, rainfall and water demand across the province. This follows a dry winter season and warmer summer months ahead. Provincial Head of Water and Sanitation, Tombizanela Bilamporewa.
7: We are going to look at the system itself, and that is what is going to guide us in terms of whether we are going to implement the water restrictions or not. So what we have done, we have pulled back the annual operating system. Instead of doing it later, we rather do it now so that we are not early and we are not late in terms of implementing water restrictions.
2: Our top story this evening, suspended Deputy National Police Commissioner Shadrack Sibiya has been transferred to the Hosi Mamporo Correctional Facility in Pretoria. This is following his brief appearance at the Randburg Magistrates Court. It's just gone 4 minutes after five on the clock. For Metro FM News, I'm Lindy Mjali. Let's get into the rush hour on the touchdown.
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0: Ladies and gentlemen, we got royalty in the building. Please, by all means, she's not the bae. She is taking it to the next level. What inspired this sound?
1: Like I said,
0: I told you, you read the room.
1: Yes, that's what you told me. Yeah. You have to give me your review, please.
0: I'm sorry I did it off air.
1: Yeah.
0: I told you off air, like, yo, I love the transition because as an artist, yes, you might have your own opinion, but you need to understand where we are with sound and where we're moving and be a trendsetter. Mm. You know what I mean? I love the way you broke the I didn't expect that from you. First of all, I didn't even know you can sing. Mm-hmm. But two, vibing like that. The time is right, man. The words, as a woman, royalty, ascending your throne, taking, you know what I mean? This is what we need to be hearing on a song. Not twerking on, there's nothing wrong with it, but
14: and you
0: not
14: can
0: right
14: twerk.
0: Now.
1: Yes, you can twerk to the song, and twerking relieves stress, by
14: the way. Yes, it does. It's really good for you.
0: You know what I'm implying.
14: Yes.
0: Let's not try to preach. I understand what it can do, but I'm talking about right now, this new single.
1: Definitely.
0: You read the room. I love the sound. My view is you opening yourself to a bigger market.
1: Absolutely. And I think when I did go into the sound, I my mind frame was I wanted to transcend genres, race, and cross borders.
0: Yes.
1: That's what I wanted with the sound. And this felt more at home for me. Than anything else.
0: Is this an EP or are you going to get an album?
1: An album is coming.
14: Come on. Yes.
1: Not in the year 2026, but it is coming.
0: Okay.
14: So you're going to get a few more singles.
1: Absolutely.
14: Okay.
1: Absolutely.
0: I like that, man.
1: Yes.
0: Damn, that's amazing. This is so okay, cool. Are we going this sound on the album or there's still going to be, the rapper?
14: Yeah.
1: You know what? So this song drops tonight, midnight.
0: Okay? Yeah.
1: I see it digest it. Ogwe album, I feel like it's going to be like a kind of a journey.
14: Mm.
1: You know, we already have the album name. I don't know if I should say it.
14: Please say it. No, don't look at your team. Because if you look at the team, we're not getting anything.
1: It's A to Z. So it's from A to Z. It's literally a map of who I am.
0: Look at you.
1: And I think people will hear me like in a different way than they ever have.
0: I love that. And congratulations, man.
1: Thank you.
0: This is amazing.
14: In such a beautiful place.
1: I appreciate that.
0: We got tickets and stuff to give away. I would have loved to open lines so that people can talk to you because you're like a leap year to us. If we don't see you once in 4 years, it's gonna be probably the next. I don't know. We last saw you 2 years ago though.
1: Yeah, but I was corrected.
14: Last year.
1: It was last year because of what were we doing last year?
0: I was not
1: year?
0: Here.
1: For
14: the memory metros. Sucks, but it was last year.
1: Yes, because of the metros.
14: Yeah.
1: Oh, yeah. But musically, yes, it's been 2 years.
0: That's fine. Okay. You're back in studio.
1: Back in studio.
0: The single is your gift for this festive season.
1: It's my birthday on the 24th, too.
14: Ooh.
1: Which is on Thursday, so it's from me to you. I wanted to do something for my fans, for people who love me, and I wanted to introduce myself to the rest of the world. And as a birthday gift, please stream the song 10 times more.
14: Definitely will.
0: I like that. Happy birthday.
1: Thank you so much.
0: Preach. Beautiful day. Good Heritage Day.
1: Yeah.
0: None of us are ever forgetting your birthday. So on the 23rd, you can send your driver to pick up gifts.
1: Hey!
0: No, from next year.
1: Oh.
0: Yes.
14: Oh, I touch God.
0: We have to plan it.
1: Lute is like,
14: you still have 2 days.
0: We have to plan it. We just can't pick up any gift. You are an Elizondo.
1: True.
0: Right?
1: True.
0: We have to go look. Where are the good deals? Okay, ladies and gentlemen, royalties out across all platforms at midnight.
1: Yeah,
0: you know you're important when the label comes with you to interviews. Don't worry, I've been doing this for many years.
1: Yeah.
0: Lukewarm artist, nobody from the label is there, Lindy.
14: Wow.
1: What?
0: They just tell you, go to Metro, 5FM is waiting. Where are you? Oh, yeah, 2000, they're also waiting for you. You got the label here, they brought the cameras out, they're watching everything you say.
1: Yay.
0: Yeah, they're monitoring you, because that's what labels do. Mm. They suffocate you. Mm. You know what I mean?
1: Mm, yeah. I mean, she's watching her investments.
14: Yes.
0: Yeah, that's what
1: she's making
0: do.
1: Sure it grows in the right direction.
0: And they stand in the way when you answer. They're looking at you. I used to remember going. So let me tell you a story. Mm. Zahara's first interview mm-hmm. ever was on a touchdown.
1: Wow.
0: Yeah. But TK, okay. TK stood in a position where he has eye contact with her. Mm-hmm. If she says anything. Robbie Malinga was there as well in the studio. I won't forget that day. So I'm like, every time she's answering, she's looking at them. I'm like, whoa, whoa, whoa. Thanks. Hold on. Let's go to ads. Mm-hmm. Can you guys leave the room? They left the room. And girl, she started flowing.
1: What about rice? What about loose? What about cringe?
0: What about, you know what I'm saying?
1: Yeah.
0: So I know what labels do. I mean, you know, you liberal. I don't see you being somebody who's getting confined to...
1: Right.
0: Yeah.
1: Right, label. I am liberal.
0: So you signed to Universal.
1: I am. Just joined. So yeah.
0: Historically, where are we?
1: Independent.
0: Okay.
1: Yes.
0: Cool.
15: You're in such a beautiful season. I love it.
1: Thank yes. you.
0: And the TV show.
15: To see. Yeah.
1: Yes. Yeah. Not. It's you know.
15: Mm.
1: Well, Lutz was the judge of my first presenter search. Like when I was getting into the industry, actually.
15: I feel so old. I really feel old.
1: And she was judging, and she was hardcore. Mm. You actually pushed.
15: It was tough.
1: Yeah, you pushed me to, you know, want more for myself. So
15: look at how amazing you are, man. But you didn't need me to tell you all that. You knew. You've been there.
0: Wow, dude, you've been around.
15: Wow, Tash, don't say it like that.
1: Don't say it like that. That doesn't sound...
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1: All right, we're going to go to traffic. Okay, how about this? You work on Metro. You are a host of the
2: Touchdown.
1: The Touchdown, mm-hmm. Yes.
2: Yes.
1: And Vangelin Zuza, who walked in here, gave you a hug, like you guys know each other. This guy's never hugged any of the guests. And he stood up. You know how guys like to claim you? Like, hey, long time no see. No, the long time you don't see is the only time you saw me. Don't act like you got me on the... No, like seriously.
2: You are in Does he have your number?
3: No.
1: Do you have a number?
4: I do.
1: Oh, you have her number.
4: Yeah, yeah.
1: She doesn't have your number.
4: She doesn't have my number.
1: No, bro.
2: She's got a new phone.
1: So, bro, let me tell
2: Why
1: you how this works.
2: Big bro? What was that?
1: Let me tell you how this works.
4: Yeah.
1: You see, me, man, I can name drop anybody, okay?
2: Well, no, sure.
1: But the point is, do they know me?
4: Yeah.
1: So, I'll give you Anela's on those number if you want to feature on the album is still in the making, right?
3: Yes.
1: Yeah. So we'll feature you. Maybe you might do a traffic skit or something.
4: And we just did a small and a duet now. It was a gospel song that we were playing just off air now.
3: Yes.
4: Yeah, so I think we could do something.
1: You Diffs. And oh really?
4: It's yeah.
3: A duet. Yeah.
4: Could bring that baritone.
2: Come through MVP.
1: Wow, yeah, Mosh, wow. Man.
2: Okay, Mosh.
1: It's called in this duet. It's the collabo.
2: Oh wow.
1: We want a ballad though.
4: You love movement. We love
2: movement. Stella traffic.
1: See? But this is what happens in the world. I need to tell everybody this. You will meet people yes. and they'll hug you. Hey, yes. there a long time when you do not even remember.
2: Yeah, but the last not time. Remembering is on yeah. me. It's yeah. not that we didn't have an experience. We don't know each other. It's just maybe we haven't seen each other in like 10 years or whatever.
1: Maybe I'm jealous. Like,
2: you are jealous.
1: Maybe I'm jealous seeing
2: you
1: him
2: absolutely
1: hug Anele because, you know, I'm looking out for my boy's interest.
2: Do you want
1: no,
2: to
1: No, no, no. My boy. I'm representing my boy. I'm busy texting. I'm like, yo,
4: Who
1: man.
4: Who's your boy?
1: Huh?
4: Who's your boy?
1: Don't worry about that. She knows what I'm talking about.
2: Should she go to traffic with her entering it?
1: She knows what I'm talking about.
2: Just getting a little.
1: I'm looking after my boy. You know, I'm here to look after my boy. I'm like, man, you out here hugging. How many guests has hugged? How many guests has he hugged? Did you see that hug?
2: We're
1: it's late. Not a Christian Jeez. Hug.
2: We agree to not be
1: Super
2: late.
1: Super Dave,
2: we
1: agree. Did you see that hug?
2: We agree to not be late.
1: There was not a
2: and
1: Christian
2: now we're
1: hug.
2: Late.
1: There was not a Christian
4: it
1: hug.
4: It was a Mzalwane hug. There was distance, nah. safe following distance, you know?
1: Nah, bro.
2: It was a normal hug.
4: Yeah.
1: And normal, according to Lud, is explicit.
2: Ah,
1: Let's
2: what?
1: Go to traffic.
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4: Thank you so much. Let's begin in the only province with a surname. We've got a stationary truck. This one is on the N3 South, just before the Cliffdale interchange. Slow lane affected, as well as the flow of traffic, so please expect delays. It's then peak time pressure in Greater Berea, Albert Park, Prospect Hall, Umhlanga Ridge, Mount Edgecombe, Westville, as well as the Pinetown CBD, M1, M7, as well as the M34 in Pinetown, all seeing bumper-to-bumper traffic. It's then the Ashburton interchange, resembling a parking lot this afternoon. This is because of stationary trucks, as well as those long-term roadworks taking place. Of course, this is going to be on the N3 North. At Kabeja, we've got bottlenecks slowing you down. This is going to be on Govan Mbeki Road. This is between City Hall and the CBD, so this is also affecting North End, Deal Party, Neve Industrial, Sunridge Park, Cotswold, as well as New Brighton, all seeing the usual pressure at the usual hotspots. It's then the Northwest Province, seeing roadworks on Pelindaba Road, as well as the R512. It starts off as Malibongwe Drive, but becomes 5R12 in the Northwest, and there are roadworks there, as well as on the R104, and that's across Hartbeespoort, as well as Broederstroom. In Irene, nation's capital, please expect delays on Main Road and Nelmapius Drive. This is going to be from all approaches. It's then the N3 South. If you've got a flight to catch at O.R. Tambo International Airport, you must budget an extra 1 hour 10 minutes. This is due to multi-vehicle collisions, stationary trucks, as well as some roadworks taking place between the Pekluwe interchange and Alberton. So that's heading towards Earlands via Gelulis N12 West, R24 West, all queuing from the Electron interchange. And then Douglasdale collision still active on Douglas Drive, causing heavy delays from Leslie Avenue, Witkoppen.

0: bearing the brunt as well from Four Ways to Randburg. Back with you at the bottom of this hour, Mvangeli Ndzuza, who just now hugged Danelle Zondo for Metro FM Traffic.
1: Yay, the remix! Yeah. The remix!
2: My fave, Kesan.
1: He threw the remix.
0: The hug was in there.
1: He threw the remix. And I've never seen anybody campaign like this in my life, live on air.
2: Campaigning is up to the age.
1: Wow.
0: It's election season time.
1: So every Friday,
2: you guys are dusting me.
1: Every Friday, Zuza has poetry tea nights.
3: Oh, nice.
1: Yeah. So he invites us. He invited Lute the other day. Mm-hmm. Super Dave, the team. We went to his place, and we literally thought we in for like a meal or something, but he has range of teas that he grows in his backyard.
3: Oh, wow.
1: Yeah. And when we serve the tea, he reads poetry to you.
3: Wow.
1: So maybe he can write a song for you. I don't know. Would you be open to him?
3: Listen, the whole, you know, traffic, tea.
1: Yeah.
3: We can put it in there somewhere.
1: Okay.
3: Yeah. A to Z.
1: Mm-hmm. Oh, wow. Mm-hmm. Yeah, right?
3: Yeah, yeah, yeah.
1: Yeah. And how many tracks are going to be in A to Z?
2: Boma.
4: 14.
3: 12 to 15.
4: Yeah,
1: 12 to 15. Yeah. So, bro, you're on the 16th track.
0: Okay, last track.
1: Wow. Yeah,
0: I like that.
1: Right.
0: Yeah, save the best for last.
1: No. We don't know if it's the last, but you're on the track.
0: Okay, cool.
1: Yeah, but there you go. Seriously.
3: No, I'll
1: deliver some of his tea ranges. Do you drink tea?
3: I do.
1: What's your favorite?
3: Hibiscus.
1: Nah, he doesn't make that. Nah, you're asking for too much. Come on. This guy makes regular tea.
4: Wow.
1: That only tastes good to himself.
4: Wow.
1: Hibiscus? Nah.
0: Ilela tea elga stum, welam.
3: Oh, ilela stum.
1: Yeah.
0: Matipeka lea lenga lapa.
3: Okay.
0: Yeah.
3: Okay. Five from.
1: No, do you even know what he's talking about? Did you watch Scooties Nice?
3: I did, actually.
1: Really?
3: Yes, I did.
1: Wow.
3: And my dad used to record it with a cassette.
1: Oh, you had the VCR?
3: Yes, we did.
1: Look at you, bougie. Wow. Interesting.
3: I wouldn't say bougie anymore, but
1: Lude, you had
4: don't
1: DVD.
4: Get me involved.
1: You had DVDs before.
4: And again, now.
1: Lude had the DVD before the VHS came out.
4: Wow.
1: Yeah, she had it on Blu-ray.
4: You need to relax.
1: Before the VHS came out.
4: What's happening?
1: No. Anela is happening. Ladies and gentlemen.
4: She is happening.
1: Tonight, midnight, we are not sleeping. We are all getting, and I like to demonstrate the power of the touchdown so that Universal can keep bringing the artist here.
4: Come through.
1: Subject to our approval, of course. So, let's prove to them we can download at least 10,000 tonight.
3: Yeah.
1: Right?
3: Exactly.
1: We're going hard tonight. We're looking for royalties. That's the name of the song.
3: Royalty, yeah.
1: The artist Anele Zondo.
3: Yeah, boo.
1: Don't get it twisted, because they're going to look for Anele Bay.
3: No. Anele Zondo, straight up.
1: Okay. Super Dave.
4: Technologia.
1: We need you.
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0: 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Where are we going, Luke, with the tickets?
1: We're going to La Parada, Kyalami Corner. Let me tell you, call 086-2160 if you're trying to join us this Saturday.
0: Let's come and join the heat. We're in La Parada, Kyalami, ladies and gentlemen. I pray the sun is out.
1: Rain or sunshine, Zipa? No, thunderstorm. We are there.
0: I love the tenacity of my Xhosa sister.
1: 100%.
0: I'm telling you.
1: We're outside now. It's spring.
0: Right.
1: Can't stop us.
0: Okay.
1: Yeah.
0: We are not, like, we are unstoppable.
1: We are unstoppable. And the only thing we want to hear from you when we call you is 40 years, the sound of us.
0: La Parada.
1: La Parada, Kyalami Corner.
0: Closing song that night, Royalties.
2: And yes. Yes. Do I get an invite, please? I'm sending invite some.
0: Yeah, we're going to send you an invite, then you're going to respond with an invoice. We know. No. So we know you.
2: How do you tell me so?
0: We know
2: wow.
0: you.
2: I mean.
0: We know you. Yo, shout out to the team. I want to shout out your management. Shout out the label. You're with the Universal. They're worldwide.
2: Yeah, boy.
0: Shout out, man. You know, it's a beautiful thing. And I pray this journey just becomes one of endless opportunities.
2: Mm-hmm.
0: You feel me? Yeah, I like the transition. I mean it.
2: Thank you so much. And it's honestly an honor to be on your show. For you to play this song first and exclusively is a big deal.
0: Thank you.
2: So
0: we don't take that for granted. You could have gone to any mediocre radio station, so we don't take it for granted that you're here. Thank you. We are forever grateful. Thank you. That means a lot. Real talk.
2: Boo, boo, boo, boo.
1: All day, every day.
0: No, but guys, there's nothing wrong with what I
2: said. Like, grenade.
1: Every day.
0: Anele, but you know, I mean, we never said we are everything.
2: Mm.
0: The touchdown is not everything. Let's be clear.
2: It's not?
0: It's the only thing.
2: Ah!
1: Looks like you might have to have a feature.
2: I mean!
1: Looks like you might have to drop a bar.
2: I mean!
0: Dumiso's in Benoni. She wants to join us this weekend. Dumiso, hi.
3: 40 years, the sound of art.
1: There it is.
0: Yay.
1: Congrats.
0: Yay.
1: Shout out.
0: Dumi, are you pulling up on Saturday night?
3: My guy. I'm there.
0: Nice.
1: We will definitely
0: congratulations,
1: see you there.
0: Congratulations, man.
1: Yeah. Congratulations.
0: You are likely. You are likely to bump into Anelison. Likely.
3: I
0: don't want to do any false advertising. I'm not doing it. No, her lawyers will sue me. You are likely. It's subject to T's and C's. What up, Lute?
3: Noise.
1: Shout out, sir. You win a La Parada voucher, 2 tickets, and some Metro FM merchandise.
0: Yeah.
3: Appreciate you or not. God is the greatest. Thanks, guys.
0: My man. Enjoy the rest of your evening, bro. That's right. Yo, man. I think everybody wants to follow you. They know where to find you, but it's only courteous to share it.
2: So, on all social media platforms, zonke inkundla zokuxhumana, Anele_Zondo or Anele Zondo uzongithola khona.
0: Nice. Shout out. We're going to go to news. It's good to see you. We're going to go to news. It's 5:30, the touchdown 326. You know, it saddens me, Anele and Lindy, that in one bulletin, literally one bulletin, you have top cop officials accused, not even accused, charged for the same charge.
2: Yep.
0: And we're talking rape. It's not like there's fraud or anything. One in Qabeja, one happening here in Gauteng.
4: And both involving minors.
0: And we play a song, we get on radio, we play ads, life is normal. Hey? I'm sorry, if...
1: Except it is in touch.
0: It's not normal. And I'm not saying we must stop.
1: Very long time.
0: Minors. Who are these? Not criminals. The man in a uniform.
1: Yep.
0: The man in a uniform.
1: They power the most, so they do.
0: In one, I've never, in my 23 years of radio, had in one bulletin where you got top cops, two in different provinces, facing the same charge. And the victims are minors?
4: They're minors.
0: Has
4: children.
0: It gone that far?
4: Bana
0: babanyani. Mudim. We are in Romans 1, verse 17 era. We're witnessing the wrath of God in real time. It's time for news.
5: SABC News. Independent and impartial.
4: Thanks, Taj. Coming up in the news this evening, two teenagers have died after attackers opened fire on them in a home in Besta in Duzuma, north of Durban. and suspended Deputy National Police Commissioner Shadrack Sibiya has been transferred to the Jose Mamporo Correctional Facility. This is in Pretoria, following his brief appearance in the Randburg Magistrates Court today. Let's bring in those details in the news at 6.
0: All right, Tubes, tell us what's happening in our sports. It is the last round, by the way. Andile Ngube is going to take it till 7 p.m. Tubes.
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6: Yeah, thank you very much, Touch. It is the build-up to the one-off test match between the Springboks and Australia. It's happening at the Optus Stadium in Perth this coming Sunday, the 27th of September. It's going to be kicking off at 11:45 in the morning, South African time. So that's 11:45 a.m. South African time. And Rassie Erasmus today at about 10:30 this morning announced his 23-man squad. He's made 13 changes to the starting 15 that had played against the All Blacks in the final match in Baltimore of rugby's greatest rivalry. Only two players keeping their place that started that match against the All Blacks, right? So the 15 is Jan-Hendrik Wessels, Johan Grobbelaar and Zachary Porthen in front. Franco Mostert will partner Yeben Etzebeth in the lock positions with Paul de Villiers, Elrich Lowe and Marco van Staden, the loose trio. Herschel Jankies comes in to partner Andre Pollard at number in the halfback pairing positions. You've got Ethan Hooker on the left, Edwin van der Merwe on the right, Andre Esterhazy and Cannon Moody will be your 12 and 13 with Apele Lefasi, the fullback. We've got another milestone for one of the Springboks. It is going to be the 50th match in the green and gold for one Jasper Visa. The big hitting eighth man for us is going to be coming off the bench to notch up his 50th appearance for his country. But also, it's a special day for Andre Esterhazy because he becomes the 68th Springbok to captain his country. All right, so there will be no Siya Kolisi. So in that case, it's going to be Andre Esterhazy. Pieter Steyn-Douay is also not playing or playing any part in this match. So he too, of course, is not going to be captaining. It'll now be Andre Esterhazy, the Sharks man, essentially taking the leadership role this time around. On the bench, it's Malcolm Marx, Oxenche, Wilco Lowe, Luet de Jager, Jasper Visser, Morne van den Berg, Sasha Feinbegum-Gomezulu, and Kian Horn. 11:45 South African time this Sunday, the 27th of September, from Optus Stadium in Perth. The Box up against the Wallabies. Some cricket currently on the go at the moment out in Chesterley Street. It is the first one-day international between England and Sri Lanka. The English have been bowled out with about 11 balls to spare in their innings. Sri Lanka bowling them out for 265. The notable innings to speak of, it was a 44 from Joe Root, a 67 from Captain Harry Brooke, and a 46 not out from Will Jacks. Every other batter, well, then there was a 32 from Ben Duckett. Every other batter didn't even get to 20 runs. So essentially, Sri Lanka have got 267 to get if they are to beat England in this ODI. And just quickly, an update coming out of FIFA, where we've seen FIFA President Gianni Infantino proposing an independent review of World Soccer's governing body's decision-making. This isn't a move that could see him try regain some support after that controversial withdrawal of the private investment plan. So there was a meeting that he had convened of the 211 member associations. He wants them in the next council meeting to essentially agree with or hopefully agree with what he's saying. He says he would propose consultations with confederations, member associations and other stakeholders looking to strengthen FIFA's decision making. All of these things are happening with the presidential election of FIFA coming up in March next year in Zurich. And that is where I leave your Metro FM Sport here on the Touchdown for this Tuesday. I'm Morena Mutupi.
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6: A very good evening with your final traffic update. We begin in the city of Cape Town, where there's an incident at the Huguenot Tunnel. N1 inbound is where it's at. So there's a stationary vehicle on the N1 inbound right to the tunnel, meaning that there's a stop and go in place. It will eat away your travel time, but nothing beyond 10-minute long delays, delays nonetheless. It's then some slow moving traffic on the N1 inbound right at the Brighton Road off ramp. It's then Musenberg and Strandfontein appears to be malfunctioning traffic lights. In fact, it's short timing traffic lights there. Meaning that you will be frustrated for quite a bit, so please remain calm. We go to stick to the coastal region, go to Durban. There's a stationary taxi on the N2 South before the Inanda interchange. Now, on the N2 South, you need to get off the carriageway, get off at the Inanda interchange, avoid going to Queen Nandi. There's a massive collision. It's going to persist for the longest of times, well into the evening, so please get off at the intersection before that, at the off-ramp before that. It's going to be the Inanda interchange. interchange, Inanda Road interchange, and avoid going to Queenlandy. Staying in the only province with a surname. It's those peak time delays heading back to the trenches as you head towards Kwamashu, Emlazi, Phoenix, Prospecton, Emanzimtoti, as well as Ispingo. In Gauteng, we've got massive delays. This is in Mooikloof. Traffic is quite heavy on Gersfontein Road between Developboys Marail and Mooikloof Village. Budget at least 25 minutes in that vicinity. N1 North queuing Linwood. Over 40-minute long delays. There are roadworks there. Seems as though they're in place from today. So these are causing delays approaching Stormfull Road. In fact, delays stretch as far back as the Flying Saucer Interchange. If you are pressed for time, you can use the R21. It's then Glen Austin, Midrand, slow-moving traffic on Allendale Road between the old Pretoria Road and Mastiff Road. More pressure as well in Glen. This is going to be in New Road as you head towards Norway, getting off the tarmac, Olifantsfontein Road. Also quite slow in Country View. So is the R55 across Crowthorne, Kyalami, as well as Blue Hills, while in four ways. Heavy pressure. Witkoppen Road westbound to Randburg. It's because of a multi-vehicle collision on Douglas Drive northbound, causing delays all the way from Leslie. And then peak pressure persists M1 South as you head towards the southern suburbs, as well as getting into the southwestern townships via the N12 West into Protea Glen, Abubakar Asvat Drive, getting into Lanesia, as well as Klipspruit Valley Road as you head towards Nansfield. Back with you tomorrow morning, Mvangeli Ndzuza for Metro FM Traffic. Shwi Nyamale.
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1: Two of your favorite people on one track.
2: Two of my favorite people
1: to get. Hey, you know I cannot wait for this Friday. I'm coming live from Cape Town, ladies and gentlemen. Hey, what? It's gonna be fire. Hey. Woo! Woo! Hey. Right? Jhené Aiko, Kendrick Lamar. Touchdown 326. Yes. Nobody loves themselves like me.
2: You're going through so much. In here you go. Right. Here's a stand.
1: Thank you.
2: Sorry.
1: Woo! Yes! Annie Lane Move is here. So let me just put it out there so that we don't distort history. I don't want to distort history.
2: Did you just say nobody loves themselves more than me?
1: Yes. I love myself.
2: I love it.
1: We have a legendary show this Friday.
2: We do.
1: Yeah.
2: 40 years of Metro. Mm-hmm. What are we playing?
1: No. Over and above.
2: Over
1: 40
2: and
1: years.
2: Above. Yes.
1: We have a legendary show this Friday.
2: Yeah.
1: We coming live from Cape Town, but we're not just coming live from Cape Town. Mm-hmm. Okay. We're coming live from Cape Town from one of the most beautiful views you can ever find in Cape Town. Let's start there. This Friday, mm-hmm. we have a man that inspired me to be on radio. He has not accepted any interviews. And today I had the honor of calling my sister. I was like, yo, sis Basi, man, you know, Basitana Kumalo. I said, yo, I'm so grateful we're having this interview. He's like, yeah, I heard you talking to your brother Romeo. I'm like, oh, okay. Oh, listen to you. I'm like, yeah, you know, usually I'll ask you and then, but I just want to have a moment with the man that inspired me to be on radio.
2: Right.
1: So, for the first time, I'm gonna say this. I'm nervous.
2: I get that.
1: Cause I'm into. It's like I'm black belt. Don't get me wrong. Mm. I'm black belt, but I'm talking to sensei.
2: Of course.
1: I feel like Karate Kid right now. What's gonna be your first question when you interview him?
2: To be honest, I don't know.
1: So I wanna put Romeo. I know you're gonna say it in Xhosa as you usually do. What do you say? Molo, yeah, Molo put Romeo, like he's gonna Molo you back. But you're gonna do that. I know you. You're gonna be like Molo put Romeo with your smile. It's like
2: he's gonna Molo me back.
1: he's gonna be like, hi, Lute. Yes, hi. Like, oh man, I don't know what I'm gonna ask him.
2: Okay,
1: I have no. But anyway, this Friday, ladies and gentlemen, the Touchdown 326. You've seen a lot of iconic guests coming on Metro. We've brought in some heavy hitters. They've been joining various shows. We had to save the most exclusive that you probably will never hear ever in your lifetime. And it's the first. When this man left the mic, he literally dropped the mic. Mm-hmm. Period. I still feel nobody walked the journey he walked. On air, becoming management, changing, bringing properties like, yo, an innovator of note. Okay, so our guest this Friday is Romeo Kumalo, who is synonymous to Radio Metro, but inspired my journey as well. And it feels good. We're coming live from Cape Town. And if anybody is in Cape Town, you're partying with me that night. Got a big party straight after the show. I'm going to tell you about Enzo. It's going to be fire. We're shutting the city down. I did call Helen Zilla to say, yo, please, just make sure we don't have too many roadblocks on the road, because we outside. And she's like, all right, Touch, it's all good. Whatever you want. We cool. So Cape Town is ours. We got a key to the city this weekend.
2: Let's go.
1: I'll give you more details where to find us. But the Touchdown is coming live in your city. And you know my algorithm, by the way, says Cape Town is my number one. I showed you, right?
2: No.
1: Yeah.
2: Cape Town is your number one?
1: So, in terms of my analytics,
2: yes,
1: my largest following, I thought it was Joburg.
2: Yeah,
1: it's actually Cape Town.
2: Oh, what a vibe!
1: Imagine.
2: So you're going home.
1: Literally.
2: Where's KZN sitting?
1: It's in its own kingdom.
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1: In the news this evening, two teens killed in Durban shooting, and UN general debate opens with wars and AI topping the agenda. Good evening. Two teenagers have died after unknown attackers opened fire on them in a house in Besta in Ntuzuma, north of Durban. KZN police say the two teenagers were among a group of about five boys and girls when unknown gunmen opened fire on them. A 16-year-old boy died on the scene, while a 16-year-old girl was declared dead on arrival at hospital. Three others were also injured during this incident. Police say the motive for the attack is unknown at this stage. Meanwhile, Nomina Njova says although she's heartbroken about her son's passing, she's accepted what's happened.
2: I was waiting for my son by my sister. I get the message. They said my son is, they shot it. So I was came here and see he was already dying. Three was on the hospital, and the one is, or two is already dying. It's so painful, I don't want to lie.
1: Suspended Deputy National Police Commissioner Shadrack Sibiya has been transferred to the Hoshi Mampuru Correctional Facility in Pretoria following his brief appearance in the Randburg Magistrates Court. The senior police official was arrested yesterday and faces charges of raping an 18-year-old woman and allegedly grooming a 16-year-old girl. Sibiya is expected to return to court next Tuesday for a bail hearing. His NPA spokesperson, Kaiza Khanyaho.
3: The state indicated that there was intelligence, that there is a possibility that he might escape in a case where he is put in a police station or at Johannesburg Central Correctional Service. He wasn't allowed to plead because the processes have not started as yet. Therefore, the bail application will start afresh on the 29th in the morning at 9 o'clock.
1: And UN Secretary General Antonio Guterres has warned world leaders that global power was increasingly operating beyond the reach of international law, fueling wars, inequality, climate breakdown, and the uncontrolled advance of artificial intelligence. In his final address opening the General Assembly debate, Guterres challenged even the world's superpowers, saying their power wasn't so super, while renewing his demand for permanent African representation on the Security Council. Shawn Brycebees has more.
4: Guterres has told world leaders that the defining question was whether power was governed by law or exercised through force and coercion. He described Gaza's destruction as unlike anything he had witnessed during his decade as Secretary General, called Sudan a war on civilians fueled by outside actors, and demanded that the UN Charter be defended without double standards.
1: Our top story this evening, two teenagers have died after unknown attackers opened fire on them in a house in Besta in Ntuzuma, north of Durban. It's just gone 2 minutes after six on the clock. For Metro FM News, I'm Lindy Mjali. A wrap from us, the Touchdown team. We now make way for Sports Night Amplified with Andile Ngube. Good evening.
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8: Good evening, ladies and gentlemen. 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
12: King Andile Mama.
8: To everybody in the house, give a warm round of applause for
12: King Andile, Andile Mama. Ia, Ia.
15: And he catches the moment.
12: King Andile Mama.
15: The man is extraordinary.
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16: Cash, no deposit. 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
17: What are your thoughts of returning to Sundowns? I think Houta Maya parking lot in SMB PV.
18: Get your little get you to got you. Yeah, no give. I look at it over and over. Don't go to the house.
8: Muchino, I don't need more dusty.
18: Yeah, Muchino, I'll turn to
8: the weapon of Kawashi.
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20: Anile, listening to your show, I was a little bit nervous when I heard the music from WWF. There was Kane's music playing before I was about to speak. What was the inspiration behind the music, my friend?
19: I mean, largely, it's in the camaraderie of what the WWF was. It's a show. We're putting up a show. It's the greatest show put on.
20: And I know that the listeners are going to be entertained for many, many 6 o'clock nights to come.
19: I appreciate it, Tophie. Thank you very much, man.
17: Congratulations to Mamelodi Sundowns. An incredible victory. That what are those photos that were floating around after the Intercontinental Cup, you know, Sundowns having won? There was an embrace between the chairman of Sundowns and the president of CAF, you know, very president and chairman. But yeah. I saw a moment of father and son there over the weekend.
18: Yeah.
17: They had me questioning my life, man.
8: Hey, I looked at my kids, they looked at me, I looked at them. What do you want from me?
19: President of CAF, Dr. Patrice Motsepe.
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22: 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Young people in South Africa, all over the continent, love Andile's program. 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

0: No.
1: I got to do it, Timbani. I got to do it. It's 8 after the hour 6. I can't be stopped. It's got to go on. The show's got to go on. It's Sports That Amplified with Andy on the mighty Metro FM. The transfer window's closed, and I've got to ask the question. Timbani says, you know, because his team, he doesn't feel they've done well. You know, he says no. I say, no, we got to ask the question. We got to ask the question, Timmy. How do you feel about the business that your team did? How do you feel about the business? I was looking just now at the amount of players Orlando Pirates released and secured. Couldn't believe it. I couldn't believe it, Timmy. This must be the busiest window in a long time. Let me see. 1, 2, 3, 4, 5, 6, 7, 8, 9, 10, 11, 12, 13, 14 players in. 14 players in at Orlando Pirates. But look at their outgoing list. And I'll read them out to you a little bit later, all these players. And you're not going to believe, some of these I've even forgotten. These include some out for loan players as well, players that have gone on loan. So it's not just players that have been released or transferred. 1, 2, 3, 4, 5, 6, 7, 8, 9, 10, 11, 12, 13, 14, 15, 16, 17, 18, 19, 20, 21, 22, 23. 23 that have left. 23. How many achieved, you said? 19 out.
0: Yeah.
1: How many in? How many in?
0: Only five.
1: Only five. But whoever your team is, Richards Bay, Marumo Gallants, Skukune, Amazulu, Mamelodi Sundowns. I'd love to hear from you. Speaking of Mamelodi Sundowns, Dr. Clement Ndlovu is out at Busamed, a fine, fine doctor. He's a big Mamelodi Sundowns fan. So I said, you know what? At the end of the show, we must do something for all the Sundowners because we did nothing yesterday on a Monday after such a big weekend. We must do something. So I'm not sure who's going to pick up a call, but we're going to randomly call one of them. Let's just randomly call one of them. Let's see who picks up. I hope Sundowns are not listening because they're going to call and say, Andy, you can't do that. So we're going to randomly call one. I know somebody who will pick up, actually. We'll call him, ask him to get his medal, and let's have a conversation. Dr. Ndlovu, I hope you're listening wherever you are. As a big fan of the show. You're going to get to hear the celebrations of the Sundowners. And as a doctor, you need to help them with their chiropractor because apparently their necks are getting heavy, Timmy. Weighed down by all the medals and the heavy star, you know, but we'll speak to one of them. But today, for the bulk of the show, Ronnie Canalelo is going to be joining us. He's a newly appointed Marumo Gallants coach, but he is no stranger to South African football because you know him all. He's a former goalkeeper at Mamelodi Sundowns, in fact. And I wonder, because I know he went to Maritzburg soon after, and I remember him as a goalkeeper coach there and at Bloemfontein and Celtic as well. I can't remember if Ronnie played for anyone else, Timmy. It could have been Maritzburg, but he played for the national team of Namibia as well. His successful career at Mamelodi Sundowns saw him win 3 league titles, several domestic trophies. He also represented Namibia at international level, earning 53 caps, including at the 1998 Africa Cup of Nations as well. He's worked extensively in Namibia and South Africa with coaching roles at UNAM FC, Black Africa, Bax Bakania FC, African Stars, where he went back a couple of times. I think African Stars were the first to give him a head manager role as a coach there as well.
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0: What a banger of a song. She might just own the summer if that thing blows up like I think it is. Great song that. Go check it out. It was on the Touchdown. It was an exclusive play of a song. For the next couple of minutes, though, half an hour and even more, Ronnie Philemon Kanalelo joins us in studio. Coach, it's weird for me to even say that. Coach, are you well?
1: I'm well, Andile. How are you?
0: I'm good, man. So many memories came to mind from young me loving football back in the day. And I was saying to Timmy earlier, I was like, I don't remember Ronnie at any other team in South Africa. I mean, I know there was two, three teams in Namibia before you came here. But in South Africa, I don't remember anybody but Sundowns.
1: Yeah, just Sundowns.
0: Just Sundowns?
1: Yes.
0: So you one team, that's it?
1: Yeah, that's it.
0: By the time you went to Maritzburg, was to coach?
1: Yeah, as a goalkeeper coach, yes.
0: Do you remember your time at Sundowns?
1: Yeah, I came 97 and left beginning 2006.
0: That's a long time. That's what, 9 years?
1: Yeah.
0: That's a long time. Was yourself? Was John there at the
1: John
0: time?
1: John was there.
0: Yeah, it was you and John.
1: Kevin Silango.
0: Yeah, when Nyango came towards the end.
1: Yeah, Arense later on.
0: Yeah, yeah.
1: Brian towards when I was leaving.
0: Yeah, I think Brian the last year.
1: Wendell Robinson.
0: Wendell as well, yes. Gee whiz.
1: Nelson Bandura in the beginning, 97, yes.
0: That's a good lineup of goalkeepers, yeah? Yeah? You won the league several times while you were there?
1: Yeah, three times in a row. We had a very strong team.
0: Who was the coach? Igerson?
1: My first time, my first two seasons, Ted Dumitru,
0: yeah.
1: And then Doleza.
0: Oh, so it's... Oh, so you went... Yeah.
1: Yeah.
0: I forgot the Doleza year.
1: Yeah. After Ted, Doleza came, won the league with him, and then when Doleza left, Bondarenko came in. After Bondarenko, who was the next coach? Kalba Kande.
0: Yeah.
1: The late Kalba Kande, Jalma, the Jalma. After the Jalma, I think Doleza came back. And then we had Falloni.
0: Falloni?
1: Argentinian coach.
0: I don't remember Falloni. There was in the 2000s as well, early 2000s, yeah?
1: Yeah.
0: I don't remember Falloni. If you're just joining us now, we're speaking to Philemon Ronnie Kanalelo, as we know him here in South Africa, who is now the coach of Marumo Gallants. But he's had an illustrious career, not only as a player at Mamelodi Sundowns, after that, in coaching roles at Bloemfontein Celtic as a goalkeeper coach, at Maritzburg United, where his coaching career began as a goalkeeper coach, was an assistant manager in the Namibian national team, a caretaker manager even at the national team, and then bounced between a couple of clubs in Namibia too. But we're going to get to the coaching, because I just want to go down this memory lane a little bit. Who are some of the players you're with at Sundowns that you can remember? I mean, I've got a couple in my mind now, but...
1: Daniel Mudau.
0: Yeah, of course.
1: Kenny Nimak, Dan Malesela, Temba Mguni, Joes Makolego, Isaac Shai, Faya Basilela, Roger
0: and Isaac, yeah? Chuku, no?
1: Paige Maslangu, Chuku.
0: Paige Maslangu from Timbisa.
1: Yeah. Chuku.
0: What a team.
1: Mike Manzini.
0: Mike Manzini, yes. Charles Motloi.
1: Charles Motloi, yeah. Yes. Alex Bapela. Who else? we had a very strong team.
0: Yeah, I know. I mean, incredible. Had an incredible career. And then you went to Maritzburg and you began the coaching thing, but you were there as a goalkeeper coach.
1: Yeah, immediately when I stopped, I went back to Namibia.
0: Yeah,
1: and then I started doing my bachelor.
0: Did you stop because you felt you'd run the end of your career?
1: No, I think I just got bored with the game.
0: Really?
1: And I just decided I want to take I want to go into a different
0: direction.
1: But coaching has been in my blood all along. You know, I used to do coaching while I was still playing way back in Namibia, working with youngsters, etc. You know, and sometimes when I was at Black Africa, at some point I was a caretaker player coach. My coaching career actually started there. As soon as I left South Africa, I started doing my coaching
0: career. How far did you get to your coaching
1: badge? I've got a KFA license now.
0: Oh, okay.
1: I did my SAFA level 1 in 2002.

0: So yeah, that's.
1: When did the transition happen, coach, from goalkeeper coach into now coach? Because, I mean, I remember at Bloom Celtic, even when you came back from Namibia, you were still goalkeeper coach at Maritzburg.
0: Yeah. When I went back with the national team, I started as a goalkeeper coach. But at club level, I used to be the head coach of, I helped out with Black Africas, and then I went to 11 Arrows, Tigers, that was 2011. But before 2011, I came back to Maritzburg. I came to Maritzburg in 2009, 2010 season as a goalkeeper coach with Ingesund. And then I went back the end of the season. And I worked with 11 Eros as a head coach, went to Tigers, then I came back to Maritzburg again as a goalkeeper coach. Yeah. And in 2013, I got a call from Manetti that he wants, when he took over the job, the head coach job as the national team, that he wants me as his assistant. So then I was again permanently now the assistant coach with Ricardo Manetti. But after a year, got bored, and then Middendorp called me actually. I said, because the Namibian game was a little bit too slow for me then, in terms of the national team. So I Middendorp called me because we first met Middendorp in 2012 at Maritzburg. And my real life into coaching started with Middendorp, actually, so he played a big part in my coaching career.
1: And I want to get into the differences in the Namibian game and the South African game. You know, I know it's changed a little bit, but I just wonder what gains have been made. And if I haven't said it, congratulations, coach, on being appointed as the coach of Marumo Gallants.
0: Thank you very much.
1: And we'll get into that in just a few. Yeah. I just wanted to take it back a little bit. Let's take a quick break. When we come back, let's get into it.
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2: Yeah. 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
5: Newly appointed Marumo Gallants coach Ronnie Philemon Kanalelo now joins us to speak about all things coaching and, of course, just a reintroduction into South African football. I say that, Ronnie, but, you know, you've been dealing with international football in your career. You've been dealing with Namibian football. Where would you say Namibian football is on the spectrum of what you know?
6: I think it's just gone down now.
5: It's gone down?
6: Yeah, it has gone down. You know, because we don't produce or export players players like before to the PSL. At the moment, we only have Hana Moop,
5: Hoto,
6: and
5: Cape Town City, and then
6: Prince Chiweza, and the keeper, the Golden Arrows.
5: Yes.
6: No. The one who got injured recently, the tall one, the big one.
5: See me doing this. Yes, I'll remember his name.
6: Yeah. Edward.
5: Yes.
6: Edward, yes. So those are the only players we have in the Premier League. And then we have two players, the goalkeeper in PE, First Division.
5: Playing in the Motsepe Foundation Championship.
6: Yes, okay. And I think one at Venda FC now as a striker, just came now. He hasn't started playing yet. So Kamatuka is unattached. We have Veva with Komora. So, but in the Premier League, not like before. Mm-hmm. You know, when I was here, we had Manetti, the two Osep. You know, that was a start with George Hummel over the years, you know, with Cosmos and Swallows, Enrico Botes, you know, so, but at the moment, you can't bring players to the PSL anymore because of the quality is no longer there. But
5: Do you think the PSL, because I look at the Beta Premiership now in comparison to the years gone by, I think it's just the level has shot up.
6: Do you
5: think it's the level that's shot up and Namibian football remained, or Namibian has gone down?
6: No, we have gone down in terms of development. We have gone down. We don't play enough football anymore. If you look at the last 7, 8, 9 years, not enough young players. Young players are not actually playing enough football. You know, I remember when we went when we took the under 23 in 2022 Olympic qualifiers. I mean, we had like 10 players or more that never tasted first division football.
5: Wow!
6: You know.
5: So how did then the coaches coaching in Namibia at the moment at a league that many might look at, even yourself, to say is not at standard? How do you land the job at Marumo Gallants? How did that happen?
6: My work with the national team, obviously. I've been to 3 AFCONs with the national team as an assistant. We won the COSAFA Cup as an assistant. You know, in 2016, two finals, COSAFA Cup finals, Durban and PE in the last 3 years. And obviously my work with UNAM players with actually from the lower division and bring them up. That group we recruited in 2022 actually now won the NFA Cup in Namibia, winning the league and the FA Cup, NFA Cup in Namibia with African Stars. And my track record actually at the moment is with Sparks Buccaneers in the 2023-24 season. 24-25 season in the relegation zone. I found them in the relegation relegation
5: Pax.
6: Zone with Pax and with 12 points and bring them up to ninth position. Played almost 10 games unbeaten, taking Ongos from six from the bottom. You know, we lost only the last two games in the season. So, yeah. So my work is actually visible.
5: Speaks for itself.
6: Obviously now for the first time African Stars in their fourth attempt going into the second round of the CAF preliminaries.
5: Yeah, I would have thought that that would have been one of the big things, you know, going and playing the preliminaries of the Champions League, that the losing away from home, coming to South Africa and winning it in that way, that just is one of those cherries, one could say, maybe on top of the cake.
6: Yeah, but also my biggest advantage is that compared to other Namibian coaches is that I've worked a lot in the PSL, you know, with good coaches, obviously, with Midian Dope at the highest level in South Africa. So that actually contributed a lot to the way I work or when I work. And that's exactly what I took to Namibia. You know, I didn't bow down to the level of Namibian football. I actually told myself that I need to work beyond that.
5: Yeah.
6: No, above that.
5: See, here's where I get a little bit stuck, and I understand South African football, particularly on the continent. You know, for me, the Betway Premiership is the best league on the continent. You know, many might argue some leagues in North Africa, you know, but I truly regard it as that. But I look at where you were playing Champions League football. You're with African Stars. You've just qualified from the first preliminary round. You're going into the second preliminary round. You're playing Orlando Pirates. So many eyes are going to be on that game. And you then go to a Marumo that's going to need all your work, because, you know, with all due respect,
6: and also
5: where Marumo
6: are
5: sitting at the moment. So why would you leave a Champions League opportunity to qualify to play group stages of the Champions League to go join a team, like I said, once again, with all due respect, sitting at the bottom?
6: But I mean, I always believe in my abilities as a coach. That's one. Number two, it's a bigger challenge than the Namibian League and coaching African Stars against Pirates. I think the better challenge is coaching Marumo against Pirates. So I look at all those aspects, you know, and also, you know, creating wider possibilities for me going forward. And it's the first time that a PSL club approached me to be the head coach. And if you don't take it now, when are you going to get that opportunity again? So I took it, you know, irrespective of... I was just thinking long term, yes.
5: And how do you feel about leaving African Stars in the lurch, because the eve of a Champions League qualifier against the best team in South Africa, if you're looking at what happened last season.
6: I was speaking to my agent on Friday. Well, Thursday gave me a call and he said, you know what, I actually heard something disturbing, you know. Actually, my last game with African Stars on the morning of before the game, the chairman was actually speaking to another coach to replace me because we lost the first leg 3-1.
5: Chairman Hay?
6: Yeah.
5: Wow.
6: So I said...
5: So when did you start speaking to Marumo though, Ronnie?
6: Saturday evening.
5: You started speaking to them Saturday evening after the game?
6: They called me on Saturday evening. I received a call.
5: After the game in Pretoria?
6: In Pretoria, yes. I received a call. The chairman called me and they want to talk to me. I said, oh, okay, I'm willing to listen. And so everything started there. And I went to see him on Sunday Sunday evening.
5: So you didn't travel back with the team?
6: No, I was going to stay anyway.
5: Okay.
6: Yeah, I was going to stay until Wednesday. There was stuff that I needed to sort out. And yeah, so I was going to travel back on the Wednesday. So yeah, we met on Sunday evening. And on Monday morning, I actually called. Africa Stars has a board. Salomo is a chairman, but there are other. There's someone else who's dealing with who took over of the
5: Team manager of sorts.
6: No. It's one of the investors.
5: Okay.
6: Actually, the guy who put Salomo as the chairman.
5: What's his name?
6: Patrick Kota. So okay. Patrick Kota was a chairman before, and then he stepped down because he made himself available for elections as
5: presidential elections. Yes,
6: for the association. So he stepped down and put Salomo into that position, but he has been the guy behind, you know, African Stars, you know, financially, etc. So, some time ago, while I was at Ongos, he actually gave me a call and asked me whether I would want to come back to Stars again, etc. So I said, no problem, I'm willing to listen. And yeah, so I informed Ongos that, yeah, Stars wants to speak to me, so I'm willing to listen, and we'll take it up from there. So yeah, that's...
5: So did you let them know, though, Ronnie, to say, hey, I know we're celebrating, we have the biggest milestone in African Stars history, but guys, I've got this call, I've got to go, because I feel like... When I called them to say, hey, guys, your coach is going to be appointed, because I think it was Monday when we found out.
6: Yeah.
5: You know, it was almost like a surprise to them.
6: Yeah. While we're actually at it, you know, I just want to show you something, you know, so that we don't...
5: Because did you understand how it's come across? They released a statement. No, you saw the statement.
6: I saw the statement. I saw the statement, and you can have my phone there, and then you can. That's Patrick Kota.
5: Oh, that's the man that you spoke about.
6: That's it. Yeah.
5: So you gave him a call.
6: Look, this is on Monday.
5: On Monday morning, Pat, an offer came up in South Africa. He says, "Call me." You had a conversation with him. He then sends you this. You said, "Just concluded." Letter emailed, and then you have a conversation on Saturday later.
6: So that's 6 o'clock when I spoke to him.
5: Yeah.
6: On Monday, and by 11 o'clock, I sent him the resignation letter, as you know. So he said, yes, okay, as soon as everything is...
5: And for you, this is the man you talked to anyway.
6: He's the man that I talked to. He's the man that gave me the contract with African Stars. So, yeah, not Salomo. So Salomo didn't know all this. He didn't know all this, and before he made a statement, I think he should have first checked with everyone, are we aware of
5: board,
6: ABC,
5: yeah.
6: And you know, so, but I also understand, you know,
5: how do you feel, though, because it paints you in a certain way when that statement is released to say he hasn't spoken to us, he's under contract, we're taking this to lawyers, you know, it painted you in a certain way, especially in your home country,
6: because it's one-sided, you know, or how should I say, I don't like people to be selfish in general, and I think it was a selfish reaction from Salomo, because when they approached me to come back to African Stars, they didn't speak to Ongos, you know, they didn't even ask for permission, they came straight to me, you know, and asked me where we can meet up about the African Stars job.
5: And, of course, the fact that you thought you were getting fired anyway.
6: Yeah, so that was that time. So, and then, but, as a professional, I informed Ongos about it. Yeah. So Ongos knew all along, while we were in the season, towards the end of the season, they knew all along that Stars approached me. But I put it on hold until
5: end of the season,
6: you know.
5: Let's bury that one. I think you've clarified as the best you can. What do you think of African Stars in their second preliminary against Orlando Pirates? I mean, you guys pulled a rabbit out of a hat in the last one.
6: Yeah,
5: it was a congratulations. I mean, that was a tough one to do.
6: Yeah.
5: They're playing. Sorry, it's not you anymore. Mm-hmm. They're playing their first leg in Botswana, coming back to South Africa for a second leg to play Orlando Pirates. What do you think?
6: Look, going back to those two games of the preliminaries, after the first leg, I had full confidence in the boys that will pull it through. You know, based on
5: against Pirates.
6: No, against...
5: Oh, in the first game. The okay, first, cool.
6: Yeah. Based on how we conceded the first two goals, etc., and how the game was overall, you know. So I knew that the team will go through to the next stage, you know. So, but they bought not. That's why they were speaking to someone else. But, you know, it's a game of football. Realistically, I know the level of Pirates. I know the level of African stars, and let me just leave it there. But realistically speaking, it's going to be a very, very difficult game in general. Yes,
5: a difficult game in general. I want to take a break. When we come back, let's focus on Ronnie's new job at Marumo Gallants. His thought on the squad that he's got. The window closed yesterday, and what he thinks can happen now as far as Marumo Gallants is concerned. And there's one question. I need you to think about it now. Who is the greatest Namibian player of all time? Because I saw something, I think it was early this year when we saw it. And, you know, there was some Namibians that had put up a thing that had one person there. I want to know if you agree with this. Who is, if there is such a thing, the greatest Namibian of all time? I'll ask you that at the end. So just think about it in the meantime.
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5: Coach Ronnie Philemon Kanalelo, known to you and I as Ronnie Kanalelo, Marumo Gallants, newly appointed coach, now joins us. Coach, what do you think of this Marumo team? Sitting at the bottom at the moment, you've conceded more than you've scored, haven't won a game this season. This is the job that you've taken on.
6: Yeah. No, we have good players, that's one. In my observation, you know, when I look into the past matches, is that I saw a little bit of team that is rudderless in general. So, in my opinion, what we are trying to do at the moment is to give a proper structure. You know, get the team organized and have principles in place for each phase of the game, so that we are all on the same in the same direction. The understanding is there. We saw it against Pirates. I like a high intensity game. I like to have the ball more. And if you look at certain dynamics during that match, you know, there are certain things that were coming back automatically, because to play from, to have the ball most of the time, or to play through the faces from the back, it's not an easy.
5: Is that how you like to play?
6: Yes, I like to play that.
5: Play
6: like,
5: from the back.
6: I like to play through the faces, you know. So, obviously, you need.
5: Do you think you have the players for this sort of game?
6: Yeah, we just need to work more. I think with a good structure, because technically they are good players. If you put a good structure in place, you know, and the understanding of the game and the moments, we will be able to turn the things around. Yes.
5: I ask you that because the window obviously closed last night, yeah, and I didn't see frantic. So were you happy with the squad that you have? You didn't think you need bolstering. You didn't think you needed, you know, perhaps to get someone or two, three, four people to help you in the team. You've seen them now. You played against the best team in the league over the last season.
6: This is the South African situation. Your big teams, your Pirates, Sundowns, Chiefs, or the clubs with the budget, go into the smaller clubs like Marumo and take their best players who are ready to for selection in those big teams, and teams like Marumo now has to go and look for players again, you know, in the lower leagues because he cannot afford to bring in teams from Sundowns, Chiefs, and Pirates, because they will not sell their players to Marumo. Mm. What do you get? You normally get players that from the PSL. You will get players that don't have game time. You get players that didn't have preseason anyway. You get players that were idling, you know, looking for clubs, teams, yeah. You know, and now what is their performance level? What is their quality at this moment? Because if you don't play regularly, if you don't, your qualities, obviously your performance goes backwards. And that experience, I experienced that with when I was at Maritzburg, you know, when we used to sign players because they are from big teams, etc. But when you look into their track record over the seasons, you find that the player has been with Chiefs or Pirates for 5-6 years, but they only have played 10 games, yeah. You know.
5: Where would you say is your most urgent need in the team?
6: For me, my most urgent need is wingbacks.
5: Okay.
6: You know.
5: Especially because of the way you want to play.
6: Yes, yes. Wingbacks, athletic, the number 9 striking position.
5: Okay.
6: Yeah, that's for me a priority. In the middle, obviously, we have a few talented players, etc. We just need to get out the better bits. And also, like, for instance, wanting to play at your own pace, the unnecessary use of technique when you want to pass the ball, you know, that can slow down the momentum of the team going forward, you know. But... yes, I say, looking at the stats and looking at the footage, you know, the possibility to change and understand and play my kind of football, it's possible. Still. Yeah.
5: What is the team asking of you when they hire you? They're sitting at the bottom. It's early on in the season, although it's said now that they're no early days. But what are they asking me to do?
6: You know, normally as a coach, when you come in, and the club will always ask for top 8 and all.
5: Yeah, it's either top 8 or survival or top 3 or win it.
6: Yeah.
5: So for you, are they asking for a top 8?
6: We need to get out of the pit hole.
5: So what are they asking when they talk to you?
6: We need to get out of that situation.
5: Get out of the bottom.
6: We need to get out of that situation, which is not an issue. That's obvious. What do you expect them to ask from me?
5: Mm.
6: You know, and when they ask me that question, I don't want to play, careful, for me, it's
5: just get out of the situation.
6: We will get out of this situation.
5: And you think you can do that?
6: We need to
5: obviously
6: work.
5: Because you wouldn't have taken the job otherwise. Yeah,
6: we need to work. We need to work. We have 3 weeks before next match. It's possible. It's possible, yes.
5: Coach, you trended a little bit this past weekend because it's not often that one sees what happened against Pirates. I think it was, and I need to be very careful with this because I need to say it right. I think it was in the 22nd minute.
6: Yeah.
5: Utlerisa substituted.
6: Yeah.
5: And that whole interaction when he comes off, when he sits down, and it's not something that you see in football often for a player to get, he played half of the first half.
6: I don't think there's a limit. A time frame for it, when you should make your substitution, etc. I mean, it all goes down to the output, and what we needed at that moment was just the work rate, without the ball. First of all, he lost 5 balls in attack, which is not a problem because he's an attacking player, so he tries to win his duels, in attack. But then what happens when you lose a ball? Then we ask for work rate, in terms of tracking back, compete, covering, etc. Because if you don't do it, your team will be in trouble. And that's exactly what the issue was. The Pirates targeted our right side, because Nube is still inexperienced, converted into
5: a rugby set. And
6: Tiantia was okay because they didn't target that side. And what happens? There's an overload. So now when there's an overload on your right side, especially in your fullback being in trouble, then who should help him? It has to be the right wing, and the right wing is not coming, or the reaction is a little bit slow, which puts him on the back foot all the time, chasing the game, while your partner that you are supposed to help is suffering. And
5: did you speak to him, though, coach?
6: That's the next point. When you speak to the player or try to motivate him, for the same thing over and over and over and over again, then you realize that maybe he doesn't want to do it, but you can see that the work is not being done. And then we just realized that, we need to make the change. Yeah.
5: What does this mean for Utlerisa moving forward in the team?
6: No, he was unhappy about it. I would have been disappointed if he was not unhappy about it. I saw his reaction, but he's not the first one. We have seen it even in Europe, players
5: unhappy
6: with substitutions and throwing tantrums, etc. It's all fine. So going forward, are you going to sulk about it in training, or are you going to recover from that and change your attitude in terms of working harder and make yourself available for selection? All he needs to do is, like any other player in the team, is to make yourself available for selection, and you can only do that
5: with the work.
6: So, and I had a chat with him today. I let him yesterday to let him be, etc. So today I said, I'm not gonna look at him or judge him based on that.
5: Okay.
6: I'll only judge him on his football abilities. That's it. Are you putting in the work? Are you making yourself available for selection?
5: Was that also just sending out a message to the team?
6: Yes, of course.
5: Say this is I'm not here to play games.
6: Yes. No, not necessarily. It's not about that. It's just that you're not doing the work, so that's what it's all about, you know. So it's it has to be straightforward. If you don't do the work, anything is possible. You know, Coach, we can't wait.
5: Do you know how many appearances you made for Sundowns? Do you remember?
6: Not really.
5: 101.
6: Okay.
5: You started 97 times.
6: Uh-huh.
5: Do you know who you started the most games with? There's one player who you started the most games with.
6: Roger?
5: Daniel Mudau, 73. Mudau.
6: Okay.
5: 50 wins, 19 draws, 28 losses with your 97 starts for Sundowns.
6: Uh-huh.
5: Now, back to my question. Who is the greatest Namibian player of all time?
6: Peter Shalulile.
5: Okay. That easy. That easy?
6: Yeah.
5: Peter Shalulile.
6: I mean, player of the season twice in a row, top goal scorer, the best goal scorer in the history of the PSL.
5: Put Grant on. Where's Grant? Grant, switch on your camera. Where's Grant Kekan?
6: Champions League.
5: He must unmute to switch on the camera. Coach Ronnie wants to see him as well. Where's Grant? Grant, are you there?
10: I'm here, my brother. How are you?
6: Hi, Grant. You good?
10: I'm good. How are you, Coach?
6: Can't complain, man. Your side?
10: I am good, good, good. I'm happy, you know. We are African, Asian, Pacific champions. So we're not just regulars, you know.
5: Grant, I was asking the coach about the greatest Namibian player of all time, and he says Peter Shalulile. There's not even a question about it.
10: Without a shadow of a doubt, you know. That is my brother, but a top human being also. You know, and someone that, you know, motivates us each and every day with the hard work that he puts in. It's no fluke for him to have achieved what he achieved with us. Obviously sad that he left us, but, you know, we still keep in touch.
5: Where's the medal?
10: I was on a date, so
5: that's when you bring it. That's when you bring it, though.
10: I get you didn't invite me to studio, so
5: no. But when you have a date, that's when you bring the thing, Chief. They have to teach you everything.
10: No, I'm the prize. So I mean,
5: Grant, listen, man, on a serious note, are you okay? You know, a lot of the players gone to the national team, you around, Coach Beats was there. There could have been maybe a renewed hope that, you know what, I'm doing the work as well. How are you feeling right now?
10: No, I'm feeling good, you know. I'm feeling better than I've been in a long time. And it's just for me to continue working. I think there's still a chance for me, but all the players that have been selected are fully deserving of their place in the squad, and I think it's going to be a nice time for us to watch them. Coach Pito has got something to build, and I think they'll do well, you know. So it's just about me working hard, waiting for my turn.
5: Asian Pacific champion, you're not sitting around doing nothing and moping. You're doing something with this time, this 3 weeks that they're away, that, you know, there aren't any games at the moment. What are you doing?
10: Yeah, obviously, I'm having a golf day tomorrow. The Gran Kekana Foundation is hosting a golf day. I'm not inviting you. Angeri didn't invite me to studio, so I'm not inviting
6: you. Why are you catching?
5: I enjoy a round of golf. Okay, tell me more. Where is it?
10: So it's going to be at the Kailami Country Club, and then we're going to have a gala dinner after the golf, you know, where obviously we'd
6: like people to... Is the food for free?
10: No, definitely. Okay. No, Coach, if you come, you'll leave there full and satisfied. You know?
6: Okay. I like food.
10: Yeah, so it's for a good cause. You know, we have a beneficiary in Mamelodi. There's a tennis club there that I met the guy, and, you know, he takes children from school, helps them with their homework, but also teaches them tennis. I think some will be going for provincial soon. So we just want to also help out in renovating the courts there, and, you know, just making it nice and conducive for the kids to excel.
5: Awesome, I think awesome. Next time you should let us know earlier, because there's so many people that listen to the show that are golfers that would have liked a four ball or two, that would have liked to be a part of it, especially tomorrow with Thursday being a public holiday. Are there still any four balls left?
10: I don't know. It's done. Like, we had to stop orders even, you know. But definitely in future, I'll definitely put it out earlier and make sure that, you know, even the listeners are able to partake, you know, and be part of making a difference.
5: No, I'll definitely probably pop in sometime in the evening, but I appreciate you and the work that you're doing.
6: For the food.
5: And Ronnie is coming for the food. Ronnie is coming for the food. Champ, congratulations. What you guys, and I don't know if you already feel it now, but what you guys are achieving, because there's still so much more ahead of you, Grant. I'm not sure if you're going to see it now or years from now, you're going to sit back and look at this work that you guys have done. It is almost unsurmountable in thought, what you've been able to achieve. And it's something that I, as a South African, am extremely proud of in what you've done. I can't wait for the match against PSG. I'm there for all your big games. I'll be there for that one. And mind you, it's not because I don't know what the route is. I'm going to PSG. I'm saying I can't wait for PSG.
10: Yeah. No, thank you. Thank you so much. I think me and Tibza actually had this chat after the game, you know, considering how far we've come and where we are at the moment, you know, and we're just saying to each other that, you know, now that we're here, you know, we should just continue going. And then in 5-10 years from now, we'll look back and be like, this is what we've achieved. So the story is not done yet. We can only grow from strength to strength and keep making South Africa proud, you know, not only Mamelodi Sundowns, because I think as Sundowns, we look to always set the bar and we just want to keep setting it higher and higher.
5: I appreciate you. And I'll pop in and I'll see you tomorrow, sir.
10: Right. See you tomorrow. Thanks a lot. Have a good one, coach.
6: Yeah. No, thanks. And it's good to hear that you are doing good work for the community. Keep it up. And all the best.
5: Grant Kekana, Mamelodi Sundowns player there, Bafana player. We can still say that about Grant. And I mean, I'll never forget what Grant did at AFCON. Never, team. Took one for this country. And I think it doesn't matter what happens. For me, he took one for me. Morena, this man took one for you, Chief.
11: He did.
5: Me, that's forever. Hey, Ronnie. Is he? You guys are almost the same height?
6: No, he's shorter.
5: Is he shorter? What do you remember of Ronnie? Because I remember, I was in high school, I think, at the time. I just remember him being so big.
11: I've got very, very, very, very faint memories of that Sundowns team.
6: You guys are making me look old.
11: No, come on. Oh, come on, coach. Yeah. I've got very, very faint memories. All I remember is how they repeatedly broke the hearts of Orlando Pirates fans.
5: Oh, goodness. Play the thing.
11: Oh.
12: This broadcast was brought to you by Hollywood Bets. Live in the moment.
5: Yeah, I know. Somebody sent us a voice note now about when he played against Bafana in the COSAFA and how he wasn't kind to us either.
11: You see, exactly. That's all that generation ever knew, to not be kind to South African footballers. Even when they were playing in South African teams.
13: No, because I didn't forget what happened at the AFCON, you know.
11: Okay.
13: So, yeah.
5: It was payback.
13: Yeah.
5: Coach Ronnie, listen, I wish you the very best this season. We're going to give you time to work. You know, there's a lot of work that you've got to do.
11: Yeah.
5: We're not going to bother you anytime soon with the results because we need to put in work. But maybe 10, 15 games later, we'll pick your brain again.
13: No, of course. And Marumo will be at a better position by then.
5: I hope so.
13: Yeah.
5: He's out of here. Thank you so much, Timmy. Please usher the coach out. Coach, I appreciate you and thank you for coming through.
13: Thank you very much. And it was nice having me in your studio.
5: Thank you so much. We're going to have a lot more. He's back in the country. Speaking of which, what have you got going on?
11: Hey,
5: the courts are busy, man, Moreno.
11: The courts are busy.
5: Hey, the courts
11: are
5: busy.
11: The courts are busy.
5: Okay, let's move. Two guys trying to move here. It's
11: two tall guys.
5: Two tall guys.
11: Trying to move
5: up. Let the coach just go.
11: Look, he's through. Looking up. thank you, coach. But yeah, so there's a housing crisis in Cape Town. There's an overpopulation, and they obviously won't call it a crisis. I'm going to be talking to the mayor of Cape Town, Jordan Hill Lewis, in a couple of minutes' time, they're not going to call it a crisis because they're going to say that they're dealing with it. They've seen it. So there's an overpopulation crisis, a projection of about 8.5 million people in about 24 years' time that will have descended to Cape Town. We're already seeing Europeans making it their home. But now, with the Europeans making it their home and other South Africans moving to Cape Town, the housing prices, the housing market, we can't live Mina Naweda anymore. We can't afford Cape Town. We can't afford Cape Town. So that's what we're talking about, money. You know, how the urban Cape Town resident can't afford to live in Cape Town. What then about the ones who've been left behind, the townships, you know, Gwalang, Khayelitsha, you know, Guguletu, you know, the Mitchell's Plains.
5: Racism and apartheid separated us.
11: That spatial...
5: In color, this is separating us financially.
11: And even in democratic South Africa, they've still been neglected from a housing perspective. Yeah. So what are they doing? There's a township development fund that the city of Cape Town have got, small micro developers that they're bringing in to essentially be the ones that deal with the housing crisis in the township. So we're going to be talking to Jordan Hill Lewis about that. We're still discussing, you know, the high levels of crime in Gauteng, you know, but looking at it at an overview, scary numbers where kidnappings in Gauteng are concerned. I'm talking 4,500 between April and June this year alone in Gauteng.
5: Who's getting kidnapped?
11: The people in Kempton Park. Half of that number are the people in Kempton Park. And this is not even anything, we're not linking it to the gender-based violence and femicide that has obviously become, you know, the hog of the headlines. But we're saying, could there be a link? So that's what we're going to be asking Bandile Masuku, who is the chairperson of community safety at the Gauteng Provincial Legislature. What is happening with the kidnappings that continue to rise by 58% between April and June of 25 and April and June of 2026? That's our discussion before we hit 8 o'clock. And then after 8 is after 8. We are allowing our kids too much time on devices.
5: Oh, 100%.
11: We're allowing our kids too much time on devices. They're not going out to touch grass too often enough. And because of that, they're developing myopia. Myopia is short-sightedness. Half of the world's population will have developed myopia by 2050. Half of the world's population will have developed myopia, short-sightedness, because we are too much on our screens and not too much outside. So we're going to be talking to Dr. Matt Young of the Ophthalmological Society of South Africa about that. What is the solution? The first solution is let your kids go outside and manage. You know?
5: During the day.
11: You know, drive bricks. Do all of those things that we did before Mark Zuckerberg, you know, Nabo, Jack Dorsey did what they did. So we're going to be discussing that after 8 is after 8. What is it that we can do or should be doing or have neglected to do to ensure that we curb what is the rising number of myopia in ourselves as adults, but also in the coming generations, our future? That's going to be on Metro FM Talk 7 to 9. 086002160 is the phone lines. 060552-7303 is where you can drop me your WhatsApp voice notes. You can already start now.
5: I can tell you now, one of these days we're going to have a conversation about adults who are addicted to social media. I'm not talking about 40, I'm talking about our mothers in their 60s and 70s who sit there repeatedly on TikTok and on WhatsApp stories.
11: I'm going to expose her. I'm going to expose her now. Antoine.
5: My mom.
11: On Instagram. She is there.
5: The whole, like, hey. She is there. The whole day, the whole night.
11: She is there. And then you get those on TikTok.
5: Moreno. Seven after the hour, seven on the Mighty Metro FM. Pella, pella. And so me.
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19: What is happening within municipalities? 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
21: People are tired. 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
22: 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Specifically, the ultra-processed foods which we consume, like fast foods, like chips, burgers. So these are engineered food items.
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23: Everybody's hungry for power, but no one wants to do the real job and give us property. This country, I don't know, I feel sorry, it's going down the drain.
24: So if I was the president, I was going to say, enough with commissions. Now, all these people who are implicated, let's take them straight to court. Take them straight to court. Come on now. Mr. President, come on. Mr. Cyril, come on.
19: Nomsa Daily, who is from Watercan. Nomsa, when it comes to our water infrastructure, were we warned?
25: No.
19: Did scientists come out and warn Rand Water and warn the Department of Water that, guys, you've got aging infrastructure, let's do some maintenance? So was government warned?
25: I don't think they were warned.
19: Hormone disrupting chemicals in sanitary pad and panty liner tested from brands sold in South Africa. Professor Dion Fisser.
26: A lot of sanitary wear will contain chemicals that are harmful to the female reproductive system.
19: Former mayor of the city of Johannesburg, Herman Mashaba. As Herman Mashaba, do you think you can beat Helen Zille?
27: You know, for me, I'm not in this game for Helen Zille. I'm in this game to ensure that the people who look like me are also counted. Helen Zille is a side issue, honestly. I think as far as I'm concerned, in the city of Johannesburg, she's a walkover. She's a walkover.
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11: It's just gone 12 minutes past 7 o'clock on this Tuesday evening, the 22nd of September. Welcome to it. This is Metro FM Talk on the Mighty Metro. Thank you very much for joining us. You are with myself, Morena Mutupi. I am standing in for Mrs. McKenna Faith. Of course, she is out for the week. Still very much deservedly so, celebrating her nuptials from the weekend. So I will be keeping you company, but I still do have the best to ever do it. You know, our technical producer, that is AB Simelane, and of course our producer extraordinaire, that is Busisiwe Kumete Chizanje. They are still with me, and we're going to be bringing you a great show, as we did yesterday, as we will do for the rest of this week as well, between now and 9 o'clock. Of course, got to observe protocol. Thank you very much to Andile Ngube and the team of Sports Night Amplified with Andile. between 6 and 7. Great conversation that he had with Coach Ronnie, of course, of Marumo Gallants. You know, I'm sure a lot of Gallants fans will be like, aye. Talk once you've gotten us off the bottom of the log. That's where Marumo, unfortunately, are sitting, right? Especially off the back of that defeat to Orlando Pirates at the weekend. But a lot of the discussion was just his man management, especially from the scenes we had seen in that particular game with Utladisa, who had been substituted in the 22nd minute. I mean, you obviously don't want to see those kinds of things, but I love what the coach said about he would actually be disappointed if he didn't see that kind of reaction from Utladisa. So it'll be interesting to see how Utladisa moves forward in Gallants and with the coach following his disappointment of being substituted in the 22nd minute. The beauty of the beautiful game. That's why we love it, right? With all the emotions it comes with. But yes, Sportsnight Amplified with Andile is going to be coming.

0: years, there'll be an overpopulation or a growth in population in Cape Town of 8.4 million people. Hey, you guys love the mother city, and I don't blame you. I don't blame you. I go there as often as I possibly can. I've got family members who live down in the mother city, so I do go down there, and I understand why you love it too. Mostly for me, it's the beaches, right? But yeah, I understand why there's such a growth in population in the city, and it's not even just South Africans, right, who are loving Cape Town and are loving moving to Cape Town with all that it has to offer. Europeans have made it their second home as well, right? That's why, of course, there's always been this running joke about how it's its own republic, Cape Town, where it's got its own people. A lot of them are European. But with that, we can't obviously just put it on the influx of European visitors and people that come and settle from Europe in Cape Town, that it's the reason why there has been such a spike in the housing market, especially in the urban areas. But with that spike in the housing market, especially in the urban areas, it has essentially, for lack of a better word, worsened the situation for townships and informal settlements in Cape Town, right? Where there's always just been this push to make sure that Cape Town maintains its worldly standards when it comes to infrastructure, when it comes to housing, and the such, and that your townships, your Walanga, your Kukuletu, your Khayelitsha, your Mitchells Plains, all of these places that we look at and we think, are they even part of the Western Cape? Are they even part of Cape Town? They have seemingly, been just set aside, put aside, neglected. So we're discussing that because there is a plan. At least that's what the city of Cape Town is saying, that there is a plan where they want to essentially unlock more affordable housing in informal settlements. And we're asking the question, can the city of Cape Town actually do it? Can they go on to unlock affordable housing in townships and informal settlements? We do know that there is a township development fund, and the city of Cape Town, through the mayor Jordan Lewis, are saying that its introduction, this TDF, the Township Development Fund, seeks to support small scale developers, right, who are already building rental accommodation in informal settlements. But what they want to do is to essentially formalize them, make them legal, make sure that they are, abiding by the necessary city's standards and laws and rules to ensure that whatever housing it is that they are building and creating for the informal settlements, for the townships, that it is to the standards, that you're not building a house that's going to collapse in a couple of years, right? So we're discussing that with Jordan Hill Lewis, and what exactly that looks like, what that collaboration with small scale developers and maybe even large scale developers if necessary with the city of Cape Town, what that collaboration looks like and what the end goal essentially is. All right, I mean, you're looking at 70% of future housing demand will be in the affordable bracket as well. That's what they're saying, approximately at least. 1 million additional housing units will be required between now and 2050 because of that influx of people over the next 24 years of a population of 8.4 million. So these are some interesting numbers, and there seemingly is a plan, but we'd like to just unpack what that plan looks like. All right, so we do have the executive mayor of the city of Cape Town, Jordan Hill Lewis. We had patiently been waiting for him to come out of a meeting. He's a very busy man. It is a very busy year, and there is just so much that needs to be done, including this particular story that we are unpacking, right? So what are his plans, especially for the growth in population? What are you looking to do? Because where there's more people in a particular area, you're going to have to make sure that everything, not even just your housing, but just the city's infrastructure, for example, we're bringing our cars to your city. Do you have the road infrastructure to take in all of that pressure, bridges and likes, right? So security, you need to also make sure that that is beefed up as well, right? Because we're all coming to your city. So what are your plans as the executive mayor of the city of Cape Town? Jordan Hill Lewis is on the line. We're going to be asking him those questions in just a moment.
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9: If you're just switching on your dial to Metro FM, of course, you are tuned in to Metro FM Talk with myself, Morena Mutupi. I did mention that we have the executive mayor of the city of Cape Town, that is Jordan Hill Lewis, joining us on the line to speak about what the city of Cape Town is planning to do when it comes to providing affordable housing to its residents, to its citizens. A very good evening to you, Mayor. Thank you so much for making the time for us. So what exactly does this collaboration between the city of Cape Town and these micro developers look like? And I suppose addition to that question is, who are the micro developers? What does the micro developer look like? I mean, what is the expectation when the city says, I'm going to come into a bit of a partnership with you to try and assist you in this provision of affordable housing? What exactly does that micro developer look like? Good evening.
10: Good evening to you, Morena, and thanks for having me on the show. It's a fascinating discussion, and I think the best way to explain it is through a story of a real-life micro developer that I met that started this kind of mental journey for me. I met a young lady called Zama in a part of Cape Town called Delft, where she was building 4 flats behind her mother's house. Her mother was elderly and was living off a SASSA pension, but had an old RDP house and had space at the back. and she was building four flats. She was paying for it on behalf of her mum, and she had done it beautifully, very professionally, very nicely. And she was saying to me how actually the income that she's getting from those flats is about 18,000 rand a month, and that that was obviously the best pension and income that her mum had ever had, and that actually she, her mum no longer really needed the SASSA state pension anymore because of this great little business that she had renting out these flats at the back of her home. And actually, there's many thousands of people in exactly the same position. They've got those kind of old-fashioned RDP homes that were built on large plots, and they've got space at the back, and they are keen to become what we call micro-developers. Now, what was happening was that they were building those flats. You know, many people are building them illegally, and often they build, they connect them to, you know, they might connect a sewer pipe to our stormwater drain and pollute rivers and so on. So we said, instead of seeing this as a problem, we're going to flip it on its head and see it as a solution. And so we started a whole program in the city of Cape Town to actually partner with those and see those people as entrepreneurs, as up-and-coming property developers, and see how we can support as a problem. We started something called our Planning Support Officer Program, where in the townships of Cape Town, we have staff members who now help you to get your building plan approved super quickly. And we started a Township Development Fund, where we actually help you pay for the costs of connecting properly to our sewer grid, connecting to our water grid, connecting to our electricity grid. If you were a developer in a more upmarket neighborhood, you would have to pay for those connections, and those connection fees can often be hundreds of thousands of rands. But in this case, we are actually covering those costs for you with this Township Development Fund. And in that way, we're trying to stimulate the supply of these homes in much greater numbers. And actually, I am massively excited about it because we are getting hundreds of applications. We are supporting hundreds of micro developers. And actually, I think it is the best plan in South Africa that I've seen. There might be another plan out there that I'm not aware of, but it's the best plan that I've seen there out there for how to get people out of shacks actually sustainably in South Africa and reduce informal settlements. So it's an exciting space to work.
9: Mayor, if you are inviting me as a micro developer to essentially partner with you as the city, because you're saying that you're going to subsidize me in assisting in making sure that I meet your standards in the creation and the building of affordable housing, are you not encouraging me to remain as a micro developer? So if I'm finding a situation where, you know, like Zama, I'm making 18,000 rand in profit or 20 or 30,000 rand in profit, and yes, I want more money, but making more money would probably push me into a bracket where I probably now no longer become considered a micro developer, and I'm now moving into somewhat of a large scale developer. Are you not encouraging, not necessarily intentionally, but are you then not encouraging micro developers to remain micro developers so that they can enjoy the benefits that the city is affording them, and therefore therefore saturating the micro developer market?
10: What we see now is that people, these micro developers who are proving to be successful, are actually going and doing deals to get other properties, so they are becoming bigger and bigger developers, and already we're seeing some submitting their fourth, fifth, even their ninth application, and that is wonderful. So they're not capped at only doing their property where they live. They can make a deal with their neighbor and do it on their property, or they can go there. And so we are seeing them actually grow into actually medium-sized business. Where they are becoming quite successful. We don't mind continuing to subsidize those buildings, because what we get out of it is something positive for the city. We're getting a much more affordable accommodation, and we're getting people out of shacks, because there are tens of thousands, maybe even hundreds of thousands of people in Cape Town who actually do have a job. They're working as a beginner job, or they've got their first job somewhere. They've got a job, but they cannot find anything that they can afford to rent. And this is delivering directly into that market and moving people out of informality.
9: How do you then, Mayor, make sure that you essentially don't open up, because you're doing this, of course, for the tenants. You're doing this for people that are looking for affordable accommodation, be it to yes. own or to rent. But in most cases, it's for rental purposes. How then do you make sure that these micro developers who find themselves in the sweet spot, they are subsidized by the city, they are making a good bit of bank, and for them it's, I'm not having to spend too much money to essentially see out these projects, but you don't know that as somebody that I'm renting out to. So I'm going to charge you a little more than what I would have used to charge you to rent my property, because it is now of a better standard that meets yes. the city's requirements. How then are you going to make sure that the rent, the tenant, those that are renting, are not being exploited?
10: Well, you do that through competition. So the more supply of these affordable rental apartments that you get on the market, the more that landlords, these micro developers, actually have to compete to offer a better product. So already we are seeing products now that they have to include Wi-Fi, or they have to include their own bathroom, whereas some of the earlier iterations had shared bathrooms. And so we've seen that improvement already happening in real time because of competition. If you don't like the place that you're renting, you can now go and there's choice on the market. And that is the power of having that choice on the market, is that it forces everyone to improve their standards and it forces prices down over time.
9: The general question, broad as it is, Mayor, is obviously, how does the city unlock, you know, the affordable housing situation in Cape Town? But I suppose the other question becomes, how then do you appease the medium to large scale property developers, you know, as if they were to look at it as you're kind of encouraging people to encroach on our business. You know, we're doing so well. It's a bit of a, I don't want to call it a cabal or a cartel or you know, an old boys group, but you've got a couple of guys who've got big business and they don't want anybody growing too much, too exponentially, to come and essentially interfere in their business. How then do you make sure that the pie is big enough for everybody to eat, including those that are a little more established, so that Zama can also find her way at the table and enjoy a piece of that pie?
10: Well, a couple of things. Firstly, I think the demand is so massive that there is just so much demand for affordable housing, specifically in Cape Town, where the economy has done really well. There's many more people employed, but they can't find places to stay affordably. So I think there's more than enough kind of demand for to go around. Mm. The second thing is the larger developer. We do have a problem in South Africa, is that the big development companies basically develop in the more upmarket and high end of the market areas, because there they can sell for the biggest price, and so we have an underinvestment in affordable housing in South Africa across all of our cities. And so this is precisely the point of our development fund, where we're actually helping incentivize people. Don't go, I mean, you're welcome to go and develop in the high end of the market, but then you're going to pay full price. You're not going to get any subsidy from the city. Mm-hmm. But if you want to develop at this low end of the market to get people out of informality and get their first foot on the property ladder, we will help you to do that. And we think there's more than enough action for everyone to go around.
9: Mayor, the appetite for, you know, development in, I wouldn't want to call it high-end areas, or let's keep it to urban areas and emerging urban areas, is because of proximity to the city, proximity to everything, to, you know, where I work, where yes. essentially everything is that I need to access. I'm not going to want to jump up and want to move to the townships or a little more informal area, because it's too far away from the city. And perhaps that's why there is no appetite, you know, for the development of affordable housing. How then do we make sure that we kind of bridge that gap of nobody wants to go back to the townships, because it essentially moves them further away from the city where jobs are, and now you don't want to then spend more money traveling when you should be enjoying saving more money living in affordable housing? How do you, how does the city find, you know, because it's always been a thorn in your guys' backside for many a decade in Cape Town, where you're struggling to essentially bridge that gap between those that are living too far from the city and are working in the city, you know, and those that, you know, can't afford to live in the city, but also don't want to go back to the townships, where you are now wanting to ensure that there is high, good enough standard of affordable housing.
10: No, that is a critical question. So you can't only do one thing. You've got to do a number of things. So the what I've been talking about, our partnership with micro developers, is what we are doing in mainly in township communities to get people out of shacks. And I really do believe it is the best and perhaps the only really sustainable plan in South Africa to get people out of informality. But it's not the only thing we're doing. In you know, close to job centers and industrial areas and CBDs, we are releasing city-owned land, like we have, you know, some underutilized buildings or some old parking lots and so on. We are releasing those for development for affordable housing and social housing, which is a form of state-subsidized housing that's even more affordable than affordable housing, if I can put it like that. Mm. So we're releasing a whole lot of those land parcels. But still, you know, you're never going to be able to get everyone to live really close to a job. There just isn't enough land available around your CBD. So what we are also doing, of course, is investing in better public transport. We are building a massive expansion of our public transport system right now. In fact, it's the biggest construction project in public transport in South Africa at the moment, to expand our what's called our MyCity bus system to Khayelitsha and Mitchell's Plain and Googs and Yanga, Philippi and more. And that's going to connect a whole lot of people much more cheaply in a quick way, in an efficient and reliable way from where they live to their job and home again. So you've got to use all these strategies. It's not just about doing one thing. It has to be it has to be doing all these things and doing them well at that.
9: Mayor, I'm a Joburg boy, and I was of sound enough mind and age when I saw the introduction of the bus rapid transit system in Johannesburg.
10: Yes.
9: It was considered to be the biggest threat to the taxi industry. Now, if you're going to essentially grow my city and the public transport, you know, sector, to ensure that you ease that pressure on those that are living further from the city, to make sure it, you know, the travel is a lot easier, how are you going to make sure that there is no friction between, you know, the public transport that you are providing as a city and the informal public transport providers? I'll specify the taxis. How are you going to make sure that these two bodies, you know, that are all making life easier for citizens of the city of Cape Town, that they don't get caught in the crossfire, that they don't suffer because these two bodies are not seeing eye to eye? The one feels threatened by the other that the city is introducing to try and make the citizens' life easier. And I bring this question to all of these ideas that you're coming up with. They all will need for there to be solid security.
10: Yeah, that's so true. Firstly, on the taxi industry, look, our bus rapid transit system, it's called My City here, is actually very successful. We have a functioning system. It takes about 23 million passengers a year. It is by far, I think, the only really functional one in the country, and it accounts for about 40% of all bus trips in the country, certainly in the metros. And so it really works, and now it's going to expand a lot more, as I've explained. We actually have a really good partnership with the taxi industry here, and it works. You know, we've had we have had a few. It's not true to say that there's nothing, but we've had very limited examples of conflicts with the taxi industry and the MyCity service. We've hardly had any violence at all over the years. And so we actually have a very good partnership because, of course, the truth of it is the way that that bus rapid transit system works is that the taxi operating companies are shareholders in the bus operating company. So everyone benefits when it works well. And so they, you know, there's mutual protection, so to speak. And so that's how it's going to work as well. But you are quite right about security. I mean, that is a massive concern for all South Africans. You know, we local governments don't run the police, but we do run traffic services and Metro Police. And we just have to keep doing more to try and make sure that every commuter, and indeed every resident, is safe, feels safe when they go to work and back, you know, early in the morning or late at night. And we have got our visibility planned around that, those morning commutes. And we try to do the very best we can with some technology, with cameras, with drones. But we have very limited resources compared to SAPS. But we use those resources to great effect to try and make a difference in safety, understanding and acknowledging that there is still a long, long way to go.
9: Before I let you go, Mayor, is your city ready? And I say ready, it's already happening, right? But is your city ready? Are you working at a satisfactory speed to ensure that your infrastructure is not caught off guard with the influx of people coming in looking for a better life in Cape Town? Again, I want to bring it back to, yeah, I'm a Joburg boy, and I've seen how Joburg at some point was not, I don't want to say it wasn't ready, but with the number of people coming from different parts of the country for a better life in Johannesburg, one minute our roads, we can travel, you know, with not that much traffic. The next, it's traffic everywhere, even in residential areas. There's just been such an influx of people in, you know, the city of Johannesburg, and it's been a lot for the city to bear from an infrastructure point of view. Is the city of Cape Town making sure that it can absorb the number of people that are coming over? And I'll even go back to the statistic of 8.4 million people projected to be essentially coming for life in Cape Town in the next 24 years.
10: This is by far the issue that I've worked most on these last 5 years as mayor, just ripping up our infrastructure investments to make sure that we can cope with the pressure. Sometimes, tongue-in-cheek, that I feel my job description is basically summarized as managing the pressure of in-migration and urbanizing in a rapidly growing city. The only way to manage it is to keep ahead of the infrastructure pressure by investing, constantly investing in much, much higher numbers. So when I look at what's happening in Johannesburg, I really get worried, because the amount of infrastructure investment is just way too low. In this last term, we've invested more in infrastructure than Joburg, Tshwane, and Ekurhuleni combined. And that is in bigger pipes, better pipes, more sewer infrastructure, more water infrastructure, bigger electricity grids, more sewer treatment capacity. Just all the things that come with coping with a massive growing city. And the benefit of that is it can also give better services to more people. When you've got bigger pipes, it means you can install more toilets, and that gives better dignity. So there's only one way to do it, and that is to invest, and that is what we have tried to do.
9: Well, we can only hope that investment benefits all in the city of Cape Town. It is, as you've always said, your intention, your goal, your hope. Only time will tell, you know, how all of this plays out. Executive Mayor, thank you so much for making the time to join us here on Metro FM Talk. That is the Executive Mayor of the city of Cape Town, Jordan Hill-Lewis, essentially giving us his plan, albeit not all of it, not in detail, but his plan on how he's going to deal with, you know, the housing situation in the city of Cape Town, what his plans are, and how you, living there in the city of Cape Town or looking to move to the city of Cape Town and cannot afford to live in the urban or upmarket areas, how you will still be able to live in great accommodation in the city of Cape Town, and you're not going to have any problems, and it will be, most importantly, affordable.
1: 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We wrote the game. 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
9: 15 minutes to 8 o'clock here on Metro FM Talk with myself, Morena Mutupi. We spoke about it yesterday, but obviously with a little more focus on Itumeleng Gekana. We've spoken about it at length on Metro FM Talk in the last week and some days. Just the safety in Gauteng. You know, there's the epidemic of gender-based violence and femicide. But there is another particular crisis which has got some scary numbers. And that is a kidnapping crisis. That is what's happening in Gauteng, a kidnapping crisis. Let me just give you an overview of some of these numbers. Just right here in Gauteng, between April and June, that is the second quarter, 2,367 kidnapping cases recorded nationally, 4,638 cases recorded during the same quarter. Gauteng is accounting for approximately 51% of all reported kidnapping cases nationally during this particular period. Now, because it's been in the headlines, Kempton Park, that precinct, is accounting for 76 kidnapping cases in that quarter from April to June of 2026. Scary numbers. Scary, scary numbers. How are we dealing with it as a province? What plans are being put in place? How did we get here to such numbers? Well, joining us now on the line is the chairperson of the Portfolio Committee on Community Safety in the Gauteng Provincial Legislature. It is Dr. Bandile Masuku. Dr. Masuku, a very good evening to you. Thank you so much for making the time here on Metro FM Talk. 2,367 kidnapping cases in Gauteng alone in the quarter from April to June. How do we get to such numbers? And these are just the recorded ones.
13: Good evening, and thanks for having us on your show. Good evening to your listeners. I think one of the important aspects is to understand what drives these figures. Mm. And one of the drivers of these figures is that there are all these kidnappings, most of them are associated with carjackings. So in terms of strict definitions, a kidnapping can happen for 2 minutes, can happen for 5 minutes, it can even happen for years. Mm. So in terms of the definition, that's also what makes the numbers very high. And if you look at it correlated with the carjackings, you would see that even those numbers are quite high. So it's a different way of how we'd want to intervene when you understand what actually is the underlying factors around these issues or these cases of kidnappings.
9: Dr. Masuku, you know, now that you bring it to the kinds of, if we're going to categorize the kinds of kidnappings we're seeing, you're saying that, you know, the most common one, if I'm hearing you correctly, apologies if I'm misinterpreting you, the most common one is of course the hijacking kidnapping, and I want to of course zone in on that as well, because just not too long ago, a couple of days ago, someone who of course was a family member here at the SABC, Owen Ndlovu, himself was a victim of a hijacking kidnapping, but unfortunately he did not, you know, come out alive. He lost his life in that particular hijacking, kidnapping. How many of such cases do we see? I don't know if you have the numbers, but how many of such cases where it's a hijacking, kidnapping, and it ends up in a loss of life?
13: In a number of instances, the numbers are not quite high where we have deaths that are involved. Mm. Most of the cases, it's a kidnapping that happens for a very short period of time. And it involves, you know, of course, robbery, you know, because when they kidnap you, they also equally clean up your account through the banking app. Mm. So it has been that sketch that the police will have to deal with. And one of the things is that there should be hotspots, and hotspots have been identified, and they should be focused on those hotspots. And there are a number of ways that those hotspots can be, you know, made sure that they are very conducive for the law enforcement to be able to arrest or make arrests in those hotspots.
9: How effective is our intelligence when it comes to kidnappings? Because I would imagine this is not necessarily something that happens overnight. In most cases, it would have been planned, premeditated, and it would have been something that, you know, would have essentially plays out exactly how it was planned. So how effective is our intel when it comes to, be it hijacking kidnappings, ransom kidnappings, any kinds of kidnappings in the province?
13: You know, from the stakeholder engagement we had on Friday, on the 18th, it was clear that this is one of the weaknesses that we have in terms of intelligence gathering, in particular when it relates to the other type of kidnappings, which are the ransom-linked kidnappings. And those ones, we normally get a whole lot of effort to get everybody involved, you know, private security. In other instances, you know, the consulates also assist, and we also get even the neighborhood watches coming into the space. And we know those type of kidnappings that involve ransom, they are actually more deadlier than the ones that are, you know, associated with carjackings.
9: So now that we've identified this, you know, there's obviously engagements with all the different stakeholders involved. Now that we've identified it, Dr. Masuku, what is actually being done? I mean, it's one thing to identify, but what exactly is being done? Are we maybe facing a resource problem in the intelligence and crime intelligence? Where are we lacking in making sure that, you know, we don't see a number sitting at 2,367?
13: We support, you know, the idea of having a formalized unit that will deal with the matter. That will also help in terms of sourcing out in terms of resources to make sure that it's capacitated enough to be able to deal with it. And the second part is the hotspots, because it's not all townships or informal settlements or intersections that are hotspots, you know. So we need to focus on those hotspots. And then the focus of the hotspots is just going back to the basics. You know, we need to get the municipalities to have the street lights, to have grass cutting, so that it's easier for the environment to be able to prevent any form of of this. So we do support these initiatives. And maybe the last one that we support is that we really have been calling for, even general, for all the other categories of crime. We need a proper coordinated cooperation, integrated system of fighting crime. If we do it in silos, we won't be able to get the successes that would want us to have.
9: Chairperson, I want to be very clear and careful in the point I'm about to make, that there is no connection that has been publicly established between the deaths of the women in Kempton Park and these 76 kidnapping cases that have emerged, or any kidnapping cases particularly. So I want, when I phrase my question, you know, that there's, our listener doesn't think that there's any kind of link, but there are the cases of GBVF that have happened in Kempton Park. And I mentioned Dumelenke Kana, you know, she was reported missing on the 17th of July. Her body was found on the 3rd of August. I mean, is there any, perhaps, investigation into a possible connection between some of the kidnapping cases that are emerging? And if there is any kind of a link to that and the deaths of these women, because not all of them are being, you know, found as and when they are being reported, or are these, you know, cases, and are these issues being tackled and investigated and looked at individually at the moment?
13: I think maybe without also, you know, speculating, the task team that is led by Brigadier Kumalo,
9: yes,
13: is actually doing exactly that, in trying to establish a linkage, in trying to establish if it's a one person or it's a group or it's a syndicate or it's just a sporadic type of crime that is happening. And let's give them the opportunity to complete, and I'm certain that they will give us actually feedback. And one of the things we have said to, as a committee to them, is that daily updates will be quite helpful so that the public and the citizens don't have to hazard speculation. You know, they normally work, they should be working on the facts that the police will be providing. And the second part, you know, is that we also require the public to play a role, you know, over and above, you know, our actions in showing the anger and so showing solidarity. We also need to call and emphasize on the public. It's no way that there's someone who has not seen or heard anything, you know, and that information is quite important. Even if it's so little, it can help in resolving some of this crime. So we'd want the public to actively also give the information. Anyone who has the information, anyone who has seen something, you know, those clues can be pretty much helpful.
9: We live in these communities, Dr. Masuku, with people dangerous people who we know just how dangerous they are, you know, and although that particular person, that perpetrator may not threaten me directly, you know, with whatever I may or may not have seen, they have struck enough fear in the community for people in that community to know that I want there to be justice. I want, you know, this person's death to not be, or this person's abduction, you know, whatever the case may be, to not go unsolved. But my own life, I need to think about it. My family, my children, if I have any. So I'm going to keep this information to myself, whatever little bit I think I may know, you know, as opposed to going up to the police and risking this perpetrator, this criminal, this whatever this may be, finding out that I may have spoken to the police. Because, you know, I would imagine, and this may sound like something you witness on a movie, that these people that are perpetrating these crimes possibly have some kind of intel of their own as to who is talking to the police. So how do you allay those fears of a community that wants to be safe and free of these criminals, but also want to protect their own lives and would rather than not share this information?
13: Yeah, I think the issue of protection of whistleblowers is a big question for us in South Africa. It's a big ask. But one of the important things is that we need to have parallel or even alternative reporting systems, particularly when it comes to this information giving. There are lines that are available, toll-free lines that are available where information can be given anonymously, and that's what we'd want to encourage, that it happens so that the police can be able to process it quite well. But also the information that links up corrupt police, for example, you know, we need to, you know, our IP has actually gone through a transformation. It is becoming very much effective, even though they've got a lot of backlog, but they've been very effective in dealing with it. And thirdly, you know, committees such as ours, you know, even the National Parliament Committee on Police and so on, you know, these are other alternative ways of putting the information out there without being identified. Yes, it's a true fact. You know, the fear is real. It's not only about these kidnappings, but even when we discuss gang violence or gangsterism in many areas, it's one of the key areas that comes up very sharply, that even parents, you know that their children are having an illegal gun, they don't report them, you know, and this is where we need to work on the trust factor that is almost on a negative.
9: With the numbers that I've shared, Dr. Masuku, where Gauteng, you know, accounts for 51% of the national number of kidnapping cases just in this last quarter of April to June, would we classify kidnapping cases in this province a crisis?
13: Yes, and that's the reason why we held the stakeholder. And it's coincidental, you know, that we had decided on the stakeholder meeting long time, like 3 months back, and we had to postpone it twice or so. But the issue is that we have been looking at it as a committee, that kidnappings are becoming a problem, and we need to focus and get ourselves to understand them better, and how we as the committee who does oversight will impress upon the police and law enforcement on how to be able to deal with it. But ultimately, we are here now. We need to just to improve and go to some basics that needs to improve, to just make sure that we marginally even reduce any other act of this nature.
9: Before I let you go, Dr. Masuku, in terms of, you know, the way forward, I suppose in just safety for Gauteng residents in general, you know, with everything that is has been developing, and as you mentioned, with the engagement with stakeholders that you guys are having, just to try and find the solutions, you know, South Africans, whether or not they know it, they would like to operate with timelines. And I appreciate that you're saying that you've encouraged, you know, Lieutenant General Dumisani Khumalo, his team, and just the police in general, the SAPS in general, to take the communities into their confidence by giving regular updates as to what it is they're doing, how far they're getting with whatever it is they are doing. But what does that necessarily look like in terms of timelines? Even for you, as the chairperson of the community on community safety, what do these timelines look like? What do you want from these particular entities within the SAPS, and by when?
13: One of the timelines is which will be important for me will be when we go into the next quarter to receive the statistics. Because that's only way that we can be able to have an immediate sense of what has happened and the interventions that could have been put in place. And we also going to evaluate those interventions. Like I've said, the focus on hotspots will be one of them. The second one is the issue of integration and cooperation between the private sector, the private security, and the police, because the technology, most of the technology that is out there, in terms of CCTV that is deployed, in terms of panic buttons, in terms of lighting, and all those are the ones that could work in helping in tandem, all of them be deployed in simultaneously and be coordinated. I'm certain that we can be able to bring down this level or this category of crime. You would know that in the States, there are a number of categories of crime,
9: yes,
13: that has been coming down. It's because of the such interventions, such oversight that we do and insist on.
9: Chairperson, a great pleasure having you here on Metro FM Talk. Thank you so much for making the time. Dr. Bandile Masuku, who is the chairperson of the Portfolio Committee on Community Safety in the Gauteng Provincial Legislature, just essentially sharing with us, you know, how far we are with dealing with the issue, with a crisis that he himself is happy to classify as a crisis, and is confident enough to classify as a crisis of kidnappings in Gauteng that are sitting at a number of 2,667, 51% of the national number, just in the second quarter alone. Just in the second quarter alone. You can only but imagine what that number is looking like in the first half of the year if you put all of those numbers together, you know, and it becomes even scarier. Again, I must be clear. We're not saying that there is a publicly established link and connection between the kidnappings in Kempton Park and, you know, the cases of femicide that we've been seeing in the last couple of days. But we have received that, you know, reassurance that Lieutenant General Dumisani Khumalo and his team, his crime intelligence team, are working on that, investigating that. It's something that they're trying to see if there is any kind of connection. So with the encouragement also of regular updates, hopefully we will get some answers as soon as possible. There are deadlines that Dr. Bandile Masuku himself and his committee, portfolio committee, have given, you know, the necessary stakeholders in our security cluster to come back with the necessary answers that can allay our fears. But yes, we are hearing that work is being done. We can only but hope that that work is fast enough for South Africans, especially the people of Gauteng, to feel a lot more safe than they currently do. Thank you very much again to Dr. Bandile Masuku. We're going to be talking in just a moment with Dr. Matt Young, all things myopia, right? It is short-sightedness, the condition of short-sightedness. And it is a growing issue, not even just in South Africa, but globally. It is being said that by 2050, half of the world's population, which is projected to be sitting at about 10 billion people on Earth by 2050, half of that population will have developed myopia. And essentially what it is in this day and age, we're spending too much time on our phones, on our tablets, in front of our TVs, and very little time outside touching grass, you know, seeing people, talking to people face to face. That time that we spend, that screen time, I mean, there are other issues, you know, that can cause myopia, but that one, for me, as a parent with children who have access to devices, that for me is very concerning, that we are spending way too much time in front of devices, and it is not good for our eyes. So I actually want to hear from you, 060-552-7303, as we build up to Eye Care Awareness Month between the 23rd of September to the 18th of October. What is your reality? What is your experience? What is your knowledge of short-sightedness? Are you short-sighted? Do you have a child that is short-sighted? Has it essentially been, you know, attended to? Have you been told what the causes are? Are you willing to admit, you know, that you've exposed yourself and maybe your children to too much screen time and therefore it's affected their eyesight? Let's talk about it. 060-552-7303. Are we raising a short-sighted generation? That is the question that I'm asking you. Are we raising a short-sighted generation? Rona, you know, the Gen Zs and, you know, the millennials and the generations before. Are we short-sighted generations? Talk to us.
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15: 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Still championing. 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Still celebrating.
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19: I'm super excited, you know, Metro being in the pinnacle, being in the breakthrough, and just being in the heart of music in South Africa.
15: 4 decades later, the world has changed. 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
9: 12 minutes after 8 o'clock on this Tuesday edition of Metro FM Talk with myself, Morena Mutupi. Thank you very much for staying with us if you have been. I asked the question, are we raising a short-sighted generation? Of course, we are talking about this because as of tomorrow until the 18th of October, we are observing Eye Care Awareness Month, right? And we're bringing into sharp focus myopia. And this is essentially short-sightedness. It's becoming an increasingly common globally. It's becoming increasingly common, at least globally, becoming particularly among children and young people. Now, ordinary myopia can usually be corrected with some glasses or contact lenses, but then there's high myopia. That's associated now with potentially sight-threatening conditions, which include retinal detachment, right? And this is something that doctors are worried could affect half of the global population by 2050. They're projecting about 5 billion of us by 2050 will be dealing with either, you know, essentially correctable myopia or high myopia, which essentially brings potentially sight-threatening conditions. So we'll talk about the causes. We've got on the line Dr. Matt Young, of course, who is a member of the Ophthalmological Society of South Africa. But I want to put that question to you. Are we raising a short-sighted generation? Are we raising a lot of our kids to be dependent on spectacles and, you know, those contact lenses because we're just essentially allowing their faces and their eyes to be glued to screens? Again, like I said before the break, there are other reasons that could essentially, you know, cause myopia for you, and it doesn't have to be screen time. But where the conversation of screen time is concerned, are we guilty of that? Are we spending too much time looking at phones and laptops and tablets and even TVs for too long and not spending a healthy amount of time outside? Are you a parent that's guilty of that? Like me, I am very guilty of that, you know? Are you an adult who is guilty of that with yourself? 060-552-7303. You know, if you have any questions for Dr. Matt Young, I suppose, where he can share his insights and

0: their ball or with their toys. So, you know, I'm guilty of that. And I want to find out, you know, what can I do now to ensure that my kids don't become firstly reliant on spectacles and on contact lenses and avoid ever making it get to the point of high myopia. So 060-552-7303. Please pop in your questions, pop in your insights. Come. It's a safe space. Share, admit, talk to me. Talk to us, Dr. Matt Young and myself, and let us in on how you have failed your eyes and maybe even the eyes of your children. Dr. Matt Young, a very good evening to you. Thank you so much for joining us here on Metro FM Talk. Myopia. Firstly, what
1: good
0: is
1: evening.
0: It?
1: Good evening. Thank you for having us.
0: Thank you, Doc. What is it, you know, for the layman that is listening and is thinking, okay, he explained myopia as short-sightedness, but I still don't know what that is. What is myopia?
1: So, yeah, exactly as you say, you know, most people know it by its common name, which is short-sightedness. So, in other words, it's the lack of the ability to see well in the distance. So, people with myopia can often manage quite well with something close to them. So, reading a book, working on their screen, that sort of thing is fine. It's only once they start to look into the distance that it becomes a problem. And we do know that often that's not picked up early because kids don't start looking to the distance and interacting on, you know, boards until they get later into school. But yes, the short-sightedness is the myopia is the sort of scientific word for that, or the scientific term for that condition of short-sightedness, where things in the distance become harder to see. So it's obviously a correctable problem. Mm. Wearing a pair of glasses or a contact lens would correct the prescription and allow the person to see better in the distance. And it's usually quite dramatic for the person who's suddenly had their vision corrected. I've heard patients say to me that they didn't realize the trees had leaves. They thought they were just these green blobs. And it's amazing, actually, how much myopia kids can put up with. So we love to school screen kids at about the time they head into normal school so we can pick them up ahead of time. They don't always come to you and say, I've got a problem. It's only once the teacher notices performance dropping off. But yeah, myopia, that's what we're dealing with.
0: One thing we're also very good at doing, Doc, is diagnosing ourselves, because you guys, even though you are, you know, learned and experienced and have actually essentially gone through all of these things that require you in the health profession, we prefer to always go to Dr. Google. So we self-diagnose, and I sit there and I think to myself, ooh, my eyes are a little tired, they're a little dry, there's some discomfort around my eyes. And then we think, yeah, it's probably because I've spent too much time, staring at my screen, 8 hours just sitting there in front of my computer, you know, in front of an Excel spreadsheet or a PowerPoint presentation, and now my eyes are feeling a little weird. I must be myopic, you know. And there is a difference, right? There is a difference between that and what actually myopia is. But I want you to hold on to that question. I want you to just mull over it a little bit as we allow our listeners, of course, to start putting in their questions on 060-552-7303. That's our WhatsApp voice note line. So we're going to just allow Dr. Matt Young to think about that particular question. You know, the difference, the distinction, the important distinction between you feeling your eyes having a bit of discomfort, a bit of dryness, and whether or not that actually is myopia. There is a difference in these things, and Dr. Google isn't always right. So we're going to be getting that answer from Dr. Matt Young. But again, I must repeat, please get involved, share your thoughts, you know, about short-sightedness, pop in your questions, make sure that you get them answered by an actual doctor, you know, for the member of the Ophthalmological Society of South Africa. He's got the answers for you. 060-552-7303.
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4: It's going on 22 minutes past 8 o'clock. We're talking about myopia, you know, and identifying the important distinction that it's not necessarily when you start feeling, you know, some tiredness in your eyes, dryness, discomfort in your eyes, you know, after prolonged screen use, that you are now suddenly myopic. No, there is a particular distinction, and we've got Dr. Matt Young, a member of the Ophthalmological Society of South Africa, to try and help us, you know, essentially properly get the necessary information so that we don't go out there just self-diagnosing and thinking that we've got problems that we don't, or we don't have problems that we actually do. Dr. Matt Young, what is that important distinction that we must make and not think that we are, you know, walking around with myopia if we don't?
5: Yeah, I think one of the problems with having access to so much information is that we do go looking, and sometimes the question you ask is determines the answer you get, and so that can be difficult at times. I think you're quite right, is that sometimes Google is a great source of a starting point for a discussion, but I think it's very important to you know, to be individualized for the patient, and that's very hard to do when you're searching a big database like Google. So what we generally tend to do is suggest people involve a whole eye care team, and we know that ophthalmologists work together in helping patients get the right level of care. And what I usually say to my patients is, ideally, if you want to look at how we screen people for disease, we want to try and get kids at about the time they go to school. So if you've got access to school screening, that's a great time, you know, as they're going into main schooling, just to do a first check and just make sure that nothing serious has been missed. And then I generally say to people, every decade of life, you should have a checkup with an optometrist, and they will refer you to an ophthalmologist if need be. So basically, you know, when you turn 10, when you turn 20, you want to just make sure that the common things that occur in that decade are taken care of. And that would screen you for myopia. So it's an important thing to know about myopia is there's obviously levels of short-sightedness. And there's some myopia that is progressive and can be a problem in kids and in adults. But the most important is you're not, as an adult, just suddenly going to become myopic overnight. It's generally something that your eye develops slowly as it grows to its natural human size throughout the middle teenage years. And that's the most important time to be looking for cases that are on the spectrum of potentially progressive myopia. I mean, you're quite right. There's a lot of discussion about why is there so much myopia around, and why is there this sudden explosion, well, apparent explosion. And it's also important to notice that studying this sort of thing becomes very difficult because there's lots of different factors. For example, where do you live? You know, what's your genetics look like? What is your lifestyle factors? There's lots and lots of different factors that contribute to a healthcare problem like myopia. And so because of all those factors, it's very hard to study one of them and exclude all the others and make sure that you are getting the right answer that you're looking for. But yes, we are picking up a trend now for a rapid acceleration in the amount of myopia in many populations, but particularly in the eastern populations, which have a genetic risk already.
4: Are we picking that rapid rise as well, Doc? Because it then lends to my next question. Are we picking up that rapid rise in young people as well?
5: Yes.
4: And the next question then of mine becomes, we can't solely blame it on screen time, because if I then go to you, Dr. Matt Young, and you essentially, you diagnose my daughter or my son with myopia, which I'm very, you know, praying that it never ever happens, I can't then look at my daughter or my son and say, yeah,
5: it's my fault.
4: I kept telling you that you must stay off the screen and go touch some grass. Now look at you. It's not just only the screen time.
5: Yeah, so let's break that one down. I mean, it is a very common question among parents, but I think let's just break down the facts behind it, because I think there is a bit of both. So, like I said, the studies are being performed all the time. They're hard to interpret. But what we are seeing is a slight signal in people who have more of an indoor lifestyle. And there's some factors, there's some mechanisms which are proposed for that. So probably the most important, if we're looking at animal studies, what we think is important is the amount of light exposure. So it's not just a case of being on the screen. It's not being able to have access to natural light. It seems to stimulate a hormone called dopamine, and that seems to be quite important in the way eyes grow. And so if you've got a developing eye, so a young child's eye up to the age of 15, 16, 17, you know, those are the time where that growth is happening, where your eye is developing into the adult size. And so what you want to do is try and optimize the environment. And so the screen time studies came in where we looked at populations that were of the same genetic makeup, but were living in different environmental, so a crowd specifically in Singapore and a crowd in Sydney. And what was shown was the level of myopia in the Sydney population who had exposure to more outdoor time was lower than the Singaporean study. So again, these are things that they're just signals and sometimes hard to get a clear answer, but it does mean that we now do more studies and try and get bigger information, bigger data sets to allow that. So that's the first one. The second one is converging. So looking at something that's in your hand, and that could be a book or it could be a screen. So it's not only related to the radiation effects of screen, which is often another question that parents ask me, but it's more this converging on something near and spending a lot of time in that position of convergence, you know, looking directly at something that's close to you. And that seems to be an important driver as well. But again, if I took your, you know, son or daughter and put them in a small dark room and gave them only a screen to read for a year, that doesn't mean they'd suddenly come out as a high myope. It's not as simple as that, but there definitely is a signal, and there certainly has become a public health discussion now, which is how do we encourage schools to take this into account? How can we get kids into the playground a bit more at home? How can you try and encourage people, you know, to have an and both kind of scenario where they are using these tools, which are wonderful, but also in moderation and getting the health benefits of being outdoors.
4: Absolutely. 060-552-7303 is where I've asked you to just share some of your thoughts, maybe pop in a question or two to ask Dr. Matt Young. Of course, he's here with all the expertise and the knowledge to try and allay any fears you may have, you know, demystify any conspiracies you may have as well. And this is just some of what the things you're saying.
6: Evening, Morena. Interesting one about raising children who are short-sighted because of screen time. Now, Mpuze, what about adults? I mean, the other generation, a lot of us not the cell phone. All we're growing up, you know, the usual suspects, just SABC 1. SABC 1, Pila, 2 and 3. And ETV came later on. Mnet wasn't really a thing at the time. So, a funny story, Ash. I was at a family gathering, Kosovo, too. So, Rinze, like, you would think, EJ1 or none of the older people there. Why is it Rinze? Everyone, we were like 6 or so. Everyone is on their phones. I don't have any conversation here, Hala. And I feel as a girl who's a girl who's a girl who's a girl who's a girl who's a girl who's a girl who's a girl who's a girl who's a girl who's a girl who's a girl who's a girl who's a girl who's a girl who's a girl who's a girl who's a girl who's a girl who's a girl who's a girl who's a girl who's a girl who's a girl who's a girl who's a girl who's a girl who's a girl who's a girl who's a girl who's a girl who's a girl who's a girl who's a girl who's a girl who's a girl who's a girl who's a girl who's a girl who's a girl who's a girl who's a girl who's a girl who's a girl who's a girl who's a girl who's a girl who's a girl who's a girl who's a girl who's a girl who's I have communications. But I check a phone or something. But fella. But what would the phone know? Who did you mean? It was quite funny. So yeah, no, I know this generation had the cell phone. It's in the communication, like the at its core, a lot of about to one-on-one, let's communicate, let's talk to each other, look each other in the eyes and engage. Thanks, interesting topic.
4: Thank you.
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7: Regarding the Tafana here from K1, regarding the topic of working myopia.
4: Myopia.
7: Like that. For me, you are on the right track as far as your children are concerned. Screens, devices are so impactful on the eyes. I mean, you can prove it to yourself as an adult. Yeah, I had a similar challenge with my daughter. And now we need to see the doctor for spectacles because she's got the iPhone. If she's not on TV, she's on that iPhone. And the problem now, that iPhone is no longer as big as the other big phones. The smaller they get, the better for their eyes. And they like them small, which is a challenge for me. And I think the bigger phone will even better. For you to say your children must be off the screen or off the devices, play soccer and what, believe me, you're on the right track. So you're doing the right thing. But it's just that now you need to be aggressive. So I blame myself for not being aggressive. And now my daughter is not living with me now. She's living with the mom. So I don't know how enforceful is that now. So on my side, I'm glad that somebody I can relate to. It's you who's having listened to my daughter. I wish my daughter was listening to you today. Thank you, Morena, for a good show. Thank you, sir. You are representing faith very well.
4: Thank you, sir.
8: Hello, Morena.
4: Hello.
8: And the doctor in the studio. My name is Bonolo. So I am short-sighted as well, and I wear prescribed glasses, and I have for a while now, for more than 5 years, I think. But I feel like my vision is getting worse and worse. I'm becoming more reliant on my glasses, and I don't like them actually. So I try to avoid wearing them, but I am struggling this year. Like, it gets worse and worse. I'm becoming more short-sighted. But the thing is, it's something that I cannot avoid because I am a student. I study full time, so I'm always on my laptop. And also I work as a lecturer, so I'm always, again, on my laptop preparing material for my classes. And so I'm always on the internet, always on the screen. If it's not my phone, it's my laptop. So how can I deal with this? Do I avoid screen time? How do I maybe not avoid screen time, but try to preserve the health of my eyes, the current health of my eyes, besides eating carrots?
4: I saw that one going there about the eating carrots discussion. But Dr. Matt, you know, let's start perhaps with that last voice note. You know, it's a woman who is short-sighted, has been, and has been reliant on you know, assistance where eyewear is concerned for the last 5 years or so. And it again, lending to the discussion, which, again, I must repeat, it's not just screen time, you know, that exacerbates short-sightedness, myopia. It's multifactorial, right? We must make that very clear, that it's multifactorial. It may not even be the amount of time you're spending in front of your screen, Bonolo, that is worsening your eyesight. And that's why we've got Dr. Matt Young here. So, Dr. Matt, I mean, the worsening of the eyesight, and of course she's understandably attributing it to the amount of screen time that she's spending.
5: Yeah. So I think overwhelmingly there's a lot of information out there, and there's a lot of information to consider here. So from the discussion and from what you said, it sounds like she's an adult. Mm. and so I think it's quite important to first make the differentiation between adult myopia and childhood myopia. And of course, all kids are going to become adults one day, so they are linked. But a lot of the emphasis on preventing myopia and preventing myopia complications revolves around catching early onset myopia in kids and addressing reversible risk factors before the eye becomes adultized. After adulthood, short-sighted people exist, and they always have done. It's not related necessarily only to screens, because we had myopia before we had screens. But what we know is that the adult eye behaves differently, and some of the risk factors are different. And because the adult eye structurally has grown to its full size, and the collagen and the various substances that make up the eye are less prone to these elongation risk factors, somebody of her age would probably not be damaging the eyes purely by looking at screens. Screens can do different things. They can dry out the surface of the eye, and that can cause the type of strain and scratchiness and, you know, just a tired feeling that you were describing earlier when you started the interview. So those things can happen with screen time because of concentration and slowing down your blink reflex and looking at screens. That can happen with long-distance truck drivers as well, because they're doing the same sort of thing.
4: Yeah.
5: So I think there's lots of factors to that. I think probably from a health point of view, just to help listeners, the children side of this discussion and what can we do in kids to prevent them from becoming more short-sighted towards their adult years, versus what do we do to help a person who's already short-sighted and an adult to correct their myopia or to get more function, you know. And that's a more complicated discussion. There's some other factors which change the way glasses are worn and maybe promote changes in spectacle prescription, and they should also be excluded, especially in young adults. And the condition I'm thinking of at the moment is keratoconus. So what I'm saying to you is there are a number of other factors, and that's why my discussion earlier, I suggested checkups with an ophthalmologist if there's changes, and definitely a screening visit with an eye care professional every decade of life, because you want to try and pick up these things. And somebody says to you, look, you're at risk for this, therefore do this. And that's the next sort of chapter of understanding one's health.
4: Doc, because it is multifactorial, it then speaks to there are so many, you know, causes of myopia. Mm. Let's perhaps look at one of them, genetics, you know. And I want to link that topic with this question to say, with the tests and the studies that are still ongoing, you know, is there any knowledge? Are we finding that the different causes perhaps exacerbate or speed up, or how worse does your myopia get depending on its cause? So if it's genetic, you know, does it speed up, or is it slower?
5: Yeah, so this is that differentiation that you were mentioning earlier in the discussion about high myopia versus normal myopia.
4: Mm.
5: So we know that some myopia, you might be short-sighted, you might need to wear glasses, contact lenses, or have corrective surgery, whatever. That level of myopia is correctable and doesn't progress quickly. High myopia refers to people who are generally more than -5, -6 short-sight. And they are more at risk for some of the complications that can occur with myopia. And then there's progressive myopia, and that's the one that's most scary, because you can get progressive myopia in young kids, and that can lead to quite significant changes in prescription with each visit. And those are the ones where a lot of the interventions are centered around now, using things like special eye drops, different types of glasses, maybe special contact lenses that flatten corneas at night, and there's various maneuvers that can be. So again, it depends on differentiating all these factors. And just like somebody can have high blood pressure, it doesn't mean that you're going to have a stroke if you have high blood pressure. You might be in a very much controllable level of high blood pressure. That was one or two tablets, you're in control, and you've never had a complication. Versus others where you know, strokes, heart attacks, etc., can occur. And it's the same with myopia. It's not to say that if you have this label, if somebody says to you, you're myopic, you have to give up life, and is, you know, and you can't do anything about it. There are definitely levels of myopia. There's extremely myopic people that, you know, that do very impressive jobs that require very demanding visual function, like being a pilot or, you know, working with microscope work, et cetera, et cetera. So I think there's lots of levels to consider here.
4: Retinal detachment, you know, if we're now talking the high cases of myopia, I want to get into to when it really worsens, you know, and what we're looking at, myopic macular degeneration, glaucoma, cataract, all of these structural changes to the eye, because for some people, and I've got people that I know personally, where it's gotten that bad. And perhaps, you know, with myopia, we get to the question, for me, the end question, which is, can myopia cause blindness? So that is just one of the questions that I want to throw to you, Dr. Matt Young, while we still have you in conversation. Dr. Matt Young, of course, a member of the Ophthalmological Society of South Africa, just speaking to us about one of the things that we take for granted, you know, a great eyesight, and what it is we can do. He's already shared some of these insights, what we should do, how quickly we should do it, but that also maybe we shouldn't panic, you know, because in some cases, it is something that you can properly deal with.
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4: 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We still do have Dr. Matt Young on the line, a member of the Ophthalmological Society of South Africa, speaking myopia, otherwise known as short-sightedness. And I mean, we've spoken at length about, you know, how we shouldn't essentially confuse what you're feeling with in your eyes and whether or not you have myopia, but that you shouldn't take it for granted. And, you know, just go and check up with your optometrist, with your ophthalmologist, and see if there are any reasons to be worried. But then I want to touch on, you know, high myopia a little more, Doc, especially when you talk, you know, your retinal detachment, when you're talking cataract, when you're talking glaucoma, all of these, you know, complications that come with high myopia. You know, just what, when do I know, or when should I know, what should I look out for when I'm suspecting that this may be the case, that I may have reached, you know, the stage of high myopia, and what is the first thing I do?
5: So, I mean, I think the high myopia thing your optometrist will tell you about. It's unlikely that a highly myopic person is going to be able to function without a pair of glasses or contact lenses anyway. So you will be under the care of somebody. But by and large, the reason to be going to the optometrist every 2 years for a checkup is to make sure the prescription is correct, but also so they can screen for these things. So glaucoma is a pressure-related problem where the eye pressure in the eye is too high, and it is more common in myopia, and the higher your myopia, the more chance there is of having glaucoma, and that's screened for at every single optometry visit. So any visit to an ophthalmologist or an optometrist, you'll get screened for glaucoma. Probably one that deserves a discussion is the retinal detachment. That's an emergency from an eye care point of view, and you would know about retinal detachment because it's sudden onset. So things usually will change quite quickly, and that is always a warning sign for us. Anything that's one eye especially, but that comes on quickly, you must never ignore that, and you must always go and seek care. It's always better to have a normal examination than to ignore it until it's further down the track, and then it's harder to fix. So retinal detachment is a condition that is more common the more highly myopic you are. And again, it's not guaranteed that if you're myopic, you're going to get a retinal detachment. It's somewhere between 1 and 3%, depending on how highly myopic you are. And it, what it refers to is a condition where the retina becomes torn or has little tears that develop in it. So the retina is a nerve layer that lines the whole backside of the eye. So when you look at somebody's eye from the front, you only really see a small part of it. Lining the back section is a nerve layer that picks up everything. It's an extension of the brain. It's the nerve tissue that determines vision. And you can get holes in that tissue, and the retina can start to peel off the wall of the eye. That's what we refer to as a retinal detachment. So as the retina detaches, you'll start to get symptoms. In the very earliest of phases, it can be, not always, but it can be increased floaters, flashing lights, changes in vision, haziness, blurriness. But as the retina starts to detach, you'll usually start to develop a dark shadow coming from the edge of the vision and moving towards the center, almost as if somebody is pulling the curtain closed. And that can be quite difficult to see in the beginning. So patients often know there's something going on, but they didn't really realize what's happening. So I think those are the types of things. And if you look up on internet searches on retinal detachment, it usually goes through those, so increased floaters, you know, shadows, changes, and usually if the preventative side of eye care is doing their job well, it's warning you. So if you are in a risky age group, or you're at the level of myopia where you are at risk, we'd like to know about that, so we should be giving you, information about what to look out for, because you're slightly more at risk. Just like somebody with diabetes, we tell them if you get thirst or you get changes in vision, you should have your sugar streak. So the same sort of things. These are the symptoms to look out for, and be aware of them, and don't neglect. Rather present for another examination than sit on it and wait till it becomes harder for us to treat.
4: Doc, you mentioned a risky age group. The assumption would be old people, but is it age specific?
5: It's not age specific, but the way the tissues in the eye work, it does often happen in the later years, but retinal detachment unfortunately can happen in younger people as well. So it depends on whether the retina is thin or weak enough to have problems, and we have some people in their 20s that will develop a retinal detachment, and what
4: will cause that in somebody in their 20s, Doc? Because with an older person, is because you've got quite a bit of mileage, you've been on this earth, you've seen a lot already, what is a 20-something, 30-something year old person doing suffering from something like that?
5: Well, again, it's structurally the eye has got very thin retina and has got holes and tears and degeneration, then then it can develop a retinal detachment. And that's the problem with this rapid onset of, you know, of increasing myopia that we're noticing. So we are going to expect that if 2% of the population, you know, who has myopia above minus 5 develops a detachment, then and you've got more people, then you'll have more detachments. And so we just need people to be more aware of it. And I think that is something that maybe catches people. You know, they don't know that's a serious symptom, or they call up the ophthalmologist's office and they get, you know, an appointment for 6 weeks' time, and they accept that because they're not sure that it's an emergency. They don't understand the urgency of it all. So I think that's why presenting to the various members of the eye care team is important. You know, optometrists will always refer a patient that they're worried about a retinal detachment if they see a detachment in. And in some cases, we'd like to operate on that the same day, try and get the best vision and try and get the best optical outcome. I mean, most retinal detachment is treatable. So we want to try and catch those where the vision is still good and it hasn't been affected badly, and we can repair it and get you, you know, on the road to recovery.
4: But you see, when it comes to treatment, as I've learned with COVID-19, as I've learned with a lot of things in life, Doc, is with the ordinary human being, if it doesn't hurt, it's not an emergency. Just like our cars.
5: Absolutely.
4: If the car hasn't broken down and is still moving, those expensive sounds we hear, we can just drown them out with a high volume of music, right? But just because it doesn't hurt doesn't mean it's not an emergency, correct?
5: Absolutely. And I think the other thing is that people just don't know. You know, sometimes you've got this feeling that your vision's not so good and I must get to the optometrist, you know, but you don't actually do that. And then, you know, sometimes it's more a case of one eye is involved, the other one isn't. And because we're binocular creatures and we walk around with two eyes, you know, sometimes the one eye carries you a bit more and you're not really, you know, honing in. So I think it's all about awareness. And that's why these sort of discussions and being invited onto a show like this, which has got such a broad national coverage, is great, because we are raising awareness all the time.
4: Doc, hypochondriacs. I'm not one, fortunately. Now, you have people who are listening to this conversation and their eyes start twitching, start itching.
5: 100%.
4: And now they're thinking, yep, first thing in the morning, I'm calling my optometrist and we're having this whatever imaginary problem I think I may have dealt with. You mentioned an important thing about your visits to your optometrist every 2 years or so. But now you're dealing with a hypochondriac who wants to see you every 2 weeks.
5: Well, I mean, all of us have a different level of a threshold for when we seek care. And I mean, that's an interesting discussion on itself. We can do that in another episode coming up. No, I'm joking. But I think it is important. And I think flooding yourself with information all the time, unfortunately, when you search, often you get the most emotive or the most viewed pages, videos, whatever. So you often get information that's ranked according to the number of times it's been viewed. It might not be necessarily the best factual information, and that does breed a bit of anxiety as well. So I think that's all the more reason to say a great starting point is to look for information. You know, if you were going to buy a new car and invest in a financial product, you would also do a literature search. You'd look it up on the internet. Not a bad thing. And I think your healthcare is the same. But don't stop there, you know. Try and answer some of the questions. Try and establish what you think is going on. And that's the basis for good discussions when you do get to see your eye care professional. But there's absolutely no substitute for seeing somebody, letting them look at you, and then giving you the information. You carry this risk now. You carry this risk for the future. You know, you have a problem right now, or this isn't a problem, but I'm glad you came right now because we can do this to reduce your chance of it. So I think these are all, you know, good discussions. But obviously, you know, we are anxious, and eyes are particularly an emotive organ. You know, most of us would rather lose a limb than lose vision. And I think that is a natural anxiety.
4: Dealing with the genetic part of it, Doc, I perhaps have developed myopia or, you know, whatever the case may be. How do I then approach the situation if I have a minor, you know, if I have a very small child? How then do I approach the situation? What kind of information am I looking for in ensuring that they don't get to my part, or that I minimize the risk of them getting myopia like I have, you know, considering that I know that there is that genetic part of it?
5: Sure. So, I mean, family members are important. So if you've got a high myopic family member, that's going to, it doesn't necessarily mean that if your mom or dad is
11: very myopic and wears thick glasses, that you're going to get it, but you are more at risk. If you're born early, so premature babies, carry more risk of myopia. So those are another population at risk that we need to screen for various reasons. If you notice your child is sitting really up close to the books, bringing his chin down and, you know, at a 5-centimeter distance when he's reading anything, or maybe grabbing a tablet and bringing that up, those are warning signs. You want to screen that sort of kid as well. People where they're closing one eye and, you know, looking, or maybe a family member calling from a distance doesn't get noticed at first. These are all clues that parents often see, but just maybe aren't aware of it as much. Mm. The teacher at school often comments, you know, little Johnny does much better when they're sitting in the front. Or I can call from back of class and they don't see. These are all factors. We obviously school screen if we can, but access to school screening is not universal in South Africa. But if you can be screened, that's a great idea. And then you're looking at just the same as somebody who has blood pressure. You're looking at, what can I do? Yes. My child has myopia. That's not a sentence. That doesn't mean that there's nothing they can do. For example, if they're correctable in glasses and their script becomes stable, they could have laser corrective eye surgery when they get to the appropriate age. Mm. And they can lead a normal full life. And, you know, my kids all wear glasses and they are able to function very highly. So I think there's, what can we do about them, and how can we decide if I'm going to, you know, and if I'm an at-risk person? Yeah. Also with the progressive myopia in children, am I a candidate for seeing a pediatric ophthalmologist to discuss limiting the chance of progression? And that discussion is going to become more alive. There are things to do, like there's some eye drops you can use. Mm. There's special types of glasses, and various things that you can do to try and reduce the risk of your progressive myopia in the at-risk kids. And again, not all myopic kids are going to need that sort of level of care, but a nice discussion with, you know, at the beginning gives you opportunity for knowing how to advise your child. You
4: absolutely.
11: Know, is screen time a good idea? You know, what can I do to make it a bit better? You know, let's understand the problem so that we get the kids out if we can, and let's try and work with the schools to make outdoor curriculum a bit more accessible. It's not always practical. So there's lots of areas to discuss, but I think this sort of conversation is so good because it just raises awareness.
4: Absolutely. I just want us, before we bid you farewell, Doc, just for us to listen to this last voice note from one of our listeners.
12: Sure, Abud Morena. Yo, man, this one really hits home, bro. Mm. So with me, I was myopic in 2018. Yeah, it was just myopia, and I was prescribed glasses. I started using glasses. Then fast forward 2022, I got diagnosed with lupus, which attacked my eyes. So yeah, from there on, my vision was just drastically going down. Like, it was a gradual loss. And yeah, man, since then up to now I'm legally blind. I've lost 80 to 90% of my vision. My left eye is totally blind. It's load shedding that side. There's nothing. In my right eye, there's less than 10% vision. So yeah, no, this one really hits home, hey?
4: Yeah. I'm sorry about that, brother. As a parting shot, Doc, how does it get to that part? How does it get to blindness?
11: So, I mean, lupus is an autoimmune disease that that affects eyes by creating inflammation in various levels. And it sounds like his lupus got to involve the retina. Mm. And you can have scarring from the retina from lupus that's uncontrolled, just like you can develop kidney disease and skin complications. It's a very important, quite unusual autoimmune disease. And so he's got a double whammy. You know, the glasses were one problem, but he obviously had a structural problem of the retina at the same time from the disease process.
4: Oh,
11: tragic
4: is,
11: there.
4: Oh,
11: to lose vision in one eye.
4: Oh, man. Oh, but yeah, again, like you did say, you know, affording us your time and us affording you, you know, the opportunity and the platform to just share this knowledge and share this information. People are then become a little more better equipped and better informed to know how to move and what it is they need to go about dealing, you know, with such matters and such issues. We cannot thank you enough, Dr. Matt Young. Thank you so much.
5: That's for joining us. Thanks for here on
4: Metro FM. Absolutely appreciate it. Dr. Matt Young, member of the Ophthalmological Society. I struggle with that term so bad. I think it's because of that L before the M. Ophthalmological Society of South Africa. You know, just speaking to us, of course, about myopia, short-sightedness, and of course, thank you very much to you guys as well for sharing some of your experiences, but also popping in some of your questions. And we can only but hope that it's afforded you the necessary kind of information, you know, to be better informed, to know how better to deal, you know, with your eye issues, especially if you're somebody that suffers from short-sightedness. But yeah, that is where we leave the Tuesday edition of Metro FM Talk here on the Mighty Metro with myself, Morana Mutubi, back with you again between 7 and 9 o'clock tomorrow. I'm also back, of course, on the Touchdown between 3 and 6. So definitely you're going to be hearing quite a bit more of me on Wednesday the 23rd. You're also going to be, I hope you are, have been watching SABC 2 on Sunday evenings at 8 o'clock, Kasi to Kasi. That is where the great producer extraordinaire Busisiwe Kumete Chizanje is at. Every Sunday, of course, a very important show considering how big of a year we do have with the local government election. So not only is she bringing you amazing content on Metro FM Talk, she's also giving it to you on your screens on SABC 2, so make sure to check it out. It is also on SABC Plus, because you know how we do as the SABC. We are multi-platformed. We do also, of course, have AB Simelane, so thank you to him as well. And, of course, Tembane Manganyi, our digital specialist, who has been bringing you all the videos and pictures that you get to see on the Metro FM SA social media pages. I'm handing over now to the legend, that is Paul Mtikgaga. The Life and Music team are coming through, keeping you company between 9 o'clock and midnight. From myself, Morena Mutupi Mukubunsoja, I say to you, God bless and stay safe.
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19: Yeah!
3: 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Still celebrating.
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0: Minutes after nine. Good evening. Welcome to Metro FM. It's where you want to be. It's a Tuesday evening, by the way. And tonight, with the music I've played thus far, I've kind of given an indication as to what the topic on the show is going to be. Today, we're talking about your ex, yeah. But we have a specific route in terms of what we're going to be talking about, yeah. So, if there are any songs that kind of have an ex involved that you'd like me to play on the show this evening, please pop it to me on X. I'd love to get to play it. No pun intended, by the way. Good evening. Welcome to it, man. Hashtag Life and Music right here on Metro FM. Madam Speaker's en route to the SCBC right now, which means we're going to have a really hot topic. And with the music that I'm playing thus far, I've chosen every single song for the next 30 minutes to talk about an ex. And that is what the topic is on the show this evening. So it's going to be fun. I can tell you that much, yeah? So welcome to the show. If you're just tuning in, Metro FM, it's where you want to be.
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0: 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Hashtag life and music.

0: 31 minutes after 9. Good evening. Welcome to Metro FM. Thank you for the songs that you have kind of chosen with regard to the topic about exes on the show today. And in the background, Keisha Cole, I should have cheated before that. My Case of the Ex, Shirley actually kind of nominated that song. And yeah, welcome to the show. We got Madam Speaker inside the building. How you doing?
1: Great, Paul. How you doing?
0: Very fine, thank you. Always nice to have you in the building, yeah. So the topic today that we have, right, is your ex is in your camera roll. Is that disrespectful or is it just innocent? And to Metro FM listeners, I'm asking you the big question. Is it wrong to keep your ex's pictures on your phone? Would it upset you to find out if your partner has kept their ex's pictures on their phones? You can send me a voice note to 060-552-7303. Madam Speaker, I'm kind of just giving you reference, right? Okay. Imagine you in a new relationship and you've kind of ended it with the old person. And then on your phone, you still have got their pictures, right?
1: Yeah.
0: And then you kind of enter into a new relationship, got a new person, and that person happens to kind of, you know, sitting with you, and they go through your phone together, and the ex's pictures pop up, yeah. Now, the question is that disrespectful? Is it something of the past that you kind of had a relationship with, and you're just kind of keeping memories? It could be innocent. But then again, what happens if those pictures were kind of very sexual, yeah? Very explicit, very naughty.
1: I wouldn't say it's disrespectful because it's got absolutely nothing to do with the other person.
0: Mm-hmm.
1: My thing is, if you've got pictures of your ex in your phone, it says nothing about me.
0: Mm.
1: That's your phone, right? You've decided to keep those pictures for whatever reason. Maybe that's part of your healing process. Maybe 5 stages of grieving. I don't know. So I wouldn't really say it's got anything to do with me. I think the problem with us in most cases is that we like to personalize things. We want to be the main character. We always think that everything around us has got everything to do with us. So it's not really disrespectful per se because it's got nothing to do with me. Maybe you could tell me the reason why you've kept those pictures. Or maybe you are just like me. You are lazy to delete pictures.
0: Okay, what happens if you're really happy within the current relationship, right? The new one. Is there still any need for you to kind of keep those pictures?
1: Okay, for me, let me give an example with myself because I said that today I'm really a culprit because I do have pictures of my ex in my phone, right? I don't have them like literally right in front of me.
0: Mm-hmm.
1: But every now and then when I'm going through my Google Photos and all of that stuff, I would find pictures, right?
0: Mm.
1: So it's not like they're like at my disposal where you can like easily see them. It's just that maybe because I really never took my time to delete everything. Then from time to time, you can actually find a picture. I'll delete it if I feel like this is triggering me or whatever. But it's not really a thing that I would just have a folder where I'm like, okay, this is my ex. I just want to bury them in this folder and all of that stuff. It's not that deep.
0: You sure?
1: Yeah, I'm telling you.
0: Well, some people might differ, yeah? Some people might believe that, you know, I have to kind of keep a folder of this person because I shared an intimate setting with this person, right?
1: Yeah.
0: And then what happens when you are with the new person, right? And the new person kind of sees that you still have pictures of your ex and they ask you to delete those pictures. Do they have a right to do that?
1: I think they do have a right to express themselves. And if for the relationship to work or for them to be okay with the relationship, they would like for me to delete the pictures.
0: Mm.
1: For me, it would be a matter of, okay, if I don't delete the pictures, what's going to happen? Is it like a deal breaker? Are you going to leave me if I don't delete the pictures? And if it means that much to you, then I can delete the pictures, especially if maybe there's not really much. Like I'm saying, for me, it's not a big deal. So if you find the pictures in the phone and you're like, okay, I need you to delete these pictures because it means so much to me,
0: yeah,
1: then I can definitely get rid of them.
0: 060-552-7303 to Metro FM listeners or listen to the show this evening. We want to find out from you, is it wrong to keep your ex's pictures on your phone? And would you be upset to find out if your ex is still cling on to pics of their past? Send us a voice note, 060-552-7303. Now, I do believe the kind of photo has the potential to break up relationship, right?
1: Yeah.
0: Now, let's say those photos are just kind of standard photos. You went to the Kruger National Park, you saw a lemon, and you took a picture, you know what? But then there's other pictures.
1: Like intimate pictures.
0: Yes. And your current partner, who's the new partner, kind of sees them and gets very offended by them because kind of kinky and stuff like that.
1: Understandably, you know? Because I think the problem with us people of 2026, we've explored a lot, we've been around a lot, so we know a lot of different things, you know, and there are people that we are liberated with when we are, you know, intimate, and there are people that, especially like if it's a new person that's coming into your life, you're not entirely that liberated as yet compared to maybe the previous person. So for other people, keeping those, it will be because of whatever experience that they had with them. It's not the same as the new one. But obviously, you see those ones, those intimate ones, those ones are meant to break a relationship. Because what do you mean you are with me? So that means in your head, you are thinking about that guy when mm-hmm. you're with me, you know? So obviously, that has potential to actually end a relationship.
0: Now, does that apply to social media platforms as well, like Facebook and Instagram and TikTok? You still have pictures of your ex, you know, on your current threshold of pictures. Would that kind of...
1: My situation is even worse, Paul. I've got memories that I share every now and then. I'm like, oh, ex-husband of my youth. That's how bad it is for me. So, I don't know.
0: 060-552-7303. Today, we're talking about keeping pictures of your ex on your phone. Would you be upset if you found out that your current partner is doing it? Or would you be kind of cool knowing that it was of the past?

0: I'm such a big fan of Giveon and Heartbreak Anniversary, kind of talking about the ex here. Welcome to the show if you just tuned in. It is 20 minutes away from 10. Is it wrong to keep your ex's picture on your phone? And would you get upset if you found out that your ex is on your current partner's phone? 0605527303. Getting a lot of messages from Metro FM listeners, yeah?
1: Okay.
0: Let's run through the first three that came through right now. And here they are.
2: Good evening, Police Store. Good evening to your listeners as well. I know, Police Store, this thing of having pictures of your ex in your phone. Me, the girlfriend made me delete the exes. But the one I have now, I still have the exes. She's not telling me to delete, but I'm slowly deleting them one by one. But I think they should be deleted, yeah.
3: Hey guys, now I think, Corey, keep the pictures. I mean, they're part of your history, they're part of your story. I don't see anything wrong with past pictures. You know, it's honestly just memories. So it's just memories, like, put together in, like, a moment, a picture, and that's it. Doesn't mean anything, you know? But obviously, because when you're in a relationship with someone, you need to be considerate and all those feelings and nonsense stuff. I think that you just need to date someone who's confident enough to understand that, you know, this person has a history. This person has been with someone else or other people or whatever before me. I don't know, just me, maybe.
4: I'm gonna be honest with you. Pictures the ex yakhe phoneini, it means akaka move on. I ex girlfriend yam seyisuku nenzela loo nto. Uma ngimbuza why you not delete this picture, but no, it's nothing. That nothing turned ukuthi uba la mntu waphinde wabuyelana nomntu wakhe nje behind my back. So, Viluyazi nje, once abe ni pictures ze ex yakhe wo lo akakamuvi on, uyazisokolisa nje.
0: Eastern Cape rules. That's all I can say, yeah?
1: I know. I really agree with the lady who was saying that you need to be confident, you know, because I think to a certain degree, it really does have a lot to do with the fact that you've got insecurities. And you see, this guy, the last guy that called in now, uh-huh. Those insecurities that came from the fact that the girlfriend went back to the ex, everybody else is going to have to suffer now. If he sees a picture of an ex, whether it's a memory or somebody else has posted it, it's going to be a problem, you see? So it's got a lot to do with insecurities, but I do believe that you do understand that this person has a past. Even though some of us, we even have receipts, we've got kids to prove that we've been around.
0: Okay, hold up.
1: Okay.
0: I have another question for you. Mm-hmm. Now, let's say you do keep pictures of your ex, intimate pictures, right?
1: Okay.
0: Isn't that a form of emotional connection, yeah, that you don't really want to move on? Because it's intimate pictures. Why would you want to keep something intimate of the past when you've got the handsome one in the future?
1: Like I said, Paul, you could find that maybe in the present, we are not exploring as much as I was exploring in the past. You get what I mean? Like, yeah, we're not there yet. So it could be that. One day I would want us to get there where we are doing your, what do you call these, handcuffs and whatever, but we're not there yet. So I can only rely on those pictures that I had with my ex.
0: As blackmail.
1: Not really blackmail, but to remind myself of my full potential.
0: Now, another tricky question I have for you. Are couples supposed to have the conversation about old pictures, old past relationships and current phones and moving forward? Or is it just really, you know, overstepping the boundaries?
1: The reason why couples would want to have that conversation is if they're in each other's phones. And there are certain couples that don't believe in being in each other's phones, that it means that you're not even going to see what is inside your partner's phone. Unless if maybe it's those Facebook and Instagram memories where they're sharing that and now you can see it, then you can have that conversation. Because I do believe that this relationship thing, it's all about us having to make each other feel comfortable.
0: Mm-hmm.
1: If I'm willing to compromise certain things for you to be comfortable and vice versa, then we can definitely do it. But if it means that it's unreasonable things always coming from your side and I have to delete everything, now after deleting the ex, I must delete the friends, I must delete the family, everybody's jealous of me, we're going to have a serious problem.
0: 0605527303, the question I'm asking on the show this evening, is it wrong to keep your ex's pictures on your phone? And if your current partner found out that your ex's pictures on your phone, Have they a right to be upset or not? 060-552-7303.
5: Good evening, Paul. For me, I think it's disrespectful to the person you are currently dating when you keep the photos of your ex, of you and your ex. You delete everything when you break up. You start over. It's the memories you don't want. You create new memories with the person you are with. So for me, yeah, it's a big no. Thank you. This is Bono from Mpangini.
6: And Madagwana, good evening. Yeah, guys, if I could just quickly chip in. Hey, it's a tricky one because sometimes you think you deleted everything, then you didn't. Sometimes you don't have the time to delete everything. But there is something where you can just go to the face of the person, select all pictures, then just somehow delete all of them. I think if you were to find something, but on the majority of it, the most of the pictures are gone, then you can just consider it as a, you know, mishap, someone forgot. But if they refuse, you know, there's not much you can do from your side, you know, but her, but deep down, deep down, it's like, aye, before we go too far, amen.
7: Hey, Paul, no, I'm not even gonna greet. Hey, that one is dangerous. What are you still doing with the pictures? Move on. Because I'll find you looking at your pictures, and by the time I look at your phone, it's on your ex. And I'll be like, hey, are you dreaming about your ex? You know what? Then it's gonna cause a problem. We don't need that, my guy. But if you are with me, it should be my pictures in your phone or at your room on the wall or wherever, but no one else.
0: Look, I'm loving the comments that are coming through on the show, right?
1: Yeah.
0: And I kind of agree to a few of them that, yes, maybe you should delete, you know, your ex's pictures, right?
1: Yeah.
0: And then I do understand that, you know, that was a past relationship. It's a past memory. It's a past lifetime story. You know, deleting some of those stories would be really not, you know
1: I'm
0: potentially
1: happy that
0: harmful.
1: Today, I'm happy that today I'm the devil's advocate, you know, because what do you mean I must format my brain? Now, you know, there's something about relationships that is so tricky that you want me to come innocent, but also with experience. But where do you think I got all of this experience and all of this? Now you're like, you are so matured. Yes, it's because of my ex that I'm matured. You understand what I'm saying?
0: But as you just said, you can also keep your memory in your memory, right? You don't really have to put it on your phone and kind of demonstrate it to everybody that you still got the pictures of the past person.
1: And with the guy who is saying, well, you can select her face and delete all the pictures, I agree with him. You can do that. But if a picture pops up, it's not like you're literally catching me looking at my ex's pictures. They're just there, you know? It's not that deep. Unless if you have insecurities, all right?
0: 060-552-7303. We love the comments coming through on the show this evening. The comment is, would you be upset to find out if your current person has still got their ex's pictures on your phone?
8: To be honest, I'm very hypocritical when it comes to this matter. Because I have a lot of pictures and I don't think I would have time to go through each and every picture and delete, I would expect my partner to be understanding. But if it was my partner, I wouldn't be very understanding. I'd want them gone. Why do you have these pictures?
0: Vele, she's right.
1: No, she's wrong.
9: good day, Metro FM. Yeah, this is a very deep topic. But actually, in a respectful relationship, you can't keep anything for your ex. That's not showing any kind of respect to your new partner. It's basically like kissing your ex on the cheek, and you just say no. I was just greeting them. There's nothing. There's no string you touch. There's nothing. Like, some things need respect. Like, when you have a new relationship, in a new relationship, you need respect. It love chooses one person. When you say you're in love with someone, it does not go back to the previous ex, or does not go to contact the ex and do things with the ex. That's not love. Whenever you have to keep the previous relationship pics that you can get back to and all this stuff, you're not in love yet. Love chooses one person.
0: Madam Speaker, I'm going to play this message once again for you.
1: I have a lot to say.
0: Please go ahead.
1: Paul, you see what the guy is saying now, ne? He's saying that you shouldn't even keep anything from your ex.
0: No.
1: I mean, the dress you found me wearing the first day you got attracted to me, it was bought by my ex. Let's be realistic as people. The car I'm driving, the house I'm staying in, it was from my ex. And there are so many things attached to that ex, so much that if you really wanted to flush everything away, that means that I'll probably have to move in with you and we start from scratch. Like, we must get rid of my entire wardrobe. It's not realistic. You cannot entirely get rid of... Bona, let body count be one then. Then you don't have to suffer with the problems of people having exes. Go to someone who doesn't have an ex.
0: Okay, what happens in a situation where you've kind of in a new relationship, right? It's a beautiful relationship. And your current partner says, look, please delete those pictures for the sake of us.
1: Okay.
0: You know what? Mm-hmm. And would you do that?
1: I would. But the reason why I was saying that I was disagreeing with the lady who was saying she's going to be very hypocritical is because she's saying, yeah, now she wants to keep the pictures, but the ex must delete the pictures. She has no business being in a relationship because there's no way. Where's the fairness in that?
0: 060-552-7303 to Metro FM listeners. I'm pretty sure you've had this scenario where you're kind of in a relationship with someone and their ex's pictures is on their phone. And maybe on their Instagram pictures, what do you do? Would you be upset if that happened to you? Send us a voice note, 060-552-7303.
10: Hi, guys. I'm definitely listening to your show. I'm in Limpopo. I go by the name of Pilisiwe. You know, to me, it's a different story, hey? It's a different story. I don't keep the pictures of my ex. It's a deal breaker for me.
11: Evening, Paul. Let me just be anonymous. Some of us have modern pictures. We have clothes that the current partner washes through. Knowing that I bought this with the S or X bought it for me. So it's all about that you trust yourself and you believe in yourself for you to allow the past to be the past, because the person you are with is built from the past. If it wasn't for the past, you wouldn't have the partner you have today.
12: Good afternoon, Paul, and your listeners nationwide. Mr. Paul, I just want to talk about me. Funa ukhuluma ngami. Mina mfowethu, once I move on, pictures, phone number, everything, I don't keep it. I only keep a phone number for a person that I have a child with, but not for communication. Just if in order, if there is something wrong with the child, if the child doesn't have a phone. But to keep pictures and all those things, no, is not my thing. Number one, Makeza, all the way from Olivan. But
9: good day, Metro FM. Yeah, this is a very deep topic. But actually, in a respectful relationship, you can't keep anything for your ex. That's not showing any kind of respect to your new partner. It's basically like kissing your partner, kissing your ex on the cheek, and you just say, no, I was just greeting them. There's nothing, there's no string attached, there's nothing. Like, some things need respect. Like, when you have a new relationship, in a new relationship, you need respect. It. Love chooses one person. When you say you're in love with someone, it does not go back to the previous ex, or does not go to contact the ex and do things with the ex. That's not love. Wherever you have to keep the previous relationship pics that you can get back to and all this stuff, we are not in love yet. Love chooses one person.
0: Yes, Madam Speaker, I just had to play that voice note once again for you. Yeah. I want it to be ingrained within your soul.
1: Yeah, it's not working. It's not going to work. Because what do you mean? So I must now come to you naked because all of my clothes are from my ex. What must happen now? Let's be realistic, you know. I can really get rid of some stuff, you know, that you feel uncomfortable with. But for you to say I must get rid of everything altogether then because I'm not in love with you, if we are realistically speaking, Paul, half of my wardrobe is clothes that I was bought by my ex. You understand? So it's not realistic. I think I love what the other guy who was saying that you should be able to be mature enough to understand that this person has a past. And the reason why you are even attracted to them to begin with is because of the experience that they come with from the past.
0: Fair enough.
1: Those experiences could come with pictures. Yes, if you see them and they kind of make you feel some type of way, you can delete them. And also remember, sometimes it could be that you really don't have time to be looking at pictures of your ex and deleting every single day. Sometimes they just pop up from time to time and you can delete them as and when they appear. But for you to say, look, I must find a face of my ex now. I must be clicking on that. I don't have time for that.
0: Now, what happens when one partner feels keeping the pictures is completely harmless while the other believes it's very disrespectful? I figure you have to find middle ground with that one.
1: Yeah. It goes back to that lady who was saying that, yeah, she's very hypocritical because she's saying that, yeah, she wants to keep the pictures, but the guy must not keep the pictures, which is why I'm saying, if you're at that level, then you're not ready to be in a relationship, you know? But if we decide to meet each other halfway and we say, and I really love you and I want to be with you and I know that me keeping pictures really, really means a lot to you, I'll definitely delete them, you know? As they come, I'll make sure that whatever memories come on Facebook, whenever they come, I delete, because I can't be sitting going back to 2009 to delete all the pictures. I don't have time for that. But I would meet you halfway just so that you can be happy, as long as you also do the same for me.
0: 060-552-7303. Today we're talking about keeping pictures of your ex on your phone and what happens if your current new relationship, the partner that you kind of having a new thing with, finds him on your phone and gets upset. Would he be, well, within his boundaries to do so, or is he just being unfair, like Madam Speaker?
13: Hey, Mr. Paul, how's it? Yes, what a topic for tonight. It's very interesting one. There's no way you can keep your X pictures in your phone. No way, no way, no way. If you keep it, that means you still need that guy. You still want him. So you must get rid of that pictures and be in a relationship with me.
14: Good evening, Paul. Regarding this topic tonight, I've been married for 15 years. I have a new partner now. I still have my partner's pictures because most of the pictures my kids are in there. Like the other day, my son called me and asked for family pictures. He wanted a picture for his phone. So he knew I still have pictures of family pictures of me, him, his siblings, and his dad. So yeah, that's the reason why I haven't deleted.
15: Good evening, guys. I'm laughing to myself. I'm like, hey, this topic. So for me, like, it depends on how we broke up. If you were a toxic ex, or maybe we had a rough breakup, like, I don't keep pictures of you. But if we had a mutual breakup and everything, I do keep, like, mutual pictures. Like, maybe we just holding, or it's just me and you having lunch. But, like, if we were kissing, I'd delete those, you know, like, yeah. It depends on how we broke.
16: 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Insecurities or not, boundaries have to be maintained. So every pic of an ex must be deleted. If you want to hold on to memories, then you are in the wrong relationship. Stay in the past.
1: You're cool, ref.
0: A lot of messages, man, coming through and different views, yeah?
1: Yeah, I'm enjoying this, how balanced it is.
0: With regard to marriage and a normal relationship, I figure there is a difference, right?
1: Yeah.
0: If you were married and you had kids with the ex, you can technically keep those pictures, right?
1: Yeah.
0: But then if you were not married and it was just a random boyfriend and you are kind of in a new relationship and the new boyfriend gets kind of offended by it, you know, does he have a really right to do so?
1: No, we can definitely get rid of those, you know. And also with what the other lady was saying, that it depends on the breakup, you know. Because sometimes you break up with somebody, you're like, you know what, I don't even want to remember nothing. So I just want to delete and block, you know, because of how annoyed I am by you. So it depends, you know. Sometimes we could really break up and when we bump into each other, we're happy to see each other. I can even say to my boyfriend, oh, this is my friend so-and-so from my village. But it's my ex, actually.
0: Now, there's a question that one needs to kind of refer to, right? I figure there's two questions, technically. Mm-hmm. When you kind of discover that your partner has kept their pictures of their ex on the phone, you can kind of say, why?
1: Yeah.
0: But then you can also say, delete.
1: Yeah.
0: You know, it's really two ultimate questions. Yeah. In which roles does those questions become appropriate to ask?
1: I think it is always appropriate to ask, but how you ask, it's very tricky. You see, when you find a hyper-independent woman like myself, the right way to ask would be that you say, you express how they make you feel.
0: Mm.
1: Then you leave it to me to say, do you want to contribute in me continuing to feel the way that I feel, or you want me to be better?
0: Mm.
1: Because if you want to make me feel better, and you know that if you get rid of the pictures, then we're going to be happy, then you don't entirely have to say to me, I demand that you delete the picture. You just say, me seeing pictures of your ex in your phone makes me feel like you're not over your ex. Therefore, it makes me feel like I'm not really solid in my position in your life. So if you would really want to give me that surety that this is it, maybe you can consider doing something about it. I think that's the best way to approach it.
0: 060-552-7303. You've heard what Madam Speaker said. I'm kind of two minds on it right now. Anyway, I figure what we'll do right now is kind of have a short musical break. And I've chosen this song for a reason.
1: Hey, let's hear it.

those times at night when you just heard me and just ran out with that other fella. Baby, I knew about it. I just didn't care. You just don't understand how much I love you, do you? I'm here for you. I'm not out to go out there and cheat all night, just like you did, baby, but that's alright.

0: Good evening. Welcome to your favorite nighttime radio show. Today we're talking about having your ex's pictures still on your phone. Madam Speaker's got a really alternative view. And I chose a song because I feel that when you come to the end of that relationship, it's the end of that relationship. Yeah, you don't have to keep memories, trophies, t-shirts, the car, the house, the bank accounts.
1: I must be a street kid now, just to please you, because I love you. I believe in love. Wow. Which bills did love ever pay?
0: 060-552-7303. Want to find out from you. Would you be upset if you found out that your ex still has their previous partner's pictures on their phone? Would it really upset you, or is it just the past is the past?
2: I think we all come from different backgrounds and different experiences. Therefore, we cannot be objective about this whole topic. However, most people speak from hurt, past bad experiences, and they want to perpetuate and continue to hurt the other person. But if you really respect your new partner, you need to show it. You know, certain things are offending, and we cannot promote and accept conducts which will cause another person to think twice about.
3: Paul, I think this thing is all about time frame. So if the mjolo is between there, between 3 to 4 months, still new, maybe he or she may keep the photos. But if the mjolo is above 5 months to upwards, he or she may start to delete the pictures because the mjolo is going forward.
4: Good evening, Mr. Paul, and the listeners. Like, how can you keep your ex's photos in your phone? Like, for me, it's not a good option. Like, how are you going to build a future while having your ex's photos in your phone? Like, come on, like, it's totally wrong, because you won't move on, because you always fight, you know, the relationship, the new one. She won't be comfortable, like, you know.
5: 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Mina, ngisho ngithi, why? Because I've been on my picture, I phone in yakhe. And if then, nihlukana kuthengele impahla, bahlangana nami. Siyasikhatha, sithenge sisha. Why should wena ube nama photo yakhe?
0: Yes, Madam Speaker. Yes. We buy new ones.
1: No, I think our listeners are emotional. Please, let's not let our emotions get to the best of us, because what do you mean we cut the clothes? Do you have the budget for all my wardrobe? I even have insurance for clothes and all the things in my house. And when you want to cut all the clothes, do we really have the money to buy the new clothes?
0: We're going to take a short commercial air break. Back after this.
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0: We're kind of making reference to the gentleman that sent us a voice note early on, and he said that, you know, time frame is kind of something that should be considered when you keep those pictures on your phone. Yeah. If it's between 1 and 3 months, it's acceptable. Anything above 3 months is not acceptable, yeah?
12: I think also, if I'm now with you, Paul, and we are only dating like for a month or two, we're not really in a relationship per se. We're still getting to know each other.
0: Mm.
12: So I wouldn't be deleting pictures of my ex in my phone because of you, right? Unless if, vele, I was deleting those pictures before I even met you. Because some people, like other callers did say, that they delete pictures before they even move on to the next relationship, right? Mm. But if now I have to delete because I've met you and we've been together for like 2 months, like I don't even know you, and we don't even know if this thing is gonna go anywhere.
0: Mm.
12: If I wanna keep things that I've been doing, my bad habits and all of that, I can still do that, you know? Because I do believe that every new relationship has got its own way of running it, so much that there are things that I'm gonna have to, habits that I'm gonna have to get rid of, which are coming from the past relationship.
0: In closing, what happens if your past person was a very famous person on Metro FM and the new person is an accountant in Sandton and they kind of get to see your pictures all the time on social media and then, of course, on your phone? What happens then?
12: You know, I've had an experience, né?
0: Yeah.
12: Where I dated somebody who was like known.
0: Mm-hmm.
12: And now the guy that I was dating, also passed now, would always, look at him, look at your boyfriend, ooh, your boyfriend. I was like, my guy, you need to go date someone somewhere down there where you are sitting, because there's no way, it's a challenge. So never ever downsize or downgrade when you're dating. Once you go up there, stay there, stay there or stay single. Thank you.
0: Madam Speaker, it's always a pleasure having you in the building. If people like to get in contact with you, how would they do so? And I do understand that you have a beautiful social media platform where you get to talk about all crazy things.
12: Yeah. Thank you so much for having me, Paul. I am on social media, TikTok, YouTube, Facebook, Instagram, Madam Speaker or Perseverance Marimeni. And I've got a book launch, which is coming up on the 28th of November in 2026 at Little 10.
0: Mm-hmm.
12: Yeah, my first book is officially going to be launched. So please come through and yeah.
0: Freebies?
12: Yeah, we're going to have freebies.
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0: 19 minutes after 10. Good evening. Welcome to Metro FM. I figure it's a really nice song to play. And of course, in reference of what we are talking about on the show this evening, keeping pictures of your ex on your phone and then your current partner finds out, have they got a right to be upset or not? Well, it's a interesting topic and of course a debate to have. Before that, Jennifer Hudson, If This Isn't Love, Then What It Is, We Don't Know. Guess what's going to happen on the show directly after the ad break? We've got the Mzansi Jukebox coming your way. We've got three proudly South African songs that we've chosen for the show this evening. And you will have to tell me as to which song from the three must be played in the Mzansi Jukebox tonight, right here on Metro FM.
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0: 28 minutes after 10, Music Soul Child on the show this evening, Half Crazy, alongside Davina, So Good. Welcome to Metro FM, hashtag Life and Music from now till midnight. And tonight, it being a Tuesday, we have got the Mzansi Jukebox tonight. We've loaded three songs from three proudly South African artists within the jukebox tonight. And you have to choose one from the following artists that have been placed securely within our jukebox tonight, the Mzansi Jukebox, that is. And you can send us a voice note to 060-552-7303 and letting me know as to which song you want to hear on the show tonight from these three.
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0: 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We have played three songs, three proudly South African songs on the Mzansi Jukebox tonight. One is from Zonke, TKZ, and of course, Lindo, the vocalist. Yeah, three songs within our jukebox tonight. And you'll decide as to which song we get to play by dropping a coin within the jukebox and simply letting me know as to which one is your favorite song. TKZ, Zonke, Melinda the vocalist, let me know.
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0: 20 minutes away from 11. Thank you so much for tuning in to Metro FM on this great Tuesday evening. In the background, Four Seasons of Loneliness by Boyz II Men on the show this evening. Some really nice music indeed. And before that, Bongi Dube as well. Earlier on in the Mzansi Jukebox, we played you three proudly South African songs. One from Zonke, the other one from TKZ, and the last one from Lindo, the vocalist. And we were asking you as to which one is your favorite song. And we asked Metro FM listeners to send in a voice note. And that is equivalent to a coin dropping in the jukebox on the show this evening. And just a quick recap on the songs we play for you on the Mzansi Jukebox tonight. Here they are.
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2: 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I'm Nanzoamba Nosilinda Bafethu emakhaya. 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
3: 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This is No Empangeni. I would love to hear Ozonke. It will be Zonke for me tonight. Thank you so much, Paul. Great show so far.
4: Good evening, Mr. Paul. How's it? How's it, my brother? Mr. Paul, I dropped my coin to TKZ. TKZ, Mr. Paul. Yeah, it sounds at Abalaza here in Tembisa. Thank you, sir.
5: Good evening, Mr. Paul. Good evening, Mr. Paul. Yeah, you're speaking to Tembala Mahomosha Lane Butle Park. I'd like to go with TKZ. The music is playing, and that's why we sing. Yeah, we love this place. Great show as always, Mr. Paul. Thank you, my friend.
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0: God is beautiful. 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So everybody that's trying to manipulate and get what's not theirs, they gon' fail. That's dead.
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0: Beyonce, Mark Nelson of the All Is Said and Done, Tank, Maybe I Deserve It. This is Child Brown Eyes, and of course all your favorite songs that have been played on the show tonight. And guess what? We have another hour of great music, courtesy of you, by the way. You can decide as to what song I play on the show this evening by simply sending me a voice note to 060-552-7303. 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
10: 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I would like you to play me a song from Oleta Adams, song titled We Will Meet Again, dedicated to my family. 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Thank you, Paul. 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
11: 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Speaking to Ntabala Seshweni from Kagiso. Paul, please play me just a little bit more. I don't know the artist, but yeah, love the song.
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0: 23 minutes after 11, I understand that the gentleman that requested the song has had a death within his family, and my sincere condolences to you guys at that particular household that's having a death right now, yeah? It's Adams, Tory Meat again. Before that, Freddie Jackson, Melbourne Moore, just a little bit more, alongside other great tracks on the show this evening. The call has been sent out to Metro FM listeners across the country, asking you guys for your favorite songs, and we thus far have received more song requests for the show this evening. I was
1: invited. Hello, Mr. Paul. Will you please play me a song by New Edition? I'm still in love with you. It's Sydney, Northern Cape, working night shift. Thanks, my brother.
2: Hi. Evening, Mr. Paul. It's Bongtlahla here from Richards Bay. I would like you to play me Akon, Lonely. I'd like to dedicate this song to my late parent. Thank you, Mr. Paul.
3: Hi, evening, Paul. This is Pam speaking. Can you kindly play me this song by her? 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I just want to dedicate this song for, like, all the women in South Africa, like, everything that is going on. Please, thank you.
4: 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My name is Letabo from Johannesburg, and I'm asking, can you please play He Loves Me by Jill Scott? Thank you.
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0: It's away from midnight. Don't forget midnight up until 3 o'clock in the morning. SAPTA coming your way. Lonely Akon on the show tonight alongside Jill Scott, New Edition, I'm Still In Love With You, and her with a track called I Cannot Breathe. Thank you for the wonderful songs as requested by you guys, man. Every single night for the last hour of the show, it is a continuous, beautiful scenario and selection of great music on our shows right here at Metro FM, and we can only thank you for that. Yeah, what can I say, man? Tonight's show was absolutely awesome.
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0: I know that Mr. Nicholas, all the way from Tanzania, Ogompo, is kind of enjoying the show, specifically for the song, yeah. Puff Johnson, thank you so much for tuning into the show today. Madam Speaker absolutely blew our minds away with her understanding of what happens when your current partner finds out that you have your ex's pictures on your phone, and of course all the voice songs that came through. Then we had the Mzansi Jukebox, and everybody liked the TKZ song, and that was so cool. And then we end the song, rather the show, on a high note with some of your favorite songs as requested by you on the show this evening. Thank you so much for that. Once again, we're back again tomorrow between 9 and 12, yeah, and tomorrow's a Wednesday, so that means we have the Clash of the X, which is going to be super, super cool for tomorrow. Have yourself a wonderful evening further. God bless and keep safe.
1: 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The sound got louder. The beats got bolder. The artist got bigger. The culture got richer. And through it all, Metro FM kept its finger on the pulse.
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3: What's up, man? 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
1: Knowing the sound.
3: What's up, man?
1: Yeah. Before it becomes the sound. Knowing the artist. Before everybody knows the name. Knowing the moment. Before it becomes history. For 40 years, we've been moving with you and moving the culture forward. 40 years of Metro FM. 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
0: You who danced in the lounge when nobody else was watching. You who called in. You who sang along. You who discovered your favorite artist right here. You who grew up with us and brought the next generation along. You didn't just listen to Metro FM. You became a part of the story. So when we say 40 years, we're really saying 40 years of us, 40 years of you, 40 years of the sound we created together. 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

0: And this is how we get into the Wednesday edition of the Midnight Affair. Good morning, good morning, good morning, South Africa. This one is called Ezotan. Oh, we all know that once you get it right, Ezotan, all goes well. But if you don't, this is all I can say. Because nothing just goes right if you don't get it right. Lesego M, Leandra Vert with Ezotando. Kelvin Momo, Babala M with the Suka Kut. It's 9 after midnight. Metro FM is where you want to be. Welcome to the Midnight Affair. My name is Sapta, the A-Class DJ. How you doing? Welcome to the 23rd of September. Hope you're well. Hope you're good. Hey, you've missed out on 2 days of the show because you haven't been part of your night shift, which is fine. But thank you so much for at least choosing to start your day and choosing to continue with your night shift right here on the Midnight Affair. A very big thank you to my big brother Paul Mtikhaga for handling life and music. He is back again later on today between 9 and midnight. Can we say that today is a fake Friday? Because tomorrow is a holiday. And I know that on Friday, utate leave. So that you can enjoy this weekend as a long weekend. So can we both agree? Can we agree and say that today is fake Friday? Yes? I hear you. I feel you. If you took leave on Friday, you made the best decision. I was actually talking to a friend of mine and saying, you are going to work on Friday. Why? Why didn't you just take leave and enjoy this weekend as a long weekend? But nonetheless, I've got an amazing show pulling up for you, taking care of you all the way up until 3 a.m. In a few minutes, we're going to get into that WHOSA moment. And we've got a word of the day. And remember, because it is a Wednesday today, we've got that WHOSA gospel song. And this morning, a song that was requested last week by Lerato all the way from Vanderbilt Park said, Sapta, please, Kirk Franklin, New Nation, my life is in your hands, as that WHOSA gospel song. And then on the other side of that, we're going to get into our daily check-ins and that word of the day. Do you have a word of the day? If you do have, please, I'd love to hear it on 060-552-7303. That is the Midnight Affair and so much more coming up. Good morning.
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0: All right, we're at the halfway mark for this week, or should we say the end for you for this week? We've made it. Oh, and what a blessing it is. We're almost at the end of this month. Then it's October. Then it's November, and then we're fully in December. I don't know. 2026 has moved so quickly. It's moved like many of the Cape Town relationships. It's moving fast. So I hear. But it's not just Cape Town. I heard that Polokwane as well. Relationships that side. Oh, I didn't last. I didn't get knock. I've also heard the same about Johannesburg. Also heard the same about you there in Nelspruit. You've tried because it's into Zotando. And when you are in a relationship, it moves so fast. Next thing is at the end. And you're just like, how? When we were in love, now what's going on? It happens. Let's take a moment to appreciate. Appreciate being alive, appreciate this very precious gift and an opportunity that is called life. An opportunity that allows us every single morning as we kick off a brand new day. It reminds us that we are able to try again. If you're new on the show, please follow after me. Let's have this moment together. Let's go. Breathe in and out. And just say, I made it. Let's do it one last time. Breathe in and out. I made it. Be proud of yourself. You made it.
6: Hallelujah.
7: No matter what you're going through.
0: If you know this one, please.
6: Hallelujah.
0: Sing along. Send that voice note. 060-552-7303. Want to play your voice note before we get into the word of the day and our daily check-ins. Good morning.

0: They seem to get you down.
1: They seem to get you down.
0: And all your friends and loved ones.
1: And all your friends and loved ones.
0: They're nowhere to be found.
1: Are nowhere to be found.
0: Remember, remember, remember, there is a friend.
1: Remember, there's a friend in Jesus.
0: Oh, I love him, I love him.
1: Who will wipe your tears away?
0: I know he will. And if,
1: your heart is broken,
0: this is all you have to do.
1: Just lift your hands.
0: Oh, come on and worship with me. Say it, come on.
1: Oh, I know that I can make it.
0: Don't you give up.

0: Good morning. I know this is the message you needed to hear this morning. This is what you needed to hear. You're smiling again. You're smiling again. When last? Thank you, Lerato, requesting this one as that Husa gospel song. Every Wednesday, we switch things up a little bit.
1: I'm feeling all in my spirit right now. No matter what may come my way.
0: My life is in. I know you know this one. I know you've been singing along in the car. Hope you've been recording that voice note. Sometimes you singing along connects to someone when they hear you sing along. So please send that voice note 060-552-7303. Kirk Franklin, New Nation. My life is in your hands. It's Metro FM. It's where you want to be. Welcome to the Midnight Affair. We're going to get into that word of the day. And, of course, I'd love for you to check in after this.
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2: You don't have to worry.
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2: And don't you be afraid.
1: Joy comes
2: in the morning.
1: Troubles, they don't last always.
3: Ay, ay, ay, ay.

0: can just lift your hands and say, I know I can. Oh, I know that I can make it.
1: I just had to bring in my MC flavor on it. It's in.
0: You don't have to worry. And don't you be afraid.
1: Okay.
0: Oh, good morning, Sabda.
1: Good morning,
0: Sauda. It's Lollipop from Emalahleni. I'm checking in.
1: Thank you, Lollipop. You just sang along at that right place in the song, that right moment. The moment that says, you don't have to worry and don't you be afraid. Cause Sabta is in the morning. He will entertain you. Aye! You didn't hear it in the song, but it's there. It's there. Let's get that word of the day. Let's check in. 060-552-7303. Good morning, good morning, good morning.
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1: We just getting started.
0: It's where you want to be.
2: Sleep. Yeah, y'all. Yeah. Yeah. Yeah, yeah, yeah, yeah. Yeah, yeah.

0: I've watched him perform the song in front of 10,000 people.
1: Yeah.
0: If you wanna see how crazy people can get, you gotta watch Blackie perform this song. Oh man, teaming up with Nasty C on this one. Yeah. I had to say it four times because that's what he says. But he's saying it much cooler than I do. Yeah. You know, instead of yeah. Nyozama, ahead of that one, because of the small youngster. I can imagine what happened this past weekend when he performed that song.
2: Sleeping is not an option with SUPTA.
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2: It's where you want to be.
0: Yeah, I can only imagine what went down on Saturday at the Scorpion Kings Live when they performed that song, particularly that song, one of my favorite from his catalog. Speaking of catalog, on the other side of 1 a.m. on the Midnight Snack, I want to know if you could take an artist's catalog. Which artist's catalog would you take? Or if you had the opportunity to buy their catalog, if you had all the money in the world and you could buy their catalog, which artist's catalog would you buy? We're only doing that after 1 a.m. on the Midnight Snack. Right now, let's check in. What's your word of the day?
5: My life is in your hands. Hallelujah!
0: Hallelujah!
5: Good morning, South Africa.
0: Good morning.
5: Thank you, Lerata. Oh, Sapsa. I know. Just checking in for today. Tando here. Bye.
0: Thank you, Tando.
6: Sapta, would you want a number?
0: Ula.
6: Story class. Sapta. See you all the way from Thompsonville.
0: Shosia.
6: Word of the day. Tiwa, everything you want. It's on the other side of fear.
0: Ooh.
6: That's my word of the day.
0: Oh, what a powerful word of the day. And it's so true. Many of us are not achieving anything. We're not even starting with the things that we want to do because we're scared. Sioyika. Fear. Oh, what a dream killer. Hey, Saptizo, Mtase, and Metro FM listeners. Well, my word of the day is that patience is a virtue. Whatever you do, just have patience. Thanks, Mr. S. Tenjiwe, all the way from Randburg. Lots of

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1: Thought I exit. 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

0: gore Jala vila gas Zozo bati jala vila gas They say money talks okay Mpulu pata shine gane gore
1: One of my faves, his name is Cresta. 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Say what you want. Should hear him freestyle. Ziyakhala. 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Head of that one, Makhadzi. Prince Benza. Me. Sana Marena. Metro FM is where you want to be. What's your word of the day? 060-552-7303. Let's check in where you're listening from. Oh, also, how can I forget? If it's your birthday today, please connect with me on our WhatsApp plan so that you can celebrate your special day.
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0: Isn't this what you ask for? 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Basi, Luandlungu, Lungitande. She just dropped some brand new music. 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
6: 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You are sweating. Mm-hmm. You are trying to catch your breath.
4: You guys played us. Because some episodes, you weren't coming across as a couple.
7: Yeah.
4: Or did you guys have a fight maybe back then?
7: And
4: no.
7: I remember that was your comment. 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
8: The day we actually found out that they wanted us to be a part of it,
6: yes, we
8: were fighting
6: fought.
8: That day.
6: Yes.
8: So that day we fought. So it was funny because she's like, the Masked Singer wants us to do the Masked Singer. These are the dates, these are the times. So I'm like, are you asking me? Like,
6: no, I'm telling you.
8: You're like, already
6: it.
8: We're having a day and then you like trying to take
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8: it.
4: So
5: well,
4: that,
5: weren't that clear?
4: Okay.
5: Weren't that clear?
4: Okay.
8: It was
4: so the Masked Singer rekindled the relationship.
6: Yes.
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12: Good morning, DJ Septa. It's beginning to July.
13: Good morning,
12: to Giza, word of the day. Pray. Don't question the revelation. Pray. Don't question the revelation.
13: Ooh.
12: Thank you, guys.
0: Thank you, July. Hi, Septa. Hope you're well. My word of the day is walk away from people that make you feel like you are not good enough. Maki out in Kwa Kwa. Muketwa!
14: Sapta, sapta, sapta, sapta, sapta, sapta, sapta, sapta, sapta. Ndi macheroni. It's Muketwa from Boys Rance. Oh man, what a song.
0: Powerful
14: My
0: song.
14: Life is in your hands.
0: Oh yes.
14: Yeah, sabonga kulirato. Muketwa from Boys Rance.
0: Thank you, Muketwa. Good morning, Sapta. It's Ntabi Seng here, just checking in. I'm on my way to Polokwane Botlhokwa with my husband, my friend Ntombi, Dimpo and Rorisang, my nephew. Great show as always. Thank you so much, Ntabi Seng. Please drive safely. And if I'm still here by the time you get to Botlhokwa in Polokwane, please let me know. It's not too far. Yeah, I think I'll still be here by the time you get to Polokwane, so please let me know.
15: Hallelujah. So sure, Sub-Zero, I'm sorry man, I missed that word of the day moment. I was about to pick up a client and unfortunately I couldn't send through my voice note. Anyway, this is me myself and I word of the day from me myself and I to everybody, most especially e-hailing drivers, my colleagues. May God bless all your hustles and make all your struggles go away. Dango.
0: Dango is thank you, boss. Dance.
9: Sapta, sapta, sapta, sapta, sapta, sapta, sapta, sapta, sapta, sapta, sapta, sapta, sapta, sapta, sapta. This is Pito Alasandawana, based in Prats Mavuloka, my brother. I'm just marking the register. I'm present, my brother. Today I have no word of the day, but I'm just going to listen to your show until 3 o'clock. This is Pito Alasandawana, based in Prats Mavuloka.
0: Dango is thank you. Thank you so much, Pito. Good morning. Good morning, South Africa. It's Sandy Siwa all the way from Ekabeg. Here's my word of the day. Isaiah 60, verse 1. Ambovuli Paipili. Ku Isaiah 60, verse 1. That is Sandy Siwe's word of the day, all the way out in Kabeja. And with that being said, that's how I wrap up our word of the day. If it's your birthday today, oh, now is your time. Happy birthday to you, my beautiful sister, my brother. Happy birthday to you. Thank you for celebrating your day. First few hours of your day, first few minutes, rather, of your day on the Midnight Affair. Hope you celebrate this day with those that love you, because we love you this side. I love you this side. And from Metro FM and myself, Sapta, here's a song taking us all the way up until 1 a.m. On the other side of 1, let's talk music catalog. You ready for that?

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0: 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They say life begins at 40. Oh well, say no more.
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0: Because Metro FM just turned 40. Some birthdays are about getting older. This one is about getting louder. Because after 40 years, Metro FM isn't slowing down. We're turning up. Turning up the music. Turning up the culture. Turning up the energy. Turning up the memories. And turning up the future. Because 40 years ago, the sound started and it never stopped.
3: 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What a beautiful song.
0: 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The sound of us. 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
0: I just know that as someone who listens to the Midnight FM is part of the Midnight family, uliphakade lam. And I hope ndiliphakade lakho nawe. If you're new on the show, I know it takes time. It doesn't happen overnight where we are each other's pagades. But the more we connect, the more we're on the radio together, trust and believe, we'll be like saliva and the tongue. Inseparable. Ahead of that one, Bongo Muffin, Oskido, FKA Mash, Marie Pepper said FKA Mash, Afro Glitch Remix. It's 10 after 1, Metro FM is where you want to be. Good morning, happy Wednesday. We're halfway through the week. We agreed earlier on that we're going to call it Fake Friday. Fake Friday, because tomorrow is a holiday. And I know you have taken a leave. If you didn't, then just get into the mood of Fake Friday and get into the mood of the energy. Coming through in just a bit, we're going to get into the Midnight Snack. And I want us to talk music catalog. We've got a lot of amazing South African artists. I mean, I was just thinking about it when I was playing Gabza's small song in the first hour of the show. Sorry, you missed it. The catalog that man has. Strong, strong catalog. And then you've got DJ Maphorisa, who also has got an amazing, amazing catalog. Hit after hit after hit after hit after hit. Then we also have Sanel Musician. Msaki. The list is endless. But if you had the opportunity to buy an artist catalog, which artist catalog would you buy?
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0: Oh, Thailand, mtase kuzoba mnandi nandi nandi nandi. I hope you're already making sure that the clothes styling hair, and are you already preparing and planning for Thailand? 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If you had the opportunity to buy it, what do you buy Casper Nyovest's catalog? 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

0: Her name is Tabzi. Same place, Metro FM is where you want to be. 21 after 1, good morning. We're fully inside the Midnight Snack. We're talking music catalog this morning. There's an artist music catalog you would buy. Who is that artist? Hit me up on a WhatsApp line.
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0: Morning.
4: One catalog that I will buy is DJ Maphorisa's catalog.
0: Yeah.
4: I mean, he has a diverse catalog. The guy's been in the game for quite some time. Mm-hmm. So I do believe that it's very, very, very a very strong catalog.
0: Yep.
4: That's one catalog that I will buy.
0: I agree with you. You wouldn't be wasting your money over there.
5: Morning, my brother.
0: Good morning.
5: Happy Wednesday, man.
0: Thank you. You too.
5: Look, I will go for something that will last. You'll play it for years and years. I'll go for such people like Cabo Zonke. Because these catalogs of these artists of piano, their music, you play it today, tomorrow is no more there. It's just music for dancing for 2 weeks, 3 weeks, then it's gone. Another one. No, man.
0: Yeah, no.
5: I'll go for something that will last. Anyway, thanks, my brother, for lovely music.
0: Thank you so much, my brother. I get what you're saying. I do. The likes of Lira, the likes of

Zahara. 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Oh! I feel you, brother. I feel you. But you can't forget these guys, Tukutela, Jazzwax. They also have a strong catalog. In the year that they've literally been killing it on the charts, not with this one song, not with two, not with three, not with four. Yo! Even lost count.

0: His name is Moby Dixon, representing East London, now called Kukompo City. He's teaming up with MQ on this one. It's called City Rains. Ahead of that one, Tukutela, Jazz World, Major League DJs. I'm not hearing anyone mentioning Major League DJs and their catalog. Hey, if you just tuned in, we're talking music catalogs. If you had the money and you could purchase an artist's catalog, which artist's music catalog would you purchase? Nina again, 100 million. No. You only have enough for one artist's music catalog. Who is that artist? 060-552-7303. Obafana went in, wati kwaito, wati amapiano, wati afojazz. Bafana, you don't have that amount of money in this situation. You only have enough for one artist.
1: Hi, Sabta. You know what? This is really, really interesting because South African artists, they are doing so, so, so well with their catalog.
0: Right.
1: But amongst so many, amongst the best, I will go for Mahu. Mahu, she does it for me. She does it for me. So I will go with Mahu.
0: Oh, yes. Mahu definitely has a strong, strong catalog.
2: Morning, Safta. You know, I'd go for DJ Maphorisa. Have you heard that song, Tender Love, featuring Shasha? Ah, come on, man. Tender Love. And the Stevens, thanks.
0: Thank you, Stevens. Oh, Tender Love. Amantombazana. Izolo. Abantwana bakho. That's just amapiano. We haven't gone Afro House during the Uhuru days. We haven't gone when he worked with Wizkid. Pure out in Kukompo City says Sapta, I would definitely go with your catalog and Sanel Musicians catalog.

0: Currently sitting at number one on the Metro FM Top 30 Chart Show with Dineo Rana. Her name is Tato Hearts, teaming up with Java as well as Sean Music on this one. Also got a strong catalog. I'm talking about Tato Hearts. In fact, how can we forget Java? Yeah? No one has sent you a voice note and said, Sabta, I would buy Java's catalog. No, no, no, no, no, no, no, no, no, no, no. I am not going to lie. I am.
1: A very disappointment and indeed, Grace.
0: No, Nyan Chapatais.
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3: 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Good morning, Sabta.
0: Good morning.
3: 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The one in the room, Musaki. Musaki, Musaki. All the way back until now, Musaki is the one. I was Fitch, Musaki. Thank you, Metro FM.
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4: 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Ay, la lela. Konalagati. Uy, kwe, kwezi.
0: Oh!
4: Kanye, boom, yameni. Ay, guys, I put my lap on your sister.
0: You are coming through with the big guns. Oh, my goodness, in Puritan.
5: Morning, morning, morning, Sabta.
0: Good morning.
5: If I have to buy the artist catalog, it will have to be the catalog of Black Motion, like the Black Motion of Murder and Bongs. That catalog, yeah, that's one I will have to buy it if I have to buy a catalog of the artist.
0: Black Motion. Back in the days, Set Me Free. Huh? Back in the days of... what's the other song? Rejoice. Back in the days of... Banani Mabok. 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
2: I'm so disappointed that you didn't mention the artist that I'm going to mention. But also at the same time, I'm happy because I'm the only one who would buy this artist's catalog. Well, according to your voice notes. Ayanda from Cape Town says, I'm not subbed out by Brenda Fassie's catalog. Okay. Strong catalog, Weekend Special, and many others. But Brenda Fass is not the artist. If I were to use my money, Brenda Fass is not the artist's catalog, music catalog that I would purchase. The artist's music catalog that I would definitely purchase. In my bank account, I've got 1 million. And the catalog is 999,000 rands. And they ask me, are you going to take it? I'm going to be like, oh, definitely. Oh! Microtip approved. I turn around and face the other direction. And I'm like, Sony, thank you.

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1: No, Tebogo was right. South African artists have been just doing the absolute most. It's difficult to choose. I know it's difficult to choose because the music that is being produced and that is being released in South Africa is out of this world. Magnificent, iconic, legendary.
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1: AKA with the world is yours. Yeah, no, definitely. AKA's music catalog is a catalog that I wouldn't even think twice if I were to purchase his music catalog. May his soul rest in peace. Sandy Siwe says, Sapta, definitely purchase Trompie's music catalog. There, definitely, I would spend my money on their catalog.
3: Good morning, Sapta.
1: Good morning, Bafana.
3: Bafana. Yeah, but what if I won $1 billion yesterday? Maybe I won that lotto of overseas. Maybe I can buy a whole lot of albums. But no, you're quite right, Sapta. No, I don't have, I joke aside, I don't have that kind of money. Yeah, mumble apology. I don't think I'm correctly. I will definitely buy Zonke. Okay. Yeah, it's Bafana from Taiwan. Thank you. Great show as always. Thank you.
1: Thank you so much, Bafana.
4: Hey, Sapta.
1: Hey, Buketwa.
4: I want to have a never eye. Makazi, I own it.
1: Yeah.
4: I need to see me for me. See me for me. I mean, I think she's one of the best vocalists, if not the best, for me. But actually, I'll tell him, Papa, I'm a. What's he evaluate? Smoke it up from poisons. Tango.
1: Thank you, Muketwa. Oh, in Limpopo, there's also Shandesh now with a very strong catalog. And then there's King Munada.
5: Hey, another catalog.
1: Sure.
5: Most definitely. I'll have to buy. It has to be the legendary Black Coffee. Yo.
1: How can we forget? How can we forget the legendary Black Coffee? Midnighters, I know it wasn't an easy one because there's just so much good music out there. Amazing, my amazing artists in South Africa. But thank you so much for sending through your voice notes. I now know who your faves are. I now know. Who knows? On the other side of two, we could be rocking your faves because we'll be getting into our brand new feature. While it's just a month old, it's called Music Alphabet Requests. Very simple. If you don't know how it works, I just give you a letter from the alphabet and you need to name an artist and give me a song by that artist. Well, the artist's name should start with the letter that I put on the table that I give to you. That's coming through just after 2 a.m.
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0: 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It's where you want to be. Yeah. Yeah. Yeah. Yeah. Yeah. Yeah. Yeah. 40 years of moments that became memories.
1: 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It was because of the energy that was coming through.
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0: You have given this station its rhythm, its energy, its reason. 40 years. The sound of us is where you want to be. What is a midnight affair without SUPTA?
7: We turn it up.
0: Metro FM
8: is where you want to be.